0: manager remain locked in a close race for the final spot. An estimated 3.5 million ballots still need to be counted. Hilton initially led returns this week, but that was due to Republican primary voters who turned in their ballots early. Current Governor Gavin Newsom cannot run for another term for governor. Advocacy groups have filed a case against Equatorial Guinea, representing African migrants deported there from the U.S. As Michael Koloki reports, some migrants have now returned to their countries of origin.
1: The complaint filed by rights groups with the African Commission on Human and People's Rights calls for a suspension on the repatriation of the deported migrants from Equatorial Guinea to their countries of origin, claiming that some had been forcibly returned despite expressing fear of persecution. The Trump administration has previously approached some African countries to accept deportees who are citizens of other nations. Over the past several months, the U.S. has deported migrants to Equatorial Guinea, Eswatini, South Sudan, and a number of other countries. Meanwhile, several migrants who had been deported from the U.S. to the Democratic Republic of Congo earlier this year have returned to their home countries, according to Congolese authorities. For NPR News, I'm Michael Kaluki in Nairobi.
0: And I'm Janine Herbst. And you're listening to NPR News from Washington.
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3: 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I'm your man, DJ Sin Flo, and joining me tonight is...
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3: 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Congratulations to you, Cheryl. You deserve it, because Cheryl has a great show. And for all the listeners out there, you know, the party people, this is your time to shine. 813-238-8001. Now, we're going to give you the music that you're accustomed to getting when you tune into the house party, but we do have to take care of that business, and that business is supporting this radio station, and we can only do it tonight with your love. But let's talk more about that later. How about we do a little music right there?
4: That sounds like a plan to me. What do you got on the
3: all right table? We're gonna kick things off tonight with a very appropriate song. This is Shalimar saying, "Let's make this a night to remember." Party people, help me make this a night to remember.

0: All right. And that's right. That's what we're doing tonight. We are reaching out to you, the listeners, asking that you help to make this a night to remember here at WMNF by calling us and pledging. Once again, that number is 813-238-8001. Once again, I'm DJ Sinflo.
1: And this is Jim Bannon.
0: All right. And we're going to be here with you from now to 10 o'clock asking for your pledge. 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Follow the simple instructions, and where it say what show that you want to pledge to, I ask that you pick THP, the House Party, and give your support. Now, I want to let you know what's on the table here at the House Party tonight. We got two guest DJ spots.
1: Ooh.
0: All right. If you ever thought about being a guest DJ, now is your time. You can call again at number 813-238-8001. And if you want to be a DJ for the entirety of the show, we ask that you give a pledge of $450. Or if you just want to do one half of the show, 1 hour, $250 pledge. It's a great gift. It's a great thing. The Gainey girls, talk to the Gainey girls. They are great at it and stuff. We had some great guest DJs over the year, and you can be the next one. We got Father's Day coming up. If you're looking for that great Father's Day gift, this could be it. I mean, be a DJ. They come in, they pick the music that they want to play. They work the microphone. I work the boards. It's a great thing. But it all starts by calling 813-238-8001.
1: And I don't know if you know this, Sunflow, but that's how I started.
0: Really?
1: Yes, it is.
0: Tell us about it.
1: Okay. Well, I started volunteering here in 2018. So I've been part of the WMNF community for 8 years now.
0: Okay.
1: And about 2 years in, I pledged for and I did the morning show with Marcy Finkelstein on Tuesday morning back in 2020. A year later, I signed up. I signed up to be, and I've been doing it ever since. And I have great friends like you who are my mentors, who made this. And how long you've been doing this now? How many years now?
0: September will be 19 years.
1: 19 years.
0: Yeah.
1: September. So you're a grown up now.
0: Yeah. Almost old enough to buy beer as I do the show. All right. Yeah, but, you know, I mean, Big Eddie G, host of the Soul Kitchen.
1: Yes.
0: He was 2 times a guest DJ on the House Party. You know, I heard him. I said, you know, and again, I'm telling you this story. It don't mean by being a guest DJ you would get a show here, but it worked out for Big Eddie G. I heard him. The guy had a great voice, which we all know he has a great voice. I talked to the then program director, Randy. I said, you know, we should get this guy a shot. The opening came up, and boom, he's doing his thing every Friday night with the Soul Kitchen and doing it great. Again, it's not a promise, but come in here and show us what you can do. Show the world what you can do by calling 813-238-8001. That is how you get everything started. Jim, let's talk about what you got over there, my friend.
1: Yes, I have an anonymous pledge for $100 and is taking the unisex Different on Purpose t-shirt. Thank you so very, very much for Anonymous for that donation. Also to Cheryl of Gulfport is taking the WMNF umbrella, $92 pledge. Thank you so much, Cheryl, for that donation. Also, to Paul Catala from Temple Terrace. Temple Terrace, Paul. And it's basically a $20 pledge, and he's saying, from Temple Terrace, Paul, rock on Sinflow.
0: Oh, yeah, he know the music, too. And, you know, I got something that I want to share. We got an anonymous pledger from Riverview called up, got the three of the fanny packs.
1: Those are
0: we
1: nice.
0: Got some great swag gifts. Thank you for that support to the show. We got my Motown brother, Doug. Yeah, he called up and stuff, and he pledged. Thank you, Doug. Thank you for your weekly support here at the party. Go Pistons next season, right? All right. And Jeff out there in, let's see, Jeff right here in Tampa, matter of fact. Jeff caught up. He joined Circle of Friends. He's going to walk away with the U-Pick gift, you know, U-Pick, we're going to talk more about that later. And he also got the black shirt, the black WMNF t-shirt.
1: Oh,
0: thank you, Jeff, for your support. And again, you can do just like those listeners. We need your support, but don't forget the number, 813-238-8001. How about some more music?
1: Let's
0: take it to the disco.

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1: And it's Jim Bannon.
0: That's right.
1: Senflo. And I got to say, hey, Senflo, I was getting jiggy with it. Were you?
0: I was getting jiggy with it, brother. You know, like I say, that's one of them songs that get you out your chair when you're at the party.
1: Absolutely.
0: All right. What you got over there, Jim?
1: I got, you talked about these girls. Tish Gainey. Right here in Tampa.
0: Yeah. The Gainey Girls.
1: Yes, and $108. It says, DJ Senflo gets us up and dancing during the house party every Saturday night. We're fans, supporters, and thrilled to have guest hosted on WMNF. The Gainey Girls.
0: Man, you know what? Not only did they guest host, but the two times they guest host, they did a great job. And that last one just knocked me out my socks because they play some unique songs. They know the music. And, you know, I tell you, Gainey Girls got it going on. Shout out to you. And I also want to give a shout out to Joe and Lori from Tarpon Springs out there. Thank you for your support. Not only are they supporting WMNF, you know, financially, but they've been back there for the last few hours. Still back there right now picking up, you know, answering phones. Great volunteers, better people and stuff. Thank you, Joe and Lori, for your support here at WMNF. Joe and Lori love Senflo. Senflo love you right back. Thank you for your support.
1: And Jim loves him, too.
0: All right. There you go. Exactly. Yep. And like the Gainey Girls, Joe and Lori, you can do that. We need your support because, again, we are a community radio station. 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And we need you to, you know, keep us alive today because everybody see how things are going in, you know, in the world today with funding and, you know, for public radio. 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Right?
1: That's absolutely true. And the thing is, and also, you can call 813-238-8001. And you can talk to one of those phone answerers back there, like Joe or Lori, who will talk you through how to do this and tell you what, with your support, what you can get for a gift. And the thing is, it's a thank you gift for what you've done for us.
0: There you go. We got some nice swag.
1: Absolutely. That t-shirt alone, $100 donation right now. It's got the blue on it. You know, it's got the, like a record. And yeah. It says different on purpose. And that's what we are. We're different on purpose. And because of listeners like you, that's what makes it happen. 813-238-8001. 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Hit that donate now button. And the show code, THP, the house party.
0: Yeah, you know, if we wasn't different on purpose, you know, you wouldn't be able to get the music that you get here at the Saturday night house party. You know, for us that remember these jams and stuff, you don't get it nowhere else on your radio.
1: No,
0: you don't get it nowhere else. But right here at WMNF, here at the Saturday night house party. 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

0: All right, and that's the one and only Mr. Johnny Taylor singing about that disco lady. And, you know, I was sharing some information with Jim, you know, and I'm going to share it with you, the listeners. You know, you might get asked this question if you were ever on Jeopardy, but...
1: I'm not that good at Jeopardy.
0: that song, Disco Lady by Johnny Taylor, that is the first song to ever be certified platinum in America, because it was in 1976 that they initiated the platinum status to records, selling a million copies or more, and that was the very first one. Johnny Taylor, Disco Lady.
1: I can't believe it's been 50 years since that came out. You know, we don't want to talk about that. That makes me feel old.
0: Man, I tell you, it's like that drop I play every week. You know, listening to the house party will make you feel 20 years younger. Don't believe it? Believe it. Just try it. That's the thing about this music and stuff, that and the house party. You know, this music and stuff, it brings back great memories and stuff. For most of us and stuff, bring back great memories. It put us in a time where, you know, things were a little more easy, a little more calm, a lot more peaceful. You know, we were young, having fun, and that's the good thing about the house party. That's the good thing about it and stuff, because I listen to these songs, and I remember being in high school, junior high school, hanging out at the skating rink, you know, just hanging out in the neighborhood in Detroit, you know, going to the parties over there at the high school and stuff, the basement parties and stuff. That's the good thing about the house party, and you can keep that alive by pledging right now.
1: I gotta tell you, that's one of the reasons I like sitting in for you when you are not here, because I grew up with this music and I love playing that music. It's like it brings me back to those mm-hmm. times as well, and I know it brings back a lot of the listeners back, and that's so important. I hear from them and they'll tell me, oh my gosh, I haven't heard that in, you know, a long time.
0: Man, plenty of listeners weekly and stuff. I have a conversation with listeners on the phone. They call Sinflo, I ain't heard that in a while. We talk about, again, you know, that time in our life that this song took us back to. And, you know, it's just a good feeling and stuff. The house party, this show was created to make you have fun and just feel good and stuff. And we've been feeling good for, what, 19 years now at the house party.
1: And you're going to continue this party for the next 19, 20 plus years. 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

0: All right, now you got to ask yourself, what were you doing when that song came out? All right. LTD with, of course, Mr. Jeffrey Osborne right up front talking about every time I turn around, I'm back in love again here at the Saturday Night House Party. Your man, Sin Flo.
1: Jim Bannon.
0: All right. Here to, you know, get this, you know, do what we do each and every Saturday, give you a party. But tonight, again, it's special. We're reaching out to you, the listener. This is, what, one of three times a year that we reach out to the listeners and ask for their support because it's very important that we get your support doing these pledge drives and stuff. Now, we still got a goal to make here at the house party and stuff. And with your support, I know we can do it, but it starts by you picking up that phone and call 813-238-8001. Now, Jim touched on this earlier and stuff, and I'm here to tell you, if you call that number and talk to the phone takers in the back, they can tell you about some of the great swag offers that we got for you. And they are thank you gifts. You're not buying anything, you know, for your pledge and stuff. We want to give you a gift to show our appreciation for supporting the show. Now, this is some of the things that you can get. We got an umbrella. Everybody needs a WMNF umbrella, and everybody needs an umbrella because it's hurricane season. The weatherman already says starting Tuesday, it's going to be a wet week. It's that time of year. You need an umbrella. We got that reversible bucket hat. You know, great things. Call, talk to the phone takers, and they can break it down to you. And also, I want to remind you about the guest DJ slot. We got two of them. You know, you can do it for the entirety of the show, the whole 2 hours, or you can do 1 hour. Call them in the back, and they can tell you about it.
2: Yeah, for 1 hour, $250. And for 2 hours, it's $450. Semplo, he runs the board for you. You pick out the music, and you get to talk on the air. You tell the listeners why this is such a great tune, why you like this song, and they will they'll party with you.
0: Oh, yeah. They will party with you and stuff. Yeah, and like I say, we had some great guest DJs. You can be the next, but it all starts by you picking up the phone and calling 813-238-8001. Again, we got some great swag gifts back there. We got T-shirts. And don't forget, you can pay for things through Circle of Friends. You can look at the prices and stuff. You can pay through Circle of Friends. You can pay as little as $5 a month. $5 a month, join Circle of Friends and support WMNF. And the thing about your Circle of Friend account, you can start it and, you know, say things change down the road and stuff. You know, we got people who've, I've heard Frankie say earlier and stuff that he's been a member of Circle of Friends for 12 years. You know, it's a great thing. We do great things because of support like that and stuff. If you know, if you can keep giving, you keep giving. But if things seem to change in your life and you know, you need to stop that, it's easy. You pick up the phone, you contact us and stuff, say, hey, I need to stop my Circle Friends account. We're not spam people.

0: hear spam callers and stuff. We're not going to ask you, well, why you need to stop it. It's your money. You say stop it. We stop it for you. But again, once you see the great things that you get for your support, I guarantee you might not want to stop it. But, just, you know, but first you got to start it.
1: And I got to tell you, with that $5 a month, right, Simflow?
0: Yes.
1: You know how expensive a cup of coffee is.
0: Yeah. Oh, I know.
1: Okay. And you, so it costs only $5. Okay.
0: Yeah,
1: a lot of those coffee drinks are $5 or higher. And, you know, for the price of a cup of coffee, you could be supporting community radio. But I'll tell you, one of those things that, you know, you were talking about the umbrella and everything.
0: Yeah.
1: And one of the things that I want to talk about is that it's a gift pack. It's a WMNF summer gift pack. Bring a little love and style to the beach or a trip out with friends while supporting WMNF like a ray of sunshine. WMNF summer pack includes a different on-purpose artist t-shirt, the beach towel, the sunshine beach towel, and a cool reversible bucket hat. And that is for a pledge of $275.
0: Yeah.
1: And right there on the beach towel alone is $125.
0: Yeah.
1: So you and get again, to save $50.
0: Yeah. And again, you know, you hear that $275. You can break that down and, again, pay only $23 a month through Circle of Friends. Always remember that, $23. Only thing we don't take Circle of Friends for are concerts. But all our other gifts and stuff, you can pay through Circle of Friends. All right? Walk away with a thank you gift. Again, you're not buying anything. We're saying thank you for supporting us. We want your support, and we want to give you, you know, some little bit of gratitude in return.
1: Absolutely.
0: But it all starts by you calling and stuff. 813-238-8001. More music?
1: Music, please, maestro.
2: It don't matter. Just don't curse.

0: All right, and of course, that's that New Jack sound from Boys to Men talking about Motown Philly here at the Saturday night house party on WMNF Tampa. Your man, DJ Simflo.
1: And Jim Bannon.
0: Yeah, holding things down, looking for your phone call. 813-238-8001 is the number. And you know what? I want to take the time right now, and we got to give a shout out to our friend Scott Elliott.
1: Yes,
0: Scott,
1: we do.
0: You know, Scott, sending you those healing vibes. Thank you for all you do for us here at WMNF, Scott. And, you know, looking forward to you coming back here in the studio. Shout out to you. What you got there, Jim?
1: Well, you know, I haven't heard the phones ring in the last several minutes. And we have a goal. And this is something that management looks at. They want to know, do you support DJ Simflo? 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
0: That's right. And, you know, like Jim said, you know, we're a community radio station, and community mean we're in this thing together and stuff. I come here every Saturday. I do what I do for you. And, you know, in return and stuff, again, we come out and reach out to you. 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Donate. Click that is. Follow the instructions. I ask that you give to THP, the house party. You know, it goes a long way. We didn't mention this yet, but we got a concert coming up August 13th over there at Skipper's.
1: Chuck Prophet.
0: Yeah, Chuck Prophet. You know, for $120, you get a pair of tickets to go check out Chuck Prophet. And why is Chuck Prophet coming here? Because WMNF can afford to throw concerts like that because of your support. You know, we had recently and stuff, the event, the silent disco over there at the Cuban Club and stuff.
1: The Tropical Heat Wave.
0: Yeah, Tropical Heat Wave, where the silent disco was part of it. I had the honor of being one of the DJs up there. And if you were at that silent disco, again, you know the fun that we have. You know the great bands that we had over there at the Tropical Heat Wave. That's what WMNF do with the money. They take your pledge. They invest it back in this station. Again, they invest it in this station so we can continue to do great things for you. We've been doing it like that since 1979, and we don't want it to stop now.
1: I just want to say WMNF Tampa.
0: Yeah. Oh, yeah. I already got that in there. But, yeah, you're right about that.
1: I got
0: to do that. Hey, but I do want to give a thank you. I want to give a thank you to Tony out there in Seminole. Tony called up there, and he gave a pledge. He say, "You make Saturday nights great fun. We do feel younger." That's Tony and Marianne. Shout out to you, Tony and Marianne. Thank you to the both of you for your pledge. And again, you can do just like Tony and Marianne. It all start by you calling 813-238-8001. And I say, consider being that guest DJ. It's a great thing. We only got two spots. And again, if you're thinking of getting something for your dad or, your husband, your brother, whatever, you know, for Father's Day. Because Father's Day is, what, 2 weeks from tomorrow and stuff. This is a great gift.
1: This is
0: a great gift. Again, you can pay it off through Circle of Friends. 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

0: You know, Jim, that is one of the artists that I had the honor of interviewing over the years here at the Saturday Night House Party. Bobby Harris, who was the founder of the group, the Dazz Band. That's right. Had him in the studio one night. One night, Saturday night. Great interview and stuff. The Dazz Band with Let It Whip here at the Saturday Night House Party. Your man, DJ Sin Flo.
1: Jim Bannon with you.
0: That's right. We're here in the house, you know, trying to persuade you all to give your pledges to us because it is that time of year and stuff. 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
1: 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I know you are. 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And thank you so much for your support. And Mr. Senflo, you've got something over that direction.
0: All right. I want to give a thank you to Mark right here in Tampa. Shout out to you, Mark. Mark caught up. He gave his support to WMNF. Appreciate you, Mark. Appreciate you being one of the party people. What you got, Jim?
1: I got Tim and Andrea in Safety Harbor. Thank you for a $50 pledge. Thank you very much. What, you got something to tell me about,
0: man,
1: them?
0: Tim and Andrea, man, you know, they some friends that I've never met and stuff, but I call them the dynamic duo. You know, every week they call the radio station, so,
1: right,
0: you know, be having conversations about the music. Tim bring back, you know, some of the clubs from back in the day and stuff. They just good people and stuff. They be chilling out there in Safety Harbor. Shout out to you, Tim and Andrea, dynamic duo. Thank you for your pledge, your support.
1: Absolutely. 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

0: summertime and stuff, man. You go out to what's called Belle Isle, the park out there and stuff. That sun was blasting out of everybody's car. That is, of course, the one and only George Clinton Funkadelic saying it's not just knee deep. Here at the Saturday Night House Party, summer pledge time, people. 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We asking that you call up, become one of those guest DJs, all right? Again, some of the swag that we got in the back. 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
0: There you go. It's up. You know, again, party people, this is our chance. Well, we come together each and every Saturday anyway, but this is our chance, you know, your chance to, you know, show WMNF that, hey, you know, party people and house party matters and stuff. You know, show them that it matters and stuff. 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Now, once again, remind you, we got two guest DJ spots. Call up, you know, become one of the guest DJs. We got some swag gifts. Too many for me to talk to you about right now and stuff. But again, if you call that number, talk to the phone takers, give your pledge. You can ask them, you can start the phone call by asking them what kind of thank you gifts that you have. You know, they'll tell you the thank you gift, and then, you know, they'll explain how you can get that thank you gift. We got beach towels. We got that bucket hat and stuff. We got umbrellas. You know, we got coffee mugs. We got fanny packs. We even got a, you know, a travel bowl for your pet. You know, you take your pet with you, need something to drink water out or eat their food out of. We got that too and stuff. And you can get it for $65 or by joining Circle of Friends and pay only $6 a month. You're going, you know, you're running your chores or your duties, your chores during the day, or you're going on vacation, you take your pet with you. You know, you want them to eat some food. You know, we got that WMNF pet bowl and stuff. You know, all that stuff matters. It makes a difference in your life. We got the t-shirts. Once again, I mentioned the beach towels. We got the Chuck Prophet concert. Again, August 13th, Skipper Smokehouse, $120. You get a pair of tickets. Call right now.
1: And also, the big Big Sandy and his Fly Right Boys at Skipper Smokehouse coming up shortly for with Rocket 88 as the opening act, $88 pledge. Right up to 100. I like round numbers. Numbers make it easy.
0: Round numbers make it easy and stuff. So, yeah. So, I know, you know, we got some listeners out there. You're probably listening. You probably say, well, I want to wait till the last minute. Let's see what happened. Let's see if I hear them say we made gold, then I don't have to do it. Come on, people. It's a team effort. We're family here at the Saturday Night House Party. Party people is one big family and stuff.
1: Yes.
0: Don't wait till the last minute.
1: And don't let Mr. DJ Sen flow down. Let's pick him up. Let's make this happen. If you go to the phone and call 813-238-8001.
0: Right now, let's get some more music and let you ponder that. But don't forget the number, 813-238-8001.

0: good old heat wave sent flow here on the house party here at 88.5. I'm wondering what's going on. The phones have not been ringing. What is going on, Senflo?
1: You know what? I know the listeners are out there again. I know, you know, they want to support. Probably got listeners out there again, you know, want to wait the last minute, see if they have to report. I mean, have to support and stuff. And I can answer that for you. We need your support. We need your support. Don't be the trendsetter. You know,
0: right.
1: Go to the phone right now and stuff. Show, you know, if you want it, you like this music that's played each and every Saturday, you join the party, you call, you get your shout outs heard and stuff. I'll shout you out. I do what you ask me to do and stuff. You know, ask some of your stuff. You know, again, just show a little support. That's all I ask for, a little support. We're not asking for you to break the bank and stuff. Again, like I mentioned earlier, a little bit goes a long way. Join Circle Friends for only $5 a month, okay?
0: And here's some of the smaller, even small gifts. Like at $25, okay, you can get a magnet or a sticker pack. There's three in them, and that's $25. A bumper bumper sticker or a window cling, that's $35. And the WMNF signal area code monk, you know, 863-813-727 on the mug. That's $55. That collapsible pet bowl, which would be great. You know, I got a little dog, and I'll tell you, she, you know, we take her to the park or something like that, you know, $65. And this would be great to put a little bit of water or a little bit of food in. And then, of course, there's a sport belt bag, and that's $75. That umbrella that you talk about.
1: Yeah.
0: And, you know, let's face it, we are now in that rainy season, $85. And let's face it, we need that down here.
1: That's right.
0: It'd
1: be nice to pledge and get that umbrella and just throw it in the trunk of your car or the back seat of your car, because from now to about, what, October, we're going to need that umbrella and stuff. So, you know, if you don't have one, now's the time, or you need it, hey, you can always use an extra umbrella. Call back there. Again, you're not buying these things. You're not buying these things. 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And this is what WMNF wants to give to you to say thank you. You know, we base the gift on the pledge, the amount of the pledge that you give. The bigger the pledge, the bigger the thank you gift, all right? Again, you're not buying anything. 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But it all starts by you calling 813-238-8001. Again, you can go to WMNF.org, click where it says donate now, follow the instructions, and give to THP, the house party.
0: And let's not forget that DJ Senflo, you know those patio pavers out there?
1: Yes.
0: When you walk in the building,
1: yes,
0: you know, and they've got a, you know, sayings on it. That's $1,000. Okay, you can be a hero right now.
1: Yeah.
0: By donating $1,000, you can have anything that you want written on. You can dedicate it to somebody that you love, and they're permanently part of the WMNF community by being part of that patio.
1: Yeah. And, you know, to prove that, you know, your man Senflo and stuff, I don't just talk the talk, but I walk the walk too. It was a few years ago, you know, I invested, you know, in WMNF, and I got one of those pavers. And I got that paver. The paver is right out back. This is going to live forever and stuff. It's engraved with whatever you engrave it with, but I dedicated it to my wife, you know, from Senflo is right there in the back, and it's going to be that forever. You know, Senflo, I'm going to leave this earth one day, but you know what? She can always, you know, go to that paver. You know, you can enshrine or dedicate it to anyone you want and stuff. Again, it's $1,000. You can do $1,000, or again, you can pay through Circle of Friends, $84 a month, pay for the paver. They engrave on it whatever you want. They, you know, they mount it back there with the rest of the pavers and stuff. The person that you love or you want to dedicate it to, you can bring them up here. They can show it to them. They can come up here anytime and stuff,
0: right,
1: and take a look at that. It's a great, you know, it's just a great dedication gift.
0: And it helps WMNF considerably.
1: All right. I mean, think about it. I mean, we got, what, 26 minutes left in this show at 10 o'clock. Tone Capone's going to be in here doing the same with Waves of the Bay at midnight. It's going to be the Saturday night shutdown. And at 3 in the morning, it's the new show, Soul Before Sunrise. All these shows need your support. We're going to be doing this until Wednesday around the clock here at WMNF. So if you have a favorite show, and if WMNF, if not WMNF, but if the Saturday Night House Party is one of your favorite shows, and Sinflo has been, you know, true to you each and every Saturday that he come into the studio, again, you know, show him a little love. Show us a little love, please, by calling 813-238-8001.
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2: We got it together, didn't we? Nobody but you.

0: Boy from 1981. Jim and I was talking about this off the air. That was that classic album, Street Songs. And, of course, that's the one and only king of punk funk, Mr. Rick James, saying, give it to me, baby, here at the Saturday Night House Party. Your man, Sin Flo.
1: Jim Bannon, and saying, give it to me, give it to me. Give me that stuff. Give me that money right now. 813-238-8001.
0: There you go. All right. What you got over there, Jim?
1: I got some people to thank. I got to thank Andy from over in Seminole. And he says, keep on dancing. A $10 donation, a $50 donation from Larry Warner from Bradenton. Enjoys the show. And thank you so much for that donation. And 170 from Anthony Edelman of Land O'Lakes. Thanks, and thanks for all the good times, DJ, from Anthony.
0: All right. And, of course, you can do just like those listeners. We still have time, people, little time. I mean, we're getting close to that 10 o'clock time. Again, at 10:01, we play NPR News, and at 6 past the hour, Tone Capone is going to be here in the house doing his thing at Waves of the Bay. So if you're a listener of the house party, if you appreciate what I do for you each and every Saturday, now it's the time that you can show it by calling 813-238-8001.
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1: All right, next, the classic funk sound of the Ohio Players, setting this place on fire. What you got, Jim?
0: Well, I got big news. I got big news from the Anonymous family. The Anonymous family, I think, liked the idea of the patio paver. A Circle of Friends member. Now, for $1,008, that is $84 a month.
1: All right.
0: Thank you so much, Anonymous. And that is it. Put us right there, kid.
1: Put us over the top, all right? Hey, you know what? Hey. Big ups to the party people. Big ups to the party people. Appreciate each and every one of you. You know, again, we do this because it's very important. It's very important. Again, commercial radio stations have it a little bit easier. They can play commercials for you to make their money. We hear public radio and stuff. We're going to provide you the best entertainment, the best news program, the best programs all around and stuff. But this is how we got to come to you. There's a purpose to the madness. And because of this madness, we've been able to do what we do since 1979 because of listeners like you. So, you know, again, thank you for your support and stuff. And don't forget, the phone lines are open 24/7. Tone Capone's about to do his thing over there at Ways of the Bay. Show Tone some love. Don't forget the number, 813-238-8001. We need your support here at WMNF. We're going to be doing this again round the clock until Wednesday. Show your support. Jim, I want to thank you, my friend, for being here, you know, pitching with me tonight, doing the membership drive. Also want to give a big shout out to the phone takers, the supervisors, the tally people, everybody doing their thing in the back there, because, you know, together we all, you know, did our part, and because of it, we made that goal. And again, once again, big ups to the party people. You got something today to say, Jim, before we get out of here?
0: I just gotta say, it's been a pleasure to be with you, and thank you for inviting me in to be here, and I look forward to being back here doing my thing. When you need a time, need a weekend off, I'll be glad to sit in and do that house party again, because wow, I love doing it.
1: Appreciate
0: you. But every week, it is a great pleasure to listen to the house party, not just be the DJ.
1: Oh, thank you, my friend. Thank you. Well, you know, I got one more thing to say before I get out of here. And Tone Capone know what I'm finna say. It's been fun. It's been real. And to all the listeners out there, I say peace. And don't forget, before you go to bed tonight, let's all pray for peace. Once again, thank you to the party people. Until we get together again next Saturday, this your man Sinflo saying, keep dancing.

Hey, before we get out of here, want to give another thank you to Robert from Lakeland out there. Robert, he gave his pledge. He said he loves the way Sinflow flows. He is informed of what's going on in the music world because of the house party. Thank you, Robert, for your support. And big ups to everybody out there in Lakeland. Party out. Yeah.

Tampa Bay, what's going on with y'all, man? I'm over here about to get it, you know. It's y'all know what it is, man. This is WMNF Tampa. This is Waves of the Bay. I am Tone Capone. This is one of my favorite nights of the eve of the whole year right now, I could actually say, honestly. I can honestly say that. And why? Because this is the fun drive night. This is the night where y'all are actually going to show up for us the same way we show up for y'all, and we can't do this without y'all, so this is the reason why. This is like one of them gut check nights right here, so always love it. I am Tone Capone once again. You guys are rocking with Waves of the Bay, and if you're new to what we do over here, man, we are, I like to call us the best of the Bay winning Waves of the Bay, and I say that because we have won some Best of the Bay awards, multiple, you know what I'm saying? But the one I stand tall on is our on-air celebration of local artists. And I hate calling our area artists local, but that's what you're going to get tonight. Everything you're going to hear tonight is Tampa Bay based. That's what we base our platform on. That's what our purpose is. That's what we're trying to deliver to the airwaves. So we double down when it comes to the artists of Tampa Bay. If you're an artist out there and I don't have your music, please send it on over wavesofthebayradio@gmail.com. Thank you, sir. Hey, that's what I like to see to get started off. All right. Yeah, I'm already seeing some money coming in. That's what I'm talking about, man. But I love it because that's exactly, once again, what this platform is based on. It's based on Tampa Bay itself. So, you know, when it comes to the artists out there, who else is putting on for y'all, man? We used to, let me shout out my brother DJ Spaceship, because we actually used to put on shows on each side of the Bay, man. We used to do shows out there in St. Pete, used to do shows over here in Tampa. These places ain't even standing no more, else they got a different name or different concept or whatever the case may be, man. But we definitely, you know, provided some stage and some platforms, and that's the reason why we were able to transition that to the radio with Waves of the Bay over 6 years ago now, which is crazy to say. And Spaceship has moved on to the Friday mornings from 6 until 9 a.m. right here, 88.5. I've been holding it down Saturday nights right here from 10 until midnight for a few years now, man. And, you know, started spinning in the process, that way I can, you know, make sure that I put on a show that I'm proud of and a show that I fully support. So I'm curating all this stuff, man. I'm actually, you know, linking with the artists. And that's the good thing about Waves of the Bay. We're not just playing their music, which who else is playing our artists' music? But we're also getting a chance to know them as well. So I do interviews with them and all kinds of stuff, man. We got a lot of stuff going on over here. So once again, if you want to get down, if you're an artist and you got some fire music to send to me, it's radio edited, you got it mixed and mastered, send me the MP3 of the Wave, wavesofthebayradio@gmail.com. I am Tone Capone. This is Waves of the Bay. This is all about WMNF 88.5. So if you guys are ready to rock with us, we definitely need your support right now. You guys can go to the website, wmnf.org. Hit the donate link. Y'all can hit that drop down that says Waves of the Bay when they ask you what show to support. And you can either get a gift or you can just donate straight up, man. Whatever y'all decide to do, I say thank you. I'm looking at the gifts that we have available right now. I'm looking at this artist t-shirt, which is pretty fire, but I'm looking at that with the hat, man. The bucket hat is, I've been telling myself I need to get more green in my wardrobe, and that bucket hat is a little bit mean right there. So I'm looking at that right now, man. And good thing about it, you guys can actually get these products, Circle of Friends. You don't have to pay for it all up front. We're looking at $100 if you want to do the bucket hat, $100 if you want to do the t-shirt. It's a custom design shirt by Robin Milkowitz. So thank you for, you know, putting your art out there to the elements and to the platform. But, yeah, I'm looking at some stuff. You saw $9 a month can get it for you. I'm looking at $9 a month thinking about when I just went out to, you know, the Rays game, you know, trying to get me something to sip on. You know, so $9 a month ain't nothing to me when I look at what I just waste money on. And, you know, it's for a good cause. The good thing about you pledging to us, your donations to us, it actually supports the radio station. It helps keep the lights on, you know. So with the funding cuts that we had last year, it became even more paramount that we needed your support. And because of that, you know, over 70% of what we do right here is funded by the community. So that's the reason why we come in here and do what we do. Shout out to DJ Sinflow, Saturday Night Shutdown. Shout out to Jim, you know, because we actually come in here and, you know, we ride, you know, y'all know gas ain't cheap and everything right now. So, you know, we ride in here for the love. And I say this all the time, man, me and Spaceship was
during COVID, we did not miss a show. We did not miss a beat. We had to pre-record our show. Shout out to Flow House Studios. We had to pre-record our show, send it in. That way, we did not miss anything. Y'all had entertainment during some tire time. So that's what we're all about over here. I'm going to actually show y'all what I'm talking about, man. Like I told y'all, this is all Tampa Bay all day over here. I am Tone Capone. I spell my name with a K, so if y'all spell it with a C, you will not see me. Make sure you spell my name correctly. Let's say what's up to all the artists of Tampa Bay. Thank y'all for y'all craft. And let's go on and get into it, man. I'm going to play a little bit for y'all. Come back. We'll talk it up. I'm going to talk about these donations I have right over here to get the show started off in just a moment, y'all. Let's get it.

cut this background music down for y'all. 6 until 9 a.m. right here on 88.5. This is Waves of the Bay. Y'all can catch me here every Saturday night, 10 until midnight. I've been here, been following up the Saturday Night House Party, been the alley-oop to the Saturday Night Shutdown. We've been doing this thing here. Saturday nights get crazy, man. It's buck wild with it, man. Any type of flavor you want, we definitely giving it to y'all. And, you know, speaking of flavors, whew, smooth segue, yo. Speaking of flavors, I do want to shout out a couple of our donators, three of our donators, honestly. Shout out to Lori and Joe. Shout out to Gabrielle. We definitely appreciate what y'all doing for us, man. Lori and Joe came through with the sweet and salty snacks. Gabrielle came through with the plantain chips. Oh, my goodness. I love them things so much. I promise y'all, I do love this this night, these nights that we have throughout the year. I ain't going to lie to y'all, man. I came in, I was like, yo, I'm going to get something sweet. I'm probably going to get me some brownies. Probably get me probably some pasta, some lasagna, and get me, like, some cookies or something. Like, that's pretty much my game plan every time I come in here. And I haven't even walked back there yet, but I already know they're sitting there. So that's how I get down when it comes to these type of nights, man. But for real, I want to thank y'all for what you guys are doing. And I also got to shout us out because what we're doing for the community, once again, there's no other radio shows doing what we do over here. So y'all want to show love to us, give us a call, 813-238-8001. I believe, 813-239-9663. That's where we're going with it right now. 813-239-9663. Give us a call, man, for real. Make my people in the back do some work, for real. I know they're waiting to talk to you guys. Thank y'all for the work you guys have done so far, but they're waiting to talk to y'all. And we're almost to our goal already, which is crazy. We're 27 minutes in right now. Got a couple of anonymous donations, so this is crazy right here in itself, but anonymous number one, a pledge of $108 with a comment of keep putting on for the community. That's what's up. That's what's up. Thank you so much to whoever anonymous is. I cannot say thank you enough. I want to shout out anonymous number two. The comment, it's been fun and it's been real. A pledge of $100 as well. So we're looking at $208 already. We're on the board. We are almost to our goal right now. And I tell y'all all the time, once we hit our goal, I don't really have to come on here and talk y'all ears off no more. Although everything y'all give is much appreciated. You know, but once we hit that number, man, all I'm trying to do is just spend the rest of the night. I ain't really trying to come on here, get my bag on and none of that there. But I will. And I don't mind it. You know, I do it all the time, you know. Side note, but dig. But I have fun doing this right here when it comes to the spinning. I've already played a few songs for y'all, a few of the tunes I get down with. And I'm about to keep on keeping on when it comes to this music. So where I want to go with it, man, I think we're going to switch up. Yeah, I think that's where we're going to go with it, man. It's about time for some Trumaine. Throw some Trumaine Lamar at y'all and then see where we go from there. So that's what I love about WMNF. They don't tell me what I have to play. I get out here and I play what I want. And thankfully, I got good music taste because we have a good time while we do this. So that's what we on right now. I'm going to be back with y'all in just a moment. Thank you to the anonymous pledges. We are over two-thirds of the way to where we need to be at right now. So give us a call, 813-239-9663. Help us get there as quickly as possible. That way I can just get back to spinning instead of doing all of this. Although this is good practice right here. You know, I'm having fun with this. Waves of the Bay. Let's get back into it.

Yeah, right back at y'all, man. This is that check-in, the Waves of the Bay check-in. Once again, it is the Summer Fun Drive right here at WMNF 88.5. We say thank y'all in advance for everything you guys do for us. And you guys can give us a call or hit online, whichever way you prefer. Y'all want to give us a call, 813-238-8001. 813-238-8001. Or y'all can hit online, WMNF.org. Hit the donate button. You'll see the drop down. I believe Waves of the Bay is at the very bottom of that drop down list. So go on and scroll down there, select Waves of the Bay. Let the station know that y'all are rocking with us. And I will say thank you one more time. Once again, if y'all missed a memo earlier, over 70% of what we do right here is funded by y'all. So this is a true community radio station. And that's the reason why we put on for the community in return. Whether it's entertainment, whether it's news, just music, whatever the case may be. You know, that's really what it's all about here. And I'm looking at this shirt right now. And it's saying different on purpose. And if y'all know me, man, y'all know I can talk about whatever for real. But different on purpose actually hits for me because, you know, I was always taught, like, you know, especially by my grandma. I remember my grandma saying this to me when I was probably about 5 or 6 years old. She's told me, you know, however you choose to act, whatever you are, whatever the case may be, you don't let anybody get you out of character. So it doesn't matter if I'm going to go against the grain or if I'm going to be the one that's standing on an island. You know what I'm saying? If I feel like that's what it is and that's what it's going to be, I'm going to be convicted in my stance. I'm going to stand strong, stay in the paint, and I'm going to be different on purpose. You know, I'm not trying to be nobody else. I'm trying to be the best version of me every day in and every day out. You know, I don't really compare myself to others to a certain extent. You know, at some point you do look at others and you see what they got, and sometimes you wonder what type of work they put in to get to it and all that stuff. I won't lie on that one, but I'm not going to compare my life to other folks' lives because they ain't live my life. You know what I'm saying? And I ain't living theirs either, and everybody's going through stuff right now. So that's the reason why I just choose to keep it chill and, you know, treat people how I would like to be treated. Like that golden rule I learned back in elementary school really rings home to me. So that different on purpose, I'm looking at this t-shirt right now, and that thing is sliding right now, for real. $100 donation, $9 a month on the Circle of Friends. Circle of Friends is a lovely thing because you don't have to pay for everything up front. You could break it down over 12 months, and I actually have a summer pack. I was talking about the bucket hat earlier. I was talking about the t-shirt. We actually have a summer pack with the t-shirt, the bucket hat, and a beach towel, $275. That breaks down to $23.

that's priceless to me. You know what I'm saying? That's the reason why I choose to dedicate my time every Saturday night to come up in here. You know, I don't have to do that either. You know, I was talking about gas earlier, but you can also talk about that time commitment. You know, time away from the family, but we got to get back to what the purpose is. And that's for putting on the Artists of Tampa Bay. So there is a reason why I'm up here. There is a reason why I'm doing my thing. And we're definitely necessary, man. Like, the winning the Best of the Bays helped prove that. But for real, like, when I'm out and about, and, you know, it don't matter where I'm at. I might be at Publix, I might be wherever the case may be. And, you know, people look up and they recognize me from whenever the case may be. And, you know, I did a show with somebody in their family way back when, and, you know, they remember they had a good time, or, you know, I got to interview somebody that's close to them. Oh, hold up. There you go. All right. Well, I'll be having fun with this. But yeah, I'll be, I might have helped out somebody that's close to them, play some music from somebody that they love, and, you know, put somebody on, you know what I'm saying? Like, I get love wherever I'm at, and I appreciate that because I give love wherever I'm at, and that's the reason why being right here, 88.5, is so, you know, mutually beneficial, because I get to do what I love, and I get to help people with their loves at the same time. So that's the reason I don't like calling our artists local artists. To me, that sounds kind of demeaning. I don't want to put my artists in the box. And, you know, I play some artists, Trumaine, man, I gotta look at the playlist over there. I play some artists right now that they are not local artists. You know, you can find their music wherever you're at. You find whatever streaming platform y'all prefer. You go on and stream that artist right there. So if you got your business right, you're global with it. And there's people that's getting streams overseas. This Dynasty got a mural overseas. You know, she's done tours overseas. Theo Lodge has done tours overseas. And then they're taking this music thing and branching out. It's not just about the music. They're getting into acting. They're getting into, you know, entrepreneurship. They're getting into licensing and all kinds of stuff from there. So it's just one of them things. I don't like putting us in a box when I say a local artist. Even though everybody got the stigma of what a local artist is, it's way above that if you got your business right. And, you know, as you will see, as I go, you will understand what I'm talking about. But right now, give us a call, 813-238-8001. Y'all can hit up WMNF.org, hit the donate button. That drop down will say Waves of the Bay. We're all the way at the bottom. Y'all can either just give, or else y'all can give and get a gift as well. Hey, get a gift, man. Get something for your, you know, for your efforts. And I say thank you once again, but we got all kinds of stuff. I got an umbrella sitting here. I got a fanny pack. I got a coffee mug. You know, we got bumper stickers and window clings and all kinds of stuff right here, man. If y'all want to get tickets to WMNF events, we got those available too. We got a pair of, who we got? Big Sandy and his Fly Right Boys of Rocket 88. It's $88 a pair. You know, if that fits you, then we got you on that. So whatever it is that y'all need, we over here, man. We even giving up, I believe we doing, I know like Simflo be doing like co-hosting opportunities. I don't mind if y'all want to co-host with me. I want to say it's like $250 if y'all want to co-host for an hour with me. You want to come on up in here, do your thing, co-DJ. You got some music for me? You going to put me on? I'm all about that, man. Let me know what's up. But give us a call, 813-238-8001. We've had a few anonymous donors out here that actually have us very close to our goal right now. So we are over 67% of the way to our goal right now. So literally, anybody else out there want to make a pledge, a couple pledges, you know, $20 here, $25 here. You guys want to get you the window clean for $35, y'all can do that. Y'all want to get the coffee mug for $55, you know, $5 a month. We got the fanny pack out here. Else, if y'all want to go big, get the t-shirt, get the bucket hat, get the summer pack, whatever the case may be, it's all right there for you. Give us a call, 813-238-8001. You're gonna help us get to our goal. We need like $100 more and we are where we need to be at, and I'm playing music the rest of the way. So y'all let me know what y'all want to do. Hit me up, 813-238-8001. Let's get back to the music right quick. I'll be right back with y'all.

0: 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Music is memories, so we will have a great time reminiscing. 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

Man, this used to be the jam back in the day, y'all. For real, for real. I used to, woo! In the Ferrari, the Jack, boy. I used to get down to this one, man. This used to hit in the car. I'll tell you that. Back when I had speakers, you know, the things was banging in the car. You know, pause. But, yeah, I remember, this used to be that. Woo, that whole album right there. Oh, I digress. Anyways, man, welcome back to hour number two, Waves of the Bay. This is WMNF Tampa. I am Tone Capone, the best of the Bay, winning Waves of the Bay. Y'all got us on summer fun drive. We out here almost to our target. We need y'all's support. We need like two more people to donate something. Throw something on the pallet. Throw something on the plate. We are almost where we need to be at. We need a couple more people to show some love. And I know y'all are out there. Y'all have probably already hit up online. Y'all are probably giving us a call right now at 813-238-8001. Or else y'all have hit WMNF.org up. And y'all saw the donate button right there, smack at the top. And maybe y'all have already scrolled to the bottom, all the way at the bottom where you see Waves of the Bay. We all starts with a W, you know what I'm saying? All the way at the bottom right there. So make sure you show them or tell them who you're showing love to when it comes to Waves of the Bay. Select that drop down. Even if you forget, thank you for showing love to the station. The motto this year is different on purpose. Y'all with us last year. You know, we had a few funding cuts, you know, federal funding cuts, and they was really trying to silence us, it felt like. They really didn't want us to do what we does out here. You know, they didn't want us to talk our talk, pretty much. They didn't want us to play what we play. They're trying to censor us for the most part. So trying to take money out so that we're not able to do what we do. Once again, in the community, y'all rose up last year like none other. Y'all had my mouth dropped. All right, woo. I remember the target, and I remember what we actually hit, and I was just stunned that y'all showed up and supported last year like y'all did. And then we had to do an emergency fund drive, and y'all showed up for that one as well. So that's the reason why I have so much faith in y'all as a community, because it's our community, and it's what we do it for out here. So, you know, when I'm over here, you know, historic Tampa. I actually love being down this piece, man. But I'm over here, man. I'm riding this way, and I'm over here for a couple of hours to put on for y'all. And once again, I see people out. I remember I called somebody, buddy recognized my voice. He's like, "Yo, are you buddy? You're Tone Capone, aren't you?" I was like, "Yo, like how the hell how'd you put that together?" And he just recognized my voice. So I guess he'd be listening, or whoever, you know. Shout out to all my people behind bars is listening, because I know I'll be putting on for y'all, and I know y'all be rocking with us too, hardcore. So definitely appreciate y'all's support on that one. But hey, if you guys want to show love to the artists of Tampa Bay and you miss what the motto of this show is about, it's all about Tampa Bay. We're all Tampa Bay all day. Everything you hear is Tampa Bay based. 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And just send it on over, babe. 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Make sure it is mixed and mastered. Send me the MP3 or the wave. And just send it on over, man. Like, don't send me no link. I can't do nothing with a link. So make sure you send me the actual MP3 or the wave. Y'all ain't, why, please, cold with this. Make sure y'all send me the make sure y'all send me the MP3 or the wave, so that way we can actually add it on to the vault. You know, I can't play a link. But and make sure y'all got your business right, for real, because I'm showing love to the artists of Tampa Bay because they do have their business right, and I am able to play their music, and we are able to do what we do out here, and you guys are able to see the versatility that we got at our disposal. But there's a lot of dope artists I know out there where if I try to go find them on Apple Music or Spotify or whatever the case, they're not pulling up. So if you're an artist and you hear my voice, get your business right. Like, straight up, it's called a music business, not the music hobby, the music business. So get your business right, start getting money, start branching out,
you know, and then start throwing back to your community, because that's what we're supposed to, that's what we're supposed to do. You know, each one teach one. You reach back, you raise up. You know, so that's why I am here. It's all about the community, and that's the reason why we do nights like this, because we need the community support right now. It's our summer fun drive. We could not do this without y'all. We're running until June 10th. You guys are catching the Saturday night version of it, and we're almost to our target right now. So give me a call, 813-238-8001. 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Select us. Let them know you're rocking with us. And it's all Tampa Bay all day over here. 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And I'm about to show y'all why in just a moment, man. Let's go on a ride the wave with me.

Back at y'all, man. Waves of the Bay. We got about 45 minutes left of the show. Maybe a little bit less. Just a little bit less. Before the Saturday Night Shutdown comes through here and does work. It is Summer Fun Drive, hour number two of the show. Almost to our target. 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Y'all can hit the website, WMNF.org. Hit the donate button and hit that drop down when it says, what show are you supporting? All the way at the bottom. That's where Waves of the Bay is at. So show love. Get yourself a gift. We got this t-shirt. We got these bucket hats. I'm looking at an umbrella. We got quite a few things. We got bumper stickers and window clings and coffee mugs and fanny packs. We got all kinds of stuff over here, man. A beach towel. That thing looked kind of fire, actually. You know, I stay at the beach, yo. That's what, man. That's why that summer pack, once again, that summer pack, the t-shirt, the bucket hat, and the beach towel, $275 all together. I'm looking at $325 right there for everything separately, man. Get yourself a bundle. You can even drop that into the circle of friends and make that $23 a month. Get everything you need, especially in the summer season if y'all be at the beach or the pool like me. But on the real, though, it's all about different... on purpose, you know what I'm saying? That's what we're talking about when it comes to the shirt. And, you know, we are different by design. We never have sounded like anybody else. And that's kind of because the station is different on purpose. You know, so you can literally hear, like, everything from bluegrass to hip-hop, mainstream to local. You're going to hear local voices to independent journalism. You know, WMNF exists because of listeners like you, and you guys choose to support something that's truly unique. 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You hear that beat break? Right on time. But over 70% of the funds are, you know, committed by the community. We are not doing this without you guys, and that's the reason why, you know, these nights in particular are so telling. You know, they let me know how we're doing as far as the support from the community goes. And you guys have shown up so far. We're almost where we need to be at, but we need that final push to get there. And I definitely don't mind talking a little bit more. So let me see here. Let me switch the beats up for y'all right quick. Hold on, hold on. All the way switch up. All the way switch up right there, man. Let's take it back to 96 with it. Damn. Long time ago. 96 was a good year. That's where I'm at with it right now. 96 was a good year. But no, make sure y'all are showing love to us because we definitely show love to y'all back. Whatever you guys like, whatever flavor it is you like, whether you want your news, whether you want your music, whatever the case may be, we have it right here at 88.5. Saturday nights, I've been spoiled personally because, once again, I do follow DJ Sinflow in the Saturday Night House Party, and then I am the alley-oop for the Saturday Night Shutdown, which is straight hip-hop, and it's been hip-hop since the mid-80s, and, you know, I'm in the Kenny K studio right now paying homage to the man. I done won an award for the spirit of Kenny K. For what we do over here at Waves of the Bay. And, you know, I'm just trying to carry on tradition, and you definitely feel tradition when you walk into the building. If you haven't been over here, it's a full-fledged studio. You know, it's not nothing rinky-dink. Like, you walk in here, and it's a full-fledged studio. We got three different studio rooms. I'm over here in Studio 3, in the Kenny K studio.
getting down, man, like straight up. And, you know, it's a full-fledged operation out here. We cannot do this without y'all. So give us a call, 813-238-8001 or else WMNF.org. 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Hit the drop down for Waves of the Bay. Get yourself a gift. Or don't. Get somebody else a gift. You know what I'm saying? If you're not going to use it, get somebody else a gift and, you know, do it like that, man. It's wedding season, graduation season, all that other stuff. I'm sure you can find a reason for it. I'm done talking for a while. Let me get back to the music. Let me do what I love right here. I'm about to show y'all one more time while we are elite, while we focus on the artists of Tampa Bay. We've been playing two or three songs here or there. We're almost at our target. What I want to do is get into the mix. I want to see a couple of these donation papers walk their way in here. I want to know that we're where we need to be at. And I want to be able to just be free for the rest of the evening. So help me out with that. 813-238-8001 or else WMNF.org. This is Waves of the Bay. I am Tone Capone. I spell my name with a K. Y'all spell it with a C. You

0: Who taught you how to finesse? Whipping and making it stretch. Who taught you to get some flex on the system and run up a government check? Faster than we get OS. Underlay. I know the reason you all of your feelings were asking us where we from, and we say, hey.
1: They well with me. Dundee with me. Bo me with me. Post City with me. They Po with me. Po Catta with me. Po Catta with me.
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3: back up at y'all, man. It's almost at the end of the show already. We only got like 13 minutes left, and we are almost to our goal. We're getting ever so close. Literally like what? Math. $52 away right now. I got a shout out to homie, man. Tampa Mac. Longtime supporter of the show. Longtime supporter of the station. Tampa Mac, I appreciate you. Tampa Mac put some money on our books pretty much. So we getting there. Definitely appreciate you. He threw $40 at us. That brings our total to $248. Trying to get the 300. Got about 13 minutes left. Y'all can go on and hit the website, WMNF.org. Hit the donate button. From what I've learned, since we are on air right now, y'all don't even need to hit who y'all are giving to. Y'all can actually, it should show Waves of the Bay right there. If for some reason, it does not. And y'all see that drop down. We're all the way at the bottom, Waves of the Bay. $52 away, which means y'all can get something and get us where we need to get to. I'm looking at a coffee mug for $55, which breaks down to $5 a month on the Circle of Friends. Easy. We even got like a pet travel bowl. I'm looking at $65, $6 a month on the Circle of Friends. But me personally, I already told y'all, I'm looking at that t-shirt. I'm looking at this bucket hat. I'm looking at this beach towel. I'm looking at all three of them. I don't know if I'm going to get all three of them, but if I did, we got the summer pack. It's going to save me quite a bit of money. It's looking like $275 for everything, and that's just $23 a month on the Circle of Friends. So I'm trying to let y'all know, like, y'all supporting us, but we're also trying to give back to y'all at the same time. You know, it's not just about us. It's about the community as a whole, and we got to strengthen the community as we go. That's the reason why Different on Purpose is how we approaching this one right here. And I already told y'all, man, we stray from the norm. Ain't nobody else rocking with the artists of Tampa Bay like we do over here, Waves of the Bay. And that's proven at this point, man. We've been on air 6 years now. 3 years ago now, we switched to all Tampa Bay all day. So we've been doing this for a hot minute. And that just supports how we did it with the artists and all the shows that we did to begin with. So we out here, man. I see Radio Raheem checking in. That means it's time for me to, like, play one more instrumental and then probably talk y'all's ear off another moment here. So we still on the money thing. Ain't swayed. We still on it right now, man. We're $52 away right now, and I'm pretty sure it's coming in or else we will get it. I ain't even tripping at this point, man. I'm not even tripping. Thank y'all for supporting. Thank y'all for showing up. I'm just talking for like another minute or so, man. For real, I'm about to get back into the mix. We're going to finish this up. We're going to do it big out here. So literally 9 minutes left of the show. We appreciate what y'all are doing. Y'all can hit up the website, WMNF.org. I'm good to go on this one right here. Thank you. Yeah, we're good to go right here, man. We are at the end of the everything right now. We're almost at the finish line right now, but we're running through the whistle out here. So give us a call, 813-238-8001, WMNF.org. Y'all can hit the donate button there. It should already have Waves of the Bay set up for you, but if not, hit the drop down and select us. $52 away. A couple of y'all show love, $25 a piece. We there. You know, plus tax, you know, all that there. Maybe $26 a piece. We could do it like that, make it official. But I'm about to get back into the mix.

us is so strong. And that's how we're going to do it, man. Everything you're hearing tonight has been Tampa Bay based. So when you're supporting us, you're supporting your own. And that's one thing that we got up on everybody else when it comes to this music thing. So everything you heard has been Tampa. 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Make sure it is mixed and mastered. And just send me the MP3 or the wave. I don't need a link. I'm not going to do nothing with a link. So just send me the MP3 or the wave. If it's hot, we'll add it onto the vault. We'll keep you in rotation, and we'll go from there. So with all that being said, let's get back into it, y'all. I hope to chat back in with y'all in just a moment to give y'all the update. Let's get back into a couple songs, and then we get on our way. Let's go.

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And then also, you know, this station, it's a resource for the community. 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

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So we have like bumper stickers. We have a collapsible pet bowl. 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

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Find out, you know, to speak to our people in the back. They'll tell you about all about the gifts we have. And then we also have what's called the Circle of Friends, where if you wanted, you could actually set up where...

sir. Yes, sir. 88.5. You know what I'm saying? Saturday night shut down. I got the one and only Sip Saki in the building. Well, she ain't on the, but she'll be on soon. But I just had to come on to say the thank you to Ralph Berger from Bradenton, Florida. You know what I'm saying? With your donations, we appreciate you. Thank you so much. You know what I mean? That means so much. You know what I mean? Thank you, thank you, thank you. Every bit counts up here. And you know what I mean? That's what keeps us going. That's what keeps me coming up here. You know what I mean? And volunteering. Just like I said, the feeling that I would get when I was a kid, and I would

doing it. You know what I mean? And because, you know, hip hop back then, there was no Spotify, there was no YouTube, you know. You couldn't hear, it was whack. It was really terrible. You know what I mean? You had the commercial radio stations like Power Pig and Q105. You were not going to hear Public Enemy. You were not going to hear KRS-One. You were not going to hear Ultramagnetic MCs. You know what I mean? You name it, you were not going to hear it. Unless it was like Young MC, like the stuff that went like pop top 40. So Tone Loc, Wild Thing, Baby Got Back. That's what you heard. But you were

We're not going to hear it. You had to wait until Kenny K came on at this station and at this time that he was just blessing the airways with the gospel of hardcore hip-hop. You know what I mean? True hip-hop. And, you know, it means a lot. But even back then, it's the donations, the support from the listeners that allowed us, you know, him to do that. Allowed that station that used to be like a little house. You know what I mean? And because of y'all's support, we have a fully operational radio station. You know, boards, mics, all that, you know? And, yeah, it's even, you know, better than some commercial stations, you know, but it's because of you guys and your support, you know, so we appreciate you. And, you know, that's why we're on air asking, you know, please give us a call, you know what I mean, to continue that support, because it's, you know, because of your support, why we've been here that long, and, you know, why we, you know, hope to continue to be on the air for many years as well. So give us a call. Our phone number is 813-238-8001. We're rocking till 3.

a month to the station. And that way, you know, that would be a bigger help. If we actually had a certain amount of people doing this, the circle of friends, we wouldn't have to, you know, we wouldn't have to do the drive anymore. So that's one of the goals that we aim with the circle of friends, you know. So like I said, you know, give us a call, donate what you can. We appreciate you. We've appreciated you all these years before. And, you know, like I said, we hope to be here many more years and, you know, with your support. So give us a call, 813-238-8001. We got people in the back, you know, ready to take your call. And, yeah, I won't talk your ear off. I will throw some more jams on, you know what I'm saying? So keep it locked, y'all.

sick glow. Plus nobody couldn't do nothing once he let the brick go. And you know I know that's a bunch of snow. The beat is so butter. Peep the slow cutter as he uttered a calm flow. Don't talk about my mom, yo. Sometimes he rhyme quick, sometimes he rhyme slow, or vice versa. Whip up a slice of nice verse pie, hit it on the first try, villain. The worst guy, spot hot tracks like spot a pair of fat shots of the scotch from out the square shot glasses.

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It is Raheem. I am here, and it is the WMNF Summer Fun Drive. 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You know, this station being an independent community station that does not corporate. You know what I'm saying? We don't have, like I said, we don't got to play the same five songs. We got range. We play what we, you know, we play the songs we want to play.

community, you know, and for diversity. So, you know, if that's something you'd like to support, please give us a call. 813-238-8001. We have all kinds of thank you gifts for different donation amounts. You know, we actually have a cool t-shirt called Different on Purpose. It has like a vinyl. It's blue. It has vinyl on the front, and it says has WMNF dot, you know, 88.5 on the front as well. It's actually a dope shirt, man. Like, you know, it's like that Knicks blue, you know, color. And don't get me started on the Knicks right now. You know what I mean? Like, oh man, y'all. I was born in New York, so, you know, the Knicks have a place in my heart, you know what I mean? And to see what they're doing right now, I'm not gonna, listen, it's the summer fun drive, so I'm gonna stay focused on that, but this shirt's color, you know what I mean, kind of, you know, took me to the Knicks, because the color is the same. It's a dope shirt, and if you donate $100, you can get that shirt. You know what I mean? So, and trust me, you're gonna want to get that shirt. That's a dope shirt. But like I said, we have all kinds of gifts for different amounts. So give us a call, 813-238-8001. We have people in the back that'll let you know, tell you all about them. And yeah. We appreciate your support, man. Like I said, this is one of those resources that we're here because of you, you know. And we hope to continue to be here, you know, because of you. So, yeah. So, like I said, I'm always thankful to you guys. You know, it's one of the reasons why I can come up here and volunteer and play this music on a Saturday, because it, you know, people did it before. And it meant a lot to me when I was younger, you know, so it's almost something that's like, you know, you got to give back. But I'll chill with the jibber jabber. Like I said, give us a call, 813-238-8001. I'm going to play some more music. Y'all keep it locked. It's 88.5, you know, the best station in the Bay, baby. You know how we do, man. Keep it locked.

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0: We are here. It is our fun drive. 2026 summer fun drive. And we are taking donations for the station. You know what I'm saying? This is Raheem Samad. I'm in the mix, man. Just, you know, playing some joints, man. And don't forget, you can also, like, email up here. You got something you want to hear. Let me hear. You know what? Hold on. Pardon me. We got a couple texts. Seeing if anybody wanted to get shouted out here. You know, it's technically Sunday, but I call it Saturday night extended until 3 a.m. because it's a party hip hop vibe. Until then, same with Friday night. Yep, I agree with you on that. You know what I'm saying? This is Saturday night, even though technically it's Sunday morning, but it's Saturday. You know, people out in Ybor, you know. Be careful in Ybor, man. There's a cat that be, like, taking videos of people in Ybor, man. And, oh, man, I saw one video of this kid just getting, like, just slammed to the concrete by a cop, man. A husky cop just slammed that dude to the concrete like Rey Mysterio, man. It was wild. And then there's another one where there's this guy in the wheelchair, man, like, kind of harassing people. And, like... I guess he went to kick some girl and, like, the girl just knocked him over, man, in the chair right in the middle of the, right in the middle of 7th, man. It's wild, man. Like, Ybor, I've seen some crazy stuff in Ybor, man. Some crazy stuff. I've seen, like, old school Ybor was, like, no joke. And I seen people get, like, jewelry snatched off their necks. I know people got robbed in Ybor. You know, like, you know, gun by gun. Yeah, man, Ybor was wild, man, you know. And it's every now and then it still will show a little of that wildness every now and then, you know. But I digress. I'm getting off track here. It is the summer 2026 fun drive. And like I said, this is, we are taking donations for the station. Please give us a call. 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This show matters. 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Like I said, we got a dope t-shirt, like a blue WMNF t-shirt, got the vinyl on front, and it says WMNF 88.5 on it. 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You know what I'm saying? 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Throughout the show, we have people in the back taking calls. Number is 813-238-8001. 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

pet bowls, umbrellas, t-shirts, all kinds of gifts for your donation. 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You know what I'm saying? Give us a call. A number here is 813-238-8001. Like I said, we have people in the back taking calls. And we at Saturday Night Shutdown, we do have a fun drive goal, you know what I'm saying, that we are looking to hit. You know what I'm saying? So, you know, if you, you love the show, you love what we do, you know what I mean? 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Because that is, that's what keeps us on the air. That's what, like I said, that's what built the

please, if you can, please give us a call, 813-238-8001. 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Like I said, we have all kinds of great, great gifts for different amounts. So yeah, I'm going to hop back into some more songs. Y'all keep it locked. It is Raheem Samad, Saturday Night Shutdown, 88.5 FM.

Saturday Night Shutdown. Had to rock that Rob Bass. You know what I'm saying? R.I.P. Rob Bass, man. He passed, was it like two weeks now? You know what I'm saying? It's insane, man. We keep losing so many greats. You know, R.I.P. Peebo Bryson, too. He just passed, you know what I'm saying, like 2 days ago. Like I said, we, man, that's the one thing about getting a hold of that's just bitter. It's just, you know, seeing the people you grew up with, you know, who you grew up seeing, you know, doing all these great things, and then, you know, you see them pass. It's like a whole nother world is just like passing. But anyway, not to be too depressing here, it is our 2026 Summer Fund Drive, and we are taking donations for the station. You know, WMNF is a community-funded station. Because of the donations from the community, that's what allows us to operate and keeps us here, you know, in this world of horrible corporate stations that just play the same junk over and over, you know, every hour on the hour. You know, we can play what we want. We have shows, diverse shows that play all kinds of music, you know, and that freedom that we have. You know, that word freedom is funny because although the word free is in the first half of that word, it's nothing's free in order to maintain freedom. Freedom actually costs. And, you know, we have costs here. But, you know, because of the support from the community, that's what's helped us to be here and will, you know, help us to continue to be here. So, you know, please give us a call, 813-238-8001. You know, donate whatever you can. Like I said, we have all kinds of gifts for different donation amounts. And yeah, like I said, from t-shirts to mugs, umbrellas, hats, towels. Give us a call. Like I said, we have people in the back that, you know, will can even explain more about the gifts that they get, that you can get for certain donations. But your donations help. That's what keeps us here. That's what keeps this voice on the airwaves, is your donations. You know, we don't get, like I said, we're not corporate funded. We did lose some federal funding that we used to get from due to this current administration. But you know, we've been making it, you know, due to the support from the community. So, you know, like I said, we're looking for that support now to continue to be here. So give us a call, 813-238-8001. We also have what's called an option called the Circle of Friends, where you could sign up give $5 a month, and that helps us to be here. And if we had a certain amount of people donating, you know, that would sign up for the Circle of Friends, you know, we actually could reach a point to where, you know, we wouldn't have to do these fund drives. So we, but yeah, give us a call, 813-238-8001. You know, say donate what you can. You know, every bit counts. So I'm going to throw some, got some more joints to put on here. You know what I'm saying? And let me see. Shout out to John from the Bronx. I appreciate you, John. Just, you know what I'm saying? Says that he's feeling the old school East Coast rap. You know what I'm saying? Saturday Night Shutdown, you know, the goal of the show, you know, at this time is to play, you know, hip hop, you know, foundational hip hop songs. But at the same time,
we also play, we also play new, hip hop that comes out. You know what I mean? That kind of keeps in that tradition of that foundational hip hop sound. But, we play down south stuff. We play, stuff from Tampa. Like I said, I just throw on that Tom G and JT Money and some Tampa Tony. We play it all. One of the intents of the show is just to play, whatever, hip hop sounds good from wherever it's from. So... And, we do strive, for diversity, too, because, I've listened to commercial radio and it just turns me off to hear the fact that they'll just play the same, couple of artists. And, me coming from a DJ background, and I've always, been up on all the, stuff that's coming out of the underground. And it would just kind of... I'd almost be offended by commercial radio because it's like, why are you playing these five artists? When there's so many other talented MCs out here, making music that's skillfully better that you could be playing. But then, you understand about corporate radio and them having stats and they're just going to play whatever, hottest record that their statistical findings makes them believe that it's going to keep a certain amount of people on at a, time and all that crap. Instead of, what hip hop came up on, which is a DJ, playing breaks and records that, got people, hype, So we try to keep with that essence. But, we've been here for years and years. And we can be here doing that because of your donations. That's why we, that's why we ask. Because, you can't get this anywhere else. And we'd like to continue providing, hip hop like this. I DJ with vinyl. I bring vinyl up here and I mix and, I don't use... I don't use computers and all that stuff to blend, to match and all that stuff. I do it, how it's originally has been done, I keep it pure. So, you want to support the real, give us a call, 813-238-8001. It means a lot to the show. You know what I mean? It shows that we're appreciated and that, y'all want us to continue. So, like I said, give us a call. We got people in the back, 813-238-8001. We got the circle of friends to donate what you can. We appreciate you. And, it's 2:14. So we got about 46 more minutes. So, we got some more, jams for you. Y'all keep it locked. You know what I'm saying? I know, some of y'all is like, it's a fun drive. They're on here, pitching. But, hey, it's what keeps us here, So support us, and we'll continue to provide you that real, This is Raheem Samad, Saturday Night Shutdown. Shout out to all the listeners, all the supporters. We appreciate you. Keep it locked. We'll be back.

0: It is WMNF Community Radio. This is the Saturday Night Shutdown. The one and only Raheem Samad is up here. And this is the 2026 Summer Fun Drive that the station is having. You know, this is where we ask you great people to support us by way of donations to keep this great station going. You know, this is a community station. It was started by people in the community. And for over 40 years, you know, due to the support of the community, we've been here. And, you know, we are here with our, you know, our annual drive, you know, where we ask for support. So if you can, please give us a call, 813-238-8001. You know, please, if you could provide us a donation. You know, that's what keeps the lights on here. You know, this is a resource, a platform for the community, by the community. You know, this station, there's a lot of people that have come to this station and, you know, came up here and volunteered. They got a show and they started a show and then they went on to other great things, you know. But to have that platform to do so, you know, is it's a gift, really. It's a gift. It's a real benefit. But, you know, in order for us to continue to have this resource to access it, we do need donations and support to keep going. So please give us a call, 813-238-8001. We got all kinds of cool gifts for different donation amounts. Anything from $25 and up. You can get magnets, sticker, bumper stickers, looks like coffee mugs. We have a collapsible pet bowl. You know what I'm saying? So, you know, you want your chihuahua to eat out of a great station bowl. All you got to do is provide us with a donation, man. And, you know, your dog will eat from the best. And, we got all kinds of cool gifts. Like I said, there's a shirt says Different on Purpose. It's a blue WMNF Different on Purpose t-shirt. But the blue is like Knicks blue. And if you're into sports right now, you know how the Knicks, how important it is right now, you know, what the Knicks are doing right now, you know. So go ahead and, you know, give us a call and provide that donation. You get a dope shirt, you know what I'm saying? It's got a vinyl record on the front that says 88.5. You know, oh, we got, like I said, we got all kind of cool gifts that for different donation amounts. And then also we have what's called the Circle of Friends, which is another option that we have where you can, you'd give like $5 a month. And, and we would, that would help with the show. And if we had enough Circle of Friend members, we really wouldn't need, wouldn't have to continue the fund drive, but, you know, we're working to build that up so that, that could be a main dependence for the station. But like I said, but none of that happens without you and your support. So give us a call, 813-238-8001. 239. No, well, direct donors, we're using the 813-238-80.
1: Oh, okay. I see. A few things have changed.
0: Yeah. That is the great concept incognito.
1: Yes. I am here, folks.
0: Yeah. Yeah, I'll tell you.
1: I ain't been here in a minute.
0: Yeah, I'll tell you, my eyes lit up when I saw him walk in. I was, yes, so happy.
1: It's been some time, man.
0: Yeah.
1: You know, for certain reasons, which I won't share right now, but folks know.
0: Yes.
1: So I'm glad to be here. I'm looking to hopefully be here more often. But it is marathon or membership drive. And folks, you know, we appreciate those that have donated. We look forward to more donations because I know some people just go, oh, wait a minute, it was this past week? Oh, man, I meant it. And I've, in the past, put people on, you know, like checked them, basically. Just like, hey, come on, you can donate.
0: Yeah.
1: $5.
0: $10. $10.
1: Something.
0: Yeah.
1: You know, the Circle of Friends, I'm part of the Circle of Friends for this actual show. And $10 comes out of my account each and every month, and I don't miss it. I have to skip a happy meal. I'm good, you know?
0: Yeah.
1: It makes it a whole lot easier for me because when I tried to donate on a regular basis, I would consistently forget myself.
0: Yeah.
1: Be like, oh, man, I just missed it.
0: Yeah.
1: You know, you can donate anytime, anytime. You know, if you go to the donate page on the... Either on the show page or on the station's page.
0: Yeah, the button.
1: Yes, yeah. Most definitely. Or the tip jar, as they still call it. I still like to call it the tip jar. But the fact is that make sure that it goes to the Saturday Night Shutdown or whatever show it is that you intend to give to.
0: Yes.
1: So, you know, it's a great feeling to be back at the station. You know, I still continue to have a lot of memories.
0: Yeah, man. Listen, I wouldn't be here if it wasn't for that man, this man here. So, you know what I'm saying? I'm always just happy to see him up here. I told him, like, what was it, a week or two ago? I'm like, this is, you know, it's not the same without your voice on this show.
1: I appreciate it, man.
0: This is not.
1: It's humbling to hear that regardless. Just... It's very humbling, you know, because I still love doing this. Don't get me wrong.
0: Yes.
1: I still love being part of the station. It is ingrained in it is part of my DNA now.
0: At this point, yep.
1: Yes. You know, when you start off doing this as a volunteer and just happy to be able to play music that you enjoy, that you know everybody else does.
0: Yep.
1: Taking those requests, and just being able to play music that is outside of the regular norm.
0: Right.
1: You know, it's not the top 10, top 100. You know, it's... You can be loose. And that's one of the great joys of being... Continuing to be part of this station. That you can not be... You don't have to adhere to a playlist.
0: Yes.
1: You can go beyond... Beyond that, you know, deep cuts and you can just elaborate on certain songs, and there's a certain joy that comes with being part of this station.
0: Absolutely.
1: And I'm glad to see that it continues, you know, it'll continue to bring that joy for a lot of folks.
0: Absolutely.
1: And, you know, we still look for your donations because then we don't have to deal with corporate ties or anything of such. And it's like, we need this. Like I was listening earlier when you said that they did their research and it's like, oh, these songs fit best within this window. And it's like, come on, man.
0: Yeah. Yeah.
1: We're not trying to hear that.
0: No.
1: We here can play whatever we want to play.
0: Yeah. Absolutely. And, you know, I grew up listening to radio that, like, would play different songs. They would, you know, break new songs, and there was variety. Like, I heard so many great songs, like, Younger Just in New York. I heard, like, Fat Joe, Flo Joe, and Akineli, The Bomb, and all this stuff. Just, you know what I mean? Just playing casually on the radio.
1: Yes, sir.
0: You know? And that's why, you know, later... When the corporate radio started coming with those, you know, shorter playlists, it angered me. It angered me.

0: packaged it and corporatized it and just kind of, yeah.
1: Yeah.
0: Because I've heard other stations try to emulate certain things and it's just like they can't go deep into the catalog. I've heard those classic hip-hop stations pop up here and there and it's like...
1: Even yeah. those... lists are calculated.
0: Oh, of course.
1: Even
0: of
1: though,
0: course.
1: Yeah.
0: They can't play, you know, Paris or X-Clan. They Facts. Might play some Facts. Public Enemy, maybe one song or two, but they ain't going to go deep.
1: No, they're not. They're not going to play some old school like Del, the Funky Homo Sapien or something. No.
0: No, they will not. They'll... You know, go around it as much as they can. They'll play Souls of Mischief, maybe, and it's like the first song that they ever released that yeah. became the biggest hit that they had. But yeah. outside of that, they ain't touching them.
1: No.
0: And I heard you play Rob Bass, DJ Easy Rock, yes. and Rob Bass.
1: Yeah.
0: You know, RIP to him.
1: Had to, yeah, that's why I had to do it. Because, yes. you know, that.
0: Most definitely.
1: That song right there, man, that was a.
0: That is part of our, you know, It may be a national song. It may have gone international. But the fact is that, you know, those were one of the bigger songs that blew up and showed that hip-hop had staying power.
1: Absolutely. Absolutely. That's why, you know, that's what's important, man.
0: Most definitely.
1: That's what's important. That's why, you know, this station, this show is so important and why your support as listeners is important because... you know, that's what it allows us to play, you know, to really keep that spirit alive. And that, like, I like to bring up the spirit of Kenny K.
0: Yes, sir. Most know? Definitely. And you know, some of the other folks that made it through the station. But, you know, your donations are always, you know, appreciated.
1: Facts.
0: When you call 813-238-8001, you know, each and every donation is greatly appreciated for this show, for this station.
1: Facts.
0: That then we don't have to rely on corporate, you know, entities to fund the radio station. We don't have to, you know, we're getting some government assistance, but it's very small. It's very minor.
1: Right, because some of it was cut by this current administration.
0: Yes, a lot of it was cut.
1: Yeah. Or
0: quite a bit of it was cut. So the fact is that every little bit helps.
1: Yeah.
0: And we don't have to adhere to... a playlist that doesn't fit the genre.
1: Yeah.
0: The culture.
1: Yeah. Yeah, because, so. You know, like I said, man, I mean, I like playing songs that people hadn't heard
0: yes.
1: before, you know, by different artists that are talented, you know, that's...
0: Most definitely.
1: So we want to continue that. So give us a call, 813-238-8001. You know,
0: I think I'm getting me one of these bucket hats because I'm part of Circle of Friends. I might have to go for one of these bucket hats.
1: Yeah, the reversible. It's reversible.
0: Yes.
1: I like that. I'm telling you, man. I
0: like the black and white side of it versus the green.
1: Yeah. Yeah.
0: But that's me.
1: Yeah. No, it's tight. It's tight. You know,
0: the
1: yeah.
0: station, they say that it's different on purpose. Been different.
1: Yeah. Well, that's what makes it different. What we're talking about, you know. The diversity of shows and then, like, being able to play, you know, that freedom to play, you know, what
0: Most
1: we
0: definitely.
1: Want to in accord to those different, you know, genres. So definitely.
0: Most definitely.
1: Yeah,
0: and it's something that Tempest Live used to say, you know, that we were community conscious.
1: Community conscious.
0: I still yes. will say that.
1: Absolutely.
0: Or as I've said before, real M&Fers.
1: You're just gonna rock that.
0: Hey, that's mine, and that's gonna be on a shirt. That's gonna be on a shirt. I'm a real M&Fer.
1: A real M&F.
0: WMNF. Effer. But it's all good. But I know we need to get back to some music,
1: sure.
0: and there's probably like 10 minutes left on the show.
1: 8 minutes.
0: Eight
1: yeah.
0: minutes, yeah. So yeah. let's that rock, man. 813-238-8001.
1: Yes, sir.
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1: All right, we out.

Saturday night shutdown is Raheem Samad, 88.5. We got 2 minutes before we're out of here. And Javanna is on next with Soul Till Sunrise. I know there's a soul in the sunrise in there. No, but it's such a great show. It's like every time she plays a song, I'm like, man, that's a great song. And like another one, because I'm like, oh man, I remember that one too. You know, so. But yeah, it is our summer fun drive for 2026. 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Our number up here is 813-238-8001. 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In the show list, you can find Saturday Night Shutdown on there. You know what I'm saying? 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You know, we appreciate all the supporters. And just thank you. You know, even if you didn't donate and you just listened to the show, we appreciate you for supporting and listening. So we're out of here. Thank you so much. Soul Till Before Sunrise is up next. All right. And yeah, we will see you next week. Peace.

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1: Hey, how's it going, everybody?
0: Good morning, good morning. Welcome, Tim. 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

0: Okay, okay. I want to give a shout out that you're listening to 88.5 FM radio with Soul Before Sunrise with Jovana. And I want to give a special shout out to John from the Bronx who joined the Circle of Friends. Woo! Tim, are you there?
1: Hooray!
0: Okay, thank you for the backup.
1: Hooray!
0: Thank you so much, John. I truly appreciate your donation. Everything counts. Everything counts, ladies and gentlemen. Everything counts. So if you are tuned in and you are enjoying the vibe thus far, remember, we have a summer fun drive swag. You can donate as little as $5, as much as $100. I mean, there's no limit. We're not going to put a cap to this. You know, you can donate as much as you want. But if you just donate $5 a month, you could be a part of the Circle of Friends. What else we got here, Tim? Help me out here.
2: Let's see. We got that cool beach towel and the cool
0: we got the T-shirt.
2: The T-shirt. She has a record on it. And it says different on purpose. We also got that bucket hat, which is reversible, so it's two bucket hats in one.
0: I think that bucket hat is so dope.
2: Yes,
0: I love that.
2: Very. And you can get a bucket hat for a $100 donation. Same with the T-shirt. And $125 gets you the beach towel, or you can get what we call the summer pack. For $275, you get all three of those.
0: Mm-hmm.
2: So that's worth checking out.
0: Yes.
2: We got a cool area code mug. So it has WMNF emblem on it. But it has all the area codes that WMNF broadcasts out to. So in different fonts. So it's pretty nice. And that's a $55. And John... he got Circle of Friends. So what that means is that, you know, he gives so much money per month. And that really helps us out a lot. So he can give like $10. Like me, I give $10 a month, Circle of Friends. So, you know, it comes out of your bank account. You don't have to mess with it. It's done automatically. It's a wonderful way to support this station, and we'll give you some cool gifts. We also have the Circle of Friends T-shirt that you can get, you know. So that's, you know, or the artistic T-shirt. That's $9 a month. So, you know, something to think about. 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Go do that now.
0: Yes. Yes. And we truly appreciate your support. This is a community-based radio. So we truly rely on you guys. We've been doing this for over 40 years. And we are just glad to be here with you all. So stay tuned to Soul Before Sunrise. Coming up next is Lost Ones by Miss Lauryn Hill.
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0: Okay, you're listening to Soul Before Sunrise, and we want to give a shout out to Phil Sarbrunn, who donated $260 to the conversation. 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And also, we want to give a shout out, well, to someone who was anonymous and donated $10 to the show Soul Before Sunrise. Thank you so much for your donation. It is truly appreciated. You guys know, we are having a fun drive, swag summer fun drive. And it is going on for how long, Tim?
1: Until Wednesday.
0: But that doesn't mean you don't have to, you know, you can donate within this time frame, right? 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But there's always the rest of the year. But we are counting on you during this time to donate. There's amazing gifts. 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Like, that just sounds amazing. Hello.
1: Yes, indeed.
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1: And we get some wonderful thank you gifts. We get that reversible bucket hat. That is for a $100 donation. We also have some cool artistic shirts that say Different on Purpose. It's a record with the red center, and it says Different on Purpose, WMNF 88.5 FM. Oh, God. Also got a sports belt bag.
0: The fanny pack?
1: Yeah, it's like a fanny
0: pack. No one wants to call it a fanny pack anymore.
1: Well, I don't know. Like, I think you could loop it through your belt.
0: Oh, okay.
1: I think that's what I think it is. Got all kinds of nice things. Got an umbrella for $85. Excuse me. We also have, for $1,000, we have 10 pairs of tickets to WMNF WMNF events. So that is something to, consider for $1,000.
0: Yes.
1: And, we're...
0: I'm sorry, go ahead.
1: Oh, I was going to say we're about $120, $120-some-odd away from hitting our goal. And it'd be really nice if we could knock this out early. So.
0: Yes. Let's knock it out the bag, guys. Help a sister out. Soul Before Sunrise, 100 and how much again? 20 until our goal. Thank you so much for those who have supported thus far. And we will be continuing to be here until 6 a.m. So here you have it. Coming up next is Please Don't Make Me Cry by Leanne.

0: You are listening to Soul Before Sunrise with Giovanna on 88.5 FM radio. And hold on, I have a guest today. I have a helper today.
1: Hello.
0: Tim.
1: Yes.
0: The Tool Man. I'm just kidding. You remember that show?
1: Yes.
0: Today we are happy Sunday, everyone. I hope everyone is doing well. I hope your Sunday morning is going good. I don't know if you are on your way home or just waking up, but I'm glad that you are tuned in to Soul Before Sunrise. If you do not know, we are having a fun drive, and I have a goal that I need to meet, and I am $126.40 to be exact away from that goal. So this summer fun is called swag. What's swag? Swag?
1: Yeah.
0: Swag drive. Swag fun?
1: Yeah, fun drive.
0: Okay. Sorry.
1: You give away swag as thank you gifts.
0: Yes. There are amazing thank you gifts here that we can give you. If you donate $35, you get a sticker different on purpose for your car. $75 can get you a sports belt bag, also known as a fanny pack. No one wants to call it a fanny pack anymore, but let's just be real. It is what it is. And also, you can get a cup if you donate $55
1: to mug.
0: A coffee mug. Sorry, not just a regular cup.
1: It's a plastic cup.
0: Let's be specific. It is an amazing WMNF coffee mug that has a different Tampa Bay area zip codes, right?
1: Yes, indeed.
0: And so, yeah, we will have this until Wednesday. Support your local station. I mean, how many stations out there are playing different types of music? We don't just play commercial stuff here. Like, we actually kind of try to stay away from that and play local music, because that's what it's about. It's about the community. It's about those who are around us. And so, yeah. Tim, you got anything to say?
1: Let's see. Yeah, I mean, radio stations cost money to run. And it's through the support of people who are listeners just like you that we stay on the air. And you can do that. You can donate by going to 813-238-8001 or go to wmf.org. And we have operators are standing by. And yeah, and we also have some cool thank you gifts, and it's really important. And we only have to raise another $120 more. So call 813-238-8001.
0: Yes, we will be here until 6 a.m.

0: You are tuned in to Soul Before Sunrise on 88.5 FM radio. I'm your host, Giovanna, and I have here my friend, Tim. Tim, how you doing over there?
1: I'm doing well. How are you?
0: I'm doing good. I'm doing good. Tell our listeners what we have going on today, if you don't mind.
1: Well, today we've got our summer fun drive. See, three times a year, we come to you to raise money to keep the radio station going. And we need you to do that now. Now, we have a goal of $500. We've knocked out a huge chunk of that, and we now have about $120 left. And, you know, one person could knock that out easily and do it by breaking payments up into $12 a month. So, you know, a couple pints of beer. There you go. you've just helped Giovanna get across the finish line. So call 813-238-8001. Forego a couple pints of beer and
0: yeah. I mean,
1: and get a cool, and we'll even give you a cool gift.
0: Right.
1: If you want one.
0: We you don't have to take one, but yeah, you can take one. I mean, it's a nice blue, and it says different on purpose with a record. It's pretty cool.
1: It is.
0: You can get a bucket hat. Oh, my God, this bucket hat is so cute, guys. I mean, go online. You get to see all the gifts. It's a cute reversible bucket hat. So one side is green, and then the other side, it's like a radio, like, you know, radio stuff on there, records, and it's just cute. Check it out. Check it out. So definitely donate. We still have $126 and $40 left for me to meet my goal. 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And make sure you pick Soul Before Sunrise. I mean, you can donate to whatever station, whatever show you want. But since you're listening now, you can donate to me. And I think that sounds good.
1: Well, I mean, if you're up listening to Giovanna,
0: yeah,
1: you obviously like this show.
0: Right.
1: So, you know, why not call 813-238-8001 and help us knock this $500 goal or out.
0: Yes. Thank you again in advance, guys.
1: And we got...
0: Oh, we got a gift.
1: And what do we got here?
0: Oh, wow. We got a $129 gift from John. John from the Bronx. You know what, John?
1: Thanks,
0: you are
1: John.
0: Something else, John. You know what?
1: That's
0: thank
1: pretty
0: you
1: awesome
0: so
1: that
0: much.
1: that we're influential in New York City.
0: Yeah. Like
1: the number one city of the world.
0: Well, he's actually from the Bronx, but he's in Brandon.
1: Oh, he's in Brandon.
0: Yeah.
1: Oh, cool.
0: But still, so amazing. Thank you so much. We have met our goal.
1: So now we have a new goal.
0: Now we have a new goal.
1: Yeah, $500 more dollars.
0: Yes. Thank you so much, John. John from Brandon, John from the Bronx.
1: And, you know, that tells management that people like this show.
0: And I love it. You know what? That just made me just, I think I want to tear up a little bit.
1: It's okay.
0: It's my first.
1: Just don't cry on the soundboard because DT will be very mad at you.
0: DT, I can handle DT. DT, if you're listening.
1: Okay.
0: Okay. No, but thank you so much. This is truly amazing. Thank you so much, John from the Bronx. And thank you, Tim, for being here with me and helping me do this.
1: You didn't think I was going to show up.
0: I didn't. I'm like, it's 3 a.m. Who's really going to be here? Who's crazy enough to be here?
1: I was.
0: Coming up next is Oh Wait by Shea Universe.

0: There's an Instagram, So Before Sunrise. I don't think I'm going to do a TikTok, but connect with me there. I would love to connect with my listeners. And yeah, so we are doing a fun drive today and until Wednesday. It is called Swag. The theme of this is swag. And what's a different on purpose? There
1: different
0: you go.
1: Different on purpose.
0: That's the theme.
1: That's
0: different on
1: that's,
0: purpose.
1: That's the logo for this, or the thing for this go round.
0: And we are different on purpose, aren't we?
1: We're very different. I mean, where else can you hear music like this and then later in the week listen to metal?
0: Right.
1: And punk.
0: Right.
1: You know, and then later on, Latino.
0: You get it all here. You get a little bit of everything here. So,
1: and classic Latino and alternative Latino.
0: You got the gospel hour coming up next. I mean, you know, you can pick and choose what you like. You can listen to it all if you want. But that's what we're here for. We're different on purpose. So why don't you show that you are different on purpose by sewing and donating to the WMNF Fund Drive?
1: And how can they do that?
0: You can do that by calling 813-238-8001. Or you can go to WMNF.org and press donate now. And you can also get a gift. There's different gifts. There's many gifts that you can get. There's the fanny pack. I'm sorry. The belt bag. If you donate $75, you can get that. You can get a t-shirt for $100. You can get an umbrella. You know what's so crazy? I feel like in Florida, it rains so much, but no one ever carries an umbrella.
1: No. Do you ever follow OMG? It's Wix.
0: No. Oh, yes. He's hilarious.
1: He is absolutely hilarious. he addressed just that. He's like, so why don't you carry an umbrella? He's like, umbrella in Florida? The water goes sideways in Florida. I saw the coolest umbrella though. Mm-hmm. Like, it was an Instagram page with all these different gadgets, really cool gadgets. And one of them was an umbrella. And it had a bottle that you screwed at the bottom, a water bottle. And what it was there was a fan on top and it misted. So it was mist, umbrella.
0: Interesting.
1: So in the middle of the sun, you could
0: keep
1: yourself cool. So.
0: I love that idea. That's very creative.
1: It's very nice.
0: OMG, it's Wix. He's funny. He talks a lot about Publix and the Publix chicken. Publix. There's just so everything Florida. Everything Florida.
1: I always love it when he has like the non-Floridian and the Floridian. See, on my show on First Call, we try to talk people out of moving to Florida. like
0: we're already congested, aren't we?
1: Like, there's 80 species of mosquitoes, 3 species of monkeys. This is all true, folks. There's crocodiles and alligators that were here naturally. Nobody brought them. They were just here. There's monitor lizards. There's iguanas.
0: But that's beautiful. Why would we run from Florida for that?
1: Yeah, you're a Floridian. You're insane. You're an insane person. You live here.
0: Did you guys talk about Gerald, the dolphin?
1: Dolphins? Oh, yeah, the dolphins. The dolphins can be bad.
0: Oh, man. Listen. I love it here. Florida's beautiful.
1: I love it here, too, even though the state is trying to kill you at all times.
0: It's a little crazy. It's a little crazy. Mm-hmm. But I think that's why, you know, that's what we're known for.
1: Yeah. Mm-hmm.
0: Florida crazy man. State. Florida man. There you go.
1: Never forget Florida man.
0: He labeled us. He labeled it.
1: Yeah.
0: But yes, so good, so good. Thank you, Tim, for coming on here. I love our conversation. You can donate to WMNF.org or you can call 813-238-8001. We are here until 6 a.m.

0: You are tuned in to Soul Before Sunrise with Jovana and
1: Tim,
0: the two man. Let me stop saying that. You're listening to Soul Before Sunrise on 88.5 FM radio. We are here until 6 a.m. and we have a fundraiser going on.
1: Yes, we do. It's that time of the year. We do it three times a year where we come and ask for donations so we can keep bringing you this music, because it's because of people like you that we're able to bring the music that we bring you and the public affairs. We're not corporate. We don't do commercials. So we depend on you, the listeners. And also we lost, we were getting funds from the government, but we've lost all those. So now it's purely off of our listeners. And go on.
0: And I think that's beautiful because, I mean, who likes to be controlled? Can I say that online, on air?
1: What's that?
0: Who likes to be controlled by the...
1: Well, I mean, the government, before this, the government didn't tell us, you know, what to do or anything like that or what to play.
0: Mm-hmm.
1: It was just for, you know, back in the day, they thought it was a good idea to have public programming, which is true, but that has changed.
0: So now it is in the hands of the people.
1: You know, so, yeah, call 813-238-8001. We've got some cool thank you gifts, and yeah. So
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1: Big amounts, small amounts,
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1: Hello.
0: It is Sunday morning. I hope you are doing lovely this early morning on a Sunday.
1: What are they doing on?
0: I don't know, but I love it. I love it. I look at the numbers, the online listeners, and I thank you so much for tuning in. I don't know where you're tuning in from, but I'm glad that you are here with us. We are having a summer fundraiser.
1: Yes.
0: And the name of that fundraiser again is Different on Purpose. That is the theme of the fundraiser, Different on Purpose. I want to know what you're doing today to be different on purpose. You know, I love the theme of this because so often there's just so much, I'm not going to say copying, but just there's no individuality with social media and, you know, TikTok and all these things. Everyone is like performing. What are we doing to stop performing? What are we doing to be different? So I love the theme. I love the theme. And if you love the theme and you love this station and you want to continue to hear me and every other programmer on here, such as Tim and the morning show and all these other shows, then we need your support. We can't function without you. 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You can do $35 for Different on Purpose sticker for your car. You can also do $55 for a coffee mug, an amazing coffee mug.
1: A very nice mug.
0: Right, Tim? What else do we got here?
1: We also have the artist t-shirt that was designed by our very own Robin Wilkowitz. And it's got a record on, it's blue, and it's got a black record on the front, and it says different on purpose. And it is for a $100 donation. We also have the cool beach towel, and that's for a $125 donation. Also, there is the bucket hat, which actually is two hats in one. So, it's very nice. And you can get all three of those for $275, and you can break that down into payments of 23. And it's just a way for us to say thank you. You don't have to take any thank you gifts if you don't want to. It's just a way of us saying thank you. This happens because of donations from people like you. And So
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1: Hey, hey.
0: We had a good time today. 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Thank you again to John for showing love and donating. Thank you for all the donators and the supporters. But the fun drive is not over. Just because this show is coming to an end doesn't mean that the fun drive

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1: 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So either way. But Circle of Friends is a great way to help us out monthly by telling, you tell us how much that you want taken out of your account each month, and it's done that way automatically. So you could do it, you know. And if you want to get a cool gift, but you don't have the money all at once, you can break it up into installments, into payments. So, yeah.
0: Yep, guys. We are here. We are wrapping up. You were listening to Soul Before Sunrise. And coming up next is the Gospel Hour with Pam. So stay tuned for that. And, yeah, we had a good time today. Thank you again, Tim, for helping me here today.
1: My pleasure.
0: And, you know, just being here. And thank my listener. I thank you, listeners, for tuning in, sending support, showing love. You can always send an email to dj@wmnf.org during my set. We can chat. You can request a song. But, yeah. All right. So, until next time, next Sunday, same time, same place, 3 a.m. to 6 a.m., Soul Before Sunrise. And stay tuned for the Gospel Hour.

Good morning, good morning. This is the day the Lord has made. Let's choose to rejoice in it and be glad. I want to say congratulations to Giovanni. So the sunrise and meeting a goal. Well, it is that time again. It's time to talk about money. All right, we'll do that in just a few moments, but thank you so much for joining me. This is 88.5. I'm Dr. H.

The numbers to call this morning is simply one number. It's the number we've had for 40 plus years, 813-238-8001. 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

Psalmist David says, God is our refuge, a very present help in trouble. Therefore, we will not fear, though the earth be removed, though the mountains be carried into the midst of the sea, though the waters thereof roar and be troubled, though the mountains shake with the swelling thereof. There is a river, the streams whereof make glad the city of God, the holy place of the tabernacle of the Most High. God is in the midst of her and shall not be moved. God shall help, and that right early. The heathen raged, the kingdoms were moved. He uttered his voice and the earth melted. The Lord of hosts is with us. The God of Jacob is our refuge. Come behold the works of the Lord. What desolations he has made in the earth. He maketh wars to cease until the ends of the earth. He breaketh the bow and he cutteth the spear asunder. He burneth the chariots in the fire. Be still. Verse 10, be still and know that I am God. I will be exalted among the heathens, and I will be exalted in the earth. The Lord of hosts is with us. The God of Jacob is our refuge. Let us remember all of the concerns in and around our area and even in this hostile world. It's prayer time.

with a heart full of thanks to you for your loving arms that has been around us. We come thankful hearts. We come with obedient minds. We come, Heavenly Father, to thank you for your many blessings that thou hast stored upon us, even from the rocking of our cradle unto this present moment. We thank you, Heavenly Father, for giving us health and strength, enabling us to rise early this morning and get about our daily occupation. We thank thee for active of our limbs. We thank thee for the Holy Spirit that has been with us and guiding us along this life's way. We, Heavenly Father, we are children of thy King, and you is our Father, and we're leaning and depending upon your word. Every day, Father, we can't help but thanking you for letting us see the early sunrise this morning. We thank you for health and strength. Yet we are beggars at your feet, asking that thou would heal our bodies of all these mean diseases. We ask thee, Heavenly Father, to give us strength to every day of our lives. We ask you, Heavenly Master, to look in the hospital, look on those who are suffering in pains, look on the bereaved families everywhere. Wherever they are today, lift their burdens. Give them strength. Let them know that thou art thou God and a God of the nation. The nation needs you. The world needs you. We need you in every walk of life. Our thanks to you this day for this great opportunity that thou hast given to us. We ask now, Father, that you would not leave us in a time like this. We ask that thou would look on us, lead us, hold us in the hollow of your own hand. When our way gets hard, we ask that thou would not leave us, but come on close to us. Help us to bear our burdens. Help us to lead thy people, that they may be led in the right direction. And the storm of life is dashing around us,

world. Sometime we're right and sometime we're wrong. But you're so loving kind to us. When we're wrong, you wait on us until we get right. And when we are right, Heavenly Father, you will glorify us and bless us. Now, Heavenly Master, when this time and toiling the days are over in this life, we ask that thou would meet us at the river. Shape your word as a vessel. Let our souls step on board as passengers and cross us over into another world where we can live out the ages through eternity. This is our prayer, your servant's prayer.

0: Well, good morning. This is 88.5 WMNF Tampa. This is the Summer Fun Drive, and you are listening to the Gospel Classic Hour. And we want to keep this show on the air. We have already gotten a call this morning from Valencia Williams in Tampa, pledging $50 to the Gospel Classic Hour. 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We're looking at Dr. H. I know some folks are still sleeping, but I know that there are people already listening.
1: Oh, yeah, absolutely. They're on.
0: And how can we get those early risers to donate? We've only heard from Valencia Williams so far. There must be somebody else out there.
1: I think they're trying to decide how many zeros go behind the one.
0: A $100 donation would really help us out. If we got about 30 of those, we would make our $3,000 goal. Let's get it started. This show is only 2 hours long. It's called the Gospel Classic Hour, but it's actually 2 hours. We'll be here until 8 a.m., and we need your help this morning. My name is Randy, and I'm a volunteer, former staff member at WMNF, now just a volunteer, just like Reverend Hauser. And we need to hear from you at 813-238-8001, and we would love to thank you. 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We'd be happy to acknowledge or promote your church or business, or if you have an event that's coming up, we'd be happy to announce that. 813-238-8001.
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And you can't stand when the Lord is writing your story. And when you know it's not over. Good morning, good morning. You're listening to WMNF here in Tampa. And we are in our fundraising drive. And I need your support on this morning for the Gospel Classic Hour. I know there are lots of you are up already, because on the 88.5 band is about over 100. On our Urban Cafe band, there's over 10. The Source and the Classic Live, there's over 20 folk that are already listening digitally. So Facebook Live, I know that you're there, and also Holy Connections. So give us a call, 813-238-8001. There's a proverb that comes from Swahili proverb that every drop help fills the bucket. What does that mean? It simply means that if what you put in and then what I put in, what someone else puts in, it will help fill the bucket. 813-238-8001. 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Thank you in advance.

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I see one line. We got four lines available. 813-238-8001. Name your business. 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And want to say thank you in advance for that. Or you can give $100 a month. All right? That'll be $1,200 a year, right?

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All right, all right, all right. This is the day the Lord has made, and we will rejoice in it and be glad. We need your support of $2,950. $2,950 is what is needed presently. And the way to make that happen for the Gospel Classic Hour is simply to pick up the phone. Pick up the phone and dial 813-238-8001. And we have quite a few phone answerers in the back. They would love to be awakened at this time and not at the end of the show. All right? So if you're writing a check for $1 million, hey, take your time writing that one. And just give us a call at 813-238-8001. That is the number to call. And all lines are available. That's right. And the reason that we do this at least three times a year, it is one way of making sure that the lights, the water, the phone, security, and a handful of staff persons are paid annually. So it takes money to operate a great station like WMNF that only is inspired by truth. And everyone says they're unbiased. Well, there's a no-spin zone here for real. We're not just here to sell you perfectly neutrality. We're here to bring you real people, real perspectives, the kind of conversations you don't hear anywhere else. That's WMNF. Different on purpose. You know, you've heard the term live on purpose. Well, we are different on purpose. And certainly you all know that this program is different on purpose. 813-238-8001. We've been here for 40 plus years, and I've been doing this, bringing you excellent gospel music of all sorts, from quartet, choirs, singles, you name it, from, let's see, all the way back to the Swanee Quintet, Joe Lagan, and the, Mighty Clouds of Joy, to Mississippi Mass, Florida Mass, Chicago Mass, you know, choirs, L.A. Mass choir, you know, you just name it, C.C. Winans, B.B., all of, and you know what? Here's one right here.

0: Clark sisters here. They're bored in the back. They need the phone lines to light up. 813-238-8001 to make your donation to Community Radio, WNF, the Gospel Classic Hour. And I want to say thank you so much for all of your years of support. 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
1: Well, we just got a great donation from Ronald Woodson from Kissimmee, where some of these names are very familiar. I think they give every time. And thank you to Ronald Woodson. He says, God bless. Keep up the work. Please play more James Cleveland. And he's getting the new WMNF t-shirt. The t-shirt says, it's a royal blue t-shirt with it looks like a vinyl record on the front. And it says, different on purpose. And that's what our theme is to strive, different on purpose. And certainly having gospel music on Sunday morning is not what other radio stations are doing. We are different on purpose. 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We are different on purpose, and we want to stay this way. 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We are WMNF Tampa, and we are looking for your support this morning. 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Thank you to Ronald Woodson. 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We've got $2,600 to go, something like that.
0: All right. Thank you so much, Mr. Woodson.
1: Woodson, Ronald Woodson.
0: Woodson, out of Kissimmee, Florida. And you can tell how far our...
1: That's just about the eastern edge of our signal. We fade out when we get into Orlando because we run up against some TV stations or something there.
0: Mickey.
1: And Mickey Mouse.
0: And Mouse.
1: But that's a great donation. And hey, if you're beyond our listening range, listening online,
0: I have people in New York that listen.
1: We would love to hear from
0: California
1: you this.
0: California that
1: we would love to hear from you this morning. Right now, Ronald Woodson is the biggest donation of $300. If somebody wants to top that, that would be fantastic. It can be a challenge for somebody to try to meet that. 813-238-8001. Get that different on purpose t-shirt. You can wear that around and somebody will say, what is different on purpose about WMNF 88.5? And you can tell them they've got gospel music on Sunday morning. 813-238-8001.
0: And here we go. James Cleveland.

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1: All right, we've got a couple lines that are lit, a couple of lines that are lit up. We need all of them lit. We've got four more lines available. 813-238-8001.

0: 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I know you can do it. So please, do it for me.
1: All right, we got another line lit. Another line lit up. We got three lines available, 813-238-8001.

0: 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Lord, help me to hold out. All right, we've got lines available, and phone answers in the back that we need to keep awake. 813-238-8001. That is the number to call to make your donation. And for those of you that have already called in, want to say thank you, thank you, thank you. Here's another nostalgic song from a very popular and still going gospel music writer and singer, and that is Shirley Caesar Williams. And you know what? I think about when she would come to Tampa and the crowds that she would draw. If she came, I believe she still draw a crowd. There ain't nobody like Pastor Shirley. Say, this world didn't give it to me. All lines are available now. All lines are available. 813-238-8001. We are in our summer 2026 fun. F-U-N-D, not F-U-N. It's no fun asking for money, but hey, we got to do what we got to do to keep gospel music right here. All right, Randy, what you got?
1: We have some great folks who are keeping gospel music alive on WMNF, keeping it on Sunday mornings with Reverend Pat Hauser. Thanks to Denise Sherrod from Sefner, Florida, pledging $100 this morning, getting our cool Different on Purpose t-shirt. All and right. She said she is the New Direction minister.
0: Administrator from New Direction Ministry.
1: You know better than me. Thanks. Thanks, Denise. And thanks to Carolyn Wilson from Bradenton.
0: All right. My
1: getting our
0: Carolyn
1: magnet and says, yes. We love you. Thank you so much for your donation this morning. Thanks to Patrick and Amelia Hughes from Tampa, $100 for the Gospel Classic Hour. They are getting the Different on Purpose t-shirt, which is a $100 donation. A lot of people want to get that t-shirt this morning. And we got a $5 a month Circle of Friends pledge. We love those Circle of Friends pledges, because if you're in the Circle of Friends, you help WMNF every month. 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So
0: maybe I need to try that.
1: We are looking for more Circle of Friends members. Yes. And we just got one from Anonymous for $5 a month. Right. That's our starting.

0: 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Our goal is $3,000 by 8 o'clock. We're probably at about $600 or $700 this morning so far. Maybe a quarter of the way to the goal. We're almost halfway through the show. Can we get a few lines before 7 o'clock? We're looking for people who get up and listen to the first hour of the Gospel Classic Hour. Now, you've been playing some really great music this morning. Have you changed your music approach at all since our last drive?
1: Oh, no, absolutely not. We still do the old, the new, the in-between, and, you know, newly released local artists. Yes.
0: If this is the music that you love, if you want to keep this music on WMNF, this is how you vote for it. It's like an election. You know, when an election comes around, you don't sit back and let somebody else... You don't sit back and not vote, right? You want to take your responsibility, call in and vote for Gospel Classic Hour on 88.5. Let everybody know that this is a great show that deserves to stay on WMNF. In 2026, it's a crazy world. 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
1: And this is a No Kings place. Ain't no kings here. This is only the Gospel Classic Hour with the servant of Dr. H here every Sunday from 6 until 8.

0: sisters, if the devil isn't bothering you, it's because you probably aren't bothering him. Pray with me if you will. Because when you make up your mind to do the things that are right, and when you turn your back on the devil and tell the devil, I don't care what you say, I don't care what you dangle in front of me, I'm determined to walk with Jesus, and I'm going with Jesus all the way. And you can hit me.
1: I want to continue to play this and without interruption, so I need every line lit in the next few minutes. 813-238-8001. We're in our summer 2026 fund drive. Dr. H, good morning.
0: But there's a third thing that the Lord urges me to share. And that is number three. Oh, brothers and sisters, Job's unconditional and consistently strong trust in God was greatly rewarded by God. God will reward your faithfulness. God will reward you for trusting in him. Can I get a witness? And I'm not talking about reward you only after you get into heaven. That's the ultimate reward. But I'm talking about if you remain faithful in trusting in God, God will reward you while you're still down here. Somebody knows what I'm talking about. Is there anybody here who knows he'll bless you while you're still down here? And he'll bless you so much until your critics, your Bildads, your Eliphaz, and your Zophars can't help but see the blessings that God has poured out upon you. Can I tell you something?
1: Got a line lit up. I need all of them lit, please.

0: 713-238-8001. 5 minutes before 7 a.m. We've got about an hour and 5 minutes to go of raising $3,000.
1: That you please the Almighty God. Oh, brothers and sisters, I got happy thinking about it. And the Holy Spirit told me, don't you dare give out point number three, that Job's unconditional and consistent trust was greatly rewarded. Don't you dare give out that third point without giving the church some evidence. There is some evidence. Can I get a witness? If you don't believe it, you'll find the evidence over in the last chapter of the book of Job. Before Job's story ends, God rewards him. Can I tell you something? God won't allow your story to end before he rewards you in some kind of way. If you come with me to Job, the 42nd chapter, you'll see the evidence. Somebody shout evidence. Evidence. I don't care how good the choir sings, I need some evidence. I don't care how good the preacher preaches, I need some evidence. Sounds good, but I need evidence. Can I tell somebody something? This book will give you evidence. If you come with me over to Job chapter 42, and look with me first at verses 12 and 13. You'll see some evidence. In Job chapter 42, verse 12, it reads, so the Lord bless the latter end of Job more than his beginning. Evidence. For he had 14,000 sheep, 6,000 camels, and 1,000 yoke of oxen, and 1,000 she-asses. Evidence. But don't stop there. Somebody holler evidence. Come on a little further and look at verse 13. And he had also 7 sons and 3 daughters. Evidence. And scripture said he blessed Job so much until his daughters were known throughout all the land as the most beautiful women in the world. Evidence. But don't stop there. I got some more evidence that the Lord wants me to share. Somebody holler evidence. Come on down to verse 16. And you'll find these words written. After this, Job lived. After this lived Job 140 years. After all of those trials and tribulations, after all of the suffering, after all of the heartache and the heartbreak, the Bible puts it this way, after this.
0: It's 7 a.m. You're listening to WMNF Tampa. 1 hour of the very best in gospel music has already been played. We got 1 hour left, and I need your contributions to this station and the Gospel Classic Hour. 813-238-8001. We are different on purpose. Every Sunday morning, I'm different on purpose. So if you would, call us at 813-238-8001 to make your donation. Not one donation is too small, and not one is too large. We need $3,000, and we are quartered away there. Good morning.
1: You know, before you leave this world, everybody will have a this. But oh, if I could talk to Job, I believe Job would tell me and you, don't scratch him off because of the this that he was enduring. For the record tells us some blessings fell on him. Some miracles occurred. God opened some locked doors after this. Now, if you're dealing with a this, the Lord wants me to tell you, keep trusting. Keep trusting. Trusting in God will take you through your this. Trusting in God will bring you through your this. Trusting in God will enable you to step out of your this. And after this, Job got some miracles that he never had before. After this, somebody holler, after this. That's what I should have entitled the sermon. After this.
0: All right, all right. That's the Reverend Dr. Jerry Black in Atlanta, Georgia. Good morning to you. It's 2 minutes after 7 a.m. I'm Dr. H, and every Sunday morning from 6 until 8, we bring you the very best in gospel music. And we have a donation.
2: We do have a great donation from Anonymous. 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So we've raised about $750. We are one quarter of the way to our $3,000 goal. We need to hear from lots of folks in the last hour of the show. We've got to raise $2,250. 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Here's the number to call. It's 813-238-8001. This is your Gospel Classic Hour radio show. It's been here since the station started in 1979. We've had gospel music on Sunday mornings. So we want to keep it happening, but we can only do that with your support. This show remains in place because each drive, enough people have let the station know that they love gospel music on Sunday mornings. Now, Reverend Hauser, what time do you get up to do this show?
0: Well, if I get up on time, 4. I get up late, 4:30.
2: 4 or 4:30 every Sunday morning for how many years? Like 40 years,
0: oh,
2: right?
0: Yes.
2: More than 40
0: yes.
2: years.
0: Yes.
2: More than 40 years, she has been getting up for you at an ungodly hour on Sunday morning. It means no Saturday night partying, no Saturday night late nights. It means getting to bed early and being ready for Sunday morning at 6 o'clock to come in and play gospel music for you. And all we are asking for you is for you to say thank you by making a donation this morning. 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We know that there are enough listeners to donate $3,000. 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If we don't raise that much money today, we'll know that something's off, that either people don't have money or they don't like the show anymore. What do you think? 813-238-8001. We want to thank our last anonymous $100 donor, and now we are waiting for you to call 813-238-8001.
0: And lines are lighting up, so I want to say thank you so much in advance for deciding what you're going
2: to
0: do.
2: We have to have a big last hour. We got to raise over $2,000 in the last hour. That's crazy. We need your help. 813-238-8001.
0: All right. You heard it first right here on 88.5. If you want, I will continue to play the Reverend Jerry Black, but I'm going to wait to see what type of donations we get in the next few moments. 813-238-8001. I know you want to hear after this. You've got to hear the rest of After This.

0: when James, the brother of Jesus, in the book of James, was writing that epistle to encourage those that have been scattered and persecuted abroad. He says, "My brethren, count it all joy when you fall into various trials, knowing that the testing of your faith is going to produce patience." Count it all joy. The Reverend Reginae Sharp and the Fellowship Chicago Choir.
1: Everybody.
0: All right, I see a line lit. 813-238-8001.

All right, I see another line that's lit. We've got three lines available, 813-238-8001. Be different on purpose and join the gospel band here. 40 plus years of bringing you the very best in gospel music.

All right, we need another line lit, 813-238-8001. Yeah, we are in our summer 2026 fun drive. Money raising, taking account of who loves gospel music and want to keep it here. We're non-commercial. We don't push any of the commercials that you see on television, from cars to beer to types of energy drinks. None of that. None of that. It is simply the people. It's people powered. And you are the people who continue to power here at Community Radio. And of course, we have thank you gifts. I see another line lighting up. Thank you so much. We have things like magnets. We have mugs. You know, we have collapsible pet bowls if you have a pet. We have an umbrella. There are lots of different things. Reversible bucket hat that we have available. A sunshine beach towel. It's a good time to get a beach towel. It's time to get to the beach. All right. A summer pack. You get the towel, the bucket hat, the t-shirt, all of that. And the answerers would be able to tell you exactly if you know, what your donation would bring. All right. So 813, I need another line lit. 813-238-8001. And again, no donation is too small, but every a Swahili proverb, every drop in the bucket fills the bucket. Somebody may have 1,000, somebody may have 500, somebody may have 5, but every drop helps fill the bucket. 813, I need another line. One more, come on. 813-238-8001. When James says, knowing the testing of your faith produces patience, but let patience have her perfect work, that you may be mature. That word perfect means mature, complete, lacking nothing. And if you lack wisdom, ask God for it. He will give it to you liberally. All right, I'm waiting for that line to light up. 813-238-8001. Make your donation to Community Radio, the Gospel Classic Hour. I'm just the messenger, so don't shoot the messenger, all right? Yeah, we're talking through the music on today because I need you. There's a song called I Need You and You Need Me. Let me see if I can find it real quick. Let me see if I can find it. Yeah.

0: All right. Did I do it? Did I do it?
1: All right, all right, all right. We just got a call from Archie Cleat from Brandon, Florida. He's pledging $100.
0: Cleat.
1: Archie Cleat from Brandon, Florida, says thank you for 40 years and getting the Different on Purpose t-shirt for a $100 donation at 813-238-8001. Folks are calling to thank Reverend Hauser for coming in for 40 years at Sunday morning to bring you this radio show. That's a couple of generations of folks. Somebody could have been a teenager.
0: They were.
1: Back in the 40s, and now they're in their 50s listening to this show.
0: It's, in the 40s?
1: I'm saying 40 years ago, if they were a teenager. they would be in their 50s now.
0: Yeah.
1: So it's really just amazing that this show has lasted so long, and it's in 2026. We're in a really different world, and this show is still thriving and surviving. And maybe it's even more important in 2026 than it was in 1986. Maybe it's more important to have this great show on WMNF in 2026. If you agree that having gospel music on Sunday morning is important, call us now at 813-238-8001. I have somebody else to thank. The latest donation is from Steve from Tampa, and he says, starting the day right every Sunday with a $30 donation this morning. So we're probably at about $1,000 away from $3,000. We got to raise a couple of $1,000. That's like $100 a minute. We got to keep these lines lit the whole way. If somebody could do $300, that's our biggest donation so far this morning. That would really help us out. 813-238-8001. Remember, if you can't do $100 or $300, you could do monthly donations in our Circle of Friends, which is our sustaining membership. It comes out. 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
0: savings
1: or your account or your checking account. 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And it comes out automatically, and you will not even have to worry about it or think about it. It's $5 a month is our basic. 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
0: And Randy,
1: you know, I think if we could get $1,000
0: donation. I want to say this. The economy is rough right now. We recognize that.
1: It is. There's inflation. There's unemployment. There's a lot of problems.
0: And people are hurting everywhere. But one of the things that I try to do every Sunday morning is bring some comfort through music and even through the messages for people to be encouraged even in this time. So I see a light that's lighting up, a phone line that's lighting up.
1: And you know, what I've noticed, Dr. H, is that some people are giving bigger donations this time because they recognize that some people in these present economic conditions can't afford to give anything.
0: Mm-hmm.
1: If you just can't...
0: You could give them to me next time you come in, okay?
1: Some people can't afford to give anything. And so some of our listeners who are doing all right now are giving extra to help cover the payments of the people who can't give. 813-238-8001.
0: And this is a good one that I got. And it's the fly in the milk, but it's anonymous. And I know who it is. And they donated $100 and they're getting the extra large Different on Purpose t-shirt. Thank you so much, Deacon.
1: So we are somewhere around $1,000. We need about $2,000 to make the goal by 8 o'clock this morning. We're doing this. We only do this three times a year. Next week, we'll be back to regular programming for the next 4 months. So give us a call at 813-238-8001.
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This is Hezekiah Walker. I need you. You need me. We are all. We're part of God's body. So stand with me, my brother. Stand with me, my sister. Agree with me. It's 20 after 7. And we have 40 minutes, right? 40 minutes left to raise maybe $1,800, I'm going to say. And if I have 18 persons, just 18, that will donate $100, we'll make our goal. 813-238-8001.

0: All right, Randy.
1: Well, we got another $100. We're over $1,000 on our way to $3,000. 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Thanks to Anonymous. You can stay anonymous, or we can give your name. Anonymous called from St. Petersburg this morning.
0: All right.
1: Getting the different on purpose T-shirt. A lot of people want that T-shirt. It's royal blue, and it looks like it has a vinyl album on here on the front of it that says different on purpose. It's a really beautiful, arty, cool shirt. And it could be yours for a $100 donation. You can do Circle of Friends at $9 or $10 a month and get that T-shirt as well. But we got to get the phone lines lit up.
0: There's two lines lit. This
1: 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And there's a lot of communities in there. And all we are looking for is 19 people. 19 people with this big signal all over the Tampa Bay. 19 special people. We're not looking for everybody. We're not looking for thousands and thousands of people. We are looking for special people. 19 people who wake up to gospel music on Sunday mornings. If you are one of those special people, if you are listening to us right now, you have tuned in because you love having gospel music on Sunday morning. We need to hear from you. We need 19 more people with $100 or more, 813-238-8001.
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0: We won't do this again until the fall. So we know we have fall givers, we have winter givers, and now we have summer givers. But even if you're a fall or a winter, come on, jump in the summer and give. 813-238-8001.
1: It's a summer drive. We only do it three times a year, 49 weeks out of the year. You hear this program without commercials, without any pitch interruptions. You get the music straight and pure, and that's the way you like it. 49 weeks out of the year. And we think doing this fun drive, not only is it our alternative way, our different on purpose way of supporting the station, but it also lets us know what shows people care about, what shows people value.
0: If you value having gospel music on Sunday mornings,
1: you've got to call. Somebody else is going to call for Sunday Forum, for the morning show, for Bluegrass, for all the other shows that we have. You've got to call for gospel music on Sunday mornings if this is a show that you listen to. Right now, the number to call is 813-238-8001.
0: All right, we got lines lit. Thank you so much in advance.
2: Anybody here who knows that you've been through some things that some people thought would destroy you, but here you are, still here. After this, can I get a witness here? Oh, brothers and sisters, if you don't mind, will you just lean over and shake somebody's hand beside you?
0: And tell them after this.
2: I'm dealing with some things right now. There are some circumstances in my life that are not all that I would like them to be. But tell them, don't give up on me. And don't you dare scratch me off.
0: I got two lines available, 813-238-8001.
2: God is going to bless me after this. Can I get a witness? But as I leave you here, you need to see yourself. Operating after this, you need to see yourself. Have mercy, Lord. Walking in the blessings of God after this, can I get a witness? So as I leave you, if you don't mind, and if you know it applies to you, will you turn to one more person and shake their hand? Now, if you're gonna do it like you don't mean it, keep your hand to yourself. But if you're going to shake their hand, shake it with faith and tell them, God is not through with me yet. God is going to open some doors. God.
0: All right, I lines are still lighting up. There's three available now, 813-238-8001. We're winding down. We've got 33 minutes left for the very best in gospel music and need to raise $2,000. 813-238-8001.
2: I got to get out of this. I got to hold on until I can make it and get out of this. But after this, everything will be all right. Oh, oh, somebody help me. Praise him for your after this. Somebody help me praise him. For your after this, tell somebody, you see me right now, but you need to see me after this. You see me right now, but you need to see me after this. You think I'm shouting now, you need to see me shout after this. You think I'm rejoicing now, but you need to see me rejoice after this.

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1: Well, we just got a great pledge from Anonymous, who's our new biggest donator of the show today. We had got $325 donation from Anonymous, getting the different on purpose T-shirt. Anonymous lives in Valrico, Florida, and thank you so much for supporting the Gospel Classic Hour this morning. We are now halfway to our $3,000 goal. We are over $1,500. We need 15 more people with $100 or more in the Tampa Bay area. We have a huge signal, and we're looking for 15 special people who love gospel music to call us this morning at 813-238-8001.
0: And I have someone says, I remember when the Gospel Classic Hour was on Saturday afternoons with Reverend Mason. You're absolutely right. We were from
1: Reverend 6 until Earl Mason. Remember Reverend Earl Mason? Is he still with us?
0: Yes.
1: He is. Okay. Good.
0: He is. I got to tell him what you said, but okay. Mr. Quentin Powell of Tampa, Florida, your $100 contribution. Thank you so much.
1: So we need about 14 or 15 $100 donations to reach that goal. We have about a half an hour to go. We really need you to call 813-238-8001. Reverend Hauser does not want to have to come back next week to make up money. We want to make the goal this morning. We've had a great week of 4 days of fundraising so far. And this is an important show to get Sunday morning off to a great start at 813-238-8001. Looking for your support.

731, 731. We've got 29 minutes left. I want to give a shout out to Diva Simmons of Bartow. She is an independent that's running for Congress. And she's want to talk about affordability and economy stability, quality education, and affordable health care. Yeah, so, and then I also want to give a shout out. I met a lot of people on yesterday at a book signing in Bartow, Florida, in Polk County. Victor Sims, who is, he is running for the school board there in Bartow, Florida. Just a shout out. And if you're in Bartow, if you're in Polk County, that's Lakeland, Bartow. We're all the way up to Kissimmee, so you can call us. Lines are lighting up, 813-238-8001. 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So appreciative of you and those have given over the years and years of helping keep gospel music right here.

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1: Bishop Tom Scott.
0: And is he running for something now?
1: No, he's just pastoring.
0: Thank you very much, Tom Scott, with a $200 donation.
1: All right.
0: Now we need $1,300, 13 people with $100, or some, if you could do $200 or $300. 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We have $1,300 to go. We have only 25 minutes to get $1,300. I don't know if it can happen, and we are really behind. Let's do it for the Gospel Classic Hour for the 40 years. For the 40 years that Reverend Hauser has been getting up at 4 o'clock on Sunday mornings for you. And this is how you can say thank you, by calling 813-238-8001. We need $1,300 at 813-238-8001.
1: And, whoa, all right, we have an anonymous contributor. And they've been praying, God will bless us through the next 50 years. And it's a $500 contribution.
0: Wow, that's now our biggest of the morning.
1: Yes.
0: And so now we only need $800, eight people in the Tampa Bay area. There are got to be 8,000 people listening right now. We are looking for eight special people who love WMNF and can support the Gospel Classic Hour on Sunday morning. You're a special person. You are generous. You are kind. You are thoughtful. And you are going to call us now at 813-238-8001.
1: Randy, your face changed immediately. You was just saying, well, I don't know. And then you went from, yeah, we only need eight more people to call. And we've got how many minutes? We've got... 23 minutes. And y'all know I cannot not. I have to do this.
2: Everybody clap your hands right here.

0: sinners, because it's telling us a God honest truth. In the middle of the movie, when the evil and the craziness was at the door, one of the actors said, they can't come in unless we invite them in. We invited them by not applying the medicine of voting. Can I teach for a few minutes? None of what we see happening was inevitable. It didn't, and it doesn't have to be. We must decide right now, right here, never again. The Congress that we have now was decided by 7,000 votes when 90 million people stayed home. In 6 states, Trump won by less than 3%, where 7 million people stayed home. North Carolina and America, hear me right now. We let this stuff in. But God has given us another chance. God has given us another election. And it's time for us to apply the cure and get this nation whole again. I know.
1: Let's do it one more time.

democracy is in America, not Chicago. And it's birthed from this president and his administration. Dr. King said he could not raise his voice against the violence of the oppressed without having first spoken clearly to the greater purveyor of violence, his own country. And those are my words to you, Mr. Trump. Before you dare speak about any violence in Chicago, look into your mirror and address the violence coming from the White House. The violence of cutting SNAP, which will cut $2.4 million in food access, put 360,000 Illinoisans at risk by taking food off their table. Address the violence of cutting Medicare and Medicaid by $500 million, reducing access to doctors, and threatening the closure of hospitals and nursing home facilities throughout the state of Illinois. Literally putting Americans in life and death situations. Some Americans will die

And on this morning, I'm asking you to vote for the Gospel Classic Hour and keeping us right here on 88.5 every Sunday morning. You're doing an amazing job. I want to say thank you to every donor that has donated already. And for those of you that are on the lines right now, 813-238-8001, I want to say thank you. Someone is still making up their mind that to give a donation. And it's really not that hard. If you don't have it right now, you know you're going to have it next month, and you can squeeze it in. All you do is call and make the donation. We count it, and then you send it in. Or if you're going to give a substantial amount, you can give it in intervals or installments. Remember how our parents used to do layaway? Every month, they paid on that layaway. So it's the same thing. You can make the donation and pay on it monthly. 813-238-8001. All right, lines are lighting up. 813-238-8001.

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1: All right, there's one line that slid. All other lines are available, 813-238-8001. We've got 13 minutes left. No, 17 minutes. I'm sorry, 17 minutes left. And we need $800. I believe that's what was stated. 813-238-8001.

0: All right, all right, all right. We've got out of Ellington, Florida. That's right, put Ellington on the map. Reverend Geraldine McDaniels, hi there, Pastor. Good hearing from you. And $100, thank you so much.
1: And we got an anonymous $100 from Brandon, Florida. Thank you so much this morning. And that person is getting the Different on Purpose t-shirt. That's our brand new t-shirt. Our Different on Purpose design tells the world just how unique WM&F is, with a fresh retro illustration of a vinyl record on a slate blue shirt. This soft t-shirt
0: features lines that are lighting up.
1: Original artwork by Robin Milkowitz of our staff, reflecting the nature of WM&F. Real people playing the music you love. And we are right here on the Gospel Classic Hour this morning. A lot of people taking that great new different on purpose t-shirt for $100. We need about six more $100 donations to reach that $3,000 goal. We are getting very close. Here's the number to call. It's 813-238-8001. We only have 15 minutes. We got to get at least six more calls in the next 15 minutes. Six very special people at 813-238-8001.
0: And Randy, you know something? It is amazing that we get right down to the last few minutes of the program,
1: and we really still do. It sounds like we make up this drama, but it's real. We need 15. We got 15 minutes to get six calls.
0: No, I'm not saying it's not real. It's real. We do everything real. There's no fake news here. Not at all. We do need six, but two lines are lit. We've got three lines available. And give us a call, 813-238-8001.
1: And what's really remarkable is that it seems like some drives we come up a little short, but I'd say 90% of the time on this show, wouldn't you say, that about 90% of the time we make the goal?
0: 95.
2: He's going to get rid of the this. And he's going to bless you in a mighty way. After this, he did it for
0: all right. Joe. Got another line lit. Thank you. 813-238-8001.
2: Can you tell somebody? Tell them I feel my after this coming. Tell them I feel my after this blessing.

0: you gonna do after this?
1: All right, I see another line lighting up. Thank you, thank you, thank you in advance for your donation here to Community Radio. We've got a couple of lines available. 813-238-8001. 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
0: When God brings you out, when God brings you through, when God works that miracle, don't do this. Raise your hand. Give him the glory. Give him the honor. Give him the praise.

0: Well, we just got another call. I want to thank Al from Sebring, $100,
1: right,
0: and says,
1: Al,
0: I love to listen to Sunday's message, the gospel message, and he's getting the WMNF umbrella for his $100 donation.
1: All right. Thank you, Al.
0: And now we have about 11 minutes to news time. The NPR news comes up, but between now and the Sunday forum, and we need to get five more callers at 813-238-8001. 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
1: Different on purpose. 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

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Give us a call. 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And you've voted every year, yes, we want gospel music.

0: you can argue with a straight face that this is what we should be doing in this moment or ever. You see, because this is the same time as you heard an emotional Representative Cohen. Now, Representative Cohen is a white man, but in Memphis, Tennessee, the district that he represents, it is a majority black district, and black folk decided that he should be in Congress and be their voice. When you look at what they are proposing to do in Georgia, where it's my understanding that they plan to go after Lucy McBath's seat yet again, when you look at the type of seat that Hank Johnson currently sits in, it is also a VRA district. When you look at the state that they started in, Texas, they decided to go after majority-minority districts to the extent that two black incumbents down in Houston just went head-to-head for a seat in which only one would survive. We know that there are currently debates taking place because Debbie Wasserman Schultz is now wanting to run in one of the few VRA districts that is left so that black people can have representation. You see, the reason that y'all want to do this right now isn't because you're afraid that we are after a power grab. It's because you want to lock in this racist agenda for decades to come. Because that's exactly who this court is. This court is racist. This court is immoral.
1: And that is Representative Jasmine Crockett. And she went in on Justice Roberts. I wish I had time to let you hear the rest of it, and perhaps on next week. But here is an anonymous contributor. Lines are lighting up. 813-238-8001. Want to say thank you, thank you, thank you. And I want to thank Miss S. Jones. Thank you for blessing her all these years. All right. Thank you so much for that contribution. Lines are lighting up. Like I said, we've got a few more minutes. We've got 6 minutes, 7 minutes left for the seven or eight. Yeah. Once I turn it over to NPR News, and then you'll have Sunday Forum coming your way with Walton Mabili and all of their guests. Here's an oldie, but goodie. Let me just see how I want to. Yeah.

0: We have just 4 minutes, and we need a couple $100, $210, I think, to be exact, at 813-238-8001. Let's go over the goal. Let's get that $3,000 goal for the Gospel Classic Hour, and Pastor Hauser can come back here next week and just play music without talking and pitching. Or that we just want to do that 49 weeks out of the year. In 3 weeks, we do these fun drives. This is how we find out what programs people care about. This is how programs get their every 4 months report card. It's a way for listeners to keep the station on the air and vote for their favorite show. Here's the number to call. It's 813-238-8001. We are asking you to donate to WMNF this morning to keep the station going and keep gospel music on Sunday mornings. 813-238-8001. A lot of people are getting the Different on Purpose t-shirt. You can get that for a $100 donation this morning.
1: And Randy, I want to say thank you for your time to come in after you've retired and collecting your checks.
0: Collecting my big Social Security checks. Here's the number to call. 813-238-8001 is our number in Tampa. We're coming into the last few minutes of the show, and we still need about $400. I think we're taking a couple of calls right now. So I think it's $200, $210 away from our goal. 813-238-8001.
1: And I would just want to say,
0: I'm going to run back and see how close we are, Reverend Hauser, and see if we are there. I don't think we're there yet. We got about 2 minutes to get two more calls.
1: You got 2 minutes. NPR News comes on right at 8:01. So you've got a few moments. Once again, let me say thank you to everyone who donated this morning, large and small. Thank you so much. Wouldn't have been able to do it without you. And thank you for listening every Sunday morning to the Gospel Classic Hour. And as I leave you, stay tuned for Community Forum. No, I'm sorry, Sunday Forum with Walter Nabili. Now unto him who is able to keep you from falling and to present you faultless before the presence of his glory with exceeding joy. To the only wise God, our Savior, be glory and majesty, dominion and power. We got it. We got it. I'm sure we do.
0: We don't have it yet. We got a nice pledge of from Manicia from Ruskin, Florida. $100 donation says, Marcus and Manicia say thank you for your faithful service. And thanks to Anonymous for a $25 donation from Bradenton, Florida, a longtime listener. So we still need about $200. We need two calls at 813-238-8001 is our number in Tampa. We are coming into the last minutes of the show. We have just 1 minute to go. You can call during the news to put the Gospel Classic Hour over the top. We are so close. We are just a couple $100 away. 813-238-8001. Let's put us over the top.
1: 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I'm Dr. H.

0: Good morning, good morning, good morning. Welcome to another edition of the Sunday Forum right here on WMNF. 88.5 Tampa, Sarasota, St. Pete, and surrounding areas. We are calling in the chips, baby. We need you to call me this morning. Yes, right here at 813-238-8001. 813-238-8001. This is your host, Walter L. Smith II, along with the members of the 4th Estate crew. And, of course, we have, he's a member of the 4th Estate crew. My man, Jarvis El Amin. What's going on, Jarvis?
1: Hey, glad to be here, Walter. It's time for us to raise some money. We're going to raise a hunk of money this morning, and we're going to do it quick. We're going to do like James Brown. We're going to hit it and quit it.
0: There we go. Hey, you know, we always push the line with these sayings. You know that, right? But that's all right. That's all right. But Billy, what's going on, man?
2: Same old. Hey, I'm good and getting better.
0: There you go.
1: No, that's right.
0: There you go. All right. Hey, man, listen. We're going to raise this money. What's our goal?
2: We'll let you know.
0: All right, whatever it is, we're going to raise it.
1: That's right. We're going to raise it and exceed it.
0: We're going to exceed it.
1: That's right.
0: Like we always do. Hey, that's because we depend on you. We love and depend on all of you, each and every one of you out there in the Tampa Bay area. We love you, and there's absolutely nothing you can do about it right here on the Sunday Forum, as I always say at the closing of the show. Hey, listen, Jarvis, what we have? We have some nice T-shirts this time, bro.
1: Walter, we got some great...
0: This T-shirt game is coming up.
1: Oh, man, we got some incentive, different on purpose. 88.5 WMNF T-shirts are just amazing, amazing, amazing for a... $100 donation or $9 a month. That's really, really, that's about two cups of coffee. That's it. Two cups of coffee a month. And you can have these wonderful T-shirts. I'm going to get one of them too, Walter.
0: You're going to get one?
1: Yes, sir. Ain't nothing but the truth. We said back in the country, the truth, so help me God. Also, Walter, we have this sports belt bag. This is, the old man
0: called
1: Fanny Pack. That was a $75 donation for $7 a month. And this nice area code coffee mug is $55 donation, which is $5 a month. That's amazing. Look at this reversible belt buckle. Okay, if you're into belt buckles, you want to love
0: what?
1: This one.
0: This is reversible belt buckle?
1: Belt buckle hat. It's like a hat look made into a belt buckle. And
0: oh my God.
1: That's $100 a month, $100 a donation of $9 a month. But look at this umbrella. And you don't need that umbrella. You know, a lot of rain sometime in June. So yeah, WMNF umbrella, $85 donation for $8 a month. Just a number of incentives. And that's just some premiums to get you to excited. Go to the phone lines right now, 813-238-8001. We don't want to waste, Mabili, not 1 minute. Every minute of the Sunday Forum,
0: right. We
1: are bringing you information that you won't get on mainstream media. As a matter of fact, you're going to get historical analysis about the motherland. You're going to get all kind of political analysis from Mabili. You're going to get all kind of stuff from Sister Annie. You know what I mean? You're going to get the people come to a house and fix a house and how to negotiate a deal, how to get your house remodeled.
0: That's
1: you're going
0: right.
1: to get all of that. You're going to get some of the best callers in the world that we're depending on to call. All of our regular callers. This is a shout-out and a call to action, Walter.
0: That's right.
1: And Mabili, for regular callers, you know who you are. Regular callers, we
0: don't,
1: need...
0: Don't make us call you.
1: Don't let us call your name out. Because we need you to come
0: up. We'll call you.
1: Right. If you know like I know, like we say in the country, if you know like I know, you'll go ahead and call right now, 813-238-8001, and give something. You can start from 25, 50, 100, 1,000, and we always...
0: Listen.
1: Start early and visualizing that one big baller. Visualizing $1,000. Don't wait till the last minute, big baller. But
0: we visualize.
1: Close your eyes now. We know you're there. But if you want to wait to 5 minutes to 10, you can do that. But we're likely if you do it at 9:45.
0: That's a good one right there. 9:45.
1: And Sister Annie has just walked in. She is the mother of this team.
0: How you doing? You doing good? There we go.
1: All right, the family is here.
0: How's Dante?
3: Dante's in trouble right now.
0: Oh my God. I am the official advocate for her grandson and her granddaughter. And I keep them out of trouble.
3: Hey, Billy, how you doing?
2: Excellent.
3: That's good. Yeah. But the job is, we always happy to have you here doing fundraising week, because you always make sure we do what we got to do.
1: Yeah, we happy to be here. Happy to be in the presence of Sister Ann. I just got to calling you and love the content on the radio.
0: We invoked your presence.
1: We sure did. We just called your name, so we know you're here. We got a New Yorker in the house.
0: We said three times.
1: Born and bred New Yorker, but it's all good because I'm a Georgia boy to the bone.
3: That's it.
0: There we go. Hey, listen, we are glad you joined us again today here for the fun drive. So we're going to start just reading some donations that were made already prior to the show.
4: Right.
0: Yes. Prior to the show.
1: Now, that's good.
0: Really? Let me tell you. Okay, so we have a challenge. Challenge. It's already out there, right? So this is Christina Frederick from Gulfport, Florida.
1: Wow.
0: Thank you, Christina. Thank you so much. $108.
1: Oh, right. Now, she coming with it. Thank you, Christina. Right.
0: She getting her bucket hat. She getting it.
1: Yes, she
0: getting
1: is.
0: It. She getting her bucket hat.
1: Bucket, that's reversible.
0: Bucket
1: hat. That's right.
0: Bucket hat. That's right.
1: She getting it.
0: All right. So
3: those,
0: now.
3: Those are back in style now, because I have one myself. I like those bucket hats.
0: I like those things, right? Yeah. EPMD type stuff, right?
1: Right.
0: That's why you wore the bucket hat.
3: Yeah, they back in style.
0: LL Cool J.
3: You know what? We're not doing that. We're not doing that.
0: All right. So next one. The next one. Again, we want to thank you, Patrick and Amelia Hughes. Patrick and Amelia Hughes from Tampa, Florida. Thank you very much. $53.70.
1: All right then. That sounds like a price when you go to a five and dime store in Georgia.
3: That's all right. Hey, look, we appreciate you, Patrick. Yeah,
1: $53.37. We love it.
0: That's right. They try to make sure we don't get rid of the penny.
1: There you go.
3: I'm telling you.
0: We use that penny to use. All right. Then we have the master, Jarvis El Amin from Tampa, Florida, right here. Yours truly. Hey, listen, $20. Thank you, man.
3: Come on, that's right.
1: No, $40.
0: Is it 40?
1: Yeah, 40. You upped it. It's $40.
0: Oh, daggone right. That's right.
1: $40.
0: All right.
1: And then we need the regular callers. I want all the regular callers to match my 40. If we get five regular callers, we at $200.
0: We're going to put your business out there now.
1: Yeah. Five regular callers.
0: We're going to put your business out.
1: Yeah.
0: You ordered the acrylic Magnum.
1: Yes.
0: Magnum song. I can't read. I don't know what's wrong. I don't know. Mom, I'm sorry. The acrylic Magnum.
1: But he different on purpose.
0: Yeah.
3: I like that. That's right.
0: Brother Josh, we thank you as always for coming in and being a part of the Fourth Estate crew.
1: Yes.
0: And at this critical time. And if you're watching right now, you're watching live on the Sunday Forum Facebook page. We appreciate all of you out there, and I'm looking at all of you out there, and you can hear the sound of my voice right now over the airwaves. We want you to call. Make your donation.
1: Yeah, absolutely.
0: Make your donation.
1: And while you're getting ready to make your donation, go to WMNF.org. You can make it online. I want to also make an announcement right now up front. We're doing the Barbara Strong event. We have been moved to July the 12th at the Skill Center.
3: All right.
1: We got four different barbershop conversation groups. We got Cutting Conversation. We got Men of Valor. We also have the other conversation called Barbershop 365, Men Up 365. Mm. They had a whole big crowd over there last Saturday night.
0: Really?
1: Shout out to Al, to the Man's Finest Barbershop. And we putting all of them under one umbrella, and we're going to take this to another level. It's going to be July 12th. It's going to be the Skill Center starting at 4 o'clock on a Sunday. We want everybody, the community, to come out and be involved in this. We have some serious issues going on in our community among men.
0: Yes.
1: And so we're going to be talking about fatherhood this coming the 16th of June at Maurice Vintage Barbershop. We'll be talking about the role of fatherhood in the black community. We want all the black men to come and be a part of this movement. If you have not came to a barbershop conversation, shame on you. And if you haven't came to a barbershop conversation, you got to give to the Sunday Forum, because this is our vehicle to be making the announcement.
3: That's it.
1: And we want you to support what we do at this radio station. So we want you to give. I need at least five people to light the lines up. We don't have no downtime. Let's light the lines up with $25, $30 a piece, five people. 813-238-8001. 813-238-8001. Sunday
3: Forum. Brother Jones, right. I want to say to you, thank you so much for that, because you're right. We are a support system for you guys out there.
1: Right.
3: Resource. And Miss Annie says this to you every week. And now since we have partnered up with the Chamber of Commerce, I meet so many new business owners. You guys tell me that you like the show, you listen to the radio and everything. Then I need for you, as I said to you, what was it, Friday? When I met you guys at the patio, I said, hey, this is our drive. This is our fun drive.
1: Mm-hmm.
3: Okay,
1: mm-hmm.
3: Donate so that we can continue to stay on the radio and represent you. So I'm going to speed through it real quick, because I always ask this, Walter. Every time I go to one of the Chamber of Commerce meetings, I say, hey, guys, again, we're your resource. Give me your card so I can make your announcement, right? So I can mention who your business is, because, you know, I love entrepreneurship. But the same token, I need for you guys to pick up those phones, call in, donate. Every little bit helps. So we're going to go through this real quick. The Funnel and Funk. It's a gourmet funnel cakes. That's
1: right.
3: Reve C.
1: Right,
3: Douglas,
1: then.
3: Okay?
1: Yeah. All right.
3: Do you know even Bay News 9 was there talking to me, saying, Miss Annie, here, take my card. Bay News 9.
0: That's what I'm talking about.
3: Then they try to come online and say, hey, well, we're going to do the same thing. We'll promote your business, too. Yeah, but guess what? The Sunday Forum, we do it here.
0: Yes.
3: We do it here on a regular basis.
0: Yeah, that's
3: okay,
0: right.
3: But I do want to say, Annette, I appreciate you. So that's Annette Bailu from Bay News 9. We got Richard Roberts from New York Life. How you doing, Richard? Him and I speak a lot of times together. He's into insurance, but he also helps the disabled. So I really appreciate you, Richard. We have Barb Smith Gray of Flutter by Media. We got Caring with a Purpose, because we're different on purpose, okay?
1: That's
3: I
1: right.
3: love that. All right, that's Guided by Compassion. Who is that? That is Miss LaTanya Rogers. We have Inspiring Tomorrows. I met a lot of great people there. This is Luis Rivera. Freedom to Power. I love it. That's Robert Gruchet. And if I don't mention your name, because I don't have your card, we got Ben and Carrie Smith from Prestige Pressure Washing, Stanley Steamer. We got Dalton Way. All you guys, you hear your names, I need for you to pick up the phone and make a donation to us, okay? Because this is us being here for you, being
1: that
3: resource. That's Dalton Way. That's Keita Martinez, Tammy Dotson, Time and Shine.
1: I know Tammy.
3: You know Tammy?
1: Mm-hmm.
3: You know, Brother Jones, every time I talk about somebody and they know you, it makes me so happy, because I know that's really good people, okay? That was the
1: Jarvis.
3: Same thing with Henry and Fame.
1: Uh-huh.
3: Exactly. We got Shoemaker, that's Samantha Peckman, Christina Lynn Marshall. Did we get another donation in?
1: Oh, yes, come
3: All right,
1: in.
3: Go ahead.
1: All right, then.
0: Right.
1: All right, we have
0: make these lights flash.
1: Daniel Taylor.
0: Yes.
1: All right, he didn't want to take no gift. $50 donation.
3: Thank you, Dan.
0: There you
1: he
0: go,
1: said
0: Daniel.
1: He loved the Sunday for a keep. Thank you for keeping us informed.
3: Absolutely.
1: Daniel, but thank you for supporting. He come out of Riverview, Florida. Thank you so much, Daniel. And we need five more Daniels in the next 5 minutes. Go ahead, Ms. Annie.
3: I want 10 more Daniels in the next 5 minutes. Come
0: right.
3: on, let's do it.
0: Listen, we have our goal this morning. Our goal this morning is $2,500.
1: Oh, yeah. We can knock
3: that
1: down.
3: We can do that.
1: We can do that, James Brown. Let's knock that down by 9 o'clock.
3: That part.
0: Right.
3: We got Gerald White with Hughes Exterminators, T&J Painting. That's Ray Sanchez. Steve McKinnon, he's a development manager. Angie Anderson, she's a licensed notary. We can always use a notary. Tiger Adjusters in Riverview, Brian Washington. We got Veda, I always say his name wrong, Cleaning Restorations.
1: Right.
3: We got Tony McClay, he's a trusted advisor. And we got, again, the Leland Baldwin. Because, guys, you know, Voda is very important. It's coming up, so pay attention to that.
1: Well, she already won.
3: She did win already?
1: Mm-hmm.
3: Okay,
1: she down on competition. I know her. She's a nice lady.
3: I love you, Brother mm-hmm. Jarvis, okay?
1: Yeah.
3: So, again, thank you all you guys that was there supporting the Sunday Forum.
1: What
3: Pick
1: chamber
3: up those
1: is that?
3: Phones. Brandon Riverview, Chamber of Commerce.
1: Oh, one of the best. Brandon Riverview, one of the best.
3: Chamber of Commerce. They are awesome.
1: They are very awesome.
3: We appreciate you guys.
1: Mm-hmm. But thank you, Ms. Anna, for that. We want to say to all of our listeners, this is very important. We only come to you 3-4 times a year. We're listener-supported radio. Be honest with you, we are jewels. You don't have a radio station like this in
3: That's
1: none
3: right.
1: of those major cities. Don't have one in New York. Don't have one in Atlanta. Don't have one in Philadelphia. But we have one in Tampa.
0: Right.
1: That's a jewel for 40 years. Listener-supported radio that we can come and Walter ain't got to be stripped it. Ain't got to go. You understand me? Miss Anna ain't got to be stripped it.
3: That's
1: and the
3: right.
1: Billy got Community Speaks. He don't have to be stripped it. In radio. You ain't got no program manager coming in and say, don't say that, don't say this, only because you're supporting us. We need to raise this $2,500, and we need to do it and do it fast. We want to get to, so I know Walter's waiting with bated breath with some good information about the motherland, about the motherland and things that we can do, but I need you to do this for me. Go to your phone right now.
0: Right now.
1: Right now.
0: Right now.
3: Not now, but right now.
0: Right now.
1: 813-238-8001.
0: What is it, Mobili?
2: 813-238-8001.
1: Or you can go to WMNF.org. You can email Bill and say, I got $1,000. I want everybody to know about it at dj@wmf.org. It is exciting to be here because we have such good energy coming here. And we want positive vibes only.
3: That's right.
0: That's right.
1: PV, positive vibes only this morning. Right. We don't want no player haters. We want positive vibes only.
3: I love
1: because
3: it.
1: We want this positive energy because we know positive energy translated into $2,500 goal being met.
0: That's it.
4: Different on purpose. You're tuned to Mission Driven. Listener supported. WMNF Tampa.
2: I just wanted to point out that is a T-shirt right now called Different on Purpose.
3: Come on.
2: I do believe you will enjoy wearing that and representing WMNF. So give us a call for that. I just wanted to let you know that that's where that comes from. And I love DJ Spaceship's reminder that we are different on purpose. But I do want to say that for the Sunday Forum listeners only, this morning, there are a pair of books.
3: Yes, that's what I wanted to hear.
2: Mandela, about the life of Nelson Mandela.
1: Yes.
2: And the first book, Conversations with Myself. And it has a foreword by President Barack Obama.
1: Oh, wow, that's big.
2: So
1: wow.
2: You don't want to miss out on that. Nelson Mandela, Conversations with Myself. And the other one, Long Walk to Freedom. This is the autobiography of Nelson Mandela.
1: Yeah, I got that one.
2: Soft cover. So if you got that one, then you know this is something worth having.
1: Oh, this is history. Let me tell you something. Just the mere fact that President Barack Obama did the foreword.
2: Yeah.
1: And talking about Mandela life, Mandela have a story history, and I'm sure Walter can tell us more about it. Walter was there with him, there with his daughter, and Walter takes his daughter out to dinner. I know the whole story, Walter. And so Walter got, we got some first-hand
0: news. ABC News covered it, son.
1: And so that was big thing. And you can't imagine, right here in Tampa Bay, we got somebody that went out with Nelson Mandela's daughter. I mean, if you still was in the game, Walter, that's big part for you.
3: Indeed.
1: Am I right?
2: So we need it for Sunday Forum,
1: Right, and how much donation?
2: Yeah, for $125 for pair of books. Yeah.
1: Both for the books?
2: Yeah.
1: Oh, you better light these phones up. 813-238-8001. Those books is not going to last for the $125. That's so much history there.
2: Right.
1: They're not going to last. So you better go to the phones right now. 813-238-8001. In all seriousness, brothers and sisters, let's don't wait to the last minute. Let's send management a powerful message that the Sunday Forum is here to stay, and we ain't going nowhere.
3: We ain't going
0: how
3: nowhere.
0: How many years? You know, Jarvis, how many years? This is 20-some years.
2: Yeah, it's been at least 25 years.
0: 25 years, and we've been here for more than half of that.
1: Yes.
0: Right? So this iteration right here is the longest running portion of the Sunday Forum, long running version of the Sunday Forum, right?
1: That's right.
0: What we stand? Let me just make clear: we stand on the shoulders of giants.
1: Yeah. Yes,
0: right. Yeah. You know, Otis Anthony.
1: Yep, my man Otis.
0: We can't.
1: James Ransom.
0: Come on, James Ransom.
1: Elliot Steele.
0: Come on.
1: Oh, he used to run the board. You remember Elliot?
0: Yeah. You know,
1: we all got history here.
0: Listen, man, and you know, Elliot went over to the other place to do it with it, but he's known for being a heck of a board operator.
1: Oh, not just that, he had a beautiful radio voice.
0: Oh man,
1: as Elliot Steele.
2: Yeah. Oh boy,
0: absolutely.
1: You remember Walter?
0: Yes.
1: But this was always home for us, you know. Candy, if you're listening, call and give a donation because we used to come here with the Black Business Bus Tour.
0: Yes.
1: We got thrust from 88.5.
0: Yeah.
1: All the things we've done in the community. Am I right?
0: Let me tell you, when this...
3: And that's coming up, too. Yes, it is.
1: It's coming up next weekend.
3: Exactly.
0: Let me tell
1: 20
0: you,
1: years, celebrate
0: Jarvis,
1: 20 years.
0: You remember. When it first started, we were meeting on 5508.
1: That's right.
0: And I was in South Carolina.
1: That's right.
0: Broadcasting from South Carolina.
1: I remember that.
0: And I would drive down to do videos to help promote.
1: That's right.
0: And put it on the show.
1: That's right.
0: Every time. And several times over until do the countdown until it was time.
1: That's right.
0: For the bus tour. right?
1: And this is the kind of community support we got. And then one of the first places we went when we did the bus tour was the Walter L. Smith Library and Museum. We made our stop there. And that's when Walter, his father, was living. He met us at the door. You remember Walter?
0: Yeah,
1: he took us in that room with all those artifacts. And, you know, he laid it out when all the people from the bus got off the bus.
3: Wow.
1: He gave us a history lesson.
3: He did.
1: And all of this came from 80.5. I was partnered with community and economic empowerment movement, supporting this movement. All right, then. When the door opened, when we see my man open that door, he smiled with that old big old insurance man smile, we call it. I know about them insurance man smile
3: now.
0: So we have one from Richard Muhammad.
1: Brother Richard,
0: $25.
1: All right, Brother Richard, shout out to him. He was here last week. They had a great event last night. I went to the event there last night. They had a full crowd. At bean soup, bean pie. They had a fish. They had a laid out last night. Thank you. Shout out to you, Brother Richard, and the Nation of Islam. We really appreciate you.
3: And I got an announcement after the next one because Sister Nikesha contacted me as well, so they got something else coming up.
0: Excellent.
1: Very great.
0: The next one. Geraldine Williams. Everybody know that name?
1: Geraldine Williams.
0: Yes, Mama Jerry, my mom. Right. My mom. She says, God bless them all, Mama Jerry. And that's $100.
1: Wow. Now, that's what I'm talking about, real support. Yes. That touched my heart because I love Walter Mother. I really do. I do, Walter. You have to share her with me. No. That's not no joke. And my wife love your mother, too. She is a sweet lady. And, you know, I lost my mama's name was Jimmy Bell. And so Geraldine, Jimmy Bell, Jessie Pearl, all those country names.
3: Wow.
1: I had an aunt named Jessie Pearl, but Geraldine, you are so sweet. Thank you so much. She's doing so great work with the cemetery, making sure we get dignity back to those who pass away at the cemetery, Zion Cemetery. Thank you for the great work and the contribution and Pike for things that you do in our community. And support your son on air.
0: Mm-hmm. Hey, look. I think
1: that's a family affair.
0: Listen, it wasn't without something, right? She got an umbrella.
1: She got an umbrella.
0: Absolutely.
1: Oh, well, that's okay. She deserves it.
0: No, exactly. She deserves it.
1: No, give her the umbrella and throw something else in there because the umbrella is $85. Give her something else. Give her a magnet or something to go along with it.
0: Give her something.
3: I want to give her a shout out as well because when we went to your last event, she also purchased one of my books. So she's been very supportive of everything that
1: that's
3: you do
1: kind of person
3: and those that you're associated with. So thank you so much, Attorney Jean Jardine.
0: Let me tell you, and this is the truth. Most people don't know this. So mom has been the first lady of 1, 2, 3 different colleges.
3: Mm-hmm. Wow.
0: 3 different colleges. One of them being a major university, which is Florida A&M University, FAMU. Now, when we got there, I remember this as a kid because, I was there. I saw her do this, right? I remember when we got there, there was no sign. There was a sign, but it wasn't well decorated, things like that, right? So mom got out there with physical plan, right? Physical plan is the maintenance and stuff like that for the university. Got out there with physical plan and called George Leland. George Leland was a student, but at that time a student went on to work at FAMU and run the greenhouse, right?
1: Oh, okay.
0: And George met her out there. She had to meet her out there early in the morning with potted plants. The FAMU Tapari that you see right now in front of the sign.
1: Wow.
0: My mother did that.
1: Wow. Still there now?
0: Still there now.
1: Wow, that's great.
0: Now, I'm sure they had to change it over time, but yes, she was the first one.
1: She initiated
0: that. Yeah, she was the first one to do that. And, you know, it shows that she got out there on her hands and knees.
3: Mm.
0: With everybody else. She didn't just let them. She went out there on hands and knees.
1: Got it done.
0: Dug holes.
3: That's it.
0: Put that stuff in the ground. Oversaw certain things. The gravel, everything. She saw to it that was done. And the work that she did with the girls, the girls' dormitories, which, it's a dadgum shame, they're not there anymore. The dormitories, me and them, aren't there anymore, right? Which I'm going to publicly say, it takes away from the historic value of the college.
1: Okay.
0: And I really am not happy about that. But nevertheless, I am happy that we have that history. We have a long history of FAMU. But my mother, being the first lady of FAMU, put in so much, not just the sign, not just that, but just a lot of things that she did in the community that were there. So I have to say, shout out, Mom. Thank you very much for being
3: and
0: being there for so many people. And right now, there are a lot of people who don't know that history. They have no idea who Geraldine Williams Smith
3: was. Attorney Geraldine Williams Smith was.
0: And she's the first lady to be a professional, to work as a professional at FAMU. Not at FAMU, but in while being first lady.
5: Right. She was an attorney.
0: Yeah, she was an attorney. Right.
5: That's beautiful.
3: That's awesome.
5: Yeah. Well, we want to say thank you for that. She is great. We need more of Attorney Geraldine Smith, a donation, $100. We need to light up these phone lines. We don't have no lines lit, and we cannot have not 5 minutes of no lines being lit up.
0: Let's get it.
5: 813-238-8001.
0: We got to dance.
5: Let's put some energy. No, he right.
0: What we got? So people got to move the butt meat on the way to church now.
5: That's right.
0: Come on. What we got?
2: Like the turn.
5: Oh yes.
0: Is that the right version?
2: Actually, it turns out that's a live version.
0: It's a live version. Let's get a better version of that. We should call in 813-238-8001 right here on the Sunday Forum. Call in. We want to see these lights lit up. Right here on the Sunday Forum in WMNF Studios.
3: Hey!
0: Hey!
3: Happy Sunday.
0: Morse Day. This is the sound of Morse Day and the time. Hey!
3: 7779311.
0: But our number is 238-8001. All right, let's go.
3: Good morning, Tampa Bay.

0: 813-238-8001.
1: Walter, we got somebody we need to thank on the air.
0: Yes.
1: Go ahead, Sister Annie.
0: Oh, we got Bailey's coming in.
2: That's right. Yes. So, again, this is from Sister Nikesha Jones. She was here on the show last Sunday. So, thank you, Sister Nikesha.
0: Sister
2: Nikesha.
0: I want
2: to make an announcement that they have something today. It's called a spiritual awakening. Okay? We must make our community a decent and safe place to live. They're having today at the Muhammad Mosque, number 47, at 7923 Fowler Avenue. If you want to call for more information, it's going to be 813-563-1003. Patrick Muhammad will be there speaking. It's today, starting at 11 a.m. Thank you so much.
1: Progress Village, that's Flower Avenue, not Fowler.
0: Fowler. That's right.
2: Oh, Flower. Okay, pardon me. It's
1: Flower.
0: Flower.
2: 7923 Flower Avenue.
1: Right.
0: That's right.
2: So thank you so much again, Sister Nikesha. And we will be getting together. Awesome.
1: And let me say something to you. This is how it works.
2: That's right.
1: We support each other.
2: That
1: was here last week. They blew it up. And we want our regular callers to take note from these people.
2: That's right.
1: That you have to support those who support you. And what is another $25, $30, $40, $50, $100 for you? You spend that anyway just messing around. In this society, with everything going up the way it is.
2: Everything.
1: And so we want to make sure that you support and do the things that support impactful. We want to not just be impressive, but we want to impact the community in a positive way.
2: That's what we're here to do all the time. Who's that? Come on, Billy.
3: No, I was just going to say, become one of our circle of friends.
1: Circle of friends, that's right. And circle of friends, you got a whole lot of stuff you can get for a circle of friends. This down here. It's a whole lot you can get. But become one. We're looking forward to a circle of friends. I think it's over here. What is it? That is right.
0: Yes.
1: Yeah, you get the pick in item from the past. Do we have concert tickets out there?
0: I know we have concert tickets over there, right?
1: We got event passport. You can go to everything for $1,000.
2: Andy and his Fly Right Boys. They have that one. It's coming up Saturday.
1: That's right. Mm-hmm. Event tickets for $88.
2: Yeah.
0: All right.
2: Mm-hmm. And we know it's hot. We're here in Florida. They got the big old Sun Beach towel. Got the bucket hat to come with it, too. You get the towel, the bucket hat, and a T-shirt.
1: Yeah. And we got T-shirts. We got 3Xs. We got 3Xs. So if you got, you know, if you need a bigger T-shirt, we got 3Xs. Because it's hard to find a 3X.
3: Let's make a deal.
2: Get that people's patio paver. That's $1,000. Come on and get that, guys. That's awesome.
1: Yes. Well, we got that big ball out there. We're gonna call on that big baller.
0: Yes. We'll visualize him
1: about 9:45.
3: In the patio paver, you can put your own terms on it, your name, your organization's name. So yeah, get the paver.
2: I mean, you can personalize that for yourself, okay?
1: Right. And legacy.
2: That's sustaining.
1: Create a legacy. A legacy. All right. A legacy. 813-238-8001. Legacy.
0: That's right.
2: Let me tell you, by giving your donation, you becoming part of the Sunday Forums legacy. Okay?
1: That's right.
2: That's keeping it 100. That's how we do. That's keeping it 100. Come on now. Y'all know I'm be playing absolute and accountable for what I say, okay?
1: That's right.
0: 100.
1: Let me be clear.
2: Let me be clear.
1: Well, you know that I'm a listener because I know everything that being said on Sunday Forum. And so we're going to do one of those one day, Walter.
0: We're
1: going to do a incentive. So everybody got to call in with a saying from the Sunday Forum. Walter, that way we can find out whether they really listen.
0: Yes, absolutely.
2: Now, remember the last time we was here was the 31st, right? And I said it was knowledge, wisdom, understanding,
0: yes,
2: right?
0: Today's mathematics.
2: Exactly. But today's mathematics is 7. That's God, baby.
1: That's right. That's God number.
2: That's God number. All day long. That's number power. So here, let me be clear.
0: Yes.
2: Let me be clear.
0: You know, I'm going to tell you something.
1: What we got?
0: Let Walter
1: get it. Walter, you got to take this one. Only chief executive officer can take that one. And founder. Okay. And co-founder.
0: This is anonymous.
1: That's right.
0: For $125.
2: My Billy, what's the clapping hands button? Hit it.
0: Keep up the great work and thank you so much.
1: They can get that reversible belt buckle hat. They can get an umbrella.
0: And
1: they can get a couple t-shirts.
0: The Nelson Mandela book.
1: Now that person is anonymous
0: for sure.
1: And look here, you could be anonymous all day long, but you're reading a very powerful book. Two books you're getting.
0: Let me tell you right now. I remember. So first of all, let me go back to 7. Okay. I was talking to my son, right?
1: Uh huh.
0: And I said, yep, Lil Walt. And let me tell you, I was like, we were just sitting around, you know, we were sitting around just talking. And now, you know, he's 21 now. He's 20.
1: I can't even imagine him being 21. I can't imagine that.
0: We were actually having a beer.
1: You and Lil Walt.
0: We were sitting there having a beer. And we were talking.
2: Oh, pass me those.
0: We're at the farm and we're sitting there. And I said, hey, man, did you know that your grandfather was the seventh, that the number seven, right?
1: Yes.
0: The number seven is very important to our family. He said, really? I said, yeah. I said, your grandfather was the seventh president of FAMU in 1977,
1: mm-hmm.
0: right? And you were born on the seventh month. I said, your daddy was born in 1973.
1: Right. Another seven.
0: And FAMU sits on the highest of
1: seven
0: hills.
1: That's right.
0: I said, man, listen, brother, you ain't nothing but blessed. Right. Nothing
2: we
0: but
2: know
0: blessed.
2: Him, don't we?
0: Oh my gosh.
1: What do we have? All right then. This is a long time listeners. My man Otis. I love you, Otis. Otis Jackson down in Palmetto.
0: All right.
1: He giving us $100.
2: Come on.
1: Here's what he said. Keep doing what you do.
0: Thank you.
1: And I love listening to you every Sunday morning before church.
2: Right.
1: Before I go to church.
0: Mr. Otis, do you sit in the parking lot? Do you? Like so many pastors that I've met.
1: Oh, yeah. Call us.
0: Call.
1: 813-238-8001.
0: 813-238-8001. Call me.
2: That's right.
0: Call me.
1: Scott, this is 1977.
0: Oh, my goodness. All right,
1: I had just got to Miami. 1977, playing that song there.
0: That was a good song. Miami,
1: boy. Oh, 1977. 16 years old.
0: Oh,
1: leaving a little
0: hick
1: town in Georgia. I was living my life.
2: And when they was playing this back in the day, that's when you get off the wall, you start dancing.
1: Yeah.
2: It don't even matter. Ain't no wallflowers on this one.
1: That's right.
0: Get your back up off the wall.
1: So we're going to listen to a little Sky with a message saying call us. But you got to have the number to call. 813-238-8001. Call us.
0: That's 813-238-8001.
2: And I'm going to say it again. 813-238-8001.
1: And it's working.
0: All right.
1: Mabila, hit it.

0: page. Keep watching. Keep watching. All right.
1: We just had a workout over here.
0: We had a workout. All right.
2: Oh, we love it.
0: Yes.
3: Our regular callers, come on, call up in here. 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
0: Church.
3: So let's keep it 100.
0: Church.
3: Let's keep it 100.
2: Well, she's right. Amen. We've been advocating for you. We've been here for you.
3: Exactly.
2: All your public service announcement. And also, this is the only talk show really that you really get your point.
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2: Because most of the talk shows, you got 30 seconds. We got to go to break. I'm going to get a hard break.
3: And our listeners know you talk longer than 30 seconds.
2: Don't
3: wait.
2: Show now. Like the Jamaican say, you done know.
3: You done know.
2: You done know, man. 813-238-8001. We need you to call. We don't want to get down to crunch time. Don't wait. We know you out there. We know you waiting on somebody else to do it. But ain't nobody else going to do it. You got to do it.
3: That's it.
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3: That's
2: keep
3: it.
2: Circle of friends. And you can up for new $5 a month. Just pay $5 a month.
0: I say get the umbrella. Get the umbrella.
3: Come on, you can't get that.
2: We got to pay me $5 a month. You ain't going to miss that.
3: Who other radio stations do something like this?
2: No.
3: And let me say this again.
2: Say it.
3: Listen to me. For all you guys at the Chamber of Commerce, you will hear me stand up and say it to you like I said it to you on Friday.
2: Uh-huh.
3: Okay? Donate. You want to know why? Because we're here to support you.
2: That's right.
3: We support you. We are your resource. Understand that. So I need for you when I see you again on Wednesday. Not this Wednesday, but next Wednesday. When I see you again, I'm going to say to you, did you participate? Did
0: don't
3: you donate?
0: Because
3: we will find out.
0: Don't let her come to you.
3: Okay.
2: Don't let her come to that. Don't let her. She got cards on here. Don't let her call some people out now.
0: Let me say this.
3: For those, because I make sure I get your card. So those that I did not mention, let me say this. And I was laughing with him because it's the Second Amendment. He's talking about, I got guns. I said, well, I got guns too. Okay, give me a card. But this is for Chris Gray.

0: Roofing. I talked to him because I'm thinking about getting a metal roof. Michael May. Michael May. Samaria Mutaki. If I said your name incorrectly, I apologize. Is that Samir Mutaki? Samir Mutaki. He's the owner of Kitchen Guard of Tampa and Lakeland. We got John Plumstead. He's the founder of Bravo Company Digital, east of Tampa. We got Mary Boyd. She's a market leader for LMCU. And we got two, and this is ran by a woman. Two men in a truck. Eugenia Parlow. So when you hear two men in truck, you think it's a man that owns it. But no, Eugenia owns that. She's a regional sales and marketing manager. So to all you guys that I've mentioned your cars, like I told you I would, I am a person, again, that's accountable and absolute. So I'm holding you to those same standards. Call in, donate. 813-238-8001, and I will continue to do what we've been doing. I love this new one. What is it? We're different on purpose.
1: Yes.
0: We all are right, different then. On purpose.
2: We got something to stand in. Let's get it going.
0: Let's go.
2: All right. We got brother student minister Chad Muhammad.
0: Come on.
2: $35.
3: All right, brother Chad.
2: All righty. They in there. He going to get the one of the gifts. He going to give, let me see what
3: the
2: amount
3: sticker.
2: Is. $55. $35.
1: Yeah.
2: $35. We thank you, Brother Chad.
3: All right.
2: And they got a program this afternoon where they're going to be doing something down on Flower.
3: Yes.
2: Sunday Farm, we have, this is Brent, Brother Brent. I can't say the last
0: name. Is that Brent Probinsky?
2: Probinsky. $36.
0: Yes.
2: And he says, appreciate the work of the station. And we really appreciate it. Let me see to have a comment for Chad. Okay, good. All right, then. Those two, we getting there, Walter. We getting there, Miss Anna. We getting there, Miss Billy.
4: And the two of them should get a bumper sticker and window clean.
2: Window clean. That's right. Bumper sticker and window clean. Thank you.
3: Remember, now, you get gifts. You can get gifts for these
2: all kind of incentives.
3: You get something.
2: That's right. And what we're saying is it's tax deductible. You can write it off on your taxes. It's all good. It's all good. It's 8:53. We want to be almost up on the news. We want to make sure let's get another three calls before the news.
3: Should
2: come up with about $100. We need three people to call that can give at least $25, $30 a piece.
3: 813-238-8001.
2: We need three callers. We need to light up three callers before the news. Three callers for the news, right, Sister Annie?
0: That's right. 813-238-8001. And again, understand what we're doing for you this one. It's different on purpose. No other news show does this.
2: That's right.
0: No other community news show does this. We allow you to come on. All right, to talk about what's going on in the community. We allow you to come on to talk about the events and stuff that's happening in the community. We allow you to call in and share your experiences.
2: All right, we got one caller.
0: Share your experiences and things that we're going through. We want you guys to know we are here for you. We are different on purpose. That other radio shows now are trying to copy what we're doing.
2: That's right, because national news is everywhere.
0: That's right.
2: But what's happening in your neighborhood, your schools, your streets, your community,
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2: 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It's coming. We need two more calls before the news, which is 8:55.
0: That's right. Two more calls.
2: We got time. Long time listener. I love this show. This is Betty Siberman. Thank you so much. Out of Sarasota, Florida, she gave a $20 donation. She loved the show. We love you, Miss Betty. There's absolutely nothing you can do about it.
0: Come on.
2: Thank you.
3: All right.
0: I love it.
3: That's what we love when people call in and make these donations and get these wonderful messages. We be like, who them?
0: Yeah. Who that is?
3: That's right.
2: Who that?
3: That's why we got this song by Capleton playing. Who them? He asked that question, the classic question. Who them?
0: Hey.
2: 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Walter, the founder and the CEO of the Sunday Forum. Miss Anna is the mother that keep everything straight, and she's the female voice.
0: All right.
2: That brings some purpose to this party.
0: Because we different on purpose.
3: You're right.
0: We are different on purpose. That's right.
2: You get come on, Mabili. Hit it.
0: History here, everything. 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

0: 813-238-8001. Let's make those calls. Let's get it. Put these lights on right here in the studio. Who them calling?
1: That's right. Them to provoke the youth, them to rock. No, the youth, them say they not trust me. Shut up, the dark. Now take the check, now no fool, fool talk.
2: In Washington, I'm Windsor Johnston. Voters in Maine head to the polls Tuesday for a closely watched Democratic Senate primary. Frontrunner Graham Plattner is seeking the nomination to challenge Republican Senator Susan Collins in November. NPR's Tamara Keith reports Plattner has faced scrutiny over a series of controversies.
3: So this started with offensive old Reddit posts that he deleted. Then last fall, there was a firestorm over a skull and crossbones tattoo he got on his chest in 2007. He swore he didn't know the symbol was associated with the Nazis and got it covered with a wolf tattoo. Then last weekend, it came out that his wife revealed that early in their marriage, she caught him sexting with a number of other women. Plattner is fighting back and also explaining that a lot of his behavior was the result of difficulty adjusting to life after his military service.
2: That's NPR's Tamara Keith reporting. Despite the fallout, party leaders have continued to back Plattner's campaign in a race Democrats see as key to winning back the U.S. Senate. A search is underway for the suspects who opened fire at a street festival in Toledo last night, leaving at least 12 people injured. George Krall, the city's director of public safety, is asking residents for any information that would help in the investigation.
4: I am imploring my fellow Toledoans to look through your cell phone video and reach out to TPD and help them catch the people who did this.
2: Toledo Councilman John Hobbs also spoke shortly after the shooting.
5: What happened is not a reflection of what our city is and what we stand for. And so we are hoping that as a community, we will come together and get this solved quickly.
2: Two victims remain in critical condition. Authorities say they haven't decided whether the festival will reopen today. Four people have died on North America's tallest mountain over the last couple of weeks. Shelby Herbert with Alaska Public Media reports the latest fatality is one of Denali National Park and Preserve's own rangers.
6: Robin Pendry of Washington State was a seasonal mountaineering ranger with Denali National Park. The National Park Service says she was out on a climbing patrol when she fell into a crevasse. Despite rescue efforts, Pendry died on Thursday afternoon. The week prior, three other climbers died after a fall on another part of the mountain. They were members of a Latvian mountaineering expedition traversing a route with several exposed sections. Denali sees climber fatalities almost every few years, though park employee deaths are uncommon. The National Park Service says it's investigating these incidents. For NPR News, I'm Shelby Herbert in Fairbanks.
2: This is NPR. Voters in Peru are heading to the polls today to elect their new president. Recent surveys indicate most people are deeply unhappy with the stark far left versus the far right choice. Reporter Simeon Tagle has more from Lima.
7: For the third time in the last four elections, Peruvians face a polarizing choice of presidential candidates. Far-right candidate Keiko Fujimori or a far-left opponent, Roberto Sanchez. The election comes after years of political chaos, runaway corruption, and rising street crime. Many voters blame the outgoing scandal-racked Congress, dominated by Keiko's Popular Force Party. She is promising to build maximum security prisons and send the army into the streets. Sanchez, a member of that Congress, plans to nationalize large chunks of the economy and curb imports. The tightly contested election is expected to be decided by the unusually high number of undecided voters who are dissatisfied with both candidates. For NPR News, I'm Simeon Tagle in Lima, Peru.
2: The Vegas Golden Knights beat the Carolina Hurricanes 5-4 on Saturday night to take a 2-1 lead in the Stanley Cup Final. The teams take 2 days off before meeting in Game 4 on Tuesday night in Las Vegas. The NBA Finals shift to New York on Monday. The Knicks hold a 2-0 lead over the Spurs. New York won both games in San Antonio, including a 1-point victory in Game 2. President Trump is expected to attend Monday night's matchup. This is NPR News.
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0: We'll be back in just a minute, folks.
11: On the right, no, I like that. Ring the bell. I got it.
0: All right. We are having fun in here, and we want you to have fun with us and continue to have fun with us every Sunday.
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0: Here from 8 to 10 a.m. right here on WMNF 88.5 Tampa, Sarasota, St. Pete, and surrounding areas. This is your host, Walter L. Smith II, along with the members of the 4th Estate crew. And I tell you right now, we cannot do that without your pledge, without your support. We're looking forward to a call in, 813-238-8001, 813-238-8001. I got to tell you, we talk about those books from about Nelson Mandela.
12: Mandela, mm-hmm. Yes.
0: And one of them, which is the Long
12: Road to Freedom. I read that one.
0: That book is one. It's an old book. It's an older book, right?
12: Mm-hmm.
0: And there's a, if you open up the book, there's a photograph, not a photograph, there's a painting of him walking, right? And I have an anecdote. I'm one of the few people that have this anecdote. I don't know how many people have this anecdote. So as you already voiced, I did date, have a relationship with Nelson Mandela's granddaughter.
12: Okay, granddaughter.
0: The young lady is actually his traditional granddaughter, right? Mm. And so she accompanied him everywhere that he went. And so so that evening when we went out, I went to go to pick her up, went to the house, the state. I didn't know, and me being new to South Africa at that time, I did not know that that was the state house that I was going to, because in that neighborhood in Laurel Horton, everybody's house is large.
12: Yes.
0: Right? And there are a lot of diplomats that live there. You have other people that have machine gun turrets, like this house had machine gun turrets. So I went in, and when I got in, I looked around, okay, you know, this is nice. And I see this big portrait of Nelson Mandela on the wall.
12: Wow.
0: Mm. On the wall, right? Look to my left. I never forget, it was to my left. Walked in, looked to my left. I was like, oh, that's a nice portrait of Nelson Mandela. Yeah. Oh, okay, that's nice, yeah. Yeah, it is. His friend gave it to us. Okay. Now, mind you, I didn't think anything of it because of the fact that I'd seen the portrait in the store, mm-hmm. in the Bloemfontein Mall, right? And as I'm standing there, we're getting ready to go, and I hear a voice from upstairs. And said, called her name, Rochelle, and said, hey, I want to meet this young Black American man that you're going out with. She's a little irritated because she's ready to go. She's been up and down the stairs constantly, yes. You know, getting him ready for bed. And unknown to me, I'm standing there, and I said, oh, it's okay, it's all right. He came downstairs, and he's coming around. He's coming down. You got to understand, folks, I had no idea where I was. I had absolutely no idea. And I had no idea who she was at the time. Right. When he hit that first landing and turned around, I tell you right now, I almost lost every faculty. I told all my faculties, but I stood there. I stood there and said, "Now, Walter." "Now, Walter, act like you've been somewhere now. Act like you've been somewhere." Yes. And so I stood there and I said, he says, "Hello, young man." I said, "Mr. President, how are you?" And I did just like I, like nothing else, you know, and we had a great talk, and then we went out. We were late going when we went to because we had a great time talking, and we went out. Subsequently, we met many other times, and I had the opportunities to do what I don't know of anybody, any other American that's actually done that. We spent Christmas with him.
12: That's great.
0: Yeah, at his home. In the Transcar, and we and my mother put on this huge village party for him. And if anybody's been to a Geraldine Williams party, you know what that's like. She had Coca-Cola. She had Coca-Cola, right? Bring drinks and everything like that, and actually sponsor the tents and everything for the children to come, the large screen TV for the children to come and watch cartoons and things like that and have a good time out there. And they had never done anything like that, right? And so it was really great to see that interaction and to see him interact with the children, right? Was like nothing you'd ever seen before, right? And it was important. It was a life-changing moment for me, obviously. Because, you know, to get to know the president of the first, God, Jesus, man. Now that I think of it, you know, I think of it all the time. Like, I actually knew this man.
12: That's right. Right? That's huge.
0: That's huge, man. And I thank God for having the opportunity to have been able to do it, right? And I also think of my father, my own father, right? And the work that he did there. Mm-hmm. With him, for that, for them, for the people there,
12: right.
0: To create a second chance through education by establishing the first American-style community college system and community college there that he presided over in Soweto, in his home, in where he lived,
12: right,
0: in Diploof. It's tremendous to see the transition and to have lived through that. And watch these things happen, and he speaks. It doesn't speak of me, obviously. That book was already written by that time, but it's interesting to know these things, to have met such a man, and be able to talk about that history. Is a tremendous, tremendous thing. I'm honored to have the opportunity to have done it.
13: You would never hear no story like that nowhere else but 88.5.
0: No, I'm only one who's done it. So, yeah.
13: Right. You won't hear no nothing even similar to that. WMNF 88.5. Call in right now, 813-238-8001.
0: 813-238-8001.
13: We need you to call.
14: 813-238-8001. Call us. You can continue to hear those stories. And then ask him, well, Walter, were you afraid to kiss her once you realized that was part of the president's family?
15: Yeah, let's get into it.
0: You don't want to know the answer to that question.
13: We need to get these phones lit up.
14: That's it.
13: 813-238-8001. We got some great, great anecdotes by Walter Smith, our local historian.
14: That's right. And
13: can you imagine sitting next to somebody who went taking out Nelson Mandela's granddaughter.
15: I know, right?
13: Going to the state house, waiting for her to come from downstairs.
15: Everybody
13: can't say that. That's
15: I can't because the greatest person I met was Rondé Barber. A long way away from Nelson Mandela.
13: Oh, yes.
0: Well, I tell you, man, you know, we were there during the time, and I enjoyed sharing those stories with you here on the Sunday Forum. And I don't just share it just to be sharing it or share it just to brag about anything like that, but to share historical points so that people will know that this is a big world that we live in.
14: Yes, right? Yes, it is. Yes,
13: and we have a great platform.
14: That's what I was going to say.
13: Yeah, about great platform and very influential. You know, this kind of platform that you can get inspired. How inspiring is that?
14: And it's local, and that's the part that's beautiful as well. Yes. You actually know. Because think about who do we have up here? Dr. Khalilah Ali, right?
0: Right, yes.
14: So we bring these kind of people to you.
0: That's right.
14: You know,
0: it's
14: awesome. And it's because of you that we can continue to do this. So call, and every donation helps.
13: That's right.
14: You can get the gift and give the gift to someone else to let them know. You can get the gift and get that patio set and have it personalized for yourself.
13: Yeah.
14: Okay? Understand how important that is. That's being part of the Sunday Forum's legacy.
13: Right, and that's we want to do that. Yeah, you know, you can get the news from the comment section, or you can get the news from the people who actually are making the news and talking about the news.
14: Exactly.
13: So we are WMF, different on purpose, less noise, more substance, zero trolls, that's real independent journalism. Upgrade your news and call in right now at
0: 813-238-8001.
13: We need you to call seriously. This is a call to action.
0: Yes.
13: We're getting
14: that's
13: down.
14: Right.
13: It's 9:16.
14: That's it.
13: We need regular callers. I ain't heard not one regular caller.
0: Come on.
13: I ain't heard not one regular caller that called back three times. I ain't heard not one regular caller that keep calling in, like we say in the country, jugging at us and player hating. Even the haters. Haters can give $5. All the haters. If all
0: at least
13: the haters.
0: $5.
14: And you know, let me share with you what we share with the Facebook people and watchers. Understand something. Walter opens this platform to each and every one of you to come up here to promote yourself, your product, to talk about event and everything.
13: And so, your conspiracy theory.
14: Exactly. 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You get history here. 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
13: Well, you know what?
14: Let me be clear, okay?
13: Right. Well, Sister Anna just did read all those businesses from the chamber. Just to do that on commercial radio, that'll cost you $300-$400 just to
14: That's
13: call
14: right.
13: your name.
14: Yeah. That's right.
13: And she did it for free. So I ain't heard not one of those people call in
14: That's
13: yet.
14: That's right.
13: And we waiting on them to call, 813-238-8001. All those that got those free shout-outs, call in now.
14: That's right. 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But call in. 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
13: and
14: that
13: make a donation.
14: Make a donation.
13: $10, $5, $15, $20.
14: Yeah. Help us
13: Come
14: break
13: now.
14: The goal. Help us go past that goal.
13: Yeah.
14: You get us all. You almost get us about 3 days a week now because you got the Sunday form.
0: Yes.
14: You got Mobility on Monday. And I want you to call in.
0: Spinoff shows. Yellowstone.
14: Now that's a good way to put it. With Yellowstone.
13: Let's talk about some of these premiums. We got the umbrella for $85.
0: Get the umbrella.
13: Get the umbrella.
0: Man.
13: $8 a month. Let's talk about this Summer Beach Tower.
0: Yes.
13: For $125 and get those two books by Nelson Mandela for $125.
14: Right.
13: Call in now
15: that's
13: and get it, 813-238-8001 or call or go to the website WMMF.org. 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We need it now.
0: Make a lasting impression
13: right.
0: and get yourself a brick.
13: Get yourself a brick.
0: Get a brick paver.
13: $1,000.
0: Get a brick paver. It's $1,000 or $84
14: right.
0: a month.
13: Legacy.
0: Legacy brick. Listen, man, it stays there. And your name is on there. We see it.
13: That is powerful.
0: And as we're walking out, we're looking at names.
14: Exactly.
0: Every time we come in and out of the station,
14: we'll see your name, then know that you are part of the legacy of WNF.
13: And that brick helped build this foundation
14: right.
13: of this station.
0: That's right.
14: 813-238-8001. Help us break that goal again. We've been doing it for years now. Help us get over that goalpost again.
13: That's right.
14: Because they keep trying to push it, and we keep beating it, so it's all right. We keep on meeting it.
13: We are overcomers.
14: That's right.
0: That's right. Overcomers and overachievers.
13: Overachievers, too. Thank you, Walter.
0: Yes.
14: We are different on purpose.
0: We've had the first black ambassador to the Republic of South Africa in this studio.
13: In this studio?
0: In this studio, right there. In
14: wow.
0: Studio One.
14: We've had
0: Dr. Ali.
14: Mm-hmm.
0: We've had authors. We've had people who were on 13, the actual documentary.
14: Yeah.
0: That was on Netflix.
13: Yeah, mm-hmm. 13.
0: We've had James Kilgore.
13: Mm-hmm. On this show?
0: On this show, Walter?
13: On
0: this show.
13: The Sunday Forum?
0: On this show.
13: In Tampa?
0: That's right.
14: What was
0: All
14: that
0: right.
14: newscast that we had up here, the movie that she just put
0: you
14: out?
0: You cannot beat the fact that we had... Who?
14: Yes.
0: Who? That's it. Soledad O'Brien.
13: Oh, that one. Come on,
14: yes,
13: Walter. I remember that. You know,
14: yes,
13: I called you, Walter, and said,
14: O'Brien.
13: I called Walter and said, really, that's the real Soledad O'Brien.
14: Soledad O'Brien.
15: so let that was big,
13: Walter. Yes. Honestly, right. I love her.
0: Yes. Yes. Shout out to my sister for that one.
13: That
0: yes.
13: was a powerful one, Walter.
0: Let me tell you.
13: And you put on your little professional journalism.
14: Yes, you did.
13: That was a great interview you did. Yeah, you did a great. I said, Walter went to the journalism school on this.
0: Anna was there. Miss Anna was there. She was there with us. I was actually looking at that video the other night.
13: I love her, too.
0: And, you know, one of the things, you know, please make sure that you watch, they look it up, and you watch the videos.
14: All right, we got the documentary.
13: We need two more.
0: Light it up.
13: Light it up like a Christmas tree. Light it up.
0: Those documentaries that you see are documentaries. You know, documentaries aren't just made for people just to get awards.
14: Right.
0: They're made for you to watch them and learn from them.
13: I love documentaries.
0: Listen, this documentary was one that is certainly very relevant and timely.
14: Yes. Exactly.
0: When it deals with the issue of abortion and the abortion clinics, there's so much more to the dimensions of that, of Roe versus Wade being shot down the way it was.
14: Absolutely.
0: And to women. And not just to women, but we find even to men. Mm-hmm. There's another dimension of that to men. And I was talking to her about that. And subsequently, when I was talking about that, I was talking to my mother about it another time. And, you know, there's a psychological impact that has. Even if there's no abortion, right? If the abortion actually does not happen. But there's a discussion that happens. There's something that happens before.
14: And after.
0: During and after.
14: That's right.
13: Great point, Walter.
0: And people don't recognize that. And it's a lasting effect, even if the couple do not last, you know, as a couple, right? This is something that stays in the back of their mind for the rest of their lives.
14: It's an emotional effect forever,
0: They will forever be connected because of that.
14: Absolutely.
0: Whether it's a termination or not. And so there is that reached people in ways, I think, and I hope it reached people in ways that it should have in so many different ways. But I think in this particular instance, we're talking about what can happen, what we look at, even what happens to these people, like the violence that takes place. They kind of touched on that. This has so many sequels.
13: Yes.
0: So many sequels. So many possibilities, and leaves an open-ended series of questions.
14: It was a day in life in a clinic of people coming to have that done, and the process that they have to go through, you know, and the fact that they have to have security, because, I mean, people are bombing places like that, unfortunately, you know.
13: Terrorists.
0: Who does that?
13: Terrorists.
0: They're having enough problems. They're dealing with that. They don't need you coming around there talking about bombing or shooting or killing. Who gives you the right to do that?
13: Yes.
0: Who gives you the right to do that?
14: So and you get these kind of conversations. These are real conversations that you have with Walter and myself. You actually get to meet us in public when Walter has events.
13: Right.
14: So call and support us so we can remain to be here to continue to educate, support, and be a resource for you. 813-238-8001.
0: 813-238-8001. Yeah. 813-238-8001. Call in. Because we're going to talk some more. We got a whole lot more to talk about.
13: Week 923. We really need you to call now. We're about halfway through. We got a few more minutes. I want to, at 9:45, we're going to do our visualization for our big baller for $1,000.
14: Come on.
13: And we know that we're going to get it because we believe in it. You know, as a man thinks, so is he. We believe in it.
14: Hey, come on.
13: We believe in it. We know it's there. So we really got to get there. You know, we're going to persist until we succeed. We're going to keep pushing it. And it's possible.
14: It's
13: possible.
14: Because today is the 7th. That's God's day
0: That's right.
14: Okay, today is the 7th.
13: She said it right.
14: Mm. That's it.
13: That's right.
14: Mm.
13: It's possible. And we are different on purpose.
14: Come on.
13: Yes. And we have some incentives that we want. Get that T-shirt for $100 donation, $9 a month. 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And become a circle of friends for $5 a month.
14: What other stations do you have that got the fund drive and you get to make payments?
0: A layaway.
14: You get to make payments.
0: Come on.
14: Come on. That's it. And again, let me be clear. If you already a Circle of Friends member, you get that patio paper for $84.
0: Man. Come on.
14: Come on, guys. Become a part of the Circle of Friends. Become part of the legacy.
13: And we ain't too proud to beg.
0: They put the brick down there. They go ahead and put it down there, right?
13: Mm-hmm.
0: And you didn't even finish paying for it.
13: Oh, they go ahead and put the brick down?
0: That's my understanding of it. Am I right about that, Billy?
13: Oh, so the brick is there while you're paying for it.
0: Yeah. Mm-hmm.
13: On installment without interest.
16: We can make a deal.
13: That's right. Let's make a deal. I like that concept. Yeah. And let me tell you something. We have a great jewel here. We have great management, great station manager, program director. But we want to send them a message that Sunday Forum is here to stay, and we ain't going nowhere.
14: That's right. Come on,
13: we ain't going nowhere. We need you to call, and we can't do it without you, listeners. Regular callers, you're going to have to. We don't want to call you out. You know who you are, regular caller. Yeah. You call every week.
14: Okay.
13: You call every week. Look, like clockwork. Right, come on now.
0: You know.
13: That's a shame. We got to say that every time we do this.
0: Eddie, you were talking about environmental stuff. We talk about environmental stuff, right?
13: Yes.
0: One of the things that the most important thing that we can possibly pull from what we talk about on this show is that there are impacts that happen to communities, frontline communities, and that's Black communities, Hispanic communities, Native communities throughout this nation, just poor communities
14: all
0: in general,
14: even, right?
0: Because they're targets, it seems, for big business to do what they do, right? And to have these discussions about it here on the show are important.
13: All right,
0: we got another one.
13: Right? Let me go ahead and read it. We'll get back to that, Walter. Sunday Forum. We have Ronna W. Smith out of Lake Wells, all the way from Lake Wells, and you got people in Tampa haven't called yet. Our regular caller.
0: Yes.
13: He's gonna give $125.
0: There we go.
13: And he said, "Keep helping the people, keep them knowledgeable, and I'm gonna get that Sunshine Beach Tower." That's what he
0: got. He want that beach tower.
13: He got that beach tower. So for $125 donation. Thank you, Ronna. We love you, and there's absolutely nothing you can do about it.
0: There you go.
13: We need about three, four more Ronnas. We need to light the phones up. With the phone lines are not lit now. We can't have no downtime in the phone being lit. But so we need you to go to the phone right now.
0: Right now.
13: And call 813-238-8001. Walter, we're going to do it. We're going to do our visualization at 9:45. But before that time, I want you, that big baller, get your checkbook ready. Get all of your electronic and digital stuff ready. Get it all ready so we can do it.
0: All right.
13: We're looking forward to it.
0: We have. Yep, come on.
13: All right.
0: There we go. We have in studio right now, Ronda Jones. Wait. I'm about to say Shaddai. From Shaddai Customs.
13: All right, then.
0: Shaddai Customs, and let me tell you, Ronda is a community person who has been a volunteer with us with Sierra Club, right? With all these different events that we've done. And let me tell you, she's doing the merch for our library.
13: I seen the merch on the website.
0: You see on the website?
13: Yeah, it looked very good.
0: And go to WLSmithLibrary.org and get your merch. Now, you will see her work. It's tremendous. Coffee mugs, shirts, bags. If you're having an event and you need your bag done, Ronda Jones can get it done.
13: That's right.
0: I'm going to tell you right, it's Shaddai Customs. Shaddai Customs will get it right for you. I'm telling you that I've seen work done, and this is really great work. Jarvis, take a look at this.
13: All right, let me see this. All right, Ronda, come on, step to the microphone with Walter and tell us what you're giving us here. This is like Nelson Mandela.
17: Well, this is actually a mock-up for Walt. It was a special gift. I've had this since Christmas. This was his Christmas gift. So it's been sitting there. But it's his dad.
13: I said, yeah.
17: Yeah, it's his dad. Special edition. He only one that gets the green shirt. Yes, please check out the website.
13: It's nice. Facebook. Shortage of people on Facebook.
0: Okay.
13: Yeah, that looks good. Go ahead and say what you were going to say.
17: Shaddai Customs, you can find us on Instagram at @SHADDAI_customs. Also, it's Miss Ronda. That's ITZ_MZ_RONDA. We appreciate each and every one of you supporting the Daily Forum and the Sunday Forum. I knew that. And the Walter L. Smith Library. Thank you so much.
13: Right. Now, see, this is an example of what community radio and Sunday Forum is all about. 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We have a jewel here, Miss Annie.
14: Yes, we do.
13: I didn't say exactly. Entrepreneur. And we always, you are the queen of entrepreneurship.
14: Yes, y'all know that. I talk about entrepreneurship. And
13: every time.
14: Every week. I'll tell you how important it is. And this is what we do.
13: And that's his father, too.
14: You're able to come in here and promote yourself, your business, your product. Oh, yeah. Okay? That's beautiful. And Facebook is on, so now she's getting so much exposure, not just from the radio, but now it's being displayed on Facebook as well. 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
13: 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We are different on purpose.
14: That's right.
13: T-shirts for $100 donation. 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And the Nelson Mandela two-book combination.
14: Can't be
13: for $125 donation. We need you to call now. Like the lines up, it's 9:31. We got 29 minutes left on the show. We don't want to wait till the last minute. We know this is possible.
0: You know what happens in the last minute? We start calling names.
13: That's right.
14: And I'm texting those of you that have sent me text messages from the Chamber of Commerce. I'm sending you the phone number to call. I'm sending you the website. Call and make a donation. Because I just gave you exposure that you would have normally had to pay commercially $300 to $400, $500 for.
13: Right.
14: Understand something. We're here for you.
13: Right. And you got the telephone number. Not one person from the chamber called. She called out about 12 businesses.
14: That's right.
13: I wish I was there. She didn't call my business out to say, hey, Jarvis Elamine with Lincoln Heritage selling Finest Smith Insurance. Yes, call Jarvis.
14: Oh, but Brother Jarvis, me and you going to do a show on that. Because let me tell you something. You have two insurance agents up in
13: That's
14: here.
13: Right.
14: And when I say to you, we're here for you, we give it to you real.
13: That's right.
14: To make sure you know what it means to have a legacy for your family. So that's another show for us, Jarvis.
13: All right, man. And I'm glad she said that. But I'm saying to now, not about me. To those people at the chamber.
14: That's right.
13: Y'all got a big plug, and I did radio. So y'all need to call. Let me make sure you got the number. Chamber people, 813-238-8001. Chamber people, 813-238-8001. Regular callers, 813-238-8001. Regular callers. It's a shameful God that we have to do this every time.
0: I'm telling you.
13: It don't make no sense. You call
0: 813-238-8001. Yeah. Talking trash.
13: Walter don't cut you out. If I was the host, you wouldn't have no 2 minutes to talk.
14: If Mabili gave me that button, I promise you.
0: Mabili be on the side eye.
13: Let me do it like this. They do it like this on commercial radio.
14: Yeah. You don't know my hand be like that. Be like, come on, wrap it up.
13: Turn your hands like that.
14: Talking too much.
13: Yeah, so you know, we and Walter, that's the God in Walter. And that's why he's the founder and CEO, not us. So we need you to call the radio station and help us. Help you keep calling.
14: That's right.
13: Help us help you
14: that part.
13: Keep calling. 813-238-8001.
0: That's right. That's
13: Let's light up the phones.
0: We have, so we were talking about the environmental stuff, right?
14: Mm-hmm.
0: You know how many of these things, like we've had bunches of them, right?
14: Mm-hmm.
0: All these different events and things like that. This year's the second annual statewide community conference on environmental racism.
13: Mm-hmm.
14: Wow.
0: Statewide community conference on environmental hazards.
13: At the Children Board, right here in Tampa. Board.
0: That's right. On July 8th, 9th, and 10th. July 8th, 9th, and 10th. You can be a sponsor. You can register. Registration ends on the 25th, and it begins again on the 8th, the first day of the on-site, first day of the actual event. Guess who's going to be there with the goods? Shaddai Customs.
13: Shaddai Customs
0: will be there. So you come there, you know, you get your merchandise, but you also get your bag that's made by Shaddai Customs through your registration.
13: Right.
0: Listen, come
13: and get
0: out,
13: empowered.
0: Come but the talk, the most important part is the talk. Do you know, I don't know how many people out there know, and we've talked about this on the show before, there is so much that we do not know about our own, about where we live.
14: That part.
13: Right.
0: Mm-hmm. What's under the ground that we walk on? That our kids play in. What is it to the air that we're breathing?
13: Come on, Walter.
0: Right? The food that we're eating.
13: that part.
0: The very food that we're eating. I'm not talking about just at McDonald's or the corner store or anything like that. The very food we eat is in jeopardy right now as we speak. Do you know?
16: Come on, Walt.
0: That we pay money right now to a utility company that continues to burn fossil fuels, right? A coal combustion plant that only makes up 1% of that production. Understand? But and it's expensive to continue to run it, right?
16: Right.
0: There's only one coal combustion plant left, right? The rest of the stuff is, most of it's done by gas. Do you know that that plant is so expensive and they push that amount over to us right now on our bills? Do you know
16: that?
0: Yes,
16: of course.
0: But it's only 1%. 1% of the powered energy. How does that work? Nobody knows this. Nobody knew this. But we talk about it here on the Sunday Forum.
14: That's it.
0: We talk about it here on the Sunday Forum. We've been trying. I've been trying for years, almost 6 years now, to get them to shut that Big Bend number 4 coal combustion plant down before 2045. Why do they have to keep that thing running until 2045? Why? Why? It's only 1%. They said it. I didn't say it. They said it.
13: 1% of the production.
0: That's it.
14: Guys, you see how we continue to educate you? We talk about the omnibus bill. We talk about environmental issues. We talk about entrepreneurship. Call in 813-238-8001. Help us to surpass what our goal is again.
16: That's right.
14: Okay, this is community radio, guys. So, yes, we do have to have donations to stay on the air. But understand something. Us staying on the air continues to give you a voice.
0: That's right.
14: We give you a voice.
16: That's right.
14: Okay, help us to help you to remain relevant to what's going on out here in our community. 813-238-8001.
0: Don't get me started about the hurricanes.
14: That part.
13: We're in hurricane season right now.
0: How many times have we dodged that bullet? Right?
16: Right.
0: We've dodged that bullet, and everybody knows we have. Imagine if that, and we keep talking about it, and there are predictions that have been made about this. I'm not talking about these scientific predictions, right? Projections. That specifically called, one is called the Phoenix Project, specifically dealing with the issue of a major disaster, hurricane disaster, hitting direct hit on Tampa Bay, the likes of which was like last time was 100 and probably 200, between 100 and 205 years ago.
16: Mm-hmm.
0: Do you know the possibility of what that could do to our communities, to the actual plant? The actual energy plant. If that encroaches on the coal ash ponds that people don't even know exist,
14: mm-hmm.
0: that have radioactive material in it, in the form of coal ash. If you don't believe me, look up coal ash and look at the chemicals that make up coal ash. Mm. If you don't believe me, this is the danger of what can happen to Tampa Bay. And while it would not be a direct hit, we would get, let's say, Progress Village. Progress Village would get the byproduct of what would happen. The byproduct of what would happen. It would be terrible, absolutely terrible. The canals that people depend on to get fish that they put on their table, the food they put on their table, they're not even thinking about the fact that stuff poisons those fish. The numbers of farms, of large farms. Let's just forget about that. Look at large farms. The amount of nitrogen that they use, the over nitrification of their foods that they're making. Guess what? Problematic. Why? Because it contaminates other farmers.
16: Wow.
14: Again, you see how you continuously get this information? Keep calling at 813-238-8001. Walter, we got some more donations in. What this is got? What I'm talking about, guys. Let's
13: all
14: go.
13: Right, now it's coming.
14: My Chamber of Commerce people are stepping up. Bethany Stevens.
13: Finally.
14: That's what we're
13: thank
14: talking
13: God.
14: About. Bethany Stevens donated $50. She
13: all
14: said,
13: right,
14: thank
13: then.
14: You so much for your support of the community. Thank you, Bethany. Yes, my baby. All right, we got it.
0: But Billy got a new toy. He don't know how to act now.
13: I love it, though.
14: Okay, this is a circle of friends. Mama T from Sarasota, Florida.
13: Oh, I know Mama T. I know Mama T.
14: She did $300.
13: Oh!
14: Come on, Mama T.
0: Walk one. Walk one, Mama T.
14: Mama T. I know. Mama T. I love how you pronounce your last name. Guiacunto. I think I said it right. But Mama T, that's what you got.
13: Oh,
14: I appreciate
13: she's the real
14: you,
13: deal.
14: Yes.
13: I know.
0: All
13: Mama
0: we say
13: T.
0: to Mama T is Wagwan.
14: Yeah.
0: Wagwan, Mama T.
13: Man,
14: that's what I'm
13: really,
14: talking about, guys.
13: Really
14: Bethany
13: big.
14: Stevens,
13: Sarasota.
14: Thank you so much. Continue.
13: Now, we
14: what
13: heard nothing
14: doing.
13: From the Lake. We heard something from Lakeland. We heard from Sarasota. We heard from nothing from St. Pete.
0: Listen, some of these people are running for office.
13: Mm-hmm. Yeah, where all the candidates at that come in and get free plugs?
0: Come on, now.
14: Is that that part?
0: Come on.
14: Say that again for the people in the back?
13: Yeah. Right. You know what I mean?
14: The political ring, they come up in here and they get free plugs on what they're doing.
13: Running for Congress, running for city council, running for state rep, running for judge.
14: Come on now.
13: Well, yeah. We almost at the visualization. We doing our visualization at 9:45.
14: Let's go.
13: We looking for the $1,000 big baller. 5 minutes. We're going to do our...
0: 5 minutes.
13: Everybody going to get ready to be quiet. We're going to do our visualization.
0: Yes.
13: Visualization take place at 9:45.
0: Yes.
14: We're going to all get together and bring that $1,000 to play.
13: That's right.
14: And we're going to actually, hopefully, that gets multiplied to $2,000 this year. Okay? Come on. To $2,000 this year.
13: All
14: right. Let's multiply it.
0: Well, Billy, you know, I always ask myself, where would we be? Where would we be without these callers, huh?
13: Right.
0: Where would we be?
13: Excellent question.
0: I think we ought to have a song that actually plays to that. Yeah,
14: hey.
0: I like that. Where would we be? Yeah, from Kendrick, the Family Skull, right here.

0: We want to see these lights lit up. Let's go. 813-238-8001. Where would we be if we didn't know each other? Right here on the Sunday Forum.
1: I want to say I'm getting text messages from the Chamber of Commerce. Yes, all guys, right. I did mention you on the radio show today. Yes, I'm sending you that link to do a donation. Bethany Steve is an inspirational hope. Thank you so much. I got Richard Roberts from New York Life Insurance. Calling Richard. Yes, he sent me a picture showing me he listening to the show. Okay? He sent me a picture.
2: Proof.
1: Like, I'm looking. He sent me proof he's listening to the show. So we appreciate you, Richard. Now I need you to call in. Give us a donation.
0: That's right.
1: 813-238-8001. So we can remain on the show. You can come in here, do an interview, talk about what you do. Remember, Miss Annie loves entrepreneurs. It's all about entrepreneurship. It's all about getting that local news from our local historian, Walter L. Smith II. Okay? Talking about the library, talking about the environment, giving you information that you need. We educate you. We empower you. We are your resource. 813-238-8001. The Sunday Forum, different on purpose.
3: Ooh,
1: okay?
3: I love it.
1: Come on.

0: this song is about you.
1: That's right. That's right.
2: Hey, man, you know, it's a love song, right? Yeah. We got love for Tampa Bay.
3: I want to recognize
2: and the surrounding area. We send out our love to all of y'all. Now, we just like you for some love back. Right here on the Sunday Forum. Right? Come on. Let's get that love. 813-238-8001. 813-238-8001.
3: That's a good thing.

0: Right.
1: But people getting all missy eyed and nostalgic calling in.
0: We get happy.
2: 813-238-8001.
0: Let's keep going.
2: Let's go. All right, we got one. Walter, if you allow me. I'm going to read this donation, then we're going to go into our visualization. This is special to us because this is your wonderful attorney sister. Your sister. Yeah, this is Felicia Smith Gordon, West Palm Beach, Florida. That's the Wall Street of Florida. She's giving a $150 donation.
1: All right. Thanks, sis.
2: Thank you.
1: Keep
2: bringing us great information. Shout out to you. And she can get all kind of premium for $150. She can get the two cassette tapes, the books. She can get everything.
1: She like the books. She loves them books.
2: But let's go right now. I need everybody.
1: Yes.
2: Calm. Ready? Dim the lights a little bit. Ready? I want you to close your eyes. We're gonna do a visualization. There you go.
0: And you can call in while we're doing this visualization. 813-238-8001.
2: Visualize $1,000.
1: 8001.
2: A big donor.
1: 813.
2: A big baller. Big baller. We know you out there, big baller. Big baller, go to the phone. That's right, go to the phone, big baller. $1,000. We visualize you. We see you. We know you're coming. We know come for $1,000. We want you to come and bring us through. Now, the second thing we want to do.
0: We do this for you.
2: We do it for you. That's it. Now we're going to read an affirmation.
0: All right. Come on, Brother John.
2: This is it. We control money. Money does not control us.
0: Yes.
2: We are wise with our finances. My wealth grows with every decision. I spend my money mindfully, save for the future. I release my money and my worries. Mm. I choose to trust the flow of my abundance. Every dollar spent to circulate and returns to me, and I give money to the Sunday Forum because the Sunday Forum increases us and empowers us. And I give my money to the Sunday Forum because it's the best investment, has the best return on investment. So we know that $1,000 donor.
0: 1-3.
2: Show up.
1: 238-8001.
2: All right. That's the visualization. Every time we do this, historically,
0: it will be multiplied.
2: It'll be multiplied. We see this $1,000.
1: We see the $1,000.
2: Every time we do this, you out there, call that $1,000 donor. Do it now. Don't wait. Do it right now. 813-238-8001.
1: So high that I can hit the sky.
0: That's it.
1: Yes.
0: We surpassed our goal, guys, each year. Let's keep it up. Let's go.
2: Let's keep the history going.
0: That's it.
2: And the $1,000 donor have not missed us in the last three fundraising drives we did. That $1,000 donor, when we visualize him, we believe in the power. As a man thinks, so is he.
0: Yes.
2: As a man thinks, so is he.
1: He's making me feel like I want to get that Holy Ghost right there.
2: That's right. There you go. Holy Ghost, hit it.
1: Yeah.
2: On the ones and twos, 88.5 WMNF.org, 813-238-8001.
1: 813-238-8001.
2: We got 12 minutes.
1: Come on, baby.
0: Let's go. Let's roll.
1: Come on.
0: Become part of that legacy. Hey, man, let's go. Get your name down.
1: I am so proud of my sister. Down in West Palm Beach, she's doing her thing, and she works throughout the state of Florida. She's also a pharmacist.
2: That's great, then. That's fam, you all together.
1: Our dad saw, my dad saw to it that we were very well educated. So, you know, and my mother saw to it that we were well educated as well because, you know, wasn't the woman is the first teacher.
0: Absolutely, that's right.
1: That's right. So those books, those whoopings, all this stuff. Yes. Whoopings for not reading the books.
0: That's the whole nine.
1: Hey, listen, all that fell in line.
2: Right.
1: And this is no joke. The travels and everything like that. And Celicia has done a tremendous job doing what she's done.
0: She just got back from a trip, didn't she?
1: She did. So, to share, she just came back from doing research and observing the silverback gorilla in the Congo region,
0: just outside of Rwanda,
1: right? And people don't do that typically. That's a very atypical thing, and certainly it's very atypical for black people from the diaspora.
0: Right.
2: Particularly from the
0: black
2: diaspora.
0: Woman, right. Yeah.
1: We just don't do that. Yeah, we don't do that.
2: Nah, we don't do that.
1: And she's out there, a video of her out there as they're nesting, and she's laying down there, like, while they're doing nesting, and she's there next to them. Man, listen, let me tell you something. Chills go up my spine every time I think about it, right? Wow. My sister has done a lot of great things, but she does things for the community down there and around the state and in this nation that have been tremendous. So shout out to my sister, Attorney Celicia Vanette Smith Gordon.
0: Shout out. Give her right. Billy, get a hand clap. Yep. Give her a hand clap. Give it to Billy.
2: And she gave her $150.
0: That's right. There we go. Yeah.
2: Keep bringing us great information. That's what she said in her comments.
1: Yeah.
2: 950, y'all. WMNF.org. We need you to call right now. 813-238-8001. We need to light the phones up. The phone lines are not lit, and that don't make us happy.
1: Come on now.
2: If you hating don't look good on you.
1: I'm trying to tell you.
2: Right. So you need to get to those phone lines right now. Light it up.
0: Let me be clear. If our regular callers don't call, and there we go. Now the phone is lighting up.
2: We need two more.
1: The Holy Ghost will be there.
2: We need the Holy Ghost.
1: All right.
0: Hey.
2: Your donation is like the Holy Ghost. Your donation is like the Holy Ghost. Let's light those phones up. Let's get them lit up. 813-238-8001. We're in crunch time. 9 minutes. 9 minutes to go. We need a hunk of money in 9 minutes. But we need that $1,000 donation.
1: Yes, sir. Call in. 813-238-8001.
0: 813-238-8001. 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
1: Light it.

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1: All right now. 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We're visualizing it. We're sitting out the spirit. The spirit.
2: Yes.
1: Let it move you.
2: Move you.
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2: Yes.
1: Let it touch you right now.
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2: it. 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Pledge $1,000.
1: Pledge $1,000.
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0: 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Let's go.
2: Let's go. We got to roll. We got to roll. Let's roll. We got to be like,
1: move you.
2: That's right. We got to be like butter on a roll. We're like butter on a roll. We got 6 minutes to do it. Six minutes. We need to send a strong message. Strong message to management.
1: Come on. Rhonda, 8001. Rhonda, tell us how you got started in this business real quick.
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2: 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It ain't even no cost. It's an investment.
1: Come on.
4: You got to invest in yourself.
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4: And community radios like this, we need this.
1: Who knows? Maybe.
4: It matters in our community.
1: The next t-shirt sets can be made by
4: and everybody doing everything. We need to know what's going on in our neighborhood.
2: Yes. That's right.
4: Our people, with our children, our school
0: system. Come on.
4: The people that's trying to represent us.
0: Come on, that's it.
2: All right, y'all, politicians and candidates, come call in. Running for Congress, running for City Council, running for State House. You ain't call, but you're going to come when you want to plug. 813-238-8001. 5 minutes. You got 5 minutes. Come on, we got one. We need two more. We need two more. We got one here. All right, then. Here we go. Here we go. We almost get there. Here we go. We have Doug Guido.
0: All right, Doug.
2: Doug Guido gave a $25 donation.
1: There you go, Doug. Come on.
2: He said, you the best.
0: That's it.
2: He out of Largo, Florida. Where's Tampa?
1: That's right.
2: Where's St. Pete?
1: We want
2: Where Lakeland at? Where Mama
1: 88.
2: At?
1: 88.5. Yeah. So somebody make a pledge of $88.50.
2: 88.5.
1: Come on.
2: That's right. I like that. 88.50. Call in 813-238-8001. We visualizing that big baller. He there, that big baller. Visualize that big baller. Big baller. Big baller there.
0: Should our customer just donate $88.50?
2: All right. We got another one. We rolling now. We rolling just like butter. We got Tony. I can't say his last name, but he said, love Walter and the gang. Always listen. $50 donation.
0: Hey, come on, Tony. We appreciate you.
1: 813-238-8001.
2: We got to get there. 813-238-8001. We got 3 minutes. We can do it. I see that $1,000 ball.
0: Light it up. Light it up. Light it up.
2: $1,000 ball. I see him.
1: Put these lights up. Come on now.
2: $1,000 ball. I know you there.
4: We got 3 minutes.
2: It's tax deductible. It's tax deductible, big baller.
1: $1,000. Let's fire him up, Mobili. Come on.
2: $1,000. I see you there. Big baller. Come on with it.
1: Come on. Listen, let me tell you. This is no joke. We talk about the people talk about the a, they.

0: you what they would do in Africa and all this other stuff. We talk about the connection to Africa, what we can do and help out with the AU, the African Union. We never thought in our lifetime we'd see this happen.
1: United States of Africa. Never
0: yes,
1: thought.
0: And they're working at it. 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
1: We need those lines to be lit up, Walter. 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
2: Backstabbers. But when it comes to me and my friend Doug Fresh, yeah, yes, there is no competition because we are the best. Yeah. But
0: yes.
2: Press, which we
0: you know you hear it. Call in. Let it move you. Come on now.
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1: 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We only got 2 minutes left. 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
0: 813-238-8001.
3: 813-238-8001. Let's do it. Don't let us down.
1: We need you now. We need you, big baller. 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Come on with it. $1,000. 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
1: That's right. 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
4: $1,000.
0: Yes.
4: You know,
3: legacy.
0: Yeah,
3: That's it. Let's go.
1: We got 1 minute.
0: $1,000. Come on.
3: You can personalize your paper.
1: That $1,000, we need you to come with it now. 813-238-8001. We got 1 minute left. We got to make room for the next show, but we are committed.
0: That's right.
1: To send management a message.
0: Let's get it, guys.
3: Come on.
0: 813-238-8001.
3: 813-238-8001. Let's go. Again, it's a payment plan. Get that patio. Get that
1: make
3: legacy.
1: The pledge.
3: You
1: make
3: can
1: the
3: make
1: pledge.
3: A payment plan on it, but your name will still be branded down
1: That's
3: here.
1: Right.
3: It will still be put down. 813-238-8001.
1: And make that pledge. Do it now. You can pay it on time on a payment plan.
3: Let's go.
1: But we get credit for it today. Make that play, $1,000, big baller. We need you. 813-238-8001. Light up the phones. The phones are not lit. We need those phones lit.
0: Come on,
1: chamber people. Regular callers. Come on. Regular callers. Two regular callers with $100 a piece. Come on.
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0: I'm going to go ahead and say it now. But I want y'all to make your pledge right now, right? 813-238-8001. 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
1: We're still up.
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1: All right, then we got Larry King, not the TV man, Larry King. Larry King for Venice. 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We need 2 more callers.
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1: All right. PR new. We got right up against it. But I know we got.
5: Iran will eventually agree to a U.S. brokered peace deal despite ongoing resistance from leaders in Tehran.
6: They're proud. There are things they never thought they'd be doing that they're going to have to do. They've got no choice. And it takes a little while. You know, you're talking about 47 years of getting away with whatever they wanted. I mean, this should have been done long ago.
5: Trump speaking on NBC. His comments come as negotiations continue to end the conflict, are now entering their fourth month. While both sides have repeatedly extended a ceasefire first reached in April, recent military exchanges near the Strait of Hormuz have raised concerns about the stability of the truce. Secretary of State Marco Rubio told House lawmakers last week that the military operation has concluded. Israel has carried out airstrikes in Beirut's southern suburbs, marking the first attack on the Lebanese capital since a U.S.-brokered ceasefire took effect. NPR's Jana Raff reports Israel is also expanding evacuation warnings across parts of southern Lebanon as it threatens additional strikes.
7: Israel hit the southern suburbs of Beirut, according to Lebanon state media. The Israeli military said it was in response to Hezbollah targeting northern Israel. And the Israeli military has also issued new warnings for the major city of Tyre in southern Lebanon. Here in Tyre, there's only one part of what was a thriving coastal city that is not under the threat of attack. It's the ancient part near the ancient port, and it is full of thousands of displaced people. There are Israeli warplanes overhead, but people here still seem relaxed because there's nowhere else they can flee. Jane Araf, NPR News, in Tyre, Lebanon.
5: A massive luxury development backed by President Trump's son-in-law, Jared Kushner, is facing growing resistance in Albania. NPR's Rob Schmitz reports Kushner is proposing to build a resort on top of an environmentally protected coastal area.
8: Every night for the past week, thousands of Albanians have marched along the main thoroughfare in the capital, Tirana, each time ending up in front of Prime Minister Edi Rama's office to protest his government's lack of transparency surrounding Kushner's project on a wildlife preserve. At a protest yesterday at the proposed site of the resort in Zvernich, Albi Batozi was among hundreds concerned about the project.
9: Because it will not be for me, it will be just for that 1% of millionaires.
8: This past week, state prosecutors froze the bank accounts of a landholding company tied to the resort. Rob Schmitz, NPR News, Albania.
5: This is NPR. More than a million people lined the streets of Madrid today, waving flags and banners to welcome Pope Leo. He greeted the crowds as he made his way through the city in his Popemobile on the second day of his official visit to the country. During his sermon, Pope Leo urged worshipers to express their faith by helping others, saying God identifies with the poor, the downtrodden, and those who are alone and forsaken. During his visit, Leo will also address the Spanish Parliament and meet with survivors of sexual abuse within the Catholic Church. Federal agricultural officials and the livestock industry in South Texas are on high alert for additional cases of a parasite called the New World screwworm. NPR's Will Stone reports it's the first detection in that state since the 1960s.
10: The New World screwworm is a parasitic fly that lays its eggs in the wounds of livestock and other animals and feeds on their flesh. It was a devastating pest for the cattle industry in the 1900s before a massive eradication program largely vanquished the fly from the U.S. Jason Sawyer, chief science officer for East Foundation, a nonprofit and ranching operation, says his industry has been preparing for this.
11: It is a threat that can be mitigated and ultimately eradicated. You know, we've done it before, we can do it again.
10: The eradication strategy largely relies on releasing millions of sterile male flies that mate with wild females, which causes the population to decline over time. Will Stone, NPR News.
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0: Unbelievable news. Ed, thank you for giving me the opportunity to announce this. We have one contribution from Rodolfo Ricketts. Rodolfo Ricketts from Riverview, Florida. Thank you so much. He said, I heard them hollering for help, so I'm responding.
13: All right.
0: He contributed $100. Made a pledge of $100. Thank you so much, Rodolfo. We appreciate you. And $1,000.
13: Wow.
0: $1,000.
13: Awesome.
0: Right? We have another thing. Okay, so
3: he's a new caller.
0: Oh my gosh! Yeah. Oh my gosh! So we have $1,000 from Andrea Capehart.
3: Yes.
0: I'm not even gonna go into who that is, but Andrea Capehart to Jarvis and Walter. I may support it. I'm not sure how that part
3: come out,
0: but
3: yes.
0: She's supporting both of us.
3: Yes.
0: Thank you so much. Thank you so much, Andrea. We appreciate it. Now.
3: We got
0: and she got a paver, too, by the way. She got a paver.
3: That's right.
0: So then we got another one for $1,000, another $1,000.
1: Wow.
0: And this is from Dale Knight from Tampa, Florida. This is the only show I listen to in Tampa. I never miss it, no matter where I am in the world.
3: We appreciate you. And honestly,
0: thank you, dear.
3: Listen to us in the world because you can go to the online, WMNF.org, and you can stream us. So, yes, thank you, Andrea. Thank you, Dale. We appreciate you guys
0: so much. And Rodolfo, thank you all so much. We really appreciate this. And, hey, we're on. We went over again.
3: Yes,
0: we did. We did again.
3: Hey, high five, baby.
0: That's it.
3: Thank you for allowing us to announce that. Ed, thank you so much.
0: Thank you.
13: High five.
3: We appreciate you guys.
13: Great news from Sunday Forum. Wow, they did great. Now it's time for the acoustic piece of quality. No, it's not that time. It's time for Postmodern Hoot Nanny. And let's keep this joy going, because after all, if not for you, we wouldn't be here.

0: Hey, and that's what it's all about. If not for you, we would not be here on WMNF Community Radio. Over 46 years now, and looking for your support. Well, you know what's going on. It's fundraising time this week, and we need your help to achieve our goal here on Postmodern Hootenanny. I'm Ed Lehman, glad to be with you. And I got to say, my troupe that does a show here once a month, Living Mirror Improv Troupe, we did a show on mental health, and one of the questions that we asked the audience was, when do you find yourself at peace? Can you remember a time when you really felt yourself at peace? And I got to tell you, this Sunday mornings here at WMNF is where I find my peace. And I'm hoping that what I bring to the table here every Sunday morning makes your Sunday getting off to a good start. So right out the box, we've got someone to thank. This gentleman was in our studios just a few weeks back. He is a renowned singer-songwriter, a Florida troubadour, Mr. Grant Peoples. And he couldn't leave here without doing a donation to Postmodern Hootenanny. So, Grant, thank you so much. It's your turn. So give us a call, 813-238-8001. And let's give you some music to donate by right here on Postmodern Hootenanny.
1: Just burpee, do boom, chicky, chicky, chicky, okay?

0: love Taj Mahal there to get you in the mood to call up and donate to WMNF. And we've got a couple more pledges.
1: Yes, we do. This is Miss Annie from the Sunday Forum. Just want to give a shout out real quick to Jason Bean. Thank you so much for your $240 donation, being part of the Circle of Friends. We appreciate you guys so much. Jason, thank you. You're going to love that t-shirt, different on purpose. And then we have one more shout out to Rhonda Jones, who gave us the $88.50. Thank you so much, Rhonda. We appreciate you. It's Miss Rhonda of Shada Customs. She does t-shirts as well. And we appreciate you guys. Guys, please keep on listening to the Hoot Nanny Show, because we get all that good music, because we all in here dancing, bouncing from side to side. So we appreciate donate, so we can keep Ed on the air tune. Thank you so much, Ed.
0: Oh, you're welcome, and thank you, and congratulations. Wow.
1: Thank you.
0: Great show of support for Sunday Forum this morning. A lot of love being transmitted back and forth to you and back to us from you. 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And another gentleman who was in the air studio here recently, because we like to bring people in and do some live music for you, some local acts and some touring acts as well. This guy, who I love since the first album that he put out in the 70s, Steve Forbert, stopped by a few weeks ago. And, you know, he's still a rockin'. Give us a call, 813-238-8001.

there's long, long songs, and then there's really short ones that pack a punch, and they do everything they need to do just in a couple minutes. And that was one of them. Steve Forbert, Rock While I Can Rock, and he's certainly still doing that. What an amazing artist. We got, well, we met our challenge already, $100, and thanking Rick Dutton from Sarasota. And his comments is, this is the vintage hippie in Sarasota. Well, thank you, Rick. Appreciate that. And that just doubled a previous donation. So, wow. Appreciate that. This is fundraising time here on WMNF, where we come to you and look for your support to support this radio station, this show, and everything that happens here, from music to public affairs, a shining oasis of goodness here in the world. And we want you to be part of it. If you already are, thank you, because for 46 years, that's how we made it happen. And if you haven't, now's a good time to do it. Yeah, right now would be good. 813-238-8001. And here's a song that the listener once told me that I could play this song every Sunday and he would be happy. Well, I'm sorry, I don't do that, but occasionally I do. And here's Eliza Gilkison's Beauty Way right here on Postmodern Hootenanny

Yeah, that's how I'm feeling right now. On the Beauty Way with Eliza Gilkison there. Oh, no, he's going too fast. Okay, stop there. Okay, good. Okay, good, good. Sometimes it's hard to, you know, hold them back because they just want to go. So this is Postmodern Hootenanny. Ed Lehman here. We're trying to raise a goal of $4,000 this morning. So we got a little ways to go, but we're getting off to a good start. Thank you for your support so far. And we got one person to thank here. Cecilia Beamish from Bartow donated a generous $108. And her comment is, I listen to you every week. Thanks. And thank you for that comment. Those comments mean a whole lot to us here on the station, particularly for us on the air and getting that affirmation that you're enjoying what we're doing, appreciating it, and showing it in a very, very real way. And let's give you some more music to donate by. The number, of course, is 813-238-8001. Or you can go online to WMNF.org. Donate there if you wish. But it's more fun talking to a person. I get into too many calls where it's, you can't even get to a human being. But here at WMNF, you can get to real human beings. And that is us.

Knopfler, Emmylou Harris teaming up. This is us. And this is us, the WMNF community. Thank you for being part of it. And more than that, thank you for supporting it and keeping us on the air and keeping the lights on, the equipment taken care of, new equipment. And it's just a wonderful show of support from the community, from you. And we just so much appreciate it. We got a couple more folks to thank here. We got two marks, not just one. Two marks are better than one. Well, maybe not, but they're both good. So, Mark, thank you, Mark Andrews from Brandon. He donated a generous $20, and he says, it's such an honor to have been in the live music room with your troupe last Saturday, wishing you much peace. And that doesn't tell the whole story, because Mark is one of the newest members of the Living Mirror Playback Troupe, and he just made his debut this last Saturday. So, Mark, you're doing great, and thank you for the donation. It means so much to me. And also, Mark Holdren from Oneko, Florida, donated $150. And he says, this whole station is the best. I hope our community steps up their funding. It's a resource we can't afford to lose. Indeed. He's picking up the Chuck Prophet tickets. You too can do that for $120 pledge. And, oh, look, we have a challenge. I like challenges. They're kind of fun. So here's the challenge. It's $450 is the original donation. And the challenge is to get at least three $50 pledges in the next 20 minutes. So this is an anonymous pledge, pledging $150. We can double that if we can get $150 in the next 20 minutes. So there you go. There's an opportunity. And let's play you some music to get there. Because this morning, you know, I'm feeling pretty groovy.

some iconic music from Simon and Garfunkel. A duo for the ages, for sure. And so many great songs they put out together. And then Paul Simon, of course, doing his solo work after that. Well, this is Postmodern Hootenanny. I'm Ed Lehman. Glad to be with you. Feeling groovy this morning. Hope your morning is making you feel groovy, too. And you can feel even more groovy by donating to WMNF. Keep the station and this show on the air. 813-238-8001 is the number. 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Do it all online. But it's so much more fun to talk to real people. Don't you get tired of, you know, getting on hold and then you're shunted back and forth between, like, voices that are pre-recorded, you know? That's just inhumane. But here at WMNF, you can talk to real people. Talk to us during our fun drive. Talk to us during our show throughout the year. We love to talk to you. Coming up in the next song, we've got a favorite of mine from Kacey Musgraves. She's had quite a career and just puts out some wonderful, wonderful music. But if you appreciate what happens here on a Sunday morning, I know I like being here. I hope you like being here too. Give us a call and make a donation. We've got that challenge, $150. We need to make up in the next 20 minutes. You can break it up to three $50 pledges if you want, or $150 would be cool too. Here's Kacey Musgraves. She's okay with a slow burn.

Casey Musgraves there for you. She's okay with that slow burn. And we're doing more than a slow burn this morning, getting lots of support so far. And it's really gratifying. And you have no idea how much I appreciate it, because I truly do. I want to, we've got an anonymous pledge for $35 from, well, it's anonymous, so I can't tell you. But they live in Clearwater, so thank you. Thank you from Clearwater. We've got Susan Brower from Tampa donating $53.70. She says, I always look forward to listening to your show followed by the Acoustic Peace Club every Sunday. They are a peaceful, uplifting start to my day. Well, thank you very much, Susan, because that's exactly the kind of idea that we have. And another anonymous pledge for $132. And they're doing it on a monthly basis in what we call the Circle of Friends, where you can make a donation and get a thank you gift of your choice and pay for it, you know, monthly, just split it up into monthly payments. So this would be for this anonymous $11 a month. Easy way to do it, and doesn't pinch the budget so much. And plus, you get a thank you gift. And that artist T-shirt, the original artist, that's this dark blue, and it says different on purpose, really cool looking, which is a $100 pledge. And also, I want to mention Big Sandy and the Flyright Boys are coming to town next Saturday, and for an $88 pledge, you can go see them, Rocket 88 opening. So a great ticket, a great evening of lots of fun and dancing. This is Postmodern Hootenanny. We're doing our share and trying to raise money to keep the radio station on the air and make sure Postmodern Hootenanny stays on the air as well, because I'd really miss it if I couldn't do this. But let's give you some more music to donate by. And just for fun, I figured, how about a little Buddy Holly?

Oh, boy. We've got some more people to thank. And yes, let's do that. First, from Tampa, Sarah. She says that she and Chad are going to the Rockabilly Revival with Big Sandy and Rocket 88 on June 13th over at the Skipper Dome. You're going to have a lot of fun there, Sarah, and thank you so much for donating this morning. We've got a $150 pledge from Gary Link. He's in Scottsdale, Arizona. Wow. Listening, obviously, online, unless he's got a really, really big antenna. And he says that he's so grateful that WMNF is here. And thank you so much. And we're planning to stick around. And with your help, we're going to do that. And an anonymous for a very, very generous $535 donation. Fantastic. And that's going to help us to get to that 4,000 goal this morning. Thank you so much for everyone who's called so far. 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It's so much more fun, and it makes for a human connection, which is what WMNF is all about. 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And of course, playing some cool music, because that's what we like to do. 813-238-8001 and WMNF.org is the number to call. Here's a classic for you. Pete Seeger wrote it. These guys made it popular back in the 60s.

distinctive harmonies, Peter, Paul, and Mary. And boy, I remember singing that song in school way back when and thought it was the coolest song. Actually, I also heard it at a campground once where they were doing, yes, you guessed it, a Hootenanny. And that was one of the songs that I really liked that I heard that evening. This is Postmodern Hootenanny. I'm Ed Lehman. Having a hoot so far this morning. Hope you are too. We're raising money to keep the station on the air and to keep Postmodern Hootenanny here as well. And Alan from Largo has donated $200. Thank you so much for that. Getting that bucket hat and the t-shirt, different on purpose. Cool looking shirt. And you like it. Yeah, we've got a women's size and the unisex version, so you can specify your size and type. Just give those phone answers a call, 813-238-8001. They're great folks to talk to. They're volunteers, as are all of us here on WMNF. Also, I might want to mention Chuck Prophet tickets are available for his August 13th show coming to the Skipper Dome. $120 for that. So please do give us a call. We're making some good progress this morning towards that $4,000 goal, and we'll be able to continue to do that. So let's do that. Here's, I was thinking that this is the station where if someone is thinking there's, not a lot of protest songs going on, well, there are, and some really good ones. And Jesse Wells is kind of a newcomer on the scene and has done some incredibly cool songs, just hitting the mark on what really needs to be said. And Joan Baez was so impressed by this song that she asked if she could sing it with him. And of course he said, well, let me think about it. No, of course he said, yeah, you're Joan Baez. I'm going to sing with you. And so they recorded it. So here's Jesse Wells along with Joan Baez singing No Kings, right here on Postmodern Hootenanny.

some people say they don't make them like they used to, but they're making them really well now in the protest song arena. That's Jesse Wells, joined there by none other than Joan Baez. And if Joan respects your song, you got a good song. This is Postmodern Hootenanny. I'm Ed Lehman. It's fundraising time. We've had a hoot so far this morning, and we're looking for your help now. Give us a call at 813-238-8001 and help keep this bastion of truth.

looking for your help now. If you have been sitting on the fence going, well, maybe I'll wait till he gets really frantic at the end of the show. Oh, don't do that. I don't really want to be frantic. I'm feeling really good and upbeat and looking for your call this morning, 813-238-8001, or go to wmnf.org. We had these guys around more than once, and they are just one of our fabulous, fabulous local bands. Have Gun Will Travel. And they are true believers. Are you?

This is WMNF Tampa. I said that real quick. Did I enunciate all the consonants? Let me do that again. This is WMNF Tampa. Hey, I did it. Postmodern Hootenanny here. I'm Ed Lehman, and glad to be with you. We've got a lot of true believers who are coming through this morning, and really, wow, really appreciate that. We've got, we got a $25 pledge from Doug from Largo. Thank you for that.

a $120 pledge from Matt, first name only, just Matt. And he's going to go see Chuck Prophet at 8:13, August 13th, that is, over at the Skipper Dome. And for a $120 pledge, you too can go see Chuck Prophet. He always puts on such a great show. And we've got a donation of anonymous of $11. I appreciate that. And I just want to mention that, you know, some folks are able to pledge like $100 or more, and that's fantastic. And maybe you don't have that in your budget, but whatever you can afford, that counts. That's important, and that says a lot to us. That shows that you are, in fact, a true believer, and you want to be part of what happens here at WMNF. And whatever you can do, sincerely, it is sincerely appreciated. So coming up next, if you were at Heat Wave, you saw this artist. She, if you weren't already a fan of hers, after you saw her show, you were. You had to be. Elin Jewell. And here she is covering a CCR song, Green River.

0: knocking it out.
1: Good. Good.
0: Wow, okay. That's interesting going. Well, we'll let him continue his conversation a little bit later, but Elon Jewell just knocking out all the stops on Heatwave not too long ago, and wow, that was amazing. This is Postmodern Hootenanny. Ed Lehman here. We're trying to raise money to keep this show and this radio station on the air. We come to you three times a year and have been doing it this way since, 1979. And it's thanks to you that we've been able to stay on the air and continue to grow, continue to provide great music, great public affairs programming that means something to you and the community here. And we're so glad that you support that. I did mention to Walter Smith of the Sunday Forum that I'd read this little announcement for him. The second annual statewide community conference on environmental hazards is happening July 8th, 9th, and 10th, Children's Board of Hillsborough County. You can register for that event at wlsmithlibrary.org. And congratulations again, Walter and Miss Annie and the whole team there this morning for just knocking it out of the park. Well, it turns out we've got another challenge. This is fantastic. We have gotten a $500 donation from Tim Graham and Nikki from Nokomis, Florida. And they're challenging, making it a challenge that if we can get another $500 in the next half hour, $100 pledges would be ideal. That becomes a double. So we double your money, as it were, and gets us closer to that $4,000 goal that we want to make this morning. So take advantage of that and help us get there. Phone number 813-238-8001 or WMNF.org if you want to do it online, whichever is easier for you. And who have we got next for
1: Somebody
0: you?
1: Just asked me upstairs about
0: Richie Havens.
1: About how I felt about Washington. What a good question. What a good question. So I said, Washington's groovy. That's what I said. And it is. For Romans.

Richie Havens live doing Bob Dylan's All Along the Watchtower. He has such a unique way of approaching his songs, and it's always glorious to hear him sing. This is Postmodern Hootenanny. It's fundraising week. We're having fun. Hope you're having fun, too. We've got a couple people to thank here. Janet from Kenneth City. Oops, yes, from Kenneth City. I thought maybe it was Kenneth, but it's Janet. And she's donating $120, and she's joining the Circle of Friends. And I really want to encourage you to try to do that. That helps your monthly donation cover ongoing costs every month, and it really makes a difference for us. So she donated $120, paying $10 a month, and she's picking up that T-shirt and something else here. I can't quite make out. But anyway, thank you, Janice, very much. She says she loves Postmodern Hootenanny. Thank you. I really appreciate that thought. And a message from First Name Only. Let me make sure I get this right. Mary from Tampa. Thank you, Mary, for a $100 pledge. And she says this show launches a crescendo of peace on Sunday. So appreciate that. She's getting the dog bowl donation premium. And really appreciate that from you, Mary. And what that does, that's gotten us two donations toward that $500 challenge. So if we can get three more $100 challenges before the bottom of the hour, this challenge that was originally $500 turns into $1,000. So we really could use that help. Give us a call at 813-238-8001 or go to WMNF.org if you just want to do it on a computer. But, you know, like I said, call them. It's much more fun to talk to a real human being in this AI-dominated world. Scary, that stuff. Coming up next, what do we got for you next? Miss Joni Mitchell. And she's, you know, kind of like us. She kind of needs a little help.

0: Joni Mitchell.
1: She's saying, help me. And I guess I'm saying the same thing, too. Help me. This is Postmodern Hootenanny. Ed Lehman here for you. And we're about halfway to the goal. We got about a couple $1,000s to raise in this last hour. And needing your help to make that happen, to show that you appreciate not only this show, but everything that happens here at WMNF, a beacon of light in our community. We make community connections. We tell you what's happening out not only in the world, but right in your own backyard, and bring great folks to entertain you as well, in the form of Chuck Prophet coming up in August and Big Sandy and his Fly Right Boys just this coming Saturday. For a donation of $88, you can go see Big Sandy at the Skipper Dome. And then Chuck Prophet for $120 back, coming up in August. And love to see it at those shows. And both acts are just tremendously fun. And we're about, as I mentioned, about halfway there. We can do that. We can do this, but going to need your help. We've got two donations toward that $500 challenge. So if we can get three more $100 donations in the next 15 minutes, that becomes double. That's kind of cool. Like a BOGO, you know, at grocery stores. Buy one, get one free, or something like that. I don't know if that's a good analogy or not. But anyway, here's the Byrds song that Pete Seeger wrote, and based off of the book Ecclesiastes. And the Byrds do what I think is the definitive version of it. Right here on Postmodern Hootenanny.

Just a wonderful version of that song written by Pete Seeger, performed by the Byrds there. And they've got that cool jangly guitar sound that even the Beatles noticed and incorporated some of that in their repertoire, as it were. This is Postmodern Hootenanny. I'm Ed Lehman. Glad to be with you this morning. We've had a great show of support. We're about halfway to the goal. So you know what that means, that we've got about 40 minutes to pick up the pace and get those donations in so we can meet that goal. And those goals are important, because if each show makes the goal, then we've made operating expenses for the next few months until the next pledge drive. And we go from pledge drive to pledge drive with your donations. So thank you for everyone who's called in so far. Thank you personally. Yeah, I'm talking to you because you already did it. And got a couple folks to thank here. Here's Joel. We know Joel from Tampa. And he's donated $10 donations. And I might want to, again, emphasize that no donation is too small, because it's meaningful, the act of donating. And no matter how much it is, it counts. And we've got another $55 pledge from Linda from Zephyr Hills. And her comment is, you guys are very important because truth is very difficult to discern these days, and you guys are not bought and sold. And I can confirm that. We've got that $500 challenge. We've got $200 pledges so far to meet it. We need three more $100 pledges to meet that $500 challenge, which then turns into double that. So that would be a great help this morning if you can give us a call and make that $100 pledge. We've got the Sandy and the Fly Right Boys actually that's $88, but that's close enough. We'll count that. Or the great T-shirt that we've got now. It's deep blue. It's an artist original, and it says different on purpose. And yes, we are. That's kind of our mantra. Or go see Chuck Prophet come later on in August. And that's a $120 pledge. And remember, you don't have to pay it all at once. You can do the Circle of Friends things, which we really appreciate. And whatever the amount is, you just break it up on a monthly basis. And you'll hardly even notice it, right? So here's a tune going out to the whole tribe from Donna the Buffalo. I love my tribe. I know you do too.

Down to the Buffalo. She loves her tribe. I love our tribe. I know you love our tribe as well. So become a tribal member. All it takes is a donation, and you will feel really good about doing that. Something that just will make you walk a little lighter on air, as it were. We've got this $500 challenge I want to put out there. We've got two $100 pledges so far towards the five that we need. We need three more $100 pledges to meet this challenge. And if we do, we get an additional $500, and that'll go a long way to making our $4,000 goal this morning. And with your help, it can happen. Looking forward to it to happen. 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We've been here for over 46 years now. We want to be here another 46 years. 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We got about a half hour to go now, so we're really looking for your support in a flurry of calls and emails to make this happen. Here's St. Paul Simon.

Oh, sorry. I was trying to whistle along with it. I don't whistle as well as he does, but good old Paul. Me and Julio down by the schoolyard. This is Postmodern Hootenanny. It's fundraising time. And got someone to thank here. Let's see. It is, I'm going to do this properly. Rick from Sarasota donated $100. So we only have two more $100 pledges to make that $500 challenge money, which will get us another $500. So double your fun. And Rick says he enjoys the show and all the shows and listens every Sunday. And another $100 pledge. Oh, fantastic. Don Falls from Bradenton, Florida. Thank you so much. He says he loves Postmodern Hootenanny and the station. WMNF is the best station around. I totally agree. That's why I've hung around here for at least a few years. So we only need just one more donation, and we will hit that $500 challenge. Thank you for everyone who's called so far. Each and every one of those donations makes a difference. We have currently, to make our goal of $4,000, we need to do about $1,700 in the next half hour. So that's our challenge. The gauntlet's been thrown down, and let's get there. One more $100 donation will get us that $500 challenge, and let's do it. You know, this is the station. Somebody once mentioned you can always count on WMNF to play John Prine. So, yeah, we do, and we love doing it. So sad that we've lost him, but his musical legacy is left behind. And he has kind of a quirky way of writing some love songs, kind of like this one that Iris DeMent joins in. It's Postmodern Hootenanny, 813-238-8001.

her horny. She likes ketchup on her scrambled eggs. Swears like a sailor when she shaves her legs. She takes a licking and keeps on ticking. I'm never

0: fan of ourselves.
1: Only John Prine could have written that song. And it sounds so good with Iris DeMent joining him on that particular one. It's Postmodern Hootenanny. I'm Ed Lehman. It's time to raise some money to keep the radio station and this show on the air. And who do we have to thank here? Alfred from Lutz. He donated $100, pushing us over the top for that $500 challenge. I guess I'll have to get the update on where we are now, but I think we still have $1,000 to go for making our goal for this particular show. 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If shows don't meet those goals, we don't have the operating budget to do things like keep the lights on and stuff like that. That's important. 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We've got Cindy Brothers from Largo just donated. Thank you, Cindy. A $35 donation. 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Thank you so much, everyone who's called so far. We've got a shot at making this goal, and give us a call. Help us feel good again.

And we're feeling good here. I'm WMNF here on Postmodern Hootenanny. Thank you for the support so far. It's been a wonderful show of support this morning. We only have $1,000 more to get to that $4,000 goal. We've got 20 minutes to do it. And with your help, we can make that happen. And drones can capture the picture of me dancing out the door when I leave if we do that. And we will do that. Let's look at it this way. So thanks to who we got to thank here? Gary Schultz from Lutz. And he's donating a generous $108. I appreciate that so much, Gary. So now it's your turn. We're needing your help. We can do it, but we're going to need a steady supply of people calling or going online to donate. You can do that too if you're kind of shy. I'm kind of shy, but I found I really like talking to the folks on the phone because it's kind of hard to do that these days. You get all those automated things, right? But here we've got real people in the phone room. They'll talk to you. They'll go through the thank you gifts and get you on your way really quick because they're good at it. They've been trained. This is Postmodern Hootenanny here on WMNF. I'm Ed Lehman. It's been a hoot so far this morning. Help us get that last stretch, that $100 or that $1,000, and we can do it if we get steady calls for the next 20 minutes. Here's someone who's willing to do it, Linda Ronstadt. She's willing. Are you?

Linda Ron said she's willing, doing that Little Feats cover. And Rick from Sarasota, he's also willing. He's donating another $100. So thank you, Rick, so much. And now we're looking for you to do it. We've got about 16 more minutes to go to raise that $1,000 that we need to make our goal this morning. So there's so many great ways that we have to thank you. Big Sandy and his Flyright Boys with Rocket 88 coming up this Saturday for an $88 pledge. We've got Chuck Prophet for a $120 pledge. He's coming to town on August 13th. And we've got so many ways to thank you. But the important thing is you show your support no matter what the amount. Yeah, we do want to hit that $1,000 mark, but even more important is whatever you can contribute that is valued and appreciated and makes a difference. So if you want to make a difference this morning, you can in whatever amount that you can do. But if we have a hero out there who's been thinking, you know, those event passes that you get 10 pairs of tickets to any event WNF puts on. Yeah, they're $1,000, but you can break it up in circle of friends and pay it just a month at a time. In fact, you can do the circle of friends with any amount that you would like. And it's a great way to give sustaining support throughout the year to WMNF and doesn't pinch the pocketbook as much. Yeah, I know gas is so expensive. That's irritating and inflation and all that stuff. And that makes it even more special that those of you who have already donated have done so. Thank you. And we're looking for a few more to put us over the top and get to our $4,000 goal this morning. That's what we want to do. And I guess we're kind of looking for some more hearts of gold.

We're looking for a heart of gold, actually more than one, right here on the fundraising episode of Postmodern Hootenanny. Thanks to Carl Koenig from WikiWatchy, and donated $20 towards it. And he's listening from North Carolina. We love the show. He says, thank you so much. It's my pleasure and honor to be doing it. And I just got to tell you a quick anecdote. Early in the early days of the station, when we first started having these fundraisers, our phone room now has many people in there. I think about six or seven answering phones. We had one person, and at one point, that one person was me. And the first call I got was for a $10 donation, and we just all started shouting and hooping for joy for that. Times have changed. Things have gotten a little more expensive, but the feeling is the same when we get each and every one of those donations. You make us want to cheer, and it makes us feel so good that we have that support in the community. We've got 10 minutes to go. We need to raise $500 to make the goal for this morning. It can happen. You can do that for us. You can do that for me. I would really appreciate that. And we've got so many ways to say thank you. And let's just do it. Here's Phil Oakes talking about our country right here. Postmodern Hootenanny, 813-238-8001.

Phillips, who inspired so many songwriters, particularly those who went for topical and protest songs. And the speed at which he sings that song and plays the guitar is just phenomenal. It's not speeded up or anything. That was the real speed he did it at. I find that kind of amazing. This is Postmodern Hootenanny. We're in the last few moments of the show. We need

$84. You split that up throughout the year, $84 a month. In our Circle of Friends, you can be a Circle of Friends member for any amount, as it turns out. So if there's something that you want to snatch up as a thank you gift, the tickets to Chuck Prophet, the tickets to Big Sandy and the Fly Right Boys coming just Saturday, now's the good time to do it, and it's important to do it like really right now, because we're about 5 minutes away from the end of the show. 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So give us a call now. 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I think we got somebody to thank here. Let's see what we got. Thank you. Thank you. We got a $150 pledge from Benjamin Berkland in Eaglewood. Thank you so much. We appreciate that. And so maybe about $400 to go, something like that. So give us a call. Now's the time. It's down to the proverbial wire. 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

Boy, as much as I hate to turn down that song, Brent Denham, his song to his son, See the World. We're needing to see a few more donations to get us over the top. We're $400 shy of making the goal. You can make that difference in these last waning few minutes here for Postmodern Hootenanny. I'm Ed Lehman. 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A $100 pledge would go a long way. You can see Chuck Prophet for $120. Big Sandy and his Fly Right Boys for $88. We got that great $100 t-shirt. 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But we're down to the wire. We've got to make room for NPR News and then the acoustic.

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We are so close. We are so close. We are so close. We can make it. Help us make it. And I would so much appreciate it. This is Ed Lehman, Acoustic Peace Club. Coming up next, this is WMNF Tampa. Give us a call.

0: And you are tuned to the Acoustic Peace Club here on WMNF Tampa. We are so excited to have you listening today. Thank you for putting up with all our talk and conversation, even more than I usually talk, right, Tom?
1: And we'll see.
0: He's I do it a little differently than everyone. I like to play. I like to play the music end to end because I don't want to miss the music. And we can have fun. We can do two things at once. So we're going to play the music end to end. Yes, I will be talking over the music, but I'll try to talk during the instrumental breaks as best I can. It's kind of tricky. So right now we have in the studio with us Mr. Ed Lehman, who is right teetering on the edge of making his goal, and he's so excited. So, Ed, what's going on over there?
2: Well, we've got a couple of donations that just came in at the top of the hour. We've got one from Dan Toth from Tarpon Springs.
0: Okay.
2: He donated a generous $100. And comments.
0: Thanks, Dan.
2: Hi from Hippie Danny and Captain Lynn.
0: Oh, we love you, Hippie Danny.
2: They're cool people. I love them. And also, this gentleman has already donated. He's donated again another $100 because he's dedicating this donation for folks who cannot donate. Rick from Sarasota, thank you so much, Rick.
0: Rick, you are so generous, and we appreciate it so much here at WMNF.
2: Yes, and thanks to everyone who called this morning. It was a fantastic show of support. We're maybe like a couple hundred bucks away from the goal.
0: Oh, that you can do that. Donate that. Go to Chuck Profit, and you'll be helping to Ed make his goal. Yeah, you can still call in. You still have plenty of time. Call in and just make sure you make it clear to them you're donating to Postmodern Hootenanny. Help him make his goal. And right now we're going to get started with the Acoustic Peace Club.
1: And that number to call in is 813-238-8001.
0: And so we have phone answers standing by. We're going to play some great music. We have Chuck Profit tickets. I have tickets to the Sunday Samplers the whole next season and also next week. And we have the Americana Fest. So we do have things to give away that are specific to this show.
1: And lots of things on the site. 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
0: That is a really good point. 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Boy, they are blue and different on purpose. I swore I wouldn't get them, buy another t-shirt, but I gotta buy it. Different on purpose. 813-238-8001.

0: And we are filling it up again here at WMNF. We are refilling our tank and keeping this little radio station alive and well. We cannot do it without you, and it's a constant thing. Three times a year, we have to come to you and ask for help. In between then, you don't hear us talking about that. You know, it's concerts, it's music, it's great news, it's all kinds of things that we bring to you. But at this time of year, we're saying fill it up again. 813-238-8001 is the number to call. And right now, we're going to get started by announcing a challenge. And we have a very generous challenge from Nikki and Tim Graham from Nokomis, Florida. Thank you so much for a $500 challenge. And they say, Jeannie and Tom inspire us. And it's Nikki and Tom. And they're taking a window cling. You are so generous. You are really generous.
1: Thank you, thank you.
0: It's a $500 challenge. And that means that five of you need to go to the phone and give at least $100 so that we can make that challenge. Please help us make it, because Nikki and Tom are trying to be very generous, and they are being very generous. Now, you need to step up. At least five of you right now could go ahead and call and make that challenge. The number is 813-238-8001. Also want to make a thank you to Craig Ciapno in Clearwater, Florida. This is the fourth of four donations this drive. He just got the brand new t-shirt. You're going to love that, Craig. It is very blue, and it says different on purpose. So give a call. You can get that t-shirt too. How much do they have to give? $100 or $9 a month on the Circle of Friends. So you know what? That fits right in with our challenge. Call right now. Get that t-shirt. Help us make that challenge. 813-238-8001. Ed's here, and he wants to talk next.
2: Yeah.
0: Okay, just a minute. Here we go.
2: You put a mic in front of me, and I immediately start talking. But I just have to run in here. There's two more people to thank who put us over the top. We made the $4,000 goal. I am just ecstatic. Crystal McCuster from Brandon, Florida.
0: Okay,
2: is
0: Crystal.
2: Donating $108.
0: Wow, okay.
2: And Scott Houston from Seminole, another $100, and that puts us over the top.
0: Great.
2: To a $4,000 donation.
0: Another loyal WMNF listener. Thank you so much.
2: And just thank you. Thank you for letting me come in and do this. And I I'm ecstatic. I don't know what I have to say. So now it's time to support the Acoustic Peace Club. So give us a call here. What is that number?
0: 813-238-8001. Thank you so much for... I'm so glad you made it. And you have another one to talk.
3: I have a couple more to thank. And the first one is Scott Houston from Seminole.
0: No,
3: who did $100 to the Acoustic
0: Scott.
3: Peace Club already.
0: You are so generous.
3: Thank you.
0: And
3: then Mary Colding, $214.
0: All right.
3: Tribute to myself and my wife, Cheryl. Just enjoy listening and wishing Tom and Cheryl both a happy birthday. Our birthdays are back to back.
0: This is the birthday couple here. And you can make your donation dedicated to Tom and Cheryl for their birthday if you'd like to do that. And
3: or also to Hank C. Whose same birthday as me.
0: These are great birthdays. Give us a call.
3: Thank you, Mary. She's actually known Cheryl much longer than I have.
0: I was going to make a wisecrack, but
3: we better behave.
0: Okay, so right now we're going to be good and keep playing the music for you. Keep on listening to the music. Dance on over to your phone, 813-238-8001.

That is Keb Moe, and the number to call is 813-238-8001. A couple lines lit, but there are several phone answerers back there ready to answer. 238-8001.

0: really happening. People are calling, and I'm so excited. We have a really big goal. Our goal is $5,800, and we have a long way to go to get there. But when we play the great music, it just gives me so much encouragement. When I see those phone answers busy, that gives me a lot of encouragement, too. So there's
1: only
0: a few of them back there. So if something happens that you call and you can't get through, just give it a couple of minutes, you know, because it takes a little time to get all that information down. Or you can always go to WMNF.org. That doesn't take long at all. And they'll come right up on the computer. Ann's back there, and she's really, really good. And so she's been here a long time. She knows the ropes. So anyway, whichever way you... I'm sorry.
1: There's a donate now button. If you want to just do it on the computer, you can do it that way.
0: Yeah, and get one of these new T-shirts, different on purpose. It's kind of a royal blue. It's really blue, and it has a big record on it, and it says different on purpose, and a $100 pledge. And you can help us make that challenge. I do not know where we are on that $500 challenge from Tim and Nikki. Then they say that we inspire them. I hope so. All these songs I'm playing today are songs that I find inspirational right now. Let's work together. Buckwheat Zydeco and Ry Cooters, who you're hearing. Where else in Tampa are you going to hear Buckwheat Zydeco and Ry Cooter? Nowhere.
1: And there are a lot of tickets. They can tell you about tickets for shows.
0: Yeah, something I want to let you know is this show is underwritten by the Will McLean Foundation. And the Will McLean Foundation also supports Florida folk music all over the state of Florida. And they support they have three Sunday samplers throughout the state. And we have been lucky enough this year to get a Sunday sampler. And they hold it at New World Brewery. And it's happening next week. The June Sunday sampler is next week, Sunday, June 14th. Doors open at 12:30. The concert's at 1. $40 a pair to support local folk music and local radio. It's important to support that. And they have the best music, best Florida folk music. 1 year anniversary party this week. They're going to have a birthday cake, and Tammy will be there, and Hannah's World is going to perform, and then Mike Hanley's going to open. He's a real favorite around here, so he's great. He has a lot of great songs. Going to be at New World, and a $40 pledge, and you can go to that concert next Saturday. So it's a great time. I'm going to be there, right? Next Sunday. Yeah, I'm sorry. I was here Saturday for 6:14. So many years. June 14th, next Sunday, I'll be going right after the show. And let's see, we also have a pair of tickets to that, $40. We also have a pair to the entire next season of the Sunday Samplers. And for a pair of tickets, $200 pledge. You can help us make this goal that we have, this challenge that we have from Nikki and Tim, by if you're in Tampa, take the whole season. You'll be supporting Florida folk music, and you'll have all kinds of great music. It's a great time. They've been filling up over there. There's a lot of Florida folk fans here in the area, and it's really amazing. It's really thriving. It's the best Florida folk music in all of Florida. They bring people from all over, and you can get a pair of tickets, $200 pledge. Just ask your phone answer, and I'm going to just go ahead and listen to music for a little bit. Do you have something you want to say, Tom?
1: I'm just going to say all these folk music lovers need to call in.
0: That's right.
1: To 813-238-8001, because that's how you let the station know that this is music that you are interested in.
0: That's right. If nobody would call, then they would just go, we don't need that program. But I don't think they're going to do that, because I think there's a lot of great Florida folk music fans out there. And not just Florida folk music, but this great music with a message. And that's what we're selling here on the Peace Club. We're selling a message of peace, a message of social justice, a message of... put a fire in your soul, and this is Your Fire, Your Soul by Dar Williams. 813-238-8001 or go online to WMNF.org. And we have somebody here to thank. Boy, I'm sorry that message didn't get to you for very fast. We'll play those again. I'll have a great show next week to thank you for this week that I'm anticipating great success. $5,800 goal. We have a long way to go to get to it. But, Tom, what do you got there?
1: I have one more to thank for Postmodern Hootenanny for Ed, and that is Tom Andrews from Bradenton, Florida. Thank you very much, Tom, for supporting folk music. And we have one.
0: Thank you.
1: Yes, yes. We have Rick from Sarasota.
0: Rick, we love you.
1: Vintage Hippie Rick in Sarasota is doing what he can to keep the lights on, so thank you there for
0: thank you so much.
1: Generous $100 gift.
0: Thank you so much.
1: Thank you, thank you. And that'll go toward the challenge.
0: So how much are those two?
1: Well, that's one toward the challenge.
0: $100. I know. $100, okay.
1: Yeah, so
0: $100 towards the challenge. That means we need four more pledges, four more people to take away tickets to the Sunday Sampler or tickets to, or they're Chuck Prophet tickets. Do you want to say that
1: tickets
0: information?
1: Tickets is $120 for August the 13th for a pair of tickets at Skipper's. Favorite? WMNF favorite.
0: That's right. People love Chuck Prophet, and that's going to be really fun. And another Skipper's, you just go to Skipper's, you know you're going to be having a good time. So 813-238-8001 or WMNF.org.

0: is so difficult, and what we want to do is, of course,
1: Now's the time.
0: Oh, yeah, Alan Toussaint. That's great. We want to play great music, and we want you to feel good about your life. Maybe this is a break from all of that.

trying to have the messages in the song. $200 towards the challenge has already been made. We have $300 to go, and we need to hear from you. Three more pledges of $100. 813-238-8001. Hey, let us know that you like the acoustic.

0: We can.
1: Yes, we can. We absolutely can. And we're doing it with your help. We have actually, let me turn this down a little bit. This is about peace in your hearts. And if you've got peace in your hearts right now, we need to hear from you. 813-238-8001. No matter how small or how big, whatever it is, if you can show your support, it's working towards peace, because that's what we're doing. We are having independent news. Nobody's telling us what news to talk about. And,
2: And independently programmed music.
1: That's exactly right. No one's telling us what to play.
2: Each show does their own.
1: I want to say an amazing, huge shout out to Anna Kozic. She is from Hudson, Florida, and she made, Tom, you won't believe this,
2: she made
1: a generous $1,000 pledge. So, of course, she helps us to make, we have made Nikki and Tim's challenge, and now Anna's going to be, she worked with me, and this is on behalf of her brother, Billy Kozic, and they are taking a paver on our people's patio. And Anna, I just can't even tell you how absolutely grateful I am for you for doing this. It's so generous. And this is a really good idea. I've done the same for my late husband, got a paver for him, and we got one for my friend Ed Ross. I mean, there's a lot of people. Next time, I've got another friend that I'm going to be getting a paver for. So anyway, she wants to hear John Gorka, Jax Crow, and I am absolutely going to play John Gorka today, but I don't have that song on the list, and so I can't take requests today, but I can take requests to play next week, because I'm going to be in here next week, and I will absolutely play your request if you call in and make a pledge. So just tell me what it is, and next week, you be listening, and I will absolutely play your request. And of course, Anna, I'm going to play your request. I'll play Jax Crow by John Gorka next week. So that'll be Sunday, June 14th. And thank you from the bottom of our hearts. Thank you.
2: And that number is 813-238-8001. We have a couple lines lit, but they have more lines you can call in, 238-8001. And the pavers are a really good idea, because you can customize your message on that.
1: That's right. As long as you can get it into something like 19 characters. I don't know how many it is, but whatever it is, it's a little bit challenging, but you can do it. And there's, sometimes I just stand on that patio and just look at the messages. Sometimes they're humorous, and often they're tributes to people. And it's a place you can come, and I hope you come sometime and just look at that paver. And actually, my husband is the one that usually puts in the pavers, and so he'll put your paver in a great spot, and he'll do a good job.
2: You get three lines, and if you want to see what they look like, you can go to WMNF.org to the Acoustic Peace Club page. I think we have pictures of a few of the pavers in there.
1: Oh, yeah. And then you can see what they look like. That's a great idea. We did one for Mindy Simmons. Remember that? And
2: yes.
1: We've had some really good ones. But I find it to be a good way to honor somebody, a good way to know that you've got something that's permanent that you can go look at if you want to, and you can know is there, and you can pay tribute to your loved ones. So that's an important thing. We have CD stacks, and we're not going to talk a lot about them, but I can just tell you, some of them I don't even have in here today. I just brought what I could. We have a stack of bluegrass CDs. We have singer-songwriter CDs. We have one rock CD set that we're not giving to Tom. It's an honor of Tom, and it's honoring Tom and Cheryl's and Hank's birthday, a rock CD set put together by Mark C. And I might have to have you announce some of the people that are in that stack. You can just be jealous that you don't get to keep it, and Cheryl will be happy that you don't get to keep it. And so that's going to be a good one. What are they? Tell us just a few.
2: Well, it includes Steely Dan, Dan Fagan, Paul Simon, so that's
1: there you go.
2: Yes, and the James Gang, and Neil Young. So yeah, there's and Pink Floyd. Oh, okay. So there's
1: you can
2: rockers
1: rock out
2: there
1: in honor of Tom's birthday.
2: Just call and tell them that's tell the phone.
1: Say you want the Tom's birthday stack.
2: I think these are $88.50.
1: Yeah, I guess so. $88.50 for a stack for all that good music. Yeah, I mean, that's
2: like
1: a good deal.
2: There's like eight of them in this one. That's about what there is in each of them in there, Jeannie.
1: I also I'm putting together a stack of my personal picks, social justice CDs, which I have lots of. So there we go. Now, we've got Iris DeMitten here working on a world. Let's listen to that for a minute while the people go to the phone right now. Anna, thank you again. And keep the phone going, 813-238-8001 or WMNF.org. Working on a world we may never see. We're just working on the world. Now that it's the instrumental, I can keep talking. it's kind of a timing thing to get this to get the messages out and still not talk over them. And the thing is, we will play all of the music next week without talking over a single song. And so you just have to realize that we're doing what we can. We're working on a world here at WMNF. You know, I can't believe our little radio station that started so many years ago. What was it?
2: 46?
1: September 14th. And here we go. 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

0: Here at WMNF, we are working. We have been working for a world that we might never see, but we just keep at it because it's so important that you get to have news you can depend on that is not, what can I say? news that no one's telling us what we should do, what stories we should do. You know, that's a big thing in journalism right now is the big press is all corporate owned and you wonder what's true anymore. Well, you can always know that what we say at WMNF is true 100%. And we're playing real music. We're giving you real news. And this week, Amy Goodman was in town, and she's played her... We were one of the first radio stations to play Democracy Now! By Amy Goodman, and she got started with us, with Rob Loray, and he brought her onto the station, and they were friends all of his life, all of his adult life. The Democracy Now! Has grown so much, and they have a little film that they're playing, and she was in town talking about it. Ray Roa interviewed her. I didn't get to it, but there's one more chance on Wednesday at the theaters up there at University Square Mall at, I think, 4:30. And so if you want to see that film, that, I think, is the last opportunity. We have some people to thank here, Tom. And I'm going to, you know, maybe you want to talk. Let me give you a couple of these.
1: Okay. And that number, we have phone answers that are standing by. Actually, they're sitting down. But 813-238-8001.
0: And WMNF.org is a great way to give. So if you can go to the your computer, you can get things through really fast. You know what, Tom? We have another challenge, a $200 challenge.
1: All right.
0: And that's pretty easy. We just need to get two $100 pledges for this challenge. You know, some people just like to see that their money motivates people, and that's what this is. So if you can give to the Acoustic Peace Club $100, it will help us make this challenge. We just need two $100 pledges. Take away a t-shirt and that will do it. Different on purpose. And God knows that's been the story of my life. Different on... My mom used to always go, not in a nice way. She'd go, you just have to be different, don't you? And yeah, says, you know, I did have to be different. I was different. I am different. And this is the tribe they talk about, that Donna the Buffalo talks about. We have a tribe here at WMNF. And we're all like-minded, basically. We might have different tastes in music. There might be different kind of genres of music. But we each love our own genre. And we all come together because we love music and we love the idea of WMNF, keeping music and news independent. If you can do that, if you're in our tribe, 813-238-8001 and to WMNF.org. This is a great song. I'm not going to talk over it much. Real quick, let's thank these people. The $200 challenge is coming from Stephen Ellie from right in Dunedin. Stephen, thank you so much. He's making a $200 pledge and challenge. I need two people to take away our ticket. And what do you got there, Tom?
1: Right before that, we had some donations. Ron Huff.
0: Oh, Ron, yeah.
1: Yeah, $100 from Land O'Lakes.
0: Thank you so much.
1: I enjoy Jeannie's show. It's a great show. I think WMNF is a great station. Well, we couldn't agree more. Thank you,
0: And I
1: Ron.
0: Love having you out there, Ron.
1: And then we have an anonymous for $214 that's taking away the t-shirts.
0: Oh, so that's awesome.
1: I don't see any message, but thanks. That's really appreciated. Really appreciate it. Fill your mouth with poison. 813-238-8001.

0: Hate might win the battle, but love will win the war. And I believe that so much. Darden Smith. John Connolly, one of my dearest friends, maybe my dearest friend in the entire world, John Connolly, has just called and made a generous $300 pledge. JC, I love you so much. I'll see you this week for lunch. And he has been supporting WMNF from the very beginning. He was a volunteer. He was one of the people who had to talk me into being a volunteer. Has been such a great supporter of WMNF. It's really important to him. And so I think...
1: And you have a lot of supporters, Jeannie. And I hope some more of them will call in to 813-238-8001.
0: Yeah, well, here's one right here. Oh, another dear friend, somebody... We went to the same high school, but we didn't know each other because she's just a young little chick, and I am like an old duck. I don't know. Anyway, this is my friend Paula Parrish, and just so generous of you, Paula. Thank you so much. It means a lot to me. She said she loves WMNF, and she listens to everything, and she loves me, and I love her, and I'm so happy that she called. And so...
1: Show the love.
0: Thank you, Paula. Thanks for showing the love. We like that so much. And we definitely have made the challenge for Stephen and Dunedin. So, Stephen, thank you for doing that. That was really great for you to do that. And we're well on our way for our way big goal, which is only the highest goal of the whole day. And I just complain about my goal every time. But the problem is that we usually keep making it. Why do we make it? Because my listeners know how important it is to support this radio station and this music, hopefully. You know, folk music has very much diminished. Not in general, but at least we don't have it the way we used to have it. And so if you want folk music on the radio. Somebody just called me yesterday from over by Lake Keystone, and they just went on and they said, why don't they have, what happened to all these artists and this music? Why aren't they playing it? Well, you know what? They're going to play what they think people want to hear. So if you want to make a statement about this music, you need to say on your little, on your thing, when you donate, you need to say why. Say, I love this music. I want it to continue. I've got this really unusual thing, and then I'll be quiet. There's like a group, Folk Now, Hudson Harding's Music, and it says Songs for These Times. And every 2 months, they give a variety CD. This particular one, I've got the whole year of 2023, January and February, and it goes on through, and November and December. And it has all kinds of great artists. Emma's Revolution is off and on here. And Julie Gold, that great songwriter that wrote so many great songs, she's got a song on this particular one called Be God. And Sue Horowitz is on there. A lot of really good songwriters are on here. And some of them are just people that are getting started. And a lot of them are people like I just mentioned that have been around a long time. So I've got the entire year here of 2023 with a lot of great variety artists. Usually it'll be topical sometimes. Like in December, they might be talking about Home for Christmas, for example. But it's not going to be all about that. They might have Turn of the Year. They have different ones. So if you want that Hudson Harding Folk Now CD, then give us a call right now. 813-238-8001.
1: And I have a thank you to our good friend, Clark Jordan Holmes.
0: Oh, Clark.
1: Thanks, $108 of Tom's birthday and commitment to this community. Well, Clark is committed to the community. He's got an award for that.
0: He just got an award
1: with WMNF.
0: Yeah.
1: So thank you, Clark. And Clark just sent us a song this week that's a great song. And if you don't play it next week, I'm going to play it the week after.
0: Okay.
1: So Clark always has some great ideas. So thank you, thank you.
0: We have a very big goal, but I'll tell you what, we're not going to make it without you. We've got a long way to go. I think we'll go back and get an update and see where we are. We just have...
1: There's plenty of lines to call. 813-238-8001.
0: Actually, we might have another challenge in our back pocket, but we have one more challenge. It's an anonymous challenge. It's someone I know very well, and he's making this challenge for $500. So if you can... help us make this last 500. This is a very loyal supporter of WMNF, and he really wants you.

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1: What?
0: We are almost just under halfway to our goal, which is so cool. 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Keep this music going. 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That's why we're here.
1: And we have another thank you, and this goes toward the challenge. Rick in Sarasota, tribal member of WMNF, $100.
0: Oh, thank you, Rick.
1: Thank you, Rick. And I think I've heard Rick's name before. I think he's one of these multiple
0: serial
1: donors.
0: I feel like I'm related to you.
1: But that's great. There are shows that play this music, but this is how you vote for them, by contributing.
0: That's right.
1: Ed made his goal.
0: It's a big way. Ed does such a great show. And I think it's such great that we have 4 hours of folk music, and we always go into it with some great listeners all right there ready to hear folk music. So folk is such a broad term. A lot of times I play political music. There's no doubt about it. But that's the way to do it, is to play the music that the artists are creating right now. It reflects the opinions of the people, and that's what's important. Is that's what's missing in so much of this world right now, is that what's happening is not really reflecting the opinions of just the regular people. And so this is your way to kind of feel like you're in touch with people that are like-minded. And we have all kinds of people here at this radio station. I like to call it the United Nations of Tampa, because we have all different people from all different walks of life. And so you can support reggae one time, you can support blues. We have a beautiful variety here at WMNF right after on Sundays. We have the Sunday Simca right after us, and right after that we have Hare Krishna with the Indian music.
1: It's the international folk show.
0: It is. All of them are the international folk shows. I'm going to play a little bit more music. I don't want to talk all the time. I know Tom doesn't believe that, but right now the lines are all open. We still have a long way to go. Please keep giving. Please, please, please.
1: 813-238-8001. And you are listening to the Acoustic Peace Club on WMNF Tampa.
0: Yeah.

0: For those of you who have not already heard about it, I'm going to talk about some of the WM&F swag. You know, you heard about the t-shirt, different on purpose, big record on the royal blue shirt. It's really cool. But we also have this thing called the bucket hat. It's a $100 pledge, and it's really, really cool. I never really got a chance to look at it carefully. It's reversible, and it, on one side, it's like this really nice color of sort of a pine green, a spruce green, and with the WM&F logo on it in white. And then on the reverse side, it's so awesome. It's all this art in there that has a picture of a radio, picture of headphones. It's all kind of all over the place. If you go online, you can see it at WMNF.org. And it's, of course, says 88.5 FM, but it's really great art. So you could go either way. You could go with the really cool art, or you could just go with the solid color if you're feeling understated. $100 pledge or $9 a month. Also, a WMNF umbrella, you're going to be needing that because the rainy season is about to get started. And that is the beautiful Gabrielle Ayala holding that umbrella, and she has been on every committee there is on WM&F, and she is the most cheerful person maybe that I've ever met. And the umbrella is $85 or $8 a month on the Circle of Friends. The WM&F beach towel is huge, and it has all kinds of stuff on it, peace and love, music to news, you know, all kinds of little messages on there in the sun rays. It's golden sun rays. It's a big sun with WM&F in the middle. It's cool. Go to the beach, they'll think you're cool. You can wear the bucket hat, you can have the beach towel, you got the umbrella, you got everything you need. $125 pledge to get that beach towel. And gotta put all those things together, I think. You can ask your phone answer how much it would cost to put it all together, because those things do go together. And there's the t-shirt, too. So anyway, Circle of Friends, $5 a month. There's little things you can get. You can get an area code coffee mug. I've got so many WM&F coffee mugs, I can't even tell you. You can just pick a gift, go on there, go to WMNF.org, and you can see all the different swag. This bucket hat is really cool. My friend Nathaniel, he got a bucket hat. It's really, really cool. And so I hope you'll go on, check them out, see what kind of swag you want. We really appreciate it. It shows the whole world that you are very cool, and that, you know, people will just come up and they'll go, oh, wow, you're into that radio station? Because that's who we are. We are that radio station.
1: Yes, and the question you asked earlier, $275 for that summer gift pack.
0: Okay. What's in the summer gift pack?
1: Okay. What you said, it's the hat, the shirt, what's this other thing? And the towel.
0: Okay, the hat, shirt, and towel, and it's how much is it?
1: $275.
0: Or how much a month?
1: Well, divided by 12, I don't know. they can tell you that back there.
0: You're the math major, Tom.
1: That's arithmetic.
0: You're the smart guy here.
1: That's arithmetic.
0: Okay, so, okay. This is
1: from the same folks.
0: Trish Tezis. Why do I have two from you? Oh, one's for the beach towel. One's for the beach towel. And thank you, Jeannie and WM&F for all you do. We're excited to join your Acoustic Peace Club Circle of Friends. I love you. These two.
1: Thank you. Thank you.
0: Thank you. Thank you. Very generous. Circle of Friends, $300 and also another $125. That is incredibly generous. And I thank you so much. And you know, the thing is, I see them at every festival. They are big music fans. They come to the house concerts. They really love music. And so we have to fill ourselves with music. And Trish and I both know that. You know, you can go where it's dark, but if you can try to fill your life with what's positive, if you can go out and do things that make a difference, that's going to make your life better. And that's what we do, is we just keep pressing on with the great music, surrounding ourselves by great people like Mr. Tom Elegant, and just, you know, pressing on, going to concerts, listening to music, and supporting this little radio station that makes it all happen. Because you would have never even heard about most of these people without WM&F. I mean, who else is playing John Prine? You know, they might be doing it now, but they sure weren't doing it in the years that he started. And of course, he's got so many great hits. So we owe so much to John Prine.
1: 813-238-8001. And
2: You become part of the community. As you were talking before,
1: it's whether you want to call it a family, a tribe, a community, it's common interest in music, good music. And there's lots of different types of good music. So we hope you will support folk music today.
0: Some people like rock and some people don't. And
1: and when Jeannie's gone, I have to not misbehave.
0: There you go. There you go. And so anyway, who do we have to thank there, Tom?
1: Let's see. Hippie Danny.
0: Oh, Hippie Danny. Thank you.
1: From Tarpon Springs. And he's done. He's another Cyril donator, I think, but he's saying, I'm pledging because I didn't want to leave Jeannie out.
0: Hippie Danny. You're so sweet. Mm-hmm. He calls all the time. He's so good. And his wife, too. They listen all the time, and we really appreciate it. You know, if all of our friends would call, I think, Tom, we'd probably make our goal. And we like it when all our friends call, and we even like it when our relatives call from Atlanta, Georgia, Emily. And, what we need is for you to keep calling so that we can keep the music alive. So you know that now. If you're listening now, you've gotten the message, and we're just trying to give you reasons to call. There's lots of them.
1: And to hear music like this instead of something that is dictated by somebody else where you might only get to hear maybe Kid Rock and Vanilla Ice.
0: And that was the glory of true love, which is the thing I like to think about. So if you're like me and you just like music of peace and love and good messages and good politics, I mean, there's all kinds of politics at this radio station. And so you learn about a lot. You learn about a lot of different kinds of people. And so this is where you want to be. 813-238-8001. Let's listen to some music.
1: Join the team.
0: While you go over and make your pledge. Whatever it is, if it's just $10, that's great. Or $10 a month would be even better.

0: Tom, you just told me something I didn't know, and that's that this station, they're a little behind. They need your help right now.
1: We need it, and the station overall needs it.
0: The name of this, we got the Steep Canyon Rangers. That's a group that there's not a limit to how many times I would go see them. And I'm going to get to see the founder that left the group in Brevard when I'm up in Asheville, going up there to cat sit for Chuck Brodsky. And he's going to Ireland, kind of like to go to Ireland, but I'll take Asheville. Anyway,
1: You've had the Steep Canyon Rangers on the show.
0: They came into the radio station for me, and it was this that was one of the most magical moments in all of my years here at WMNF. I love Steep Canyon Rangers, but if you're a bluegrass lover, put that in your message, and I'll play you some bluegrass next week. Next week, I'm not going to talk over a single song, and we're going to play some great music. So if you've got a request, make it on your sheet. Say, I'd like to hear such and such next week. But my request is just that every single one of you out there that haven't already called would please go to your phones and make a phone call and support this radio station, because we need you to do that. 813-238-8001 and WMNF.org. It's the most important thing to keep this little radio station alive. You know, we've been threatened, and that threat's still alive.
1: I mean, we get no federal or state funding anymore.
0: That's right.
1: So
0: it's all you.
1: It has to be made up.
0: 100% all you. But you know what? No corporation is supporting us either. And so, at least not a big corporation. I don't know if somebody's got a little business, but I'm just telling you, we need to hear from you. It's very important. We try to keep it light as much as we can, but it's an important thing we're doing here. It's the most important thing. So make that call, get that t-shirt, do whatever you can to make it happen. You don't have to get the t-shirt, but you'd like it if you did.
1: Lots of things. Just go on WMNF.org and you'll see all the gifts under Donate Now.
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0: And we have a great message. I thought for a minute something happened to the music.
1: Just between songs.
0: A lot of stuff going on over here. And Eric emails, we're getting a lot of emails. A lot of those, this is promos, though. We have something from the USDA.
1: Yeah, we don't need to waste time on that. Events. But Glenn Winter's a good friend.
0: Oh, I love to waste time. It's my specialty.
1: Yeah, says he's happy listening to the Fun Drive. It was peaceful. Rock on. Well, rock, you have to wait for Jeannie's away for me to rock on.
0: And Eric wants to, yeah, I'm committed to folk music. People, you know, some of us have to be committed, and I do love my bluegrass music. I love it. That's how I started here on WMNF, the women's show and bluegrass. Anyway, Eric wanted to remind some people that if you qualify, you can use these charitable donations as a write-off, as a tax write-off.
1: Yeah, what you give is a charitable donation. The only question is whether, you know, how it works on your tax.
0: That's right.
1: For some people, it doesn't make sense to itemize.
0: And WMNF is a nonprofit organization, and we have basically a very small staff that's overworked. They sometimes get a little crazy because they have to do so much work. I'm always surprised if I email one person. I could email her at 9 o'clock at night, and she responds right away. She's so committed to her job. We have a lot of variety on our staff. We have, and so we really celebrate the diversity that we have on our staff, and each one of them works so hard, and they're just trying to keep the station alive. And so that's what we're doing today. We're fundraising for WMNF. And this is Guy Clark on here, a great songwriter that we lost what, a year or two ago, and he talks about how it has to come from the heart, and that's what we're doing today. Comes from the heart.
1: 813-238-8001.

0: and we're fired up. We're trying to make money for WMNF. This song's from Ann Feeney. She says she's tired. Her feet are tired.
1: My feet are tired.
0: Because she's walking. She's walking at the No Kings rally. She's walking for justice. And she's going to tell you about that. You can do that too. You can walk to your phone. Her soul is rested because she's doing the right thing. Different on Purpose is our t-shirt, $100 pledge. Let us hear from you. 813-238-8001.

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That really strikes me. Ann Feeney, great songwriter. Let's be honest, what some of you hear on WMNF is a little unexpected. Different sounds, different voices. Thank you, Alita. Different voices, different cultures, and then suddenly it clicks. Yeah, that's on purpose. 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Alita has brought in a few more. Let's see. We have Karen Zack. Oh, my gosh. My good friend Karen Zack. And she has, oh, my gosh, has taken a $180 pledge. And she's in the circle of friends. Karen Zack, I can't even tell you how much I love you. And these are people I've known for so long. So many friends. Her feet are tired, but her soul is lifted. Rested. It's rested. Okay, Andy in Seminole, Florida, made an $11 pledge. Thank you so much. There's not anything that's too much or too little. Just the fact that you're supporting us means more than you know. We have Steve Stottlemyer, who's a longtime listener of WMNF from Sarasota, Florida, and made a very generous $150 pledge and says, keep on keeping on. We love you. And okay, this is the man. This is Bob Glasser. Thank you so much for calling, Mr. Smith & Associates, and I love him. I said, it's time. I texted him, and I said, it's time. Please give, and he sent it back. It's time. Please give. I love you, Bob. Oh, he's going to get the summer pack. That's cool. I want one of those, too. And the unisex artist different on purpose t-shirt. You're going to love that. And I got to get one. I walked out the door. I swore I wasn't going to get another t-shirt. I'm getting another t-shirt. Bob, I love you. You know I do. See you on the internet. You're an amazing human being, and thank you so much. I've known Bob since the beginning of time. I've known Bob since before WMNF, so there you go. That's we used to dance in the street. Now I don't know if I could dance in the street anymore, but I could try. Anyway, 813-238-8001. Thank you so much, Bob. And let's see. Let's listen to some Van Morrison, right? This is the bright side of the road. Let's listen to him.

0: 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Light up the phone. 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This is Peter Palmieri, Light One Candle. We want you to light up all of our lines. I have no idea where we are in the goal, but I do know I've got a lot of really positive, wonderful people calling me, and it's just making me feel so good. And I needed that. I really did. I've had a hard couple of months, and so just being in here with y'all is really, it's my community. It's my life, and if you want to be part of this community, it's real easy. Just donate, come to the concerts, wear the t-shirts, you know, just... I've had people say, oh, I can't go anywhere because I don't know anyone. And I just don't even understand that, because you just go to the concerts, you know, meet the people, say hi, you know. It's easy to meet people. I know a lot of people don't find it easy, but, hey, it is easy, especially when you're in the WMNF tribe. What do you got there, Tom?
1: I have a very nice $110 gift from Stan Switzer in Mulberry.
0: Stan Switzer, okay.
1: And it says... Stan and Donna, say hello.
0: Oh, thank you, Stan and Donna.
1: He's taking home one of your singer-songwriter CD packs.
0: Oh, okay. I'll try to pick out some good ones for you.
1: All right. Thank you.
0: We're making it one donation at a time. We've had some really generous donations. They give me this big goal because they know that I believe in this so much. I've been doing it my whole life. I can't stop, apparently. And I want, you know, sometimes I'm like, you're old, stop. But I can't really do it. There's some of us here, like Ed Lehman, like Sid Flannery, like Marcy, like we've been around here, Cheryl Mogul for sure, and just some of us have been around, and this has been our whole adult life, and so we're still doing it. You know why? Because it's really important. Different on Purpose is the t-shirt. You really ought to have one. 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Go to the Acoustic Peace Club page if you want to see what the paver looks like. Bob's done one of those, too. I think you might have done two of them, for all I know. Don't let the lights go out. 813-238-8001. 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Thank you to all my really dear friends that have contacted us today. It means a lot more than you know. And right now it's 1:30. We got about another half hour of the Acoustic Peace Club, and we're going to be trying to raise money. I'm going to go out. Oh, here, I like this part.
1: Don't let the light go out. 813-238-8001. Join the team.
0: I think a lot of times Tom's in here and he just thinks he's joined the Looney Farm out with me, but it's fun, kind of fun, isn't it, Tom?
1: Absolutely.
0: Okay, and the music is fantastic. That's why he's here. He just puts up because he loves the music.
1: I can't tell you how many artists and songs I've learned, you know, just listening, not just to this show a lot, yes, but other shows too.
0: That's right.
1: There's just such a variety.
0: There's so much knowledge. Like if you listen to Reverend Billy and Marvelous Marvin, I always learn stuff on that show. There's so much good stuff, a lot of shows. There's stuff for young people. There's stuff for old people. Nathaniel does the dorm room. He's off on a internship in Atlanta right now. And the new people are starting on the dorm room on Thursday nights. And so you can listen in at 6 to 8 and find out what's going on with them. Young people, you know, we all come together in music. You know, there's no age difference, all the way from being in college to being an old lady like myself. If you want to be part of the team, if you want to feel young again, come around WMNF. I'll tell you, it'll do it for you. So Ann has kindly tiptoed in to show us what this is, and we're getting there. We probably have about, $1,200 to go, I guess, and a half an hour to do it. And, you know, surprisingly, I've had a lot of generous people today, so I'm a little behind on my call goal, believe it or not. So we've got a half an hour to up those numbers, and if you could just, we could use a few Circle of Friends. If you can call up and maybe join the Circle of Friends, I think that would make a big difference. And, you know, one way to do it is take this big gift pack like Bob did. Be like Bob. Let's start a thing here. Be like Bob. The artist t-shirt, the bucket hat. This bucket hat is really cool. And the beach towel, which is pretty cool in itself, $275 or $23 a month on the Circle of Friends. So I say, I always like to remind people when I told Mark, when Mark was on the show with me, and I said, you won't even feel it. He goes, that's because it's coming out of my credit card. And I say, that's a good way to do it. So anyway, $23 a month, and you can take that whole summer pack, which is pretty cool.
1: 813-238-8001.
0: Carol and I are losing control, so I'm thinking maybe we better play the music. 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It's going to take you 5 minutes. It's the fastest way. Okay, let's listen to the Earth Moves.

0: 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I promise next week I will not be talking over the music. 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
1: And thanks to another contribution, and the comment's anonymous, so I won't say who it is, but it's the comment is, it's a wonderful thing that she's on the air.
0: Oh, that's really sweet.
1: I don't think they're ready for you to go yet, Jeannie.
0: Oh, thank you so much. That means a lot to me. Okay, we're going to listen to Paul Simon for a little bit, and this piece, Like a River. Ian used to love this song. He probably still does.

0: Boy, we've gotten some really good calls. We still have a ways to go, so don't stop now. That was Paul Simon. We will not talk over a single song next week. And I promise you, I'll play you a great show, and I will not talk over the music.
1: 813-238-8001.
0: I used to play this all the time. It's I don't like to get up early in the morning or some such. He words it more eloquently. But, now that my show's on at noon, it's not as pertinent. But some people do like to sleep past noon. I wish I was one of those people. But anyway, Joy Katz and Guthrie's in the house. The Sunday Simca will come up at the top of the hour. So you want to stay tuned. She always plays a beautiful, beautiful show. So this is David Bromberg in the background. How could you miss that guitar playing? There's some great guitarists out there. You know, when I go to program a show, I am just shocked. There's so much great music. Like, you don't even have to worry. Like, I thought, oh, I hope I don't play the same songs as Ed. I hope I don't play the same songs as Randy. Hey, guess what? We all can play a great show and not duplicate each other. It's great. And Randy will come back into the Acoustic Peace Club on July 12th when you and I are both gone.
2: Oh, but I like to sleep late in the morning.
1: And he...
0: Mark your calendars.
1: Plays, yeah, he plays... I enjoy it when he sits in because he plays a different variety of stuff.
0: Well, he did a great show this week, too. I mean, a lot of songs that I would play, believe it or not. 813-238-8001. 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We've lost all of our funding, and that is something that didn't just happen once. It's a recurrence. Every year, we have to replace that money. And as you know, that was a lot of money. So, I know everybody's hurt now, and we hate to ask you for money, but if you can do it, and some people can do it, I mean, some of my friends here have been able to do it, so if you're in a position to do it, then maybe you can lift up somebody who just feels like they can't do it, but they love the music, and they're listening, and they want the community to survive, and so you be that person. You pledge for the person that can't pledge. And
1: vote for the show that you listen to.
0: Yeah, that's a good idea. And vote for whether you would rather hear rock music now or folk music now. Let's hear it.
1: There's plenty of rock music on at other hours.
0: I know there is everywhere. That's absolutely right. And I know that there's a lot of people out there that would... it's funny, some of the music just gets really loud and you got to bring it down. That David Bromberg is very enthusiastic. So anyway, music hits your brain in all the right places. Dopamine, memory, connection. I'm striking out on all tracks there. We're not saying WMNF is good for health, but
1: I think you just said that.
0: But we're not saying that.
1: Okay.
0: That's different on purpose. Invest in your brain. Join the circle of friends at WMNF.org or give us a call right now at 813-238-8001 to hear great people like David Bromberg where you won't hear him anywhere else. I'm sorry you did. Oh, just the end.
1: Well, Jeannie, I did see a survey that said people who listen to 4 hours of folk music on Sunday are 37% happier the rest of the week.
0: Oh, so. I like that. Yes, I feel like I'm one of those people in general. And so... I can't say that when I woke up, you were on my mind, Tom, but as we plan the show, you're on my mind. But when I wake up, I'm really was thinking about the community out there listening right now. I was thinking about the people that have listened for so long that we really appreciate, people that email week after week after week, that make requests. You know, some of them we've heard from today and some of them we have not. So those are the people I was thinking about this morning, and I'm hoping that those people will rise to the occasion.
1: 813.
0: Yeah, Ed, that's what I was going to say.
1: 238-8001.
0: There we go. Let's listen to this song. This Gathering Time doing this song, believe it or not, doing a great job there from up in New York.

0: Tom, we have more people to thank here. My amazing niece, who I called out on the radio. Did you hear that?
1: You're shameless. Shameless.
0: I need to call her. Emily Grimm, I love you. Emily Grimm Throop from Atlanta, Georgia, called in a very generous $134 pledge, and she's going to get that beach towel. I could bring that to you, honey, because I am coming to see you on July 12th. And so I bet you didn't know that. So anyway, I could bring it to you, and I might do that. Unless you want it sooner. We'll have to find out. We'll talk. Thank you, Emily. I love you, Emily and Adrian. Thank you so much. And you've got one to thank, too.
1: I do. Very generous Mary from Clearwater. Circle of Friends, $540.
0: Thank you so much, Mary. You know we love you.
1: Taking the Whimsy. We hear from Mary a lot, and she always has some really interesting song ideas, too.
0: She does.
1: A lot of them. Taking the T-shirt. And while we're talking about Mary's, let me give a shout-out to Mary Coley, who pledged early on in the show.
0: Oh, yeah.
1: And, because I've neglected to mention today is her birthday.
0: Oh.
1: So we have between Cheryl, myself, and Mary, we have like three birthdays in a row. So.
0: And Hank, don't forget Hank.
1: And Hank is in there too.
0: Yeah, yeah. Happy birthday to all of you, and may you have a very healthy year. And we're listening to the Proclaimers. The number to call, 813-238-8001. And we're getting really darn close to our goal. And, we don't know.
1: And this is a vinyl album.
0: Yeah, I love vinyl
1: albums.
0: This is
1: a vinyl album.
0: And on the Acoustic Peace Club, you will hear this, because I've threatened to do an all-vinyl show.
1: The genie had me go pull from the library, but then she didn't tell me it was in the... I thought it was in the folk section. It was in the rock section, so genie's playing a rock song.
0: I know. He's incredulous,
1: yeah,
0: isn't
1: no,
0: he?
1: No, no, I'm happy. I'm happy for it. Yeah, it's great. Another thank you. Oh, wow. My good friend and fellow
0: speechless.
1: Attorney, Matt Danahy, $500.
0: Thanks very much.
1: Matt.
0: Oh, thank you so much.
1: That is really, really nice.
0: And Tom was just speechless. He almost fell over.
1: That's super.
0: Yeah.
1: Thank you for calling.
0: And thank you. You contribute two ideas to us. And thank you very much for doing that.
1: Great trial lawyer.
0: And so we're going to play some more music. Let's keep playing the music end to end. And we can just recognize that one. I love this song. It's called Long Gone, but we're not long gone yet. We got about 10 more minutes left in the show.
1: 813-238-8001.
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2: 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And everywhere I went, time just stood still. 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

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From Hartford down to Tampa, Duluth to Malibu, I ran every trick, I told any lie.

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From Hartford down to Tampa, Duluth to Malibu. I ran every trick, I told any lie, just to get on home to you.

0: 813-238-8001 is the number. We got a real nice note. Thank you, Jeannie and Tom. Love the club. Anonymous, $55. Taking the area code coffee mug, which we haven't talked about, but it's got the area codes of the state of the areas that the station reaches on broadcast. So that's kind of neat. Look on the website again for all these gifts.
1: You know, we're doing really well. We have about 10 more minutes left in the show. This next one is an example of somebody local. This is Reckless Saints. You can see them around at the Sunday samplers and at the festivals. And Roy Schneider, they are outstanding. And I love the message in this song, Everybody Looking Down. He's encouraging people to look up from their phone, look up from the ground, and look at it differently. So let's listen to just a minute. But while you go to your phone and call us, 813-238-8001.
0: You can look at your phone for that.
1: Well, if you need to, yes. And you can go to the internet at wmnf.org. Every time I look around and away from my we need you.

0: And we are listening to the Reckless Saints as an example of a Florida band that is just, he's a great songwriter. They do a great job performing. And, you know, I do have tickets to Sunday Sampler. Let me remind you, next week at New World, there's the one-year anniversary of the Sunday Sampler. Doors open at 12:30. The concert starts at 1. And, you could do was just I think Tom's trying to dance over there, but he kind of looks like a duck, so I can't tell what the hell, I mean, what's going on there. Anyway, so, Tom, you want me to put your mic on so you could tell me what you're thinking?
1: Well, I was thinking the music was a little loud, but I couldn't hear you very well.
0: I like to hear the music while I'm talking. But anyway, Sunday Sampler next week, right at New World, right after the show, actually right before the show, starts at 1:30, and great food, great music, and Hannah's World is going to be the featured artist. Mike Hanley is going to be opening. It's going to be a love fest. So you might want to go out there. And they have a pair of tickets

0: a $200 pledge, and you could go to the whole season. Thank you, Roy Schneider, for that. This is Greg Brown coming up, If I Had Known. I'm going to tell you, if I had known all the love that we were going to get today on the show, I would have, I'm just so thankful.
1: And I want to add, you had thanked Emily earlier, but we got this, we got an email because there was a, this was missing from the notes section. It says, they're glad to support community radio from Atlanta.
0: Yeah.
1: And she says, it's Adrian's birthday today, so.
0: Adrian!
1: It's a gift for him today.
0: Oh,
1: love, love,
0: awesome.
1: Love, Emily.
0: Oh, that is wonderful. Well, I'm going to have a birthday gift for you when I come in July. So, Adrian, happy birthday. I hope you have a beautiful day. I bet you would like one of these T-shirts. Maybe I'll get you one. And, okay.
1: 813-238-8001.
0: We just got about 5 more minutes in the show today. So we're listening to Greg Brown, and we hope you're enjoying the music. I know you are. I'll not talk over any songs next week, but I'll be here if you want to make a request. 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I got one this week off of that one. So send me a request, and I'll play it. I've got one to get to, don't I? Jack's Crow. I'm going to play that next week. So anyway, thanks for listening to the folk music. Thanks for supporting it. We have some CD stacks. If you want a CD stack, $88.50 is how much that will be. If you want one of the new T-shirts, you can get one for $100 or $9 a month. $9 a month on the Circle of Friends. We love you, and we thank you for tuning in to WMNF Tampa. And this is the Acoustic Peace Club. We'll be back with you next week. And Joy's coming on with the Sunday Simca next. We'll play a little bit of music, and then I'll come right back, hopefully with some results, because I don't know how much we made, but I hope it was enough. I think it would have been, because you all are wonderful.

0: Tom, I just came running in from Marathon Central back there. There's a lot of activity. And as best I can tell, we went over $6,000, Tom.
1: Well, congratulations and thanks, everybody. Thanks for all the support.
0: It takes a village, and believe me, we've been so happy and thankful for our village. Thank you so much. It means a lot to us. We'll keep playing the great music, and you keep listening, and we'll have a great thing going on. So.
1: And you are listening to the Acoustic Peace Club on WMNF Tampa.
0: I'll see you next week. Send me your request. Thank you.
1: Sunday Simca coming right up. Stay tuned. And

0: President Trump has named current housing official Bill Pulte to serve as the acting director of national intelligence. Pulte has no experience in the intelligence field and will continue to oversee the Federal Housing Finance Agency, as well as Fannie Mae and Freddie Mac. Senator Mark Warner of Virginia is the leading Democrat on the Senate Intelligence Committee. He's troubled by the choice and says he's not alone.
1: But now you've got a guy who, again, loyal only to Trump, and he's going to have all 18 agencies to oversee. I think it is that kind of unpredictability, that kind of potential abuse, that's even got my Republicans concerned.
0: Warner was interviewed on CNN's State of the Union. A drive-by shooting in the West Bank today has left one Israeli man dead. Officials say five other Israelis were injured in the attack. NPR's Greg Myrie reports from Tel Aviv the gunman was also killed.
2: The deadly shooting took place at a gas station in central Israel that's close to the boundary with the West Bank. Israeli police said the gunman fled in his car and continued shooting, wounding several more Israelis nearby. The suspect, a Palestinian citizen of Israel, was then shot dead. Israelis and Palestinians clash frequently in the West Bank. Such attacks are much less common inside Israel. On Friday in the West Bank, Israeli troops fired into a car at a checkpoint and killed a 7-month-old boy. The Palestinian family said the car was stopped at the time of the shooting. Both parents were injured. The military acknowledged the shooting and said it was investigating. Greg Myrie, NPR News, Tel Aviv.
0: A huge luxury development backed by President Trump's son-in-law, Jared Kushner, is facing growing resistance in Albania. NPR's Rob Schmitz reports Kushner is proposing to build the resort on top of an environmentally protected coastal area.
3: Every night for the past week, thousands of Albanians have marched along the main thoroughfare in the capital, Tirana, each time ending up in front of Prime Minister Edi Rama's office to protest his government's lack of transparency surrounding Kushner's project on a wildlife preserve. At a protest yesterday at the proposed site of the resort in Zvernich, Albi Batozi was among hundreds concerned about the project.
4: Because it will not be for me, it will be just for that 1% of millionaires.
3: This past week, state prosecutors froze the bank accounts of a landholding company tied to the resort. Rob Schmitz, NPR News, Albania.
0: British Prime Minister Keir Starmer is hosting a summit in London today on the war in Ukraine. He's to meet with the leaders of Ukraine, France, and Germany. The meeting comes after Ukraine's drone attack on St. Petersburg, demonstrating Ukraine's growing ability to strike deep within Russia. This is NPR News. Police in Toledo, Ohio, are investigating a mass shooting at a street festival last night. 12 people were wounded, 2 critically. Deputy Police Chief Joe Hernandez says it appears at least 2 people fired weapons and were probably shooting at each other. Officials are urging that anyone who is there come forward with pictures or video. Federal agriculture officials and the livestock industry in South Texas are on high alert for additional cases of a parasite called the New World Screwworm. NPR's Will Stone reports it's the first detection in that state since the 1960s.
5: The New World Screwworm is a parasitic fly that lays its eggs in the wounds of livestock and other animals and feeds on their flesh. It was a devastating pest for the cattle industry in the 1900s before a massive eradication program largely vanquished the fly from the U.S. Jason Sawyer, chief science officer for East Foundation, a nonprofit and ranching operation, says his industry has been preparing for this.
6: It is a threat that can be mitigated and ultimately eradicated. You know, we've done it before, we can do it again.
5: The eradication strategy largely relies on releasing millions of sterile male flies that mate with wild females, which causes the population to decline over time. Will Stone, NPR News.
0: Broadway honors its own tonight at the Tony Awards ceremony at Radio City Music Hall. New musicals, The Lost Boys and Schmigadoon, lead the nominations with 12 each. This was a record year on Broadway, grossing more than $1.9 billion. I'm Nora Rahm, NPR News in Washington.
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8: 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Welcome to the Sunday Simcha. 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
8: And we appreciate that as I get my glasses on, which I completely forgot about in all the excitement, but it will help. 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
9: Congratulations!
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9: Well, it's absolutely my pleasure, because I think this is an very important show, especially during these times. 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
8: Yes, every dollar matters. 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It was just fabulous. And this year, we're hoping to meet the same goals,
9: yes,
8: especially as expenses go up. 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
9: Not at all. And we'll definitely hear some great selections that Joy has picked out for you. But just to, you know, on the affordability issue, $5 a month. $5 a month.
8: $5 a month.
9: Gets you into the circle of friends.
8: Indeed. And that sustaining membership like that helps us attain other grants.
9: Yes.
8: That's really one of the magical things about receiving sustaining donors, because organizations will grant more gifts when they see that an entity is appreciated enough by people that they will send a sustaining donation.
9: Yes.
8: So your $5 donation a month as a member of the Circle of Friends, or here on the Sunday Simcha, we like to say $18 a month for our Circle of Chai. 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I know, Laura, you can tell us about them in a moment. 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
9: Yes, yes. 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
8: Since 1980, indeed. Summer of 1980.
9: Amazing.
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9: Very
8: That's
9: good.
8: Right on our way. 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
9: Okay.
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9: All right.
8: And did you have anything to share at the moment?
9: Not at this moment, because I would really just love to hear those phones ring and see the web pledges come in. I feel like I've talked enough.
8: All right. We're going to put on some music, and that will give you a chance to call in or visit the website right now. I have a wonderful Israeli singer, songwriter, guitarist, and pianist. Edi Ankri is her name. She is of Tunisian ancestry.
9: Ooh.
8: Former singer, female singer of the year in Israel, and an international performer. You love her sound. And I'm going to give you a set, a couple of tunes by Edi, beginning with one called Ananim, Clouds. Here is Edi Ankri.

0: two gorgeous songs from Israeli singer-songwriter Eddie Ankri from her CD, that one, Poems of Yehuda Halevi, Malachim Nechalachim, angels walking in the midst of stones of fire and water will praise you. And Ananim, clouds opened the set. What a lovely voice, lovely music, and you're not going to hear it on any other stations in our area. You're certainly not going to hear it on most stations. In fact, the Sunday Simcha is one of only very few shows in the entire country that is entirely devoted to Jewish music.
1: That is worth preserving right there, honestly. I mean, I have to thank you because I discovered an album that I really love on your show, Gershon Kingsley's God is a Moog or Moog, you know, controversy on how to pronounce the last name. It's Bob Moog, I know, but I call it the Moog. And so that shows you the range of music that you play here. And I know that we're both fans of the Great American Songbook, too. One of the thank you gifts we have is if you saw the great film Blue Moon, which takes place on the opening night of Oklahoma as Rodgers and Hart were beginning to dissolve their partnership, and it would become Rodgers and Hammerstein later. And it's such an interesting film. If you're not even into that kind of music, but just knowing how pop music was formed, we have a really cool poster for that, a thank you gift. Just join the circle of friends for $5 a month, and we'll send that to you.
0: Indeed. And really, there are lots of wonderful gifts, from the usual ones that are pretty neat, bumper stickers, window clings. Mm-hmm. But there are mugs. There are a pet bowl, the collapsible pet bowl is very popular this year.
1: Very popular because it's only $5 a month in the circle of friends.
0: That's so cool. And the beach towel mm-hmm. is a big taker this year as well. Summer pack with towel and bucket hat, T-shirt. Event passport, many other gifts that are really quite wonderful. It's been very quiet. Please call us. We have a goal of $1,500, and we're really, really hoping you call. We've just received a wonderful donation. Thank you so much, Kathy Kavich.
1: Aww.
0: We are so grateful for your gift of $116. Thank you, thank you, thank you.
1: That's terrific.
0: And she grabbed the umbrella, and that is really a wonderful gift as well. Thank you so much to all of you who have donated to the Sunday Simcha over the years and sustained us. 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A sustaining gift is deeply appreciated.
1: Yes.
0: From $5 a month, a minimum for Circle of Friends, but also we encourage you to join the Circle of Chai of the Sunday Simcha at $18 a month. But do know that any gift you give us is deeply, deeply appreciated. A deep thanks to Harold from Dunedin. 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
1: Fantastic.
0: We're so grateful to you. We know that times are hard right now for many of us, that the cost of living is higher. All of us are seeking to stretch our money and make it last, use it powerfully. And certainly a gift to WMNF is, in my opinion, one of the most powerful ways you can use your money.
1: 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And we're not asking you to, like, pay all those bills for us. 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Join the Circle of Friends for $5 a month and get the collapsible pet bowl or get the umbrella. You know, there's so many great ways that we can thank you, but we need to hear from you that the Sunday Simcha is still as important What year is this? 2026?
2: As it was
1: in 1980.
2: whatever year this is.
1: But Joy, you know, one thing.
2: That's pretty amazing. 46 years.
1: I know it.
2: Something.
1: And it has always been brought to you by volunteers. That's the thing. 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
2: And here's a possibility. 46 years. 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And I was going to say something that's gone poof, out of my head. Why don't I play some music?
1: There you inspire you that way.
2: I was going to say, I'm sure I'll come up with it. So let's go straight to the music. And I have a really fun set by the Sisters Shaneville.
1: Ooh.
2: This is a female ensemble, a 7-member Yiddish swing class ensemble from Toronto, fronted by the singer-songwriters and vocalists Isabel Friesberg and Lenka Lichtenberg. And we're going to hear two classics from the Yiddish theater. They have a wonderful way of presenting this music. The Grüne Kazina is my green corn cousin, a Yiddish classic. And Yiddle Mitten Fiddle, the Yiddle, the Jew with the fiddle. Here is Sisters Shaneville.

0: sisters Shaneville from their CD Shaneville Express, and that was Degrina Kizina, followed by Yiddle Mitten Fiddle. Wonderful arrangements of this all women, seven member ensemble from Toronto. And we are the Sunday Simcha. We've been saying throughout this fun drive, different on purpose.
1: Well, right.
0: This show is different. It is unique. It is the only show of its kind on WMNF, and it's one of the only shows of its kind in America. And it's really quite a special program when you think of a program of all Jewish music. And the world of Jewish music is just so huge. There's just so much good music to share.
1: I mean, so many different genres, so many different countries. It's just, it really is.
0: And languages and styles of music. It's very true.
1: Yeah.
0: Very true.
1: And I don't know how you must spend hours and hours and week digging through these things, right?
0: I obsess over it.
1: I love it.
0: But I love it. I love it too. But I do obsess over it. It's lots of time, actually, that every one of the hosts on this station spend creating their programs, because it's so important to us to create music that we hope that you'll love, and music that we love, and to share it with you. It's very exciting, and it means a great deal to every one of us.
1: And if you can think of a time where you've heard something on the Sunday Simcha where you're like, I can't believe that song, that just really sent me, or who is this artist? I need to, you know, try to delve further into their catalog. You know, if Simcha has brought you that kind of pleasure on a Sunday afternoon, a beautiful day like this, it really is just worth a little bit of your time, a two-minute phone call to 813-238-8001, or if you're feeling antisocial, still on the couch, just grab your phone, go to WMNF.org and hit donate, and make sure it goes to SIM for Simcha.
0: And I know we have many listeners who really love this show because they tell me so. They tell me that they love to listen, they don't miss it, and they'll often ask me about the music. And I agree with you, Laura. There's music that I've heard on this station, on this program, mm-hmm. But on many of the programs on this station, I have heard music that I thought, I've got to get that. That is just fabulous, and you won't hear it elsewhere. It's really quite wonderful to have a community listener-supported station like this in the Tampa Bay area.
1: Precisely why we say that we are different on purpose.
0: And 46 years on this station.
1: Wow.
0: The Sunday Simcha has been broadcasting on WMNF since summer of 1980, and that is extraordinary. So we're recommending that you consider giving a gift of $1, $2, $3 per each of those years to us, or more. And you can make it in the form of a sustaining donation as well. Circle of Friends at $5 a month, or Circle of Chai at $18 a month, or any amount in between that works for your budget. Lots of wonderful gifts from which to choose that have been very popular. The Circle of Friends gifts are always quite wonderful. But the mug is beautiful. I really love our logo, and it's colorful, and it makes really a beautiful item. There are towels and summer gifts. The events are important that are really quite wonderful to go see, and you could obtain an events pass. And also we have, as Laura mentioned earlier, the Blue Moon
1: movie poster.
0: Yeah. It's really quite fantastic, and a wonderful film describing the end of the life of Lorenz Hart and the relationship between Richard Rodgers and Lorenz mm-hmm. Hart. And as their careers shifted, and it's a very moving story.
1: It is. And if you saw the film or are curious about it and you think this would make a nice addition to your record room or wherever you keep movie posters like that, I urge you to call 813-238-8001. Our phone volunteers are waiting for that call because we don't have any lines lit up right now.
0: It's
1: maybe
0: so quiet. We're hearing crickets.
1: Yes, we are hearing crickets. We need to hear phones. We need to hear web pledges coming onto this studio.
0: We need you to call. We have only about 20 minutes left for you to call in and support this show and still need to raise about $1,200 more to reach our goal. That's a pretty high goal. Please call us at 813-238-8001 and support the Sunday Simcha. I'm going to let you hear some music while you make your way to the phone right now or online, visit WMNF.org. And here we have a set of music of Psalms. It includes a beautiful piece by Nava Tehila, the spiritual community in Jerusalem, Shviti Havaya, and that will be followed by Yonatan Rassel, Psalm 150. Shviti is Psalm 16. Beautiful music with contemporary and very moving arrangements of the Psalms.

0: Yeah.
1: Lovely contemporary set of songs. Shveti Havaya was sung by Nava Tehila, one of their many original prayers that is part of their community in Jerusalem. Hallelujah, Psalm 150, Yonatan Rassel. Praise God with trumpet and harp and lyre, timbrel, dance, strings, pipe, clash of cymbals. That's what we're doing here on the Sunday Simcha. Let everyone with breath praise God. And that was an original setting by Yonatan Rassel, an acclaimed Israeli singer-songwriter. We are the Sunday Simcha. I'm Joy Katzen-Guthrie. With me is Laura Taylor. We have a couple of people to thank on the air, but we're calling on you right now. We've only got about 13 minutes left of the Sunday Simcha, and we're reaching out to you to reach our goal today, and we've got a tough row to hoe because we've got a little less than $1,000 to reach. Please call us at 813-238-8001. Want to thank Richard Kay from Lake Wales. Richard, thank you so much for your generous $100 gift. We're so grateful to you, and it's a beautiful tribute to your mother. Thank you so much. And taking home a t-shirt in return for that as well. James Robeson from Venice. James, all the way down in Venice, thank you so much for your $108 donation. We are so grateful to you. Also taking home a t-shirt, and they are really, really neat. And we have lots of swag. We have lots of thank you gifts that are quite wonderful. I love the reversible bucket hat. It is really, really neat.
2: You look cute in that, Joy. I can totally see you in that rocking hat.
1: I like that. That's a cute one. You were talking about some of the event passport covers 12 months and 10 pairs of tickets.
2: That's right. And that would probably put us at our goal
1: if somebody would
2: take that. And you can split that up in the Circle of Friends for $84 a month. 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And then I still have 9 pairs of tickets I could go to for the rest of it. We have your social calendar planned.
1: And WMNF events are wonderful.
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1: For supporting the station, especially something with WMNF on it. We are different on purpose. 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
2: in
1: the Tampa Bay area or on many stations throughout the country. It's really quite wonderful to be able to access this music. You know, you would subscribe. I do. I'm sure you do, Laura, and many of our listeners, I would imagine, subscribe to music services or television services, cable services. And we do that because we want to access that wonderful entertainment and support those venues. 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
2: Another thing too, Joy, is, I mean, this has probably happened to you because it has to me. It's like, sometimes I'm like, wait, I'm still paying for this app? I never use this thing. I gotta get rid of it. So I mean, sometimes it's not even an affordability issue. It's just like putting your priorities straight. I mean, I get rid of things that I'm not paying for. I'm a Circle of Friends member. I've been a Circle of Friends member for WMNF for 20 years now. And I've raised it up a little bit here and there. And I really, it's the only bill I'm happy to pay, I gotta say. I'm happy to do it every single month.
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2: Absolutely. 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Joining the Circle High, bump it up to $23 a month. 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
1: The whole shebang.
2: And that's a $50 savings. 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You know, you can't go to, like, the electric company and say, hey, can you work with me a little bit on this? 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That's the beauty of it.
1: That's pretty amazing. $23 a month or an annual donation of $275 and all of those gifts in one. And they're all really wonderful. 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Let's listen to more music. This is from the band Derech Achim from Johannesburg, South Africa. No, that's not. This is.
2: There you go. Live radio, baby.
1: Oh, my goodness. What I'm hitting the wrong thing. This is the one. Let's try it again. Where can you get comedy like this on the air?
2: Exactly.
1: This is really fabulous. That's what I wanted to.

0: 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This is Yedid Nefesh, beloved of the soul. Their lovely arrangement of it with traditional instruments, but contemporary inspired arrangements. The South African band Derech Achim with Od Yishama before that. 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
0: That is very, very true. And you can hear us through the archives each week. 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And it's really quite nice. A number of people

0: tell me that sometimes they can't catch the show when it's live.
1: Right.
0: And they need to hear it afterward. We're coming up to NPR News. We're so grateful to all of you who did donate to our program.
1: Thank you.
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2: Live from NPR News in Washington, I'm Nora Rahm. President Trump is defending the lack of progress at ending the war with Iran. As NPR's Tamara Keith reports, he projected patience in an interview with Kristen Welker on NBC's Meet the Press.
3: Trump insisted going to war with Iran didn't break his anti-war campaign promises, because he said this isn't a forever war.
4: I'm moving very fast. I'm into 3 months. You know, Vietnam lasted 19 years. I'm into my third month.
3: It has actually entered its fourth month. Trump said securing a peace deal with Iran could take a long time.
4: They're proud. There are things they never thought they'd be doing that they're going to have to do. They've got no choice. And it takes a little while. You know, you're talking about 47 years of getting away with whatever they wanted. I mean, this should have been done long ago.
3: One major issue is what will happen with Iran's nuclear materials. Tamara Keith, NPR News.
2: Peruvians are voting today in what polls show will be a tight race pitting two politically opposite candidates. The conservative daughter of a former authoritarian leader is running for a fourth time to become president. She faces a leftist lawmaker that has pledged to help Peru's poor, but faces fears he's too soft on crime. NPR's Carrie Kahn reports.
5: While polls have shown conservative Keiko Fujimori with a slight lead over leftist Roberto Sanchez, the two are in a statistical tie. In downtown Lima, 40-year-old Luis Alberto Quesada Gallego says Fujimori has the most experience. Keiko is following in her father's footsteps and will do the right thing, he says. Fujimori says she'll apply her father's toughness to fight Peru's rising crime. Former president Alberto Fujimori spent the last years of his life in jail for human rights abuses. Leftist Sanchez blames Fujimori and her party for Peru's chaotic politics, which has seen at least 10 presidents get elected, removed, and some jailed in the past decade. Carrie Kahn, NPR News.
2: Kosovo held another parliamentary election today, the third in 18 months. It has had no functioning government for much of the past year. Preliminary results are expected later today. Health officials in the Democratic Republic of Congo say community engagement is helping to slow the spread of the Ebola outbreak as confirmed cases approach 500. The BBC's Richard Kagoye reports.
6: Lack of awareness was the biggest challenge when the outbreak was first declared. Responders faced distrust and even hostility. To change that, the government and partners brought traditional healers on board, persuading them to work with health teams. Local radio, a trusted source, has been airing programs to counter rumors and even win over skeptical communities. Officials say the approach is improving prevention and surveillance.
2: The BBC's Richard Kagoye reporting. This is NPR News. A lawsuit was filed yesterday to stop the UFC fight on the White House South Lawn for President Trump's 80th birthday. The suit was filed by the Public Integrity Project. It said Congress didn't consent to the towering arch built for the event and that no environmental review had been conducted. Powerful thunderstorms raked New York, New Jersey, and Pennsylvania last night. Bruce Konweiser reports at least one man was killed and thousands were plunged into darkness.
7: It wasn't the rain, but the wind that wreaked havoc across the tri-state area Saturday night. Wind gusts topping 60 miles an hour brought down trees and power lines across the region, and tens of thousands of people lost power. In New York City, an elderly man was killed by a falling tree. Subway service was also disrupted when downed trees fell across above-ground tracks. The Yankees-Red Sox game was also canceled. In Jersey City, New Jersey, the powerful winds brought down part of a building that was under reconstruction. The storm also disrupted air travel at area airports, but flights were generally on time by Sunday morning. For NPR News, I'm Bruce Konweiser in Greenbrook, New Jersey.
2: The mullet haircut, short in the front, long in the back, is having a moment. The 2026 Mullet Championship was held yesterday in Copenhagen. More than 1,000 people came to watch the competition. 12 contestants were judged on their cut style, uniqueness, and their overall performance. Judge Bobby Agran, who owns two hair salons, says he likes the finesse, the twist, the nostalgia, maybe ugly in a beautiful way. I'm Nora Rahm, NPR News in Washington.
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8: Good afternoon, everybody. Happy Sunday, and thank you for tuning in to the Mango Groove. I'm Hare Krishna, and this is WMNF Tampa 88.5. I'm joined in the station today, as it is our summer fun drive, with the lovely Samantha Vall.
9: Hello. Thank you, Hari, so much for always having me during the fun drive. It's always good to be here with the Mango Groove, hear some music that I'm not going to hear anywhere else, discover some new favorites, and encourage you listening to donate if you haven't already. 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
8: Yeah, one of my favorite things about seeing the fun drive happen is there's so many people that end up here in the station. Like, it's packed. Like, there's nowhere to park. I have to, like, fit myself between a couple of cars.
9: Yes.
8: Right? But it's just so nice because there's people from all age groups, all demographics, all backgrounds that are all just sitting together working towards, like, a common goal and trying to make sure that everybody gets access to the wonderful stuff that we have here at WMNF. We just came off the Simcha, which has some beautiful, beautiful songs that I personally would never have, like, learned about or learned a lot of the history about, especially because I get the chance to also host for Joy here and there. And it's just, it's this beautiful cultural mixing pot that I don't think you can really find in most other places. It's really beautiful.
9: Yeah, you know, like, actually, our operations director, chief of operations, his name is DT. Mm-hmm. He's said to me many times that he finds that WMNF is almost a microcosm of what's happening in our country, but in a really good way, in the sense of this is almost like how we wish it was more so in our country at large, where you do have people of all sorts of different backgrounds coming together for one common goal and also for the greater good of their community. So
8: yeah,
9: if you want to be part of that community that is for the greater good, call 813-238-8001. Hari has a goal of $1,250, $1,250 to reach by 4 p.m. We need our first caller to donate and help Hari get onto his goal. 813-238-8001.
8: Yeah, and you can donate in any way. You can either do like a direct donation of whatever sum, but you can also join our circle of friends. It's a lovely program, and it's paid monthly, but it tallies the entire like year's worth of like what you would pay as being part of the circle of friends towards the goal as well. And you get like lots of perks, and you get to be part of, again, a community that is supporting this lovely music or these lovely tales that we hear. And there's so many varied shows, too. Like, from 3 to 6 a.m., you have, like, Latin jazz.
9: Yeah.
8: Right?
9: Oh. Yes. No, I mean, you are right, Hari. It's like, you get literally almost every genre under the sun here on WMNF. Mm-hmm. You know, whether it's on our FM channel, 88.5 FM, whether it's online with WMNF.org in our HD channels, high definition channels.
8: Oh, it's so good.
9: Basically, we have four of those where if you explore HD2 Urban Cafe, HD3 The Source, which mm-hmm. is all news, HD4 The Radio Collective, you're even exploring even more content, all from either 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
8: Yeah, we're all blood, sweat, and tears here. 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But, as a little segue, we can also talk about an artist who has celebrated his life and given so much blood, sweat, and tears to his craft. And I'd like to talk about him. His name is S.P. Balasubramaniam, affectionately known as SPB. We've talked about him a few times on the show before.
10: SPB.
8: No, trust me. That is the energy you want to have.
9: Yes.
8: But amazing, amazing artist. He celebrated his birth anniversary on June 4th, actually. But unfortunately, in 2021, he passed away due to COVID complications.
9: Oh, wow.
8: Right. Yeah. And he was one of many, many such artists who were a consequence of COVID. But it gave a new opportunity for a lot of people who hadn't heard of him before, especially the younger generation now of Indian Americans or Indians too, to really go back and celebrate a lot of his work. And to give you an idea of his impact, he holds the Guinness World Record for the record of highest number of songs by a singer. Over 40,000 songs in 16 different Indian languages. 16 different languages.
9: What?
8: Yeah. He was honored with the Padma Vibhushan, one of India's highest civilian awards, and he won six National Film Awards, all for his singing. And his voice was literally the soundtrack to millions of lives, all the way from the 60s through the 2020s.
9: How do we not know more about this guy?
8: Well, that's the thing.
9: Holy moly.
8: Unless you're in those communities or unless you're familiar even with Tamil cinema, because, I mean, a lot of what ends up reaching Western audiences, and this has been changing slowly over the past, like, 10 years, thankfully, due to streaming services and everything. But, like, a lot of the movies, Indian movies that would sometimes air in theaters here would all be, like, really big Bollywood hits or Hindi films, and they all have a certain, like, stigma around them. That's what's perpetuated throughout Western media, right? But his magic comes from so many other things, and I mean, that's the best part about the Mango Groove and WMNF as a whole. We get to explore these niche areas or parts that you would otherwise never hear about just because of, like, the limitations of the way that media is presented, right?
9: Totally. Totally.
8: So, to get us into SPB and celebrate his life, I'd like to play a couple of songs from the movies that have won his National Film Awards. Up first, we're going to have Tere Mere Beech Mein from Ek Dujhe Ke Liye. Beautiful, beautiful film. And after that, a more classical composition, Omkara Nadhanu. But let's not delay any further. Please, again, if you like what you hear, you want to hear more of it, we need your help. So please call 813-238-8001. And while the music is playing, you definitely have enough time to give back to us.
9: And to donate. Thanks for the support.
8: Thank 813-238-8001. You.

0: So,
1: it's our summer fun drive. And what did we just hear, Hari?
0: We just heard Omkaran Adhani Sandhanam, a song from the movie Shankarabharanam. One of SPB's many, many award-winning songs, and just so, so beautiful. He really started off without any real classical or formal training as a singer.
1: Oh,
0: and
1: really?
0: Became
1: wow.
0: one of the most prolific and loved voices. One of my favorite things, and I hope to show more of this as time goes on. Some of his songs, he laughs, like in the middle of singing, but it's just so natural. It just brings out so much character. Like you, every song that he sings, you can really just feel.
1: Oh my God, just like joy.
0: Yeah.
1: Just springing out of him.
0: It's truly, truly lovely.
1: Oh, but that's wonderful.
0: I do see you have some papers in your
1: hand. I was going to say, speaking about joy, we are very happy that it is our summer fun drive. Yeah, and we have some donations and people to thank. We have Bruce in Winter Haven donating $161. Let's go, Bruce.
0: Let's go, Bruce.
1: Yes.
0: Oh, it's been so long. I haven't heard from him in a bit.
1: Oh, yes. Yeah, Bruce says, let's keep those mangoes growing. Peace and love, Winter Haven, Bruce. He's going to get the WM&F beach towel that we have, which it's really psychedelic looking. It's really fun. It's like this like groovy, squiggly sun with the like squiggly rays. And it says, you know, arts and culture, all are welcome, peace and love, community radio, volunteer power, like all of like the tenets of like what WM&F stands for, which is wonderful on a beach towel, especially great for summer. So thank you, Winter Haven Bruce. Also, Hari, we have someone else to thank. I think you may know this person. Dr. Krishna from Tampa.
0: Oh, that's my brother.
1: Oh, hey. That's awesome. He said, great going, Hari. Love hearing you on the air. He's getting the area code mug, which also you can see on WMNF.org. It has all these different phone area codes like 813-727-352, all the different places that make up Tampa Bay and make up our community, and you are representing on this mug. He donated $500.
0: Jesus. Oh, God. Thanks, buddy.
1: $500, which means
0: thank you so much,
1: Hari, that you have just $589 to raise. Yes.
0: Damn.
1: In the next...
0: we're not even halfway through the show.
1: Hey, but you know, so that is excellent, excellent progress from your initial goal of $1,250. We still have $589 to go. I think you can make it within the next 30 minutes, but only if you listening right now, if you haven't donated yet, and sure, maybe you can't donate large, large amounts, but if you can, that's awesome. If you can't, consider joining our circle of friends, $5 a month, $10 a month. Mm-hmm. It doesn't break your bank each month, but it really accumulates over time, and it's great for WM&F for us to know that, hey, we can rely on that income coming in and that support coming in, especially because we don't play commercials and that's not how we operate here. We actually operate by volunteers and by the generosity of listeners like you. So please donate at 813-238-8001. You can also go online to WMNF.org.
0: Absolutely. And to segue out of that, I said earlier that like one of the beauties of being able to host this show is being able to focus on music that isn't purely Bollywood or movie-centric. But that's not to say that the songs from the movies aren't integral. And, excuse me, unlike it is here, except for like certain circumstances like in movies like La La Land or other musical-based films, right? It's so interesting that in India, the music is very, very essential to the story. It's used as a storytelling device. It's ironically, it's more akin to like one of the old animated Disney movies, like The Little Mermaid or The Lion King, where a story is told, or like a hero's motivation, for example, or like a conflict can be represented through the song. And these songs become anthems, right? They're things that people come back to. They remind us of what's going on. It's much more than just like, oh, a set piece, or it's just a background noise.
1: Right.
0: It really perpetuates into the culture. And there's so many of these that are talking about like film or travel or exploration. So I'd like to play a couple songs after this. Illahi, followed by Urvasi Urvasi, a song in Hindi, and then a song in from in the 1994 classic Prem Kudu. Two lovely, lovely songs. But before that, it looks like we've gotten another donation. Hi, Sherry.
1: Yes. Yeah, we do have another donation. I can't wait to hear about all that, Hari, or at least like listen to that music. Because like you said, it almost, to me, sounds like almost like, you know, Broadway, but in film. Like in the sense of like, yeah, like the musical and like the songs are, like you said, integral to the story. So that's really cool. But super quick, before we hear it, Bill in Largo just donated $100. Thank you, Bill. Boy. We appreciate
0: you. Thank
1: you,
0: Bill.
1: With no thank you gift. Bill, I mean, if that's what you want to do, it's super generous of you. We'd also love to give you a thank you gift. But if not, thank you so much. Yeah. Essentially, $489 to go, 30 minutes left.
0: That's
1: insane.
0: If
1: you haven't donated, call 813-238-8001. If you appreciate learning about the music that Hari plays and the history behind it and learning more about what you are listening to, and you really don't get that on any other FM station, go to WMNF.org, click that donate button.
0: Yeah, you're the reason that I've been able to... I've learned so much about Indian music and Indian culture just through doing the show, and it's an opportunity I would never have had without both you, Sam, as well as the station, but more importantly, without you listening right now. Is the whole motivation as to why I want to keep doing this, why it's so fun. Just randomly sometimes during a show when I get a call and be like, I love the music that you're doing. I'm driving home right now. Or there's one time I was playing a song by Ravi Shankar.
1: Famous, yes.
0: And I was celebrating his life and his passing. And I'd gotten a call just randomly and there was somebody who said, I attended one of his concerts back in like the 70s and this made me cry. Like it brought back so many memories. Thank you so much. And that's, that's really one of the most rewarding things about being with you here at WMNF is that it's more than just me sitting in a studio talking to you. This is an interaction. This is a platform in which I get to share music with you and you get to share your thoughts, your feelings back with me, with us. And I'm sure everybody here at WMNF shares that. 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We have a bunch of lovely, lovely gifts. But even if you just want to make sure that we keep on playing this wonderful music or telling you our wonderful stories, please, please donate if you can. But without any further ado, this is Ilahi.

0: You are listening to the Mango Groove here on 88.5 WMNF Tampa. We just heard Urvasi Urvasi by A. Rahman, Suresh Peters, and various other artists. One of his many, many famous anthem tracks. Beautiful, beautiful song. Very catchy.
1: It was really catchy. I like the beat on that one.
0: Yeah, A. Rahman's also another amazing composer and music director. You've actually... might know him from his work. It's a little older now, but it was one of the first like international films, Indian films, to win an Oscar, Slumdog Millionaire.
1: No way! Mm-hmm.
0: So he's the one who did the music for it, so like songs like Jai Ho and all that were his creations, right?
1: Slumdog Millionaire was a great movie. I had no idea that's the same guy.
0: Mm-hmm.
1: Whoa, okay.
0: Beautiful, beautiful movie, beautiful songs, and he has a school and multiple schools. But he has a big like musical that teaches people all sorts of things, all sorts of different instruments, how to produce music, how to mix music, how to compose. Brilliant, brilliant stuff. And he's just a masterclass in like any instrumentation and fusion. And it's just really was one of the main movers to bringing a lot of Western listeners Indian music as well.
1: Yes.
0: So it's very, very nice to be able to play on the show sometimes.
1: Why? Well, and it's kind of apropos because, you know, like it depends on, of course, like the you know, all the sorts of different people who may be listening to the Mango Groove. But, you know, if you, say, listening right now are not part of the Indian community or a part of Indian culture, and you are kind of getting exposed to this as well, kind of in a similar way of maybe like, you know, that artist in Slumdog Millionaire kind of introduced it to a wider international audience.
0: Oh, yeah.
1: Maybe, yeah, you're kind of appreciating that on, you know, with the Mango Groove right here on WMNF. I know that Mary in Lutz does because she just donated $125.
0: Oh,
1: let's
0: wow.
1: go, Mary. Thank
0: oh,
1: you.
0: Oh, wow. Thank you so much, Mary.
1: Yeah, she says, I really appreciate your show every Sunday while dancing in my pool.
0: Oh.
1: That's actually like that's kind of cool. Like you're getting some exercise, you're cooling off in the summer, and you're dancing to the Mango Groove. I will say, how could you not groove to the Mango Groove? I'm just saying.
0: I wholeheartedly agree. And it's just, I don't know. Indian music's this very interesting subculture, if you will. Because there's just, within India too, just going back to the conservatory that I was talking about, I had the chance to go there and perform and sing.
1: Wow.
0: I think 2 years ago. But it's really interesting because there's just so many people from so many different languages, right?
1: Mm-hmm.
0: That are speaking Hindi or Tamil or Telugu or Gujarati or Malayalam from my home state too. But it doesn't matter, right?
1: Yeah.
0: Some of them speak English, some of them don't. But at the end of the day, there's this language beyond just, you know, spoken language that is just communicating to everybody. There's brilliant pianists and harpists and literally every instrument under the sun you can think of will probably be there.
1: Yeah.
0: And it's just, I don't know. Indian music's great. It's so nice to just be able to share this with you and share this on such a beautiful platform. So thank you for listening. Thank you for letting me be here. But yeah, if you enjoy what you're listening to, you have any thoughts, comments, or suggestions, you can call our other number. You can also send an email to dj@wmnf.org. But we have about 15 minutes left on the show. We have just a little over $360 left, $364.
1: How are you doing that math in your head, Hadi? Like, I literally have a piece of paper. I was about to tell you that, yes, you have $364 left. Hadi has a calculator in his brain. But
0: nah, I'm just Indian. It's part of the job description. No, I'm just kidding. I'm so sorry.
1: but yeah, if you have not donated yet, we do need $364. Call 813-238-8001. Like Hadi was saying, what's really cool is that, yeah, music, no matter if it's in a different language or whether it's from a different culture or from a different place around the world, it is absolutely a connector. Like, just because you may not share, you know, certain experiences or certain backgrounds doesn't mean that you can't like the same music and still enjoy the same music and connect and also like have those like essential human feelings through the music and like feel those, like whether you know the, like what they're saying through the lyrics or not. Like, that's the cool part about music, is that doesn't really matter what it is. Like, if you like it and if you're grooving to it, then that's, and if you can then like appreciate it with others, like that's kind of the point.
0: Yeah. Music's all about sharing it, right?
1: Yeah.
0: What's the point of making music if you can't share it with other people?
1: If you're not enjoying it with others, I mean, yeah, it's kind of...
0: That's what I'm saying.
1: Right? So, yeah, donate. If you feel that same way, especially when you're listening to the Mango Groove, donate now. 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Be like... Mary in Lutz, who she's the one who was dancing in her pool. Mm-hmm. She also got the Sunshine Beach Towel for her thank you gift. So she got
0: beautiful.
1: That really cool beach towel with the sun rays that are going out. 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
0: Yeah. And while we were just listening to a song from... a Oscar winner, an amazing musician.
1: Yeah.
0: I'd like to again point out that that's not the only time that Indian movies or Indian music has come to the Western stage on that such a global scale, right?
1: Mm-hmm.
0: A couple years ago, I think 2022, the 2022 Oscars, another film actually won the Oscar for Best Original Song, and it was a Telugu movie called RRR.
1: Mm.
0: And the song was Natu Natu, and it became a global dance phenomenon, especially within like a lot of like dancing communities, because one of the best things about watching some of these like really big like AAA productions, right, is that they're gonna have these like sprawling dance numbers, and this one is really nice because there's two really handsome actors that are also doing some beautiful like dance moves. Like, it became a really big hit trend because they're wearing like they're wearing formals, right? They have suspenders on. It's set in like pre-independence India. Right.
1: Oh, wow. Okay.
0: So it's set all the way back there. One of them's a policeman. The other one is like this jungle guy. Right.
1: Okay.
0: And they end up running into each other, trying to fight for the freedom of their people. Like, it's a beautiful, beautiful movie.
1: Wow. Yeah.
0: But there's one scene where they're both dressed up and they're dressed like they're dancing with like their suspenders and they're doing these beautiful, beautiful dance moves. If you get the chance, do like boot it up and take a watch because it's worth it. But again, it won the Oscar for Best Original Song in 2022, which is incredible on such a global scale.
1: Yes.
0: Right? So it's always here. If you keep an eye out for it, you'll eventually catch wind of it. But after that, we're going to slow things down a little bit with Kattuku Kannale. Just a slower song.
1: Well, while we're enjoying that, please donate. 813-238-8001 is the number to call. 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
0: Mm-hmm.

ni ragata mantara kale siyagirella yeserro yakaya kinat nat nat nat.

0: You are listening to the Mango Groove here on 88.5 WMNF. We're currently during our summer fun drive. I'm accompanied in the station with the lovely Samantha Vall. And we're currently sitting $364 away from our goal of $1,250.
1: Which we need to reach in about 7 minutes here.
0: Yep.
1: Which, you know, hey, like, Hari, way to go. You know, if you donated already, thank you so, so much. I mean, we did start with a pretty big goal of $1,250 just for 1 hour, and we only need $364 left. We've made a lot of progress in this hour. But yeah, we are getting now down to the nitty-gritty. And so if you have not donated yet, if we have not heard from you, or honestly, even if we have, and if you're just extremely generous and want to donate again, but, you know, we also want to make sure that, like, hey, this is community radio. It would be great if all of us pitched in. We know that this is not how typical radio works. 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That's how they get their money. 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
0: Yeah.
1: But since we don't want to play commercials for you, and since we also want to make sure that all of our DJs and all of our shows are from your neighbors and people who live right here locally in the Tampa Bay area, we're giving them a platform. 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
0: Yeah, please, please. We need you now, especially more than ever. But we've been harping on a lot about donations. And while we do need the donations, we don't want to make you feel pressured. You should never do it if you're not in, like, the situation where you can. But we also need you to be able to give back to you this wonderful music or this wonderful stories that we get to share, the lives that we get to touch every day.
1: Yeah.
0: And speaking of lives that were touched, and I mentioned it earlier, I was talking about Ravi Shankar and how I was playing some of his songs and somebody called in about it. It got me thinking that he's also one of probably the most famous indie musicians that especially a lot of our older audience would know.
1: Sure.
0: Right?
1: Sure.
0: World-renowned sitar player, has performed at so many things, but more than that, at least to us Western, has

0: It really moved them almost into like Indian-inspired raga rock. And after that is what it brought so much influence to other albums like Sgt. Pepper's Lonely Hearts Club Band, right?
1: Oh, absolutely.
0: A lot of that had such direct influence from Harrison's time. And also alongside like the hippie era that was starting to develop towards like 67 into like the 70s, right?
1: Yeah, the psychedelic
0: stuff.
1: Yeah,
0: exactly.
1: Yep.
0: So it really just tied itself into each other. And George Harrison really got this chance to bring that side of music to the Western audience as well. So as we near the end of today's show, as we have a little over $350, $364 to reach our goal, I want to play for you one of the songs that I think we would all know. And a song that I think we can all relate to, especially at a place like WMNF, where all these communities, all these cultures, all these people come together to just enjoy what we have. Gonna close it out with Across the Universe.
1: Ah, yes. 813-238-8001. 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

0: 813-238-8001. Hari and I were just saying that we would not have some of this amazing music, such as, you know, the Beatles Across the Universe right now, or even Paint It Black has a sitar on it. You know, there's so many influences from Indian musicians and artists and instruments in that music that influenced other musicians and artists.
1: Kashmir is another one.
0: Kashmir, right? With Led Zeppelin. Yeah, absolutely. 813-238-8001. If you would like to donate, we need you. $364 left. Only a few seconds, less than a minute to go. Thank you so much for listening. This is WMNF Tampa. Hari, thank you so much for inviting me onto the Mango Groove.
1: Thank you for being here, Sam. It's always, always a pleasure. It's great to have somebody to bounce off of. But again, you're listening to the Mango Groove here on 88.5 WMNF Tampa. I am Hari Krishna. I've been accompanied by the lovely Samantha Vall.
0: Thank you. Thank you. Thank you.
1: Make sure to stick around after NPR News to listen to the lovely Righteous Records Experience with the amazing DJ Wayne. But as always, I'm Hari Krishna. I will see you all next week. Please, please donate if you can. 813-238-8001. And take care, everyone.
2: Live from NPR News in Washington, I'm Nora Rahm. Iran has fired missiles towards Israel, the first such attack since a fragile ceasefire took effect in early April. Tehran had threatened to retaliate after Israel struck the southern suburbs of Beirut earlier today. Israel says it was sending a

0: Tampa Bay, you heard the sound off, and you know what time it is. It's time for the Righteous Rockers Experience. Your boy DJ Wayne, Lady Sasha in the house, and Sir Tim is here with us, and we are about to do what we call Sunday, and we call it today, it's Fund
1: Day.
0: With a D on it, all right? It's Fund Day. So we really need you to just be a part of what we're doing today, and just make sure that you go ahead and join us as we're trying to hit our target. What's our target today, Tim? Come on, talk to me and tell me.
2: $1,500.
0: $1,500, that's easy money, right?
2: Actually, you know, we break it up. It's $500 every 40 minutes.
0: Right.
2: So that's all we got to do. And you can do that by calling 813-238-8001 or go to WMF.org. Got a lot of cool thank you gifts and everything like that.
0: Yeah. And tell us some of the swag what we have going on, Lady Sash. Tell us. Talk to us about the goodies where we have some cool stuff. I see my favorite color, by the way.
1: Yes.
0: That's what. Is that royal blue or is
1: it's blue.
0: It's blue. Yeah. Blue is my thing. You know, the ocean guy. Come on.
1: We have so many things this year. Mm-hmm. So we have umbrellas that you can get, bucket hats. Those are really, really good for summer. Mm-hmm. And we have t-shirts. And these t-shirts are themed this year, different on purpose.
0: Different on purpose.
1: That
0: yo, I love that.
1: Us.
0: That is fire,
1: that's
0: yo.
1: Literally us.
0: Different on purpose. You really want to get one of these. These are fire,
1: these
0: t-shirts.
1: They look great.
0: Yeah.
1: And then we have pet travel balls. You know, if you're going to go out of town this summer, it's a good thing to have. And you'll be given to a good cause as well. And we have so many other items.
0: Cool stuff, yeah, man.
1: So we're going to get through them as the show continues. But thank you so much for the help that we know you're going to get today.
0: All right. And guess what? We want somebody to break the ice today. Who's going to be my first donor? We coming in at zero. So we really need someone. All of my beautiful people out there, you have always been here as the greater part of Fun Day, we call it. And so we are looking to you today to really keep this in the fun zone, F-U-N-D zone. And, you know, call us up. Again, the number is 813-238-8001. It's a new number, so we want you to call it and just, I can see the line, and we do have a lot of bandwidth right now. We have volunteers that are standing by and waiting for your call, so you don't have to worry about wait time or that you're going to waste your time. You can also go to the website at WMNF.org, right, Tim? And, you know, hit that donate button up there. How does it work? As long as the show is on, that goes straight to our contribution. Is that how it is?
2: Mm-hmm. Or they can look up Righteous Rockers Experience, RRE.
0: Mm-hmm.
2: And when you do that, also, we've got a really cool, for a thank you gift, we got a bundle pack of the shirt, the bucket hat, and the beach towel for $275 donation.
0: Ooh, that would be a nice start for us, right?
2: Very nice. And if you do do that, let us know what shirt size that you have.
0: Mm-hmm. All right, so we are waiting for that, and that it's $275. You said, Tim, right?
2: $275.
0: Mm-hmm. And what comes in that package? Do we say we got
1: towel, bucket hat, and T-shirt?
0: Nice, that's a cool vibe.
1: Yeah.
2: And towel.
1: Yeah.
0: So that's a nice beach day pack, right? I love it. Man, you guys should see. Go on to the website. I implore you guys, all of my wonderful people out there, Rockers family, go out there and look at these cool gifts. The t-shirt, I'm telling you, this royal blue, I'ma take me one home. So it's fire, man. All right. So we are off. So go ahead, give us a call. Again, the number is 813-238-8001. That's 813-238-8001. The lines are open right now. We really need you to call in. $75, $275 would be great, but you know what? Anything that you drop to start us off, 50, 20, 30, you know, whatever you have, every, as we would say in Jamaica, every mickle,
1: make a muckle.
0: We want us to interpret it on that. That one means that every little money that, every dime that you throw in, it counts towards chipping away at the total. It's $1,500 we got to get to in approximately, it's less than 2 hours now.
1: Yeah.
0: We are 11 minutes in, so we need to hear. We want to see those yellow papers coming in. That's gold for us. All right, so we're waiting for you to hit the number. Again, the number is 813-238-8001. All right, and we are off. We are waiting. The people, the volunteers, wonderful volunteers who have been here all week working working tirelessly to make sure that they are there for you as soon as you hit that button. They're around there waiting for your call right now, so don't worry about wait time. We got you on that. The music, we're going to hit you with some nice music as we normally do. What we say, Sunday is fun day, right?
1: Sunday is fun day.
0: Right, and today is Sunday is fun drive day.
1: Yes, F-U-N-D.
0: F-U-N-D day. And we are waiting to hear from you, all right? So let's just play a few music. You're going to start it off with Three Little Birds. You know why I wanted to start off with that one? Because what? We're not going to worry about a thing, all right? Because my people out there are going to make sure that every little thing is all right. Bob Marley on Big Radio. Here we go. The King of Reggae starting us off. Fun Drive. Call us again. Remember, the number is 813-238-8001. 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Boom, bam.

0: And as the voice of Grammy Award winning Kofi, yeah, man, the lady say, blessing fall on your right hand. You know, so we hoping to get some of that blessing. And we have a blessing today coming in from the man, Don. Don broke the ice from Newport Richie. Big up yourself,
1: big
0: Don.
1: Big up.
0: Don, man, you have started the magic off. And guess what? We just want to show you some love and appreciate love for all that you have done, man, and be the supporter of this movement. We don't call it radio programming, it's a movement. The entire WMNF radio station is a movement. Why? 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You know, new music obsession, and texting a friend, what is this song? You know, or don't worry, those are side effects on purpose. And today, remember what we're saying, everything that is done here, it's not a coincidence. 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We want you to know that you can be a part of this movement on purpose. And let's just give a round of applause for the man himself, yay, Mr. Don Makumba. Thank you, sir. Thank you, sir. And guess what? The lines are open and you can make your statement today on purpose. Call us now. Call us now at 813-238-8001. Right? Again, the number is 813-238-8001. We have volunteers standing by and waiting for your call. Today we need to hit a target of 1,500.
1: Yes.
0: And we believe that we can do that, but we need to have at least 400 before we get what? What's the timeline, Mr. Tim? Tell me about it.
2: Timeline is $500 every 40 minutes.
0: 40 minutes. And we are like 20 minutes in, so yeah, we need to be seen. We should be at 250 right now.
2: Right.
1: Yeah.
0: You know, so we need some speed on this, guys. Yeah. Come on, get the roller skates on. The song I got on the turntable coming at you next is going to be Steel Pulse. But, you know, and they're talking about rollerblades and just how much they don't want to lose their radio. Roller skates and don't want to lose this radio. We don't want to lose our radio here. We don't want to lose this Righteous Rockers, your reggae experience every Sunday. We say Sunday is fun day, 4 to 6. You are in the mix. But guess what? To keep the mix going, we need you right now. Come on, give us a call. The number is 813-238-8001. 813-238-8001. We have volunteers standing by waiting. And guess what? You're not just throwing your money to the wind. You know what you're getting back. You're getting back conscious, yes, positive roots rock reggae. Talk to me.
1: we have a lot of swag to give you as well. So depending on your donation,
0: yes,
1: we have reversible bucket hats. Did I mention reversible?
0: Oh,
1: it means
0: that's
1: that
0: dope.
1: You can have different
0: both sides.
1: Colors. Yes, I'm a fashionista, so this is a really, really cool thing.
0: Yeah.
1: And we have those collapsible pet bowls, which is really nice for you to use when you are
0: sweet.
1: Traveling across country this summer. So,
0: yes.
1: And so many other gifts. We have cups that you can get and really, really nicely designed. Coffee
0: Yo,
1: mug.
0: The designers.
1: Wonderful.
0: These designers are off the chain. I don't know
1: yes.
0: where WMNF get there. Tim, do you have any inside scoop on the
2: yes.
0: designers, man? Talk to me.
2: Robin Milkowitz, she works here at the
0: wow.
2: station.
1: That's
0: Robin,
1: awesome.
0: Robin, you're fire.
1: Yes.
0: I hope you're listening to me right now. DJ Wayne say, your designs are fire.
1: Yes. And it is literally saying different on purpose.
0: Yeah.
1: And that's what we're trying to do, you know, with our program as well. So definitely, if you can, donate to 813-238-8001.
0: Yeah, and there are multiple reasons why you want to be a part of this. I like the package that, you know, I'm thinking about it, and I'm thinking that what you mentioned earlier, Tim, when you talk about that $275,
1: mm-hmm.
0: that would be great for the first half an hour, right? Because that would put
1: yes.
0: us right in the sweet spot that we want to be at.
2: Yes.
0: Yes, sir. So if someone could come and do that, then that would take us there. We can make some noise once more. When you hear that noise in the studio, you know what time it is, right? It means that we got the gold paper.
1: Yes.
0: When those from the volunteer, I want to big up all the volunteers, you know, yo, they make the magic happen in the studio right now because they are there and they make it happen because they have volunteer of their time and they're sitting by the phones just waiting
1: yes.
0: on your call. Can you imagine? You are so important to this operation,
1: yes.
0: this process that we have here, that we have an entire team around you waiting on you to just make that dial and say, hey, So we want to keep the Righteous Rockers on the air, and here's what we are doing. We want to make a donation. So I want to big up the man, Basil from Largo. Big up, Basil. Big up, big up, big up. Yeah, man, Basil helped to start off the train. This train is bound to glory. Yeah, man, the man start off the train, and he sent us 50 large. Big up yourself,
1: thank you,
0: man.
1: So much.
0: That is huge. And you know, he says right here in the comment section, I urge listeners to get on the ball with their donations.
1: Thank you so
0: Every
1: much.
0: Dime is a message to the man. Seen?
1: Yes.
0: We love that.
1: Big
0: we love
1: yourself.
0: That. Big up yourself, man. We love it. And guess what? We appreciate love. No hate. Seen, Basil? Keep that fire going and keep that message going. You know, Righteous Rockers, we always have something positive to throw at you every week. But this week, we need you. And we say Sunday is fun day. But today specifically, June what? 7th?
1: Mm-hmm.
0: 7 is a perfect number.
2: Yeah. Yeah.
0: It's a perfect number. So we're expecting something perfect to happen today. And guess what? For the 7th, we are expecting you today to make it the fund F-U-N-D
1: yes.
0: day, where you stand behind your favorite radio and your favorite radio program, the Righteous Rockers Experience. And here, let's Steel Pulse say it in the way. This is the reason why I don't want to lose Rockers Radio. Seeing, talk to them, Steel Pulse, and tell them why we are absolutely crying to the community, where we say the community, the better part of community is unity. We need your call right now. Here's the number, 813-238-8001. Again, lock it in. Put it on speed dial, 813-238-8001. Steel Pulse, talk to the people and tell them why we need this radio. Boom, bang.

0: And that's the voice of Steel Pulse. And while we are talking to you, the man say he doesn't want to live without his music. I got to big up one of my faithful listeners who came through. Yeah, man, we appreciate love. I told them, you know, that there is nothing that is too small of a donation, yes, and nothing that is too large. We trying to hit the 400 mark before we get to what? What is the timestamp again? We have like 1 minute, right?
1: We got like 10 minutes.
0: 10 minutes. In 10 minutes, we got to get to 500. And right now, we just got a $10 donation from John Warner. Big up yourself, my brother, from Dale City, man, Florida. Yeah, we love the fact that nothing is too small. Keep it coming. We are seeing those yellow paper. We need more of that. We want to get, if someone could call in right now, tell us what you get when you do that $275 donation again. Either Lady Sasha or Tim, what is it that is in that package? Because that really sounds like a fun beach day package that, yes, we can definitely capitalize. I think I want one of that for me. I wonder if I'm going to get a sponsor there.
2: That would be so cool. So yeah, in the summer pack, we have the towel.
0: Mm-hmm.
2: We have a bucket hat and a t-shirt. And the towel, by the way, is really, really well designed. If you can go on the website, that's going to give you the best visual for that. And it's a bright, nice, sunshine city type vibe of yellow and white. And
0: yellow,
2: it has WMNF all over it. It's really, really cool. Our artist has done a wonderful job.
0: Yes, I got a big shout out, big claps to her for that, those designs. Really, really fire. And so give us a call. We are waiting. We have volunteers at phone line waiting to hear from you. Again, the number is 813-238-0001. 813-238-0001. We need you guys to call. We have people that have donated their time to sit there and just wait on you to call. This is how important you are to this operation today. You know, tell us a little bit more, Lady Sash, about just one of the, when you talk about community radio, it's weird in a good way, right?
2: Yes, it is. Let's be honest. Some of what you hear on WMNF is a little unexpected. Different sounds, different voices, different cultures.
0: Ah, reggae music.
2: Right? But then everything clicks, you know, and suddenly it clicks. You come onto the radio and you hear this positive vibration every single Sunday. And that's what we want to continue on purpose. So we're saying support the weird in a good way. 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That's 813-238-8001.
0: All right, it looks like we got another gold paper coming in. Let me see what's going on with that right now. Pass it over. We love getting those and we make noise when it comes in. So what do we have here? It's one coming from the man, Jose Romero. Big up yourself. This is what? No, in Nalcrest, Florida. I'm hoping I'm, you know me, I'm all Jamaican. I will jack up words.
2: Okay. Thank you so much, listeners.
0: You know, my English teacher, my reading teacher is like, man, you got to come back to me. But yeah, man, big up yourself, Jose. Yeah, man, much, much respect. And he donated 53.7. So that's chipping away, guys.
2: Yes.
0: You are, Jose, man, mad love and one love, one heart. Enough respect for making your, you know, the beauty about it, many people can talk, but when you back up your talk with something, you know, it tells me that, you know what, we're not going to say that we love this program. We're going to show you by showing up and showing out. And I want to send back the hearts to all of those persons who have been sending in these yellow, these gold cards coming in. It's excitement in the studio. We still got a long way to go. It's 1500 that we need today, and we need those calls to come in. Again, the number is 813-238-8001. 813-238-8001. And the music continues. Here is the man, Mr. Chronic, saying that, guess what? I can. Do you believe that we can today?
2: I think we can.
0: Tim, you believe we can do it?
1: Absolutely. We need $3.99.
0: All right. You see, that's my accountant over there. Yes. He's making sure he keeps us honest. And you know what? Tim is not smiling yet. I want to see that halo over his head, which is going to tell us that Tim is happy because he sees something that's going to put a smile on his face. We are waiting for you to call. Come with the Chronics and talk to it. See it? We believe it. I don't know if you do, but we believe in you today. Here we go. We send that cash in.

0: All right. And Mr. Chronix is saying thanks. And I'm saying thanks in advance for all those who are going to donate. You are locked into the mix. It's 4 to 6. But today we say Sunday is usually fun day, but it's going to be fund, F-U-N-D, fund day today. And fund day is about, you know, just kind of keeping, more specifically when we talk about the reggae and the relevancy of reggae for the Bay Area. I have a man who is also one of the reggae ambassadors in the area just passing through. It's nice when we have musicians and those who are participants in the music. Big up, Mr. Biggie. Well, go on, brother.
1: Yeah, man. All the blessings, man.
0: Yes, it's nice to have you pass through, man. And you come through. You see how the Almighty is great. You come through on a day when we need a statement to be made about how important reggae music is to this community and what you have seen since you have been here in the Bay Area as it relates to the power of the music itself and why a radio program like this is so relevant to the community in terms of keeping the unity. What do you think?
1: Yeah, so what I've seen since I've been in the Tampa Bay area, when it comes to reggae music, reggae music is very powerful in the area, you know?
0: Mad.
1: And this radio station, I think it's a big support of reggae music because I came here before, you know, some years ago to perform with Jah Movement live.
0: Wow.
1: Yeah, so, you know, so for me, the reggae music, you know, I mean, we can do better still, you know.
0: Yeah,
1: we're not going to settle.
0: Support.
1: We're not going to settle for less, you know, so we can do more.
0: Bring it up. Bring up the level.
1: Bring up the level, you know. But in terms of the love, the love for the music is there, though, from what I can see so far, you know.
0: Mad.
1: And most of the, even some of the festival that go on in Tampa, sometime you don't hear about it on a big scale in terms of advertisement. But when you go to the festival, though,
0: you see the people.
1: You actually get a good, like a real nice turnout, you know?
0: Yeah. And I want to tell you something. Lady Sash can attest to this. We give away so many tickets on this show.
1: Wow.
0: Courtesy of people like Miss Julie. Miss Julie is the volunteers coordinator and one of the generals around here. And she makes sure that we get all them tickets. We've been giving away tickets for
2: best of the best.
0: Best of the best.
2: And so much more.
0: Yeah, man. What am I again? Bad Boys, when them guys pass through all here and Big Mountain and all these groups, and anytime they come in town, I've given away ticket for the Marley Legacy Tour with all of the brothers on this show.
1: Wow.
0: So, you know, people just be calling in and we throw things out there because we really love our audience. They are so, it's a greater part of what we do. So tell us about because one of the beauty about donating to this program is that when you donate, you don't just throw your money out there. You are supporting a movement, and bigger than that, because the positiveness on a Sunday evening is priceless. But tell us about some of the things that our loyal fans out there can be a part of as they join this circle of friends. Lady Sash, talk to me.
2: So our partners can be involved in just about anything that we're offering today. We have a number of items, including those t-shirts that we spoke about earlier, the pet travel bowl, the coffee mug, and you could also get a bundle of those items as well, and an umbrella. So the umbrellas are really, really cool. You know that summer is coming up. It is going to be rainy and sunny, and these umbrella has been designed to withstand both those extreme weather. So your donation is very small for those things. So when you call in, you could ask about those.
0: Yes.
2: But we are really, really looking forward to having you step in and help. And then we have some larger things that you could consider donating. So we have our passport, WMNF event passport. If you join the circle of friends or you donate around $1,000, or it's significantly less with a circle of friends, you could pay around $84 thereabout for that donation, and you would have access to 10 pairs of tickets to redeem throughout the year.
0: What? You mean the big shows that we are giving away? What? To see best of the best, to go see Burning Spear, all these big shows? What?
2: Yeah, it's going to be at the WMNF event, so anything that's being,
0: wow.
2: you know, being backed by the station, you can definitely be a part of that. So
0: not to mention Tropical Heat Wave, where we give away tickets for the flagship.
2: Tropical Heat Wave is by far one of the number one shows that we have. So.
0: Yes, and it's a flagship event that we put on annually every year at the station. So we always be giving away tickets to our loyal fans. Yeah.
2: Yes. Mm-hmm. So we just need you to continue donating on our behalf at 813-238.
0: Are you ready to make some noise? We got some more money.
2: We did. Thank you so much.
0: And let me call out the names of these. Oh, look at this person. Anonymous. This is our good friend, Tim. You know, you and I, you know we like Anonymous. He's a guy who always... It's a person who always just throw money out there and give it to this show all the time and says... what Anonymous says he won for his reward. No gifts. It's just love.
2: Aww. Wow. Thank you so much.
0: And they sent us $80 donation. Wow. Yay. Thank you so much.
3: We're closer to that.
0: And guess what they said? They said, keep up the great work. And that's what is the beauty of this. It's just the love that we feel when we come here on a Sunday. You know, it's not because we are taking home a large check, but the love that you guys send, the hearts that come in when we come here and, you know, we chant a psalm a day or we play some new music or play some classic like, you know, Don't Worry, Three Little Birds, and like today. And you just say, you know what, you made our day. Thank you for, you know, reading the psalm, for praying, for talking with us, for just playing that positive music. I needed to hear that. New music drop at you. You know what the different things, all of these things. This is what we do here. So thank you, Mr. Anonymous. We got also another one coming from Renwick. Renwick sent in $134. Renwick, from Tampa. Big up yourself, Renwick. Ah, this is just amazing, man. We are feeling the love. And I'm going to let you read the comment that they put there right now, Lady Sash, in your beautiful tone.
2: Talk. It says, thank you, DJ Wayne and Lady Sash, for bringing great vibes to the people.
0: This
2: train is heading to glory. We love it. This person is a regular listener.
0: Yeah, man, this man up on the train. Yeah, man. And guess what? Just because you said that, we are going to find the Bob Marley tune. I said, this train is bound to glory.
3: This train.
0: Yeah, man, Righteous Rockers.
2: And I just want to remind everybody that the number you're supposed to call is 813-238-8001. So it's not our normal text line that we normally use on the show. Yes. It's 813-238-8001. All right. Mm-hmm. Thank you so much.
0: Not the studio line. And guess what? We believe in what we are doing here. And we know that, as we say, 10 songs hard pass. That's one of the things that you heard about. And there's also, the theme this year is that we are different on purpose. And guess what? Some try to shut us down and try to stop us. But guess what? WMNF still moving.
2: Yes.
0: So I'm going to let the legend that passed on last year just drop something at you. In the meantime, remember the number is 813-238-8001. We are going to do our part in hitting you with real positive, great music, rockers music, everything positive from 4 to 6. You're locked in the mix. And you're going to hear from the man, the legend himself, Mr. Jimmy Cliff, as he said, the harder they come, they can't stop us. We are different on purpose. Rockers music, rockers radio. DJ Wayne, drop it down.

0: And that's the voice of the Grammy-nominated album from the Wailers. Yeah, man, One World, the Wailers, Skip Marley, Faruko, and Sidella Marley, Shaggy, all those all-star cast coming through on that one. We want to make you know that we are having our fun day today, fun drive day. And so we really want to thank those who have donated so far, but we are still off on our mark. We want to give some thanks also to some donors who have kind of fed our people here and do all kind of good stuff to ensure that we keep going. Talk to me, Tim. Who do we want to say thank you to?
1: We have returning champions, the Cosmo Italian Market, located at 6832 49th Street North in Pinellas. We're making lunch today. We get a platter of sandwiches and cookies. And thanks to Vincenzo and all of the brothers and crew, we really appreciate it. And, of course, Cheesecake Richard, who delivers us cheesecakes.
0: Cheesecake is my favorite, so thank you, Mr. Richards.
1: His cheesecakes are amazing.
0: I'm about to find out.
1: Apple pecan and apple walnut cakes. Mm-hmm. No, Cheesecake Richard is the main reason to volunteer for marathon.
0: I'm loving that. I'm taking you up on that one, Tim. I'm about to go around there and prove that.
1: I'm just saying. Also, I was in the phone room, and the phone operators are starting to like get out of control. Yeah. Well, they're starting to go out of control and break things. So we need you to call 813-238-8001 or go to WMNF.org before there's no break room.
0: Mm-hmm. Yeah, so you got to do that right now. Now, Lady Sasha, I know you have something very interesting that you want to share with our listeners out there in case they're saying, instead of making that big 500 check, which that still works, but you can also break it up with a circle of friends. So talk to me a little bit about that.
2: Mm-hmm. So the most powerful way to support WMNF isn't a one-time gift. Mm-hmm. It's joining the circle of friends. Mm-hmm. Monthly members give steady support that keeps the station strong all year. Mm-hmm. And this fund drive, your support comes with flexible thank you gifts you can choose yourself. Mm-hmm. And then at just about $5 a month, you can choose one past Circle of Friends gift

0: 8001. You can also hit us at WMNF.org. Over there, you can just go if you want to remain or, you know, are a part of that friends club that's called Anonymous. Yeah. They just always do things and say, we don't need any recognition. We just want to do this so that you know. But, you know, we also like to know who's out there sending the hearts to us because, you know, as we are here working, we like to know that you are you behind the radio enjoying that good vibe. And guess what? We get to make some more noise. We have a donation coming in from Mike at Seminole, Florida. And Mike has sent us $100. Lord Benjamin.
1: Very nice. Benjamin. Yes.
0: Thank you so much, Mr. Mike. Yo, I know you're a faithful listener. The man says that 75-year-old white boy from Seminole loves your show. Exclamation, exclamation. Yeah, the man say he want the umbrella. Yeah, the Sum 20,
2: yes,
0: Summer 26
2: man.
0: Umbrella, $85 large. Yo, my man, thank you so much. We enjoy the fact that you are sending hearts and you're not only saying it, but you're also putting action behind it. There's a big Jamaican song where I say, action. I'm not going to say the rest of it. It's the action. Yeah, man, that's a bag of mouth. If you don't know Jamaica, you might not know that one. But we need your action right now. Go ahead and hit the number. The number again is 813-238-8001. We have volunteers. You heard Tim. Tim, tell them again. They are standing by the phone line.
2: Yes.
0: They are about to lose their, you know, yeah. We don't want them to lose their wits over there, man.
1: Yeah, and break stuff. And it'll just get really bad. So keep them occupied by calling 813-238-8001. And, you know, that, you know, help save this station.
0: And it's a beautiful establishment. You should also, I think there's a donation that gets you in where you can get the tour and all that.
1: Yeah.
0: And sit with a DJ.
1: Especially
0: and all
1: just
0: that good
1: the
0: stuff.
1: Record room. Holy. I recently gave that tour and they were like, oh my God, the record, our library.
0: Yes, it's
1: unbelievable.
0: It's unbelievable, man. Yes, it is something to behold. But guess what? We are waiting for you now. Peter Tosh is coming. He's on the turntable. We are sending good music, but we need you to hit us back with those funds. That we are looking at the phone line and there's too much bandwidth there. We need to see those lines filled up. So again, give us a call. The number is 813-238-8001. Call us now. And Peter Tosh is going to send you a message that I do endorse. He says, we got to pick ourselves up. We want to fly today, but we need you to give us the wings, right? We're not going to go with no, boost product. You know, we are going with you. No Red Bull. We're going with you now. You are the wind beneath our wings. So we want to pick ourselves up and fly today. Here we go. Peter Tosh, talk to me.

Yes, this is Asa Barrett Jr. from the Wailers, son of Aston Family Man Barrett. And you are listening to DJ Wayne on the Righteous Rockers Experience. Bless.

0: That's the voice of Jesse Royal, the man said don't stress. We don't want to stress right now because we know we got the best set of fans in the whole wide world out there that's locked into the Righteous Rockers right now. But we got a job to complete. We got $1,500 that we need before we get to 6 o'clock. We have already passed the first hour and we need you to take us to that margin right now. Lady Sash, talk to me. Tell the people them about just exactly what they can expect when they tune into the Righteous Rockers and WMNF, no man.
1: You can expect brain chemistry.
0: Say it again, brain what?
1: Brain chemistry.
0: Uh-oh.
1: So music hits your brain in all the right places. Mm. Dopamine, memory, and connection. Mm. We're not saying WMNF is good for your health, but we're also not saying that it's not.
0: It's not. I know we've calmed some temperature and bring down some blood pressure.
1: For sure. And we've had our listeners call in many a times. And they do share with us how we have made their day. So we're asking you to make our day today by donating something as small as $5 or as large as more than $5. $1,000 if you want.
0: You know what? I'm going to call for $1,000 hitter right now.
1: Because we would love
0: where
1: that.
0: We are right now at the half mark, we need someone to call. I know there's a listener out there who can just say, you know what, I got you, Righteous Rockers. We're going to make sure that we keep this reggae vibe going for another year and keep us on air with this good positive vibration. And we want you to call right now. The number is 813-238-8001 and just say, hey, we are putting this towards the Righteous Rockers. Tell us about, you know, what you got
1: one
0: there.
1: One of those gifts that you could get, those donation gifts that you could get for around $1,000 is a patio paver. So if you have someone in your life, it is wonderful. And it is near permanent. You know, it's a paver. It's going to be there.
0: Yes.
1: So it's your opportunity to honor someone you love, commemorate a meaningful moment, or leave your own mark on the station. If you know we've been there for you and you want to give back, this is a perfect opportunity to have your name or somebody's name etched in history of the station.
0: We love that.
1: Oh, we see some yellow paper.
0: Yeah, when we see the yellow paper, you know, we get excited, right? Ah, I love having my crew coming in. Coming in hot. Right now, we really want to hear from you guys, and we have some great news coming in. This one is coming from Mike from Seminole.
1: Big up yourself.
0: And Mike just dropped on us again $120. Keep it rocking.
1: Yes.
0: Yeah, this train is bound to glory. Yeah, man. Thank you so much, Mike from Seminole, man. You know, he says your Seminole white boy is joining the circle of friends.
1: Thank you so much. Woo! We love that.
0: You
1: can start at just around $10
0: per month, I believe. Yeah,
1: so
0: man, just cut up, maybe drop one of the coffee.
1: $5.
0: $5.
1: Thank you so much, Steve. Wow. So $5, even better.
0: Just miss one of those coffee that you buy.
1: Yes. Because we are going to keep you engaged on Sunday, and we'll keep you for the entire week.
0: Yes.
1: Much more budget friendly, and it's for a really good cause.
0: Nothing weak about your week. I will send you in strong, see? Yeah. We also want to send a shout out to my man, John from Holiday, Florida. John sent in $20. Yo, big up yourself, John. Thank you so much, man, for giving to the Righteous Rockers experience. You guys out there, you are the better part of what we do, and we want to tell you thanks and how much we appreciate you. Now, understand this. We don't do this because of a paycheck. We don't do this because of fame or fortune. We do this because we believe in the unity in our community, and we are saying that you are making a statement today that you appreciate Lady Sash, myself, you know, Siban, and the crew that rolls out every Sunday. Every Sunday, we show up here.
1: And it's also saying that we appreciate the reggae music that we're
0: in the community.
1: To,
0: you just hear the man just talk a while ago. The man himself from you know, Jah Movement. Yes, Biggie. Talk to me, Biggie. Reggae music. Are the most powerful. Me ever say it, you know?
2: Yeah, but it's the truth. It's the most powerful music. There's
0: no
2: other music.
0: Apologize.
2: Yeah, there's no other music. That is the thing about reggae music. You know, reggae music is a very spiritual music.
0: Mm-hmm.
2: You know, it's a very spiritual music. So, because it's so spiritual,
0: it
2: become one of the most powerful music on the face of the earth.
0: Yes, yes.
2: You know, so
1: peace and unity all the time and positivity.
2: Yes, that's it.
0: Think about some of the anthems of reggae music. When you talk about one love, one heart.
2: Yeah.
0: Let's come together. That is calling to the entire world, you know, nations.
2: Yeah, that is
0: all over the world to say, yo, come together and unify. Forget about, we always find things to divide on. It's so easy.
2: Yeah, true.
0: A man just look by you and just the color of your skin and just divide, or just because of your social status or your sex or your class or
2: right.
0: your preference of whatever lifestyle you choose. Man just divide. But can we find things to be unified about?
2: Yeah. So, one of the things that I love about reggae music,
0: yes,
2: especially since I moved to America,
0: yeah,
2: I realized that reggae music has a very big impact on kind of different race, not only
0: not only our people,
2: not only our people from the Caribbean. Yeah. Matter of fact, some of the people here even love the reggae music more than our own, people, Yeah, so it's a very powerful music, and as I say, in Tampa Bay, you know. The only thing I wish if Tampa Bay could have a show like you have in the St. Petersburg area, like you have Reggae Rise Up.
0: Well, there's Righteous Rockers coming.
2: Yeah. Yeah.
0: Don't forget that.
2: Yeah.
0: We had Righteous Rockers last year, and people been calling us that they need that show to come back. We gave away tickets last year in our fund drive for Righteous Rockers, and people came in and really had a good time.
2: Yeah.
0: So this culture is now being formed in the Bay Area.
2: Yeah.
0: And that is what this show is endorsing. That's what Double MNF is coming behind.
2: Mm-hmm.
0: So give us a call, guys. If you're out there, we are a ways off.
2: Yeah,
0: and we have passed the half-hour mark. Talk to me, Tim.
3: Well, we're about $900 away, roughly.
0: I would say
3: about $900 away.
0: So we need that $1,000 donor, right?
3: 45 minutes. So we need you to go to your phones right now, 813-238-8001, or go to WMNF.org.
0: Yes.
3: Got really cool gifts. Thank you gifts. If you want to get something, get some. We also have a really cool bundle of thank you gifts, which is the bucket hat, the t-shirt, and the beach towel.
0: Beach towel. Beautiful and beach towel,
3: The bucket hat is two hats in one.
0: Mm-hmm.
3: Flip it inside
0: reversible.
3: Out.
0: Yeah,
3: reversible.
0: Yeah.
3: So you get two hats, actually.
0: And that's just for the price of
3: $275.
0: So let me
3: see. Or $23 a month.
0: $23 a month. If you join a circle of friends, right? That's a one way to break that up. So you might say that, you know what, I want to join the circle of friends for just $23 a month, and then just make sure I seal that package deal, you know, where we have the beach towel, you know, the reversible hat and the shirts all combined together. You can give us a call right now. The number is 813-238-8001 and make your stake your claim as a part of this movement. A Righteous Rockers movement. We are stepping into, I know we got a big fan base for this segment of the show. We call it the Inspirational Hour, and this is where we step into just everything that is inspirational reggae music from all over the globe. But we're going to start with a brand new one that I dropped a few weeks back, and the lines have been blowing up for this one, and we need that statement today. It's from John Mark Wigan and Rondell Positive saying, "Is there anything too hard for the Lord?" And so we're going to check that one right now. And we want you to call the lines as this is playing. We need a strong support to finish strong right here. Give us a call again. The number is 813-238-8001. 813-238-8001. You're locked into the Righteous Rockers. We need you today, guys. Come on, head to the phone line. The guys, I can see the lines, and we know that we have a lot of bandwidth. The staff, the volunteer back there, they're waiting for your call because we need to hit that mark before we get to 6 o'clock. Bring the music. Here we go. John Wigan alongside.

0: I believe that. I do believe that, man. I know. Is somebody going to believe that with me today? I do believe that our great Elohim Yahuwah can do anything, anytime, anywhere. But guess what? We need a hand to do that today. We need somebody to be that volunteer who's going to be the hands of the Most High today to send that love that we need to get over the bar, get over the margin today. Yeah, we have a target, and the target is what? It's supposed to be 1,500. Yes. I'm saying 100, yeah. But we got a donor right now we want to celebrate. Thank you so much, Carmen, from Tampa, Florida. Yeah, she say a former DJ. She wants us to keep up the good work. Yeah, man, that we are doing for the Most High. See, they say no gift. They just want to show love and support. Carmen, we know you are always there. You're always listening, and we want to send some hearts to you right now to say thanks for being with a better part of the Righteous Rockers experience. You have given us $45, and that has taken us closer to where we're trying to get to. I need my donors to call us. Talk to me, Sasha, and tell us some of the good, cool things that our listeners out there can be a part of as they donate. You're not just giving your money to any cause. This is something, and let me just make this bold statement that WMNF is a 501c3 company. That means that when you donate here, you can collect it back in tax refunds. So you don't have, you can write those off. So you can make that big check and write it off at the end of the year, and you're doing something that is towards a positive cause in the community. 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You can stay on the station, you get reggae, you get rock. The show that preceded before this, Bongo Groove, they were from East India, and they are playing music that is, culturally from that part of the world. You can move as a musician and a producer and a music creator. You stay on this channel and you get rock, you get bluegrass, you get, all the different type of music, you get country, you get Caribbean. We can't forget about the sweet Caribbean vibes. You get music from Africa, safari. So it's a wide cross-section, a beautiful mixture and a blend of culture. This is where music and culture collide, we say.
1: Yes.
0: Talk to me about ways how people can be a part of this. Let me give the number again, because I know somebody listening right now say, I got a call. Give me the number. The number is 813-238-8001. Again, 813-238-8001. 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
1: 8001. 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
0: All right, and Lady Sasha at the control, smooth operator. So hear what? We really need to call in right about now. We have vacancy on the line. You can get right through. There's no wait on the lines, right? And Tim, off here, we were talking about this operation that we call WMNF, and we were saying that this station has been around for so long, and who are the people responsible for keeping the station on air, Tim?
2: 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Oh, we also have that cool coffee mug for $55. But we're way, way, way behind.
0: Yes.
2: And we need you to either go to your phone and call 813-238-8001, or you can go to your computer and go to WMF.org, and you're listening to us on the phone app, you can go there too as well. We've got our cool artist t-shirt, which says different on purpose, which this station is different on purpose. You're not going to find any station like this in the Bay Area at all.
0: Absolutely.
2: So.
0: Yes, sir. You said it right. Thank you so much, Tim. And, you know, we are, as the music continues, we're going to ask you guys to go ahead, be a circle of friend partner. You may want to say, hey, I want to donate this gift to someone as a gift. There's a package here that you can donate to the gift. What is it? What is the one that we can give as a gift? Do you guys remember the name of that one? We're going to search it up for you, but you can give a gift where, I remember, I don't know if that one is still running, Tim, the one where you could come in and be a guest support to the DJ. Talk to me about that operation.
2: I forget what the donation amount is.
0: We got to find it.
2: We'll find it. But you can come in here and take over for 2 hours and play what you want, you know, on the show.
0: I tell you what, if they do $1,000, that's going to be for sure.
1: Yeah, for sure.
0: That would get us right over the margin, right? Would $1,000 take the show home?
2: $1,000 donation would...
0: Would take us home, right?
1: Yeah.
0: Oh, that would be nice.
1: And the time is coming down. Like,
0: yes,
1: really
0: we
1: fast.
0: Are. We have less. We have like half an hour to get out of here. So we're going to call our faithful listeners right now. We need a donation from all those who are supporters of this movement. Make your statement and let them know. Let the rest of the entire community know that. Listen, we're going to keep Rockers Music in the community scene. And we want to make sure that we don't just say that we love the show, but we show that. We love the show because love is an action word. Seeing, hear what a man say. From yours truly, we're talking about charity, and charity is not just a talking word. It's not a feeling. It's something you do. Bring it. Here we go. The music continues. We are waiting at the phone lines. The phone line is open. It's 813-238-8001. Again, 813-238-8001. 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
0: Yes. And, you know, one of the things that we were talking about is just how much this radio station embraces the community and the diversity of the community. And so if you're out there, you will realize just by listening that you can touch all the four corners of the earth just by just staying on this station, because we do make the music take you places. And this is one of those programs that you get a free ride to the Caribbean every Sunday, 4 to 6.
1: Yeah. Yeah, and you get
0: a free ride to the Caribbean. See,
1: for sure.
0: And guess what? People called me and said, "What's the name of that new song that you dropped last week? That new Jesse Royal that came out, or you know that new? We be dropping the newest things that came out that is out, the Grammy ones, and also we play local songs from the community. We play songs that are really community based artists, and so you know we support our local artists. You know, just last week we were there, you know, promoting the show that was over there. As we are in the Inspirational Hour by Lionel Tape and the local acts that were happening over by Church Center for Manifestation. So we know that our churches, our communities are a big part of what we support here. We need you guys to pour back in right now today that we are here and we are doing something for we calling the community to be a part of this. You know, everyone that's out there, come on in and make a donation right now. We want to see if we can keep our show up on the air so that we can keep this good vibes going in the community. You know, I say, yeah, man, definitely. We got a cheer going on. All right, we got some money coming in. Talk to me, Lady Sash. You read that one on the air. Let us know what's going on. What we have coming in.
1: So we have one coming in from Mike from Seminole, Florida. Thank you so much, Mike.
0: Wow, Mike.
1: He is donating $55.
0: Very nice. Thank you so much, Mike. Yes, keep it going.
1: So
0: keep
1: grateful.
0: It going. Yeah, man. And we say for all those who are out there who love the Inspirational Hour, we are in that hour right now. We want to hear from you. Come on, hit the phone lines right now. 813-238-8001.
1: Let's go back here because I'm rereading this paper. Mike, come on.
0: Talk
1: Mike.
0: To me.
3: $400.
2: Say $25.
0: Hey,
2: come on.
0: Where did
1: you get
0: $25? Lady Sash. Come on.
1: There's a comment that says a 70-year-old white boy giving some more.
0: Yes.
1: That's what I saw. But pick up yourself. Pick up
2: that's
1: yourself.
2: Good.
0: DJ Bays, large up yourself.
4: Yes. Nice. That's nice.
0: That's 400. Yes. So that's taking us. We're making some traction now. We can celebrate some. And I love the fact that, you know, Mike, you're staying with us. You are not only saying that you're one, you're always here for the ride. And guess what? You are showing that you want to keep this music, this great reggae vibe going every Sunday, which we call Fun Day. And today's our Fun Day. And Mike says, yeah, man, he's making sure that he keeps us on air.
1: Thank you so much.
0: And you have donated $400.
1: Listen,
4: that's a blessing.
1: Yeah,
2: it is. And I was going to say, if you're out there in the community and you get something from this show week in and week out, go to your phone and call 813-238-8001 and give back to us. Mm-hmm. Give back to this show, this station. Mm-hmm. So and or go to WMF.org. Mm-hmm. Very important.
0: Again, the number is 813-238-8001. And guys, remember that we can see the phone line and all the volunteers are back there. They are waiting on your call. They are literally standing by, and we don't want them to twiddle their thumb. We want them to be writing down beautiful information, yes, as you are making your donation towards the movement, we call it, the Righteous Rockers the Righteous Rockers movement. You are here 4 to 6 every Sunday, and we are here. We show up. So we want to make sure that you show up when we do need you. You know, we can actually, true story, we can see you out there, that you're online listening and enjoying the vibe. We can see the numbers. We can see the headcounts. Mm-hmm. We know you're out there listening. So, oh, wow. Somebody's looking around like, what? You can see us? Yeah, we can see you. We got AI watching you there. Yes. So go ahead and take your phone, make that donation, whether you want to go online or do it, or you want to just make a call straight. Again, the number is 813-238-8001. 813-238-8001. And we are dropping one more song on you, but we have a limited time right now. We are right at the neck of things, and we're going to do a tally and come back. We need at least another $500 to get through the margin. Mr. Mike has sent us a good way. Mr. Seminole is really showing up today, and I need to hear from some other people out there. We know we got some big supporters all the way from Mobile. We get call out sometime from, you know, Georgia and all over the place. We know you locked in. So we want to hear from you out there right now. My church folk, it's the inspirational hour. We're going to play another big gospel music. I want to hear from our church people now. You know? Come on, let's hear the lines ringing up for us now as we go into the inspirational hour. Here is Catalyst and a big song called Intentional. Be intentional right now, as we call on you.
3: Who are by your circumstances?

0: Absolutely, all things are intentional. Yeah, man, our Elohim is intentional. And guess what? We want to big up the man, Mr. Mike, you know, Mike from Seminole. Mike, I want to make you know that you are like a catalyst, brother. Right. You are one of those fire starters, you know, you start the fire. Because of what you're doing, Mike, I want to let you know that you are inspiring others right about now. Listen, are we going to talk about what Mike has done? Mike from Seminole, you have given to us 3 times yes. already. You have given to us, you have joined a circle of friends. That's one thing that you did for $10 a month. You have given 100 and you have given a 400. And now, totally, you have given to us 500 plus circle of friends, bro.
1: Yes.
0: Man, that's huge, man. We know that you make it your statement that you are one of the righteous rockers. And guess what? For your effort, we're going to make sure we collect. I'm going to send you a personal righteous rockers t-shirt. See, yes. That means that you're going to wear that brand. See, that's outside of even MNF. That's just WMNF is sending you their own package, but you go get one from the show itself. That's gonna give you one of them cool righteous rockers t-shirts. So send us your size, see, so we can make sure we mail that one out to you, man. We want to hear what we got going on, Lady Sash. We see some more paper coming in.
1: Yeah,
0: let's hear if we got some goodies. So how much do we need, my Tim, to get to our goal right now?
2: How much are those?
1: So we have one coming in from Trisha that is $100. So
0: Trisha. Trisha very from nice. Where? Let's Trisha. See. Trisha is calling. It's from Sarasota.
1: Yes.
0: Yo, Sarasota is locked in. Thank you so much, Trisha. Thank you. And all she's saying, yeah, she's getting her cool stuff. She's getting her little cool package, yes. T-shirt and all that good stuff. Yeah, go for it.
1: And then we have another one coming in from Basil, Largo, Florida. And this, Basil has said that DJ Baze was inspired by Mike in Seminole. So Mike, those 3 donations have been really catching a fire.
0: Mike in Seminole, big up yourself, man. Big up.
1: So this one is inspired by his giving.
0: Giving.
1: So we want to say thank you so much, Mike. And thank you so much, Basil, for taking your money and giving to supporting our station.
2: How much was Basil's?
1: So this one, the last one here is $50, and the one before is $100. So
2: my calculation, we're around $300. We need $300
1: in less than 40 minutes.
2: Yeah, in less.
3: We can do 20, it. Bro.
0: Yes, we can.
2: 20 minutes.
0: I'm gonna say 10 minutes, really, because really and truly, there's news time coming on the hour too. So guys, in 15 minutes, we really need to get another $300, and I believe that there's a call out there who's just like, you know what, should I pull the trigger? Well, yes. I'm telling you right now, your blessing is going to be connected to this one. We are in an inspirational hour, and guess what? You got to know that when you pour into something that's a good cause, you are going...
1: There's a psalm,
0: the proverb say, cast your bread on the water and it returned to you after many days. Sometimes you have to pour for a seed to grow. Sometimes you got to release it into the ground, you know? So sow your seed, man. God say, give seed to the sower and bread to the eater. So if you really want your tree to cultivate, plant a seed today with the Righteous Rockers experience, and you know that it's fertile ground. It's going to be something that's going to pour back into you. So show your love today, and we're going to hear from Tasha Houston on a tune that's called Love You So Much. And here we go. As the music continues, we are waiting. We have volunteers waiting by the phone line. Can I say this again, guys? I can see the phone line, and we have space and room for you.
1: I just want to remind you of some of the items that you can get when you donate. So we have a reversible bucket hats available. We have beach towels available. We have your pet travel bowls available. And these are the collapsible ones. So you can bring them in your car, take them out, and you don't have to deal with all that mess.
0: Yes.
1: We have beautiful mugs as well, and a sport belt bag. We haven't mentioned that yet, so those are available to you. And most importantly, you also have the option of choosing a summer pack, which includes a towel, a bucket hat, and a t-shirt. So please call in to our line at 813-238-8001.
0: All right. And you heard it from Lady Sash. You can also go online at WMNF.org. We have lots of room on the line right now for your call. Give us a call. Again, the number is 813-238-8001. 813-238-8001. We are right there.
1: Yes, we have need 10 minutes.
0: I believe that a caller can call us right now and just give us like a nice 500. And you know, me have a call it big.
1: Yes.
0: If you give us 300, it will take us over. Seeing? But if you give us 500, then we are like, no, you know, if you give us 300, we will be right there at the spot. But if you give us 500, that would take us over. And then we believe in the abundance and the overflow.
1: Yes.
0: So I want to big up Leela. Leela, coming in from Wesley Chapel. Leela, you know, say you're one of the faithful, righteous rockers, see? And Leela say, yeah, I already got my t-shirt. I was at the concert. I've done all of those good stuff. She say, I've been listening for years and enjoy Wayne playing her favorites. Oh, she's been listening. She says she's been listening for years and she enjoyed me playing her favorite ska music. And she's a ska fan. I remember Righteous Rockers. She was up front, skying away to the skanky sweet vibes. And Leela says she can't wait for the next Righteous Rockers concert. So, you know, the festival is coming. But guess what? You have shown your love today by showing up and showing out. And we say thank you, Leela. Big hearts to you and all of those who are out there who are a part of the community who support this movement. Now, we have less than 10 minutes, guys.
1: Yes.
0: The phone line is open right now. You can give us a call. The number again is 813-238-8001. We need 300. I'm going to say 350 to get there. Mm-hmm. I don't want to be short. So we want to get another. If we break that up, we need three callers to call us and give $100. We can do it that way. Or we can get one caller call us and give us that. Or we can get six callers that can call us, flood the line and give us $50. You know, we want to just hit that. You know, we are from Jamaica, to be specific. Tim is our American brother here from another mother. But all the other people here, and guess what? We are known for being sprinters. So we want to see, even as the Olympic is going, all the sporting is going on, we want you guys to help us to do a quick sprint. What we didn't accomplish in almost 2 hours, we can accomplish in 9 minutes.
1: Yes.
0: So
2: yeah, let's take it home.
0: Let's take it home. That's what Biggie said, and that's what we are said today. So let's bring it home. The number again is 813-238-8001. 813-238-8001. You can make a donation right now and we can hit that target. Tell the people again, as we want to talk through this and get the people really understanding that you're not just giving your money for nothing.
1: Yes, you can. This is eligible for a tax deductible
0: refund
1: write-up. Mm-hmm. Yes. So if you're giving to us, you can also get that back. As you know, we believe in giving for a good cause.
0: Yes.
1: Also, we are different by design.
0: Mm-hmm.
1: So WMNF has never sounded like everybody else.
0: That's because
1: this station is different on purpose.
0: Mm-hmm.
1: So from bluegrass to hip-hop to local voices to independent journalism, WMNF exists because listeners like you choose to support something unique.
0: Yes.
1: And one of the best ways to do that is to join our circle of friends. 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Every mickle make a muckle.
0: Straight. That's how it works. So you can be a part of this movement by joining our circle of friends. Understand this. Make the call right now. You don't have to make that big donation.
1: Yes.
0: You can do it like what Mike from Seminole did.
2: It all adds up.
1: Yep.
0: Yes, it adds up. And Mike from Seminole did something like, a $23 donation monthly and was able to donate $400. So it does add up if you do it that way. So go ahead and give us a call right now. We have volunteers waiting by the phone line. Again, the number is 813-238-8001. Again, 813-238-8001. We are standing by for your donation. Go ahead.
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3: We have something coming in.
1: Yeah.
2: All right. We got more.
1: But we got people coming
0: up. Yes, we love that. Make some noise. Yeah.
1: What we got?
0: Let me read
1: this one first.
0: Mm-hmm. Go ahead.
1: This one is from Anonymous. We love
0: Anonymous. Let's talk about Anonymous. Anonymous is our biggest, one of our biggest guys here. And he or she always shows up and just do magical things. Yes. We love Anonymous.
1: We love that. So that's a donation of $50. And this is the third donation inspired again by
0: Who is the name on that one?
1: So it's Anonymous.
0: This is this person's
1: third donation.
0: Mike, you've started a movement here.
1: Thank you so much. He calls us every week and he really is one of those listeners that checks in on us and really makes our time fly by. So thank you so much to both of you.
0: And guess what, Mark? Any old Lady Sash is missing 1 week. Mike call and say, where is Lady Sash? Is she okay? And you know, if DJ win, sometimes I'm on tour and I'm in Jamaica, I see a text come in and it's like, I noticed you weren't on the air today. Is everything going good, man? We appreciate love you, Mike. Thank you so much. And thanks to all those who have been giving so far. Yeah, we want to big up Anonymous. And here we got another one coming in from Pure Love Ministries.
1: Yes!
0: And Pure Love Ministries just dropped 150 large.
1: Yes.
2: Wow.
0: So we are right there
2: now. Right, Pure Love.
0: Here we go. Churches hit the bell, and you know what? We got other churches out there that need to be joining this wave.
2: Yes,
0: it's a beautiful move right now. I think we are close. We are very close, people.
1: We need to be closer.
0: But we need to be closer. Yes. I'm gonna say maybe. Do you think about 250 will take us across the border?
1: Yes.
2: We're about 6 minutes away, folks.
0: Yeah, I'm gonna give the number out now. Come on, Tim, give the number out one more time.
2: 813-238-8001 or go to WMNF.org. You'll see the donate now button. Mm-hmm. You know, donate. You feel good about yourself. You're supporting the community.
1: Yes.
2: You know, it's a good way to like be a part of something.
1: You know, one thing I wanted to touch on, DJ Rain, is just like how we are able to hear from our listeners every week. Like some of them tell us about their food that they're eating. They make us enjoy being in studio.
0: It's personal.
1: Yes.
0: It's very intimate. It's very, you know, we come into the studio and, you know, sometimes when the show is about to sign off, we get a call and they say, man, I just want to let you know I'm calling from here, Texas. I'm calling from Alabama. I'm calling from Canada.
1: Yes.
0: You know, we've been listening to your show and it's such a positive inspiration.
1: Yes.
0: I feel like I was so down at the beginning of the show. And by the time you got through, you read a psalm. You know, we always leave by saying, whatsoever things are lovely, whatsoever things are pure, whatsoever things are of good report, think on these things.
1: Yes.
0: And we always try to drop a psalm on you, whether it's a 23rd psalm, you know, blessed is the man that walketh not in the counsel or a proverb.
1: Yes.
0: And we just talk through it. And we say, don't let the pressures of what's going on in the world get to you, because you know we know that Elohim, we give you our formula that we use, and today we need you to really come in and show by action. As we say, charity is an action word. It's love is an action word. It's something that you do. So we need your love right now. Again, the number is 813-238-8001. And guess what, there is a song

0: Okay, that's enough. You heard that. We are waiting to smile again. You know, last fun drive, you guys took us over the mark. And today, I really believe that we're going to get over the mark. I believe that there's a listener out there who's hearing my voice right now, and you're wondering, should I go to the phone lines? Well, you absolutely should.
1: Yes.
0: We need right now about $250 to take us over the mark. And if you are that person who it's on your heart right now, you know, make us smile again. Make us smile once more. We smiled the last fun drive. We want to smile again. I'm smiling still because I really appreciate. I want to say a massive thank you to all those out there. Mike, you've championed the cause today. And all those, Basil, all those who have given today, Leela, all our fans and all the Righteous Rockers movement people who have been out there, who have made a statement by your giving, I want to say a massive thank you to you all. And, you know, as we sign off from the show, you can still give and just make sure that you go out there and say, hey, we're giving towards the Righteous Rockers. We want to make sure that we take them over the mark. It's 1500 right now. We need another 250 to get crossed the line. So we are waiting to hear from you. Go ahead. It's not too late. You can go ahead, pick up that phone and call the number. It's 813-238-8001. Mm-hmm. Again, 813-238-8001. We are at the top of the hour, but we still want to leave you with even something that is positive and inspirational. Understand this, that Yahuwah will never be a debtor to any man. And as a matter of fact, it says, David says in Psalm 37, he says, I have been young and now I'm old. I've never seen the righteous forsaken nor his seed begging bread, because he gives generously to the poor. And so you have got to be one of those who give to charitable organizations like this one, WMNF, that is giving back to the community, if you really want to receive your blessing.
2: And we need $75.
1: $75.
2: WMNF Tampa. $75.
0: How much?
1: $75.
0: $75. That's all we need?
1: Yes.
0: Oh my goodness. We are almost there. But in the meantime, we are about to sign off right now because, you know, it's time for the news. And we want to say thank you to everyone that has been a part of this movement. We are out and we continue to listen. But right after this, you're going to hear from Da Plug. We are out. Thank you so much
1: thank
0: for all
1: so
0: of you. We are almost there. Bless God.
3: Israel. And the Israeli military has also issued new warnings for the major city of Tyre in southern Lebanon. Here in Tyre, there's only one part of what was a thriving coastal city that is not under the threat of attack. It's the ancient part near the ancient port, and it is full of thousands of displaced people. There are Israeli warplanes overhead, but people here still seem relaxed because there's nowhere else they can flee. Jane Araf, NPR News, in Tyre, Lebanon.
4: President Trump says Acting Director of National Intelligence, Federal Housing and Finance Agency Chief Bill Pulte, isn't his permanent choice. Both Republicans and Democrats pushed back on that nomination. Pulte has no background in intelligence.

0: 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This is Spice on the building, and we have Sam and Darth Vader.
1: Hey, hello, hello. Thanks so much for having me on the plug.
2: Yeah, yeah. Welcome, welcome. It's an honor to have you on the plug show tonight.
1: Thank you.
2: Yeah, and yeah. The reason we're here is because it's another fun drive.
1: Whoop, whoop.
2: Yeah, woo, woo, woo. Yeah, it's Fun Drive Sunday.
0: Yes.
2: And we're here to raise that money today. That's right. You got Spice on the radio, you got Darth Vader, and we got Sam in the building. That's for sure.
1: That's for sure.
2: Yes, yes. And today, we are trying to raise funds, so we need y'all to call in. Phone line is 813-238-0001. Yeah, we need your donation. 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
1: You can also go online to WMNF.org. 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
2: Yes.
1: $500 before 7 p.m.
2: $500.
1: We've done it before. 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
2: Yeah, that's correct. And we want to play more music for you guys, but before you do, we just want to tell y'all a little bit about our circle of friends. You know, so I think Sam touched on that a little bit by donating $5 a month, $10 a month. It's that simple. It's not a lot of money because if you think about it, a cup of coffee costs how much?
1: Oh, geez, these days? A movie ticket? Yeah, come on. It is so expensive.
2: Right. Yeah, if you go get a gourmet coffee, you spend about $7, $10.
1: Each time.
2: Imagine doing that every day.
1: Every day. And every we're just day. Asking once a month.
2: Right.
1: Just $5. One time for 30 days.
2: Yeah, or $10 a month. Join our circle of friends, you know, and you become a part, a member. You become a friend.
1: Yes. You join the community, truly. Right. 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You join the Plugs community.
2: Yes.
1: We know that you're there and that you appreciate this show and the music that it gives you in the you know, the faith, the spirituality, whatever, you know, you get inspired by listening to this show.
2: Right.
1: And hopefully you feel that. And if you do, show us that you care. 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
2: That's right. We're going to get back into some more music. But in the meantime, yeah, call those phone lines. 813-238-8001. Our volunteers are waiting, anticipating for you to call.

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1: Right. We have some good news in the building.
2: Yes, we do. For DePlug, we have our first donation of the night. We have $500 to raise, and Kathia in Gibsonton, Florida just donated $40. Thank you so much, Kathia. She is going to get the acrylic magnet, which is awesome. She already apparently has gone, like, came here to the station and picked it up herself in person.
3: Came by to visit,
2: which is very nice. So thank you so much, Kathia. That means that DePlug still has $460 to go. But also, we have the crew from the Righteous Rockers Experience here, and they have someone to thank. Yeah, Wayne, who do you got?
4: Well, I got a big... Oh, am I on? Yeah. Okay, good. Can you hear me? Yeah, loud
2: enough. Yes. Nice.
4: Thank you. Yeah, man, we got to give a shout-out to Ann. Ann just brought the Righteous Rockers $25 within the target.
2: Yes.
4: We got a $50 donation. We needed $75 to get to the target, and we just got this one right here. And she sent a beautiful comment. It said, keep it up. I love listening on Sundays. And
2: oh, that's awesome.
4: That warms our hearts.
2: Yes.
4: And, you know, this is what keeps the... I tell the fans all the while, it's the they are the fan that keep the fire burning, you know? You know, you need oxygen to keep a fire going.
1: Yes.
4: They keep us burning, you know? So thank you so much, Anne. And we are $25 off. I'm sure we're going to get to there by the end of the day.
2: Heck yeah.
4: So thank you. Now we got the job in front of us.
2: Yeah, we want to do the same thing for the plug.
4: It's for the plug, right?
2: Well.
4: So we're calling all our peoples out there.
2: Yes.
4: It's another righteous vibe. Get behind this.
2: Yes.
4: Go ahead, hit the phone lines. The number is 813-238-8001.
1: Yes, we
4: need to get... $500. That's not too bad, man. Come on.
2: I think we can totally make it, you know? And if everyone pitches in, we don't have to break the bank individually. Mm-hmm. I mean, if you can donate large amounts, please, we would love that.
4: Let's go.
2: Go for it. But, you know, like we were saying before with the circle of friends, if you just want to donate $5 a month, $10 a month, and that's not going to be too much on you and your wallet and your life, then, you know, it's great because each and every month you set it and forget it. You can stop it at any point.
4: Right.
2: But, you know, we know that that support is coming each and every month. And your yearly total will be counted. So for $5 a month, we will make that as $60 off of that $500 goal.
4: Sweet.
2: Yeah.
4: Love it.
2: So just donate now. 813-238-8001. DePlug needs you. 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Mm-hmm. Click that donate button. Mm-hmm. We also have a lot of great thank you gifts.
1: Yeah. We got the shirts. I like the shirts this year. Different on purpose.
2: Yeah.
1: I'm loving that. Different on purpose.
4: I tell people blue is my color, so they got it right. Blue, man. Royal blue, baby. Yeah. Let's go.
2: It is a royal blue.
4: I don't know. I'm colorblind, so tell me, Sam. Please don't let me get it. It might be the non-royal blue. Is it royal?
5: No, it's royal.
1: It's royal blue. I mean, it has the logo on it.
5: It has WMNF on it. How much more royal can it get, you know?
4: Ladies, Sasha says
1: that's a good one.
5: It's royal.
4: WMNF logo is there. Yeah. It's royal blue.
1: That's a good one.
5: It's royal.
1: So even if it's red, it's royal.
4: Go ahead, guys. Call in. The number is 813-238-8001. I let the plug people do what the plug people do.
1: Yeah.
4: We just set the fitty on fire. Go ahead.
1: We want to play some good music, but we need that donation coming in.
4: All right.
1: 813-238-8001.
4: Uh-huh.
1: One of those phone lines lit.
4: All right. Yes, let's do it.
1: All right. So, back to some more music. Yeah.
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on his name. But around here, better watch your mouth for me. Trying to go against the grain. Better watch your step. This side ain't never been seen. The ops know who got the power. I'm strapped up with two Lute 1019. Got a size 11 in my team. Stepping on anything that's trying to conquer me.

0: That blood.
1: I know. We ain't ready for that freestyle.
0: I tell you, that beat was about to turn me up, bro. Yeah, you light this place on fire. Behave. You're going to make everybody here start rapping.
1: That's the whole
0: call
1: point.
0: The number now and call it 813-238-8001. That's the only rap I got right now because, you know, we need that money.
1: That's the only rap that matters right now.
2: Yes, 100%. 100%. Yeah. Also, go online to WMNF.org. Check out some of our thank you gifts. We were mentioning earlier we have the Different On Purpose t-shirt because if you are different on purpose, you appreciate the plug being different on purpose. I mean, I do not know of any other Christian hip-hop focused FM show in the Tampa Bay area.
0: Yes, straight.
2: That I know
0: straight.
2: Of.
0: Straight. It's the only one.
2: Yes. Yeah.
0: We're going to claim that.
2: Yes.
0: We're putting up our flag right here. Plug. The only one. So we need you to preserve this, okay? This is like rare gem right here.
3: Yeah, never heard of anything like this before.
0: Exactly, right?
2: Yeah.
0: So this is a real vibe. And guess what? The beauty about this is that this is not no, you know, mom and pop radio station. It's a big old establishment with state of the art. As one that is an engineer and producer in the music fraternity, we speak to the quality and the sonics that this music is coming across with. So this year, all this operation costs money to keep afloat.
2: Yes. Oh yeah,
0: all right, let the boss start. Now.
2: Hundreds of thousands of
0: she be seeing the money like this is costing us.
2: Oh jeez, no, I mean this is why we tell the DJs don't bring any food or water into the studios.
0: Don't mess
2: because,
0: with the equipment.
2: 100%, 100%. But no, Wayne, I'm glad that you can tell that. Like, yeah, we do have state of the art equipment here so that then when we do bring in people from the community, our neighbors, people that are just like you coming on our airwaves at 88.5 FM to then have a platform and speak about like their voice, their experiences, the music that they're passionate about, they can do it in the best way they possibly can. They have everything here. It's
0: top
2: all
0: sonic
2: set
0: quality.
2: Up.
0: Yes, sir. I'm with it.
2: And we can only do it because of donations from people like you listening right now.
0: Yes.
2: So call 813-238-8001. Go online to WMNF.org. We are looking at, we have some phone lines and some great volunteers here at the building.
0: I can see you. There's the lines have bandwidth. We can take calls right now.
2: Yes.
0: Yeah, we got volunteers waiting back
2: there. No one on the phones.
0: Yep.
2: Yeah. No one calling in.
0: Go ahead.
2: So really, if you call 813-238-8001 right now, you will get directly in.
4: Yes.
2: And it'll take you, you know, less than even like 5 minutes.
4: Mm-hmm. Yeah.
2: Yeah.
4: Easy. And I just want to put a plug on the plug here.
0: Don't shoot that plug.
1: Oh, boy.
4: You know, because I've actually, when we finish our program on the Righteous Rockers and we're driving home, we still tune in.
0: Yeah,
4: and I've been able to hear some wonderful conversations from our community. So we definitely want to keep that going. Mm-hmm. So support the cause, man. Call 813-238-8001.
0: Yes.
2: Well, and just for curiosity's sake, like, and, you know, I'm kind of putting you on the spot.
4: Yes.
2: So
4: it's all good.
2: You know, let me know. Mm-hmm. But what, like, speaking of those conversations that have maybe inspired you.
4: Yes.
2: What are some examples?
4: Oh, I've heard different preachers come on the program. I've heard different members from the community come
0: counselors
4: on and speak about
0: and
4: mental health.
0: Yes.
4: That one stood out
0: because there was a guest that was on that was really talking to some very topical ways of how you can deal with mental health. And, you know, sometimes, especially us as guys, because we are tough guys from the Caribbean.
4: Mm-hmm.
0: You know, like, oh, you know, Jolly, listen to me talking. Don't no sarcasm in there, but there is a lot in there too. And, you know, sometimes we pretend like, oh, we are so tough. But then where do we get to have true expression?
4: Yes.
0: And so that was a very great programming happening here on the plug that tells you how to deal with the emotions and not feeling like it's a weakness because you want to express.
4: Yes.
0: And so, you know, I say that this program is necessary. So do go out there, get behind that number. The number again is 813-238-8001. We need the lines to be lit up. We have a little bit of calls coming in, but we want more. Talk to me.
1: Hey, we have a donation came in.
0: Let's go.
1: Let's go.
5: Yes, I want to thank Steve, and he actually donated $40.
2: What?
1: That's amazing. That's a big start.
0: Love that.
2: Yes.
0: Love that.
2: Yes.
4: Thank you so much, Steve.
5: Yeah, we appreciate you.
2: You know, if everyone's like Steve, if everyone can just donate whatever that they can and support this show, because really what this says to me is like, you know, Da Plug is not just a music program.
0: Yes.
2: You know, we're not just playing music here. We are truly changing some lives through the airwaves. Yes. We are changing some perspectives through the airwaves, especially through these conversations, bringing on these community members, giving them a platform on the mic, especially with that mental health conversation. That's really cool. If you appreciate it, again, don't let this slip away. Don't let, like, you know, this be taken for granted.
0: Yes.
2: Call 813-238-8001. 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
5: Yeah, we got a little bit of time left, so let's get those phone lines lit. 813-238-8001 at WMNF.org.

0: All right. I want to thank Steve for donating the $40.
1: Yes. Thank you, Steve.
2: Yeah.
1: With that donation, Spice, we had a fifth $500 goal for DePlug. 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
2: Yeah. Let's do it. I believe we can. You know, all we need is four people. Yeah. Or, you know, you can call in. One person can donate $100 and pick up one of these wonderful shirts that we have.
1: I was going to say, for $100 or $9 a month through the Circle of Friends, you can get the Different on Purpose t-shirt. You can also get the reversible bucket hat that we are offering. I thought it was actually two types of bucket hats. Wrong. It's actually two in one.
2: Oh, it's two in one?
1: Yeah. On one side, it's green with the WMNF logo. Okay. You turn it inside out and suddenly it has kind of this like cool black and white design that...
2: Yes, it does.
1: With like, kind of like the classic boombox situation.
2: Yeah. So it's reversible. So it's a reversible bucket hat. Yeah, that's cool. I haven't seen that before. That's $100.
1: That's a $100 donation.
2: Yeah.
1: Absolutely. Yeah. Or even with a $10 a month donation, you can get the WMNF umbrella. I know it's been raining a little bit more sometimes, those afternoon showers, which is cool. So, you know, you can stay dry. Or a $10 a month donation would also get you the WMNF fanny pack. I call it a fanny pack. I think other people, they're calling it a sport belt bag. Other people are calling it an over-the-shoulder bag.
2: Yeah.
1: Maybe, you know,
2: over-the-shoulder bag. I think that's what they're calling it.
1: Mm-hmm. I'm like, it's a fanny pack.
2: Yeah, exactly.
1: Come on. But it's really cool. It says Different on Purpose. It says WMNF on it. I've been saying lately that I personally love fanny packs because whenever I go to concerts, like, my stuff is just nice and close to my body. But, you know, I'm hands-free at the same time. So there's all sorts of little goodies. Just check it out at WMNF.org. Click that donate button. You can see all of this and more that we'd love to gift you with for your donation.
2: Yeah, and if you like coffee like me, there's a coffee mug. And that one is $55 because I'm a coffee drinker. I love my coffee in the morning.
1: Oh, yeah? Can't live without it?
2: Can't live without it. Got to wake up with a cup of Joe. So, yeah, and this one is really cool because it has the area code on there, the Tampa area code, 813 and 352. 727. Yeah.
1: It has also all the area codes that we cover with our radio signal.
2: Right.
1: So all the people that are involved in the Tampa Bay community is on this mug.
2: Yeah, and
1: I think
2: this
1: is really
2: one
1: cool.
2: Was designed by Randy, if I'm not mistaken.
1: Oh, really?
2: I think so.
1: Our general manager,
2: Our general manager. Yeah.
1: Wow.
2: Yeah, because I was here Friday, and I believe they were talking about that one. Yes.
1: Oh, how funny! How funny. Well, yeah. I mean, again, you can show off your Tampa Bay pride. You can show off your pride for WMNF. Just call 813-238-8001. We now have about 17 minutes-ish until the end of the show, and still $420 to make that goal. We're looking for four people to donate $10 a month.
2: Four of you. You can do it. Let's go.
1: Let's
2: Tampa.
1: Go. You know, $10 a month. I hope that, you know, if that won't break your bank, we need to hear from you.
2: Right.
1: Just four people. Yes. Make that one of you. Because it's also, too, you know, don't wait for, you know, say like, oh, someone else to donate. You know, if it's not you, then who?
2: Yeah, exactly.
1: And there's, you know, plenty of our neighbors who can't afford that right now. And you can do it for them.
2: That's right. Yeah, you know, love, when you think about love, love is an action word, right?
1: Yes, so it's a verb.
2: It's a verb.
1: As Jamara has said.
2: Right. So imagine, Sam, if you're in a relationship and you have a flat tire, right?
1: Mm.
2: And your significant other, you call them and you're like, hey, I have a flat tire. Can you come help me out? And they're like, no, I can't. I'm trying to watch Netflix, right? Is that love? Love is them showing up and coming to help you in that situation with your flat tire, right? So it's the same thing here. Love is, you know, if you love us, you want to donate, you know, so do that action, the action of donating. as simple as making the phone call, 813-238-8001, or going to the website, WMNF.org. You know, swipe that credit card, write that check, whatever it takes. We take every form of payment.
1: Yeah, I mean, we're pretty flexible. Like, I would actually call, 813-238-8001 if you want to ask the person on that phone line saying, hey, can I donate, via check? Can I donate via credit card? Can I donate this way or that way? And then we can help you sort it out. I know we've even done payment plans before where you can do it incrementally as well.
2: Yeah.
1: So there's all sorts of ways to be able to give back. And like, you know, DJ Dark Vader was saying, love is a verb.
2: Yes,
1: it sure is. I love that it's love is an action.
2: Yeah, so you got to put love in action.
1: Absolutely. 813-238-8001, WMNF.org.

0: Yeah, yes. That's right. We back. We back. It's the Plug Radio Show.
1: Yeah, and it's Fun Drive Sunday.
2: Fun Drive Sunday. Whoop, whoop, whoop.
1: Woo, that's right.
2: Yeah, well, we have about 10 minutes left of the show of DePlug, and it is our summer fun drive. What that means is that, you know, DePlug is on a radio station, WMNF, that is nonprofit and non-commercial. So that means we don't play commercials, and instead, we ask for that funding from listeners like you. We also lost, actually, about a year ago, we lost our state and our federal funding that we would normally get.
0: Correct.
2: Yeah, which was a pretty big blow. I want to say total was around $230,000 is what the station lost. And what's great is that listeners, again, just like you, did support us, came out, and, you know, made up for that cost for that year. However, something that we are now navigating is that that is a yearly thing. Like, we used to get that grant every single year, get that funding every single year. We don't have that anymore. Right. So, again, if you can donate $5, $10, $20, $30, $50, $100, $500, however much you can donate, yes, it will be so appreciated, especially while we only have about 9 minutes left of the show. Help DePlug make its goal. We need $420. Call 813-238-8001.
1: Yeah, and you know, like the shirt says, different on purpose. We want you, we're calling on you to be that difference maker. So yeah, like Sam was saying, don't wait for someone else to pick up the phone. You pick up the phone. We're talking to you right now. Yeah, you're thinking about it. Go ahead, pick up the phone. Call us, 813-238-8001. Be that difference maker.
2: You can also, yeah, go online to WMNF.org. And you know, like, I was thinking about how what's so cool is, like, what we were discussing before about how DePlug has had different speakers, different people on the show to just talk about really important things that affect our community.
1: Correct.
2: And that's one way that DePlug is also giving back to the community. Yeah. Another way that WMNF is doing so is that we actually have teamed up with University of Tampa, and we have a show on one of our HD4 Radio Collective channels, which you can access on WMNF.org, or if you have a newer radio in your car, you can also access it too. But essentially, it's called Spartans After Dark. We teamed up with the University of Tampa's broadcasting class, and so these young students, these young adults, are now having real-life broadcasting radio experience by programming a show on our HD4 Radio Collective channel. Yeah. And I've just actually met one of those students who is now a part of another show called The Dorm Room on Thursdays at 6 p.m. And basically he was like, yeah, like, this was WMNF helped me to train to now hopefully have a broadcasting career. And I'm like, that is that's awesome.
1: Amazing. Yeah, that's amazing. And there's plenty of people. We can name drop a few that came to WMNF and they went on to have, you know, their own radio show and be very significant in broadcasting.
2: Yeah. I know Chioki on NPR, like the voice that you hear after NPR news sometimes, support for NPR comes from listeners like you. He used to work here.
1: Yeah, that's
2: he used to volunteer here, rather. Yeah.
1: Yeah. And Kenny K, that was part of the rap group. Oh my goodness, I can't remember their name. Humpty Dumpty.
2: Yep.
1: Kenny K started here. I'm currently standing in the Kenny K studio.
2: That's right. You know, I think he was like the first person to bring hip hop into the Tampa Bay airwaves at the time.
1: Yes, he was.
2: The very first person to play it on Tampa airwaves. Wow.
1: Yeah.
2: You know, the station has done a lot over its 40-something years since 1979. 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Just call 813-238-8001, WMNF.org. We still need $420 to raise, but, you know, that's, again, maybe four people join the Circle of Friends at $10 a month.
1: Right.
2: That's maybe four people who can, or five people who can just donate $100 right now, you know, and just can be really generous. Maybe you, right now, listening, you know, maybe you can donate a little bit more than your neighbor, and you can donate the $420.
1: Right.
2: That'd be huge.
1: That'd be amazing.
2: That would be amazing.
1: Write a check for $200.
2: Hey, you know, we so appreciate it.
1: Yeah, you can get two shirts.
2: Yes.
1: Or a shirt and a bucket hat.
2: Yeah, we'd love to give you thank you gifts for whatever you donate. Yes. Yeah. Just call 813-238-8001. That's the number to call. 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
1: That's right.
2: You tune in at 3 a.m., there's someone there. It's wild.
1: Yeah, a live person.
2: A live person. An actual real person.
1: Yeah,
2: and not
1: just AI.
2: Right. Oh, geez. No, we don't need more AI. We need more real people and community connections, just like DePlug does every single week.
1: Yeah, you get a live DJ plus two hosts. You get Spice, Jamera, or someone else.
2: It's really special.
1: It's
2: sad that that's special these days, that you know we can't just rely on like actually having a live DJ, but you know, I'm glad that we're still doing that. We're still kicking it.
1: That's right.
2: 813-238-8001, WMNF.org. We got about 5 minutes left of the show. We really need to hear from you so DePlug can make their goal. Maybe we can hear one more song before we can have to say goodbye.
1: Definitely. Yeah, we'll give them one more song and then we'll come back.
2: All right.
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0: Yes.
1: Boost it up. Boost it up. Yeah.
0: Boost it up.
1: We need to boost up those payments.
0: Yeah, I was going to say, we need to boost it up. Boost we only up have about a minute and a half.
1: Yeah.
0: Minute and a half until the plug is over and we hand things over to Poetry Is.
1: Yeah.
0: But we need to raise some goals, some funds
1: some
0: right
1: funds.
0: Now
1: yes.
0: for the plug.
1: Right.
0: 813-238-8001. Do we have some donations?
1: We got some donations coming in.
2: Yes, we have two donations.
1: Yeah.
0: Spice, what do we have?
2: Okay, we have the first one is $37.70.
1: Woo! Yeah! Woo! Let's
2: and then
1: go!
2: The second donation comes from Joseph for $68.40.
0: All right!
1: Yeah, Joseph!
2: And we actually did. He actually did the Circle of Friends for $5.70.
0: Oh, that's great.
1: For months, yeah.
0: That's perfect.
1: All right. There you go. Woo, woo, woo.
0: That is awesome. Thank you so, so much. We only have a few seconds left of the show to plug on WMNF Tampa. With all those donations, 30 seconds, we just need $313.90. 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
1: $10 a month or $5 a month.
0: Right.
1: Circle of Friends.
0: Donate now. 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
3: Live from NPR News in Washington, I'm Janine Herbst. Iran fired missiles toward Israel today, triggering sirens in the north. It marks the first such attack since a fragile ceasefire took effect in early April, and it threatens ongoing efforts to negotiate an end to the conflict. Tehran says it's in response to Israel attacking southern Lebanon earlier today. Meanwhile, President Trump is defending the lack of progress on ending the war with Iran. As NPR's Tamara Keith reports, in an interview with Kristen Welker on NBC's Meet the Press, he says patience is needed.
4: Trump insisted going to war with Iran didn't break his anti-war campaign promises because he said this isn't a forever war.
5: I'm moving very fast. I'm into 3 months. You know, Vietnam lasted 19 years. I'm into my third month.
4: It has actually entered its fourth month. Trump said securing a peace deal with Iran could take a long time.
5: They're proud. There are things they never thought they'd be doing that they're going to have to do. They've got no choice. And it takes a little while, you know. You're talking about 47 years of getting away with whatever they wanted. I mean, this should have been done long ago.
4: One major issue is what will happen with Iran's nuclear materials. Tamara Keith, NPR News.
3: Health officials in the Democratic Republic of Congo say community engagement is helping to slow the spread of the Ebola outbreak as confirmed cases approach 500. The BBC's Richard Kugoye has more.
6: Lack of awareness was the biggest challenge when the outbreak was first declared. Responders faced distrust and even hostility. To change that, the government and partners brought traditional healers on board, persuading them to work with health teams. Local radio, a trusted source, has been airing programs to counter rumors and even win over skeptical communities. Officials say the approach is improving prevention and surveillance.
3: The BBC's Richard Kugoye reporting. With the confirmation of a second case

0: of New World screwworm discovered in Texas, ranchers are keeping a close eye on their cattle herds and are hoping the government takes swift action to help them eradicate the insects. Texas Public Radio's Jerry Clayton has more.
1: On Christian Biedenharn's family's ranch about 2 hours south of San Antonio, he says they're hoping for swift action from the U.S. government to produce more sterile flies, which trick the wild insects into wasting their one chance at reproduction.
2: We need those quarantine zones, and we need funding as fast as possible. And we kind of need all the above strategies right now, just given what seems to be a delay in getting production and volumes online.
1: Agriculture Commissioner Sid Miller last week criticized the USDA for what he called a slow, bureaucratic, and incomplete response to the threat. Texas Governor Greg Abbott announced last week he's expanding a statewide disaster declaration. I'm Jerry Clayton in San Antonio.
0: You're listening to NPR News from Washington. Pope Leo celebrated Mass for a million people in Madrid today with a procession over flower petal carpets. It was made up of 16 carpets with more than 30,000 flower petals, mostly the yellow and white colors of the flag of the Holy See. The crowd cheered for Leo as he arrived at Central Madrid Plaza, looping around it and several nearby streets in his Pope Mobile to crowds eager to see the first papal visit to the country in 15 years. He's in Spain for a week-long visit and will address both houses of parliament. Powerful thunderstorms raked New York, New Jersey, and Pennsylvania last night. Bruce Kahnweiser reports at least one person was killed. Thousands were plunged into darkness.
3: It wasn't the rain, but the wind that wreaked havoc across the tri-state area Saturday night. Wind gusts topping 60 miles an hour brought down trees and power lines across the region, and tens of thousands of people lost power. In New York City, an elderly man was killed by a falling tree. Subway service was also disrupted when downed trees fell across above-ground tracks. The Yankees-Red Sox game was also canceled. In Jersey City, New Jersey, the powerful winds brought down part of a building that was under reconstruction. The storm also disrupted air travel at area airports, but flights were generally on time by Sunday morning. For NPR News, I'm Bruce Kahnweiser in Greenbrook, New Jersey.
0: Mercedes driver Kimi Antonelli won the Formula One Grand Prix race in Monaco today, giving him 5 wins in a row. He replaced Lewis Hamilton last year and only won his first race in March. The 19-year-old Italian is the youngest F1 winner in Monaco. This is NPR News.
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6: That's right. 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
5: Lady Lyrical Tempest. And I'm joined here with
6: Sam.
5: And then on the airwaves, our phone lines.
7: The poetry ambassador, the poet. And yeah, eventually it is spoken word soul. 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
5: Thank you. And I'm jittery. I'm jittery because we got some pre-pledges in already.
6: Yes, it is our summer fun drive. 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Be like anonymous. Oh, we love an anonymous donor because you're just donating from the generosity of your heart, and you don't even want to be thanked on air. Donating $100. That's awesome.
5: Thank you.
7: Awesome stuff.
6: Yeah, this anonymous donation is a tribute to someone named Minnie Judge. So thank you so much for that tribute and for that donation. We also have Linda in Odessa donating $100 as well. Except...
7: Linda, thank you.
6: Except Linda, actually, she wants to make this a challenge for us. So she wants to donate $100, but she actually wants others to join in with her as well. So basically, if we can get 4 people to donate $25, four people. 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She is saying, you know what? I will match you for your $25. So we're looking for four people, $25 donations. 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
7: Now, Sam, is that the only line that is taking donations this year?
6: Yes, that is the only phone line, 813-238-8001.
7: All right, well, I'm going to update our post online because I had the 9663 number. Right here.
6: Awesome. Yeah, we had to change our phone lines, but this is the number to call. 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They are generously donating their time, and they've always been here to help WMNF out physically. And if you aren't able to get here to the station, but you also want to support, be part of the community, and help WMNF continue its great work since 1979, just call 813-238-8001. 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
7: And look, y'all, if you guys want to understand why we do this, why this is happening, as you know, with the shift in administrations, we have had a cut to not just the arts, but also in support of nonprofits and organizations like WMNF.
6: Mm-hmm.
7: Whereas one time, we've always operated based off of the support of our community. We've just now had to increase that because at one point we were at like 70%. Now we're really at 90% of our operating funding coming from donations from the public, from
6: That's
7: people
6: right.
7: like you. So it is so, so important right now. And right now, again, we do have a challenge that's out there. We have somebody that is willing to match $100 with their donation. So if you guys will come in, you don't have to put in the whole 100, but just put in a portion towards that. And this person says, yeah, if I see the community coming in, we're going to go ahead and back them and double it. So that's going on right now, guys. We got somebody that's going to double the first 100 that we have coming in, or the next 100 we have coming in on air. So please go ahead and call in. Give them that number one more time, please, Sam.
6: Yeah, that is 813-238-8001. 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
5: Yes.
6: 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So 813-238-8001. 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And, you know, let's hear some poetry.
5: Let's do it. 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

0: I was a high school English teacher for the best 7 years of my life. But I've been my father's son my whole life. This poem is a combination of both those experiences. This is called Final Exam for My Father. One, true or false, the night you walked out on me and my mother, you hesitated before grabbing the doorknob. Two, if a bus leaves a city at 60 miles per hour out of nowhere, in particular the amount that bus has left his only son behind in the darkness of that city, how many miles will it take before that son forgets what his father's hands look and feel like? Three, on the night that you left us, how many hearts did you break? A, one, mine. B, one, my mother's. C, two, mine and my mother's. D, three, mine, my mother's, and yours. Four, true or false, in certain species, the animal kingdom, when a male member of that species abandons his offspring, that male member of that species is ostracized, beaten, and in some instances, killed. Five, in the space provided, define the terms further, farther, and father. Six, on the night that your father died, what, if anything, did you have to say to God? Seven, when we survived 9 days in a row before the welfare check came in on a bag of maize and a crock pot full of wishes that tasted just like frijoles, did you feel the fire on your fingertips every time my mother winced as she turned the tortilla on the open flame? Eight, because of your blood, I have spent every day of my life enveloped by skin that's too light to be brown, too dark to be white. I used to hate this about myself, but I have finally come to love this about myself. What do you love and hate about yourself? Nine, as a young man, you A, never loved a young, beautiful, dark brown woman. B, loved one young, beautiful, dark brown woman. C, loved many young, beautiful, dark brown women. D, loved only the idea of young, beautiful, dark brown women. 10, list 5 things you're truly grateful for and 5 things you're truly regretful for. 11, a famous American poet's mother once said, single mothers are almost always better men than men are. What do you make of this, father? 12, without using the words I'm or sorry in the space provided, write an apology letter to my mother. 13, on a scale from 1 to 10, with 1 being not difficult, 10 being quite difficult, how challenging do you think it is for a widow to grow up in the barrio of the Lower East Side? 14, as a child, your son remembers hearing his drunk uncles whisper in hushed voices not meant for his ears, that more than likely you are not that child's father. What, if anything, do you have to say to them? 15, finish the sentence. My son, if I only had one thing to say to you, it would be... And one final question to conclude the test. Would it mend or break your heart if I told you I forgive you?
1: Hey, y'all, and we are back. This is your Lady Lyrical Tempest.
2: I love that. And I'm Sam. I'm Sam. But I love that, like, at the even at the end of that poem, like, you can, like, tell, like, the people in the room were like, ooh, like that stayed with them. Yes. Like, it really, like, made an impact. Like, yeah, it's true. I'm, you know, it's great that poetry is the only place on the FM dial that is playing poetry that really can inspire you, can really sit with you, make you think, make you take a different perspective on things sometimes, and just hear different perspectives from different, you know, community members and your neighbors. And it's like, okay, like, this is this person, this guy's experience with kind of coming to love himself and to accept himself, and, like, right, also with, you know, society at large and, like, you know, all the history and you know, like, there's a lot to unpack with that poem.
1: No, you're right. And, like, D-Ross says all the time, you know, poetry, especially on the airwaves, it helps us all to amplify the voices of the community. So yes, people can, like you said, work things out, and the poem stays with you long after we go off air.
2: Totally. 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What was that, D-Rod?
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2: Yes.
3: You know that spoken word is so therapeutic, and like Sam was mentioning before, because we have so many different artists from so many different walks of life, you get so many stories, and not all of them you've seen or experienced yourself. We get to see the world or other parts of the world through other people's eyes, other people's perspectives. And like we said, sometimes it stays with us. And we always tell people, take the good, leave what doesn't work for you. But with the truth of spoken word, it's one of the last true spoken art forms that is allowed in our land. And it is so important that we keep our true freedom of speech, and spoken word is just that. 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And once you click on it, it puts everything through. 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All right, y'all. And we got some donations in. 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It's WMNF.org, correct?
1: Yes. And I believe Sam has another.
2: Yeah, in fact, before I read my donations, we have Spice from DePlug, which is on air right before Poetry Is. Spice, I think you have someone else to thank as well.
3: Hey.
4: I have a donation from Gail B. from Sefner for $50.
2: Hey! That's awesome. I know that DePlug was waiting for, I think it was about like $315 on your show. So that will definitely help with your goal. That's great, Spice. Thank you so much to
1: the person who
2: donated. And yeah, for Poetry Is, we also have an anonymous donor who I think just blew our challenge out of the water because Linda in Odessa was doing a $100 challenge. She was hoping to have another donor match her $100. And we have anonymous donating $100, which is awesome.
1: Wow. Thank you so much.
3: Yeah. Keep it going. Give it up one more time. And that's it, y'all. We want to keep matching. We want to keep going. And I know you see it, and you might say to yourself, you know what? I would love to do it, but I don't have $100 to donate. We don't need that. the fact that you care enough to want to donate something is that important. So you can go ahead, you can call in $5, $10, $20, whatever it may be. And it's all still tax deductible, even at $5. You might be surprised what a $5 deduction or a $20 deduction can mean in shifting your tax bracket and alleviating some worries at the end of the year or a start to a better new year. So, and again, we need those callers. So you guys, please call in 813-238-8001. It could be anybody, but it also can be you. Yes. Call in right now.
1: Go ahead, Sam.
2: No, yet. 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I just want to mention super quick that that anonymous donor for $100, they also got the Different on Purpose t-shirt. So that is our t-shirt for this fund drive. It is like a royal blue color. It really stands out, which is fun. And it has kind of this abstract design of a piece of vinyl. And it says Different on Purpose. That is what poetry is. That is what WMNF is. We are different, but not just for being different's sake. We are different because our purpose is our mission. The mission is to spread more peace, more justice, more sustainability. We want to see more good things in our world. You know, whether that's through poetry, is through the art of spoken word, or otherwise, whether it's through the music that other shows play or the great news that we get from our award-winning news team. So all of this stuff is helping our community. Give us a little bit of that help back. Call 813-238-8001. We just need $200 for Poetry Is to meet their goal. And speaking of poetry, Lyrical Tempest, can we hear another piece?
1: Yes. Next up, we have Dress Code by the poet Lisa Shin. You're tuned into.
3: 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Don't think we forgot what we're doing here tonight. We're here to go ahead and raise this funds for us tonight. Now we're doing it so well, community. Come on. Dial in.
5: Middle school dress codes for preteen girls. 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Your shirt can't go above your belly button. I'm 11 years old when I learn what dress code is. It's the first year I'm allowed to walk the 3 blocks of school by myself. My favorite TV show is Wizards of Waverly Place. My favorite t-shirt is a bright blue tank top with a cartoon panda on it. And I'm sent home to change. Missed the lesson on how to add decimals. Learn on the walk home how to cut myself down to fractions. Learn that my hands are best used as measuring devices. Told to stop counting on my fingers in math class so I can use them to litmus test modesty. Chalk, used in both classrooms and crime scenes. Our murderers use our own hands. We leave fingerprints all over our bodies. In my school district, dress coding begins at age 11. Consent education starts at 12. We learn shame before sex, contrition before consent. And you know what they say? You never forget what you learned in grade school. So it follows me through junior high and college and the boardroom of my first job. Measurement becomes muscle memory. A game of Simon Says we keep playing even after the instructions have stopped. So to this day, I pin my arms to a straitjacket every time I enter a fitting room. Because this way, when the men turn me into a statistic, maybe they'll at least say it was a waste. Because I grew up in the right neighborhood, in a good school district. Because when they asked me what I was wearing, I knew the right answer. And then there are the boys. Pantsing each other in the hallways, running circles through the playground shirtless, bragging about their abs, as boys should, as all children should, and we are children too, only the wrong kind. And if I lined up all the seconds I spent fingering my hemlines, how far would they stretch? If they were a skirt, would they be long enough? Imagine. All this time spent instead on consent education or the history of the gender rights movement or simply lying in a field of grass, sun baking through the chest cavity. So tonight I am rewriting the dress code. One, Your shorts must have pockets.
6: Yeah.
5: Girls have things to carry too. Wear a top that's comfortable. You have a world to run around in three. Quit pulling down your shirt. Raise your hand as high as you can. Tonight, we undo the clasp on our bodies and breathe easy.
6: Yeah.
1: Wow, right?
2: Yes. Me, Lyrical Tempest and I, like, off air, we were just like, yes. Like, especially when that poet, who was that poet again?
1: Lisa Shin.
2: When Lisa was saying, you know, like, right, like that, like, and this is true. Like, I lived through that too, that, like, you know, girls have all these dress codes through school. And then, yeah, boys are pantsing each other in the hallway. If we're talking about being inappropriate, I was like, Lisa, you are speaking truth. And I appreciate that truth is being spoken, especially on an FM radio dial on Poetry Is right here on WMNF. I so appreciate this and that, you know, I get to feel seen through the art that I'm hearing.
1: Yes.
2: Or learning something new or learning a new perspective. But like, no matter what it is, I feel like my brain is being expanded, which I love. So if you were also inspired by either that piece or a previous piece that Poetry Is has done, call 813-238-8001. Donate just like Joe in Spring Hill. He donated $25. Thank you so much, Joe.
1: Thank you, Joe.
2: Which means that, yeah, Poetry Is has $175 to go in order to reach your goal in the next 30 minutes. $175. We can do it.
3: All right,
2: we can.
3: Like I said, we're halfway there. And guess what? We also know that these are troubling times. We want to drive past the gas station versus stopping at it nowadays.
2: Mm.
3: So sometimes there's situations where, like, the drive just happens to come at the wrong time. I've been there. I completely understand. I've been with the station for, like, 15-plus years, and I know that this happens. One of the beautiful things and the good things, if you guys remember, like, when you used to have the PBS Foundation drives where the Muppets would be on there, you can also do what's known as a pledge. A pledge is you can get a pledge package sent to you stating that, hey, you know what? I don't have it right now, but I do believe in community radio. I do believe in the power of poetry and spoken word as a therapy and being therapeutic to our community and being needed. I do want to help. I just don't have it right now.
2: Mm.
3: You can call in and have a pledge package sent to you that you can fill out and send back and set it up so it does not become an economic burden on you, but you can still support your local radio station. And back to something that Sam was saying earlier, we do not get commercial support. So
2: That's
3: the reason you don't hear the same five songs 20,000 times a day.
2: Yeah.
3: That is the reason that WMNF gives you one of the most eclectic lineups in radio right here in Tampa Bay. And this isn't some great large conglomerate where no matter what state you go to, it's the same type of playlist everywhere you go. No. What you get here in Tampa Bay is something that is so special, that is so amazing, and it is a physical building that you guys know. We are right here on Martin Luther King, 1210 East MLK. Come on, y'all. You know where we're at. We're right here, and we've been here, and we will continue to be here. But today we need you. We've been here for nearly 50 years, but today we need you. So please, pick up your phone, 813-238-8001. This is the same station that your parents probably listen to. This is the same station we want your kids to be able to listen to and hear great art, great artistry, great word, good news, true diversity in everything that you hear. Not just one sole perspective being pushed. This is so necessary nowadays. And I understand if you don't have 50, you don't have 100, but whatever it is that you can give, please call and give right now. 813-238-8001. And we have some of the most amazing volunteers that are sitting down right now, ready to take your call, right? Everything is so great. It is so protected. Your information is so protected because we need you guys. You guys are our community. 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This is WMNF. This is 88.5.
1: Yes, it is. And I also want to piggyback off of what you said, D-Rod, and fact check me, because I know you have, you've been in the teacher field, but also spoken word and poetry, and not only empowers the youth, but because it reinforces their ability to embrace their voice, it's something that can be translated into many other careers when you need to have public speaking skills in today's environment and many other skills that poetry and spoken word builds up in people.
2: Oh, absolutely.
3: Yeah. I heard a poet say, and this was so heavy. He said he recognized that public speaking is the number one fear in the world, right? So he said some people would rather be in a casket at a funeral rather than give the eulogy.
2: Oh!
1: That's heavy, but it feels so true because I hated public speaking class.
2: Yeah, you know,
3: it is.
2: D-Rod, you're right. You're right. Yeah, like more people would rather, instead of like getting up into a crowd full of people and speaking their truth or any kind of speech, would rather just not. Which, you know, I think it's totally true, because like poetry and spoken poetry does so much as far as, yeah, like how to communicate and expressing your feelings, but also doing that potentially, whether it's on a stage, whether that is just in interpersonal relationships, and, you know, how to, like, be maybe, like, a better communicator just, like, in general. I can see that applying to
1: business meetings.
2: Yeah. Like, oh, yeah. Conferences.
1: Life. Exactly. So
2: totally.
1: If you're a poet and a spoken word or poetry, whether it was writing it, performing it, putting it in a book, or just sharing it on the airways, if it has helped you, then help us continue to help other poets and artists too. So again, that's 813-238-8001. And I promise you, no amount is too small.
2: And look at that, Lyrical Tempest. We just got a donation. I think we've inspired someone. It is Mark in Hudson donating $100.
1: Thank you.
3: Thank you, Mark.
2: Wow, thank you so much, Mark.
3: We're getting closer, y'all, and we're almost there. Thank you to Mark. Thank you to everybody who has donated, because honestly, y'all, I always tell y'all, I'll take the fives, I'll take the 20s, I'll take the 10s, I'll take a 3.
2: Oh, yeah.
3: You only got a 3, you know what I'm saying? If you got a $3 bill, I might even give you a quarter worth of extra credit on top of that, because those are rare. But for people to dig down and dig deep and to donate, we say thank you for recognizing the importance and the therapy of spoken word. We are working with students. We are working with the youth. I want to give a shout-out to the Heard 'Em Say show out here in Tampa, celebrating, I believe it's 19 years
2: in
3: Tampa Bay. We've had 3 students, I believe, who have gone on to the University of Wisconsin for a 4-year full-ride scholarship for spoken word. So we can't say it's not having an effect. And guess what? I think that was, at the time, that was 3 out of a total of 17 scholarships that have been given out nationwide. Hillsborough County, Tampa Bay, had 3 students out of 17 out of the entire nation. So you can't tell me that spoken word is not doing something for our students, for our youth.
2: Yes.
3: It is important. And we fight. We fight so hard to not just get poetry for you guys, but to also be able to get you guys interviews, find out where the shows are so you can find out in your neck of the woods what's going on. If you guys travel to other places, I mean, hell, listen, I have a punch on a page in my passport for this show. So trust me when I say we will go to the end of the earth to make sure that we're providing the best that we can find for you guys, the most balanced, and also honest and true guidance for those people who are going on their own poetry journeys, whether you're trying to figure out how to get together your first book, or trying to figure out, you know, where do you want to go for your first open mic, or if you want to go for your first slam experience. All of these things we work to provide, because it is not just about us and what we want to hear. It's about what we can do and what we can share to help our poetry community. And this is a labor of love that has been taken on by me, by Lyrical Tempest, and every other programmer and co-host that has been on this show since it started 21 years ago.
2: Wow. Wow. D-Rod, that is incredible. Yeah, I mean, truly, poetry is the connection that, you know, especially here in Tampa Bay, but also wherever you may be listening for poetry, especially on the FM dial, especially for our youth and for our community. Call 813-238-8001. 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We'd love to hear from you. And let's hear some poetry right now.
7: In the middle of a dust storm, the last words of the Opportunity rover were, "My battery is low and it's getting dark." Sure, they weren't words, they were readings, but the readings were low battery, blocked solar panels. For a month of Earth time, there'd been a storm, and her solar panels were shrouded in stellar debris. Her small wings in a small world covered in dirt. She wouldn't have enough power to start back up once the sun returned. Her. The NASA engineers called the rover Her, affectionately referred to her as Oppie. Oppie, this little robot so far from home, was only supposed to last for 2 months, and here she was, 15 years later, finding evidence of water and singing herself happy birthday. She was a sparrow over blue ocean. She was shipwrecked on a sparse red island. Oppie, small metal dog. Hope on six wheels. Daydream that maybe we are not alone. Oppie, how'd you do it? I get lonely halfway between my house and Chicago. I feel lonesome when the cell service drops out. If I'm alone in a hotel room for 2 days, I forget how to speak. What if over the next ridge is nothing? What if all this work was to get somewhere? No one is alive. Where can I stop that someone might find me? If 1,000 years from now, an object flies overhead snapping pictures, what's the right message to scrawl in the dirt? What SOS will say, "I was here. I was here and I tried so hard to be here, Oppie. Where do we go when our work is done? And how will we know when it's time?" The NASA engineers, reaching toward their still and silent friend, played her songs through the radio. Rocket Man, Space Oddity, I Will Survive, The Trooper, Dust in the Wind, Here Comes the Sun. She couldn't hear. She never could. She's a robot, after all. But they still wanted their little buddy to know how alone she never was. Opportunity, wake up, they said. Opportunity, we miss you. Oppie, we love you. We do. Good night.
2: Aw,
1: right?
2: Aw. Oppie, we love you. Man, I'm loving all of these picks tonight, Lyrical Tempest and D-Rod. I am loving all of these poetry picks that you are playing for us tonight. Because, again, it really does show how important spoken word is. You know, whether you're just tuning in, whether you've been a fan for decades, like you,
1: yes.
2: Yeah, it's important all the time. Call 813-238-8001. 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
1: And thank you again to everyone who has donated, everyone who has been resharing our posts, because we've been seeing it. 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
2: Oh,
1: so
2: yeah.
1: For all of you entrepreneurs, and I'm sure you understand how much the overhead expenses are, how much it costs for the building maintenance, the equipment, the fact that you can download the WMNF app, hint, hint, is made possible because of donors like you. So thank you.
2: Yes, yes. It's literally because of people who are listening and donating just like you. People who are listening right now, they decided, you know what, I really appreciate my community radio station because it has local voices, the voices of my neighbors, the voices of the people that are around me who are live and local, who are here, and they get a platform to talk in about the important things that are in our community, whether it's our award-winning news team bringing us local news that's affecting us right in our backyard, whether it's our music shows who give you the music you're not going to hear anywhere else because those artists, just because they're not, you know, making it to top 40 or don't have, you know, 10 of millions of streams doesn't mean that they aren't great artists with great music. Or whether it is like Poetry Is, where you are not getting poetry on the FM dial anywhere else. I find that if you are to access, well, and maybe Lyrical Tempest and D-Rod, you two can tell me more about this, but besides Poetry Is, I mean, I'm assuming that the only other place that you can access poetry is either online or going to these local, like, you know, like slams and these local events, but there's nothing really that's like free and accessible as much as, like, you know, just turning on the radio. Because even, like, to go online, you need, like, a computer and Wi-Fi and stuff, too.
3: Well, yeah, it's really something that's kind of overlooked that WMNF did a few years ago, that each show is archived and available online all week long. So if Poetry is your favorite show, and for whatever reason you're not able to be able to get to a dial between 7 and 8 p.m., then you can actually go online to the radio station, to the website, and pull it up on demand all week long. If you hear something that really, really stood out to you, right, you can go back online and you can pull up that piece and play it for yourself. You can find the name and the title so you can find out how to connect and support that particular artist. We bring in local artists, and we do interviews with local artists as well, because I'm going to tell you this. In traveling, one thing that I've learned is when I tell people that, you know, I'm with 88.5 WMNF and they think of a radio station, they are used to it being somebody with a laptop in their mother's basement. They are used to it being something small, and they're used to somebody saying, hey, I would love to play your stuff. This is how much you got to pay me to play your stuff.
2: Oh, no, no, no. That is not good. Yeah, that is illegal. Payola.
3: Right. So we play people because we feel like what you have to say is something that people need to hear, and we want to share it. And I'll be honest with you, some people don't even believe me when I say that there's no charge until they talk to somebody else and realize that we are legit. Like, we give something that a lot of artists nationwide have been looking for, and we have it right here in Tampa Bay. And I know we've been doing good, but listen, y'all, we are like 3/4 of the way through the show, but we are more than 3/4 of the way to our goal. So let's go ahead and close this thing out so we can do nothing else. We can shut up and play poetry for the rest of the night, y'all. Call in right now, 813-238-8001, or go online, WMNF.org, and click the Donate Now button. You can put in a message to anybody. If you want to give a donation to somebody that you know who used to like poetry or who used to listen to WMNF, you can do that and give a donation in their name. You can leave a comment, and we will go ahead and read and share that on air today.
2: That's right.
3: A lot. And also, I just want to go back. I want to give a shout-out to Antonio Ward. Is a person who wrote to us from Zephyr Hills Correctional Institution back in the days. We were supposed to send a message back out to you, and I still have your letter. I just haven't sent it out. But I want to take a moment to one, shout you out and recognize that that was where this show first started. Like, when the show first started, one of the things that people loved about it, Liz Strait, when she started the show, she had a huge following from people who were in correctional institutions. One, because we were at 11 o'clock at night. And two,
2: it was
3: the spoken word that made people feel free in a place where they were locked in and felt so secluded, and they had to have every movement measured by somebody else. For that hour, they were able to listen, and they were able to get free, and they appreciated Liz so much. A lot of them wrote in, and Liz even started doing the Liz Strait Ministries, where we would go out to correctional institutions to perform, to share, and to hear other inmates share their spoken word. And there's a lot of great artwork there. Like, please don't understand that sometimes when you're able to sit down and God is able to talk to you, you're able to work through things and get things out. These people have things to say, from the women's institutions to the men's correctional institutions. Wow. I want to say thank you guys for listening and for supporting, because I remember days when I would tell the poets we had more people calling their families to donate on behalf of them from the jails than we had people from the poetry community calling in to donate during our drives. And I will never forget that. It does be the littlest and the smallest of people sometimes that help keep us going on. So right now we need you play your part in this mission. Call in 813-238-8001 or WMNF.org. Everything that you donate is, again, tax deductible, as we are a 501c3, and we can do this, y'all.
2: We can. We absolutely can. 813-238-8001. If you were inspired by what D-Rod was just talking about, where this is more than just a radio show, and this is more than just art, this is something that is affecting lives for people. Yes. This is making a change and a difference. And hey, we are different on purpose. And this is the purpose. This is the whole point. This is the whole point. If you want to be part of that difference making, call now, 813-238-8001. 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We still need, with about 12 minutes left of the show, $75 for Poetry Is to make their goal. So that is about three people donating $25. That is maybe a few people donating at $5. No, a couple people donating just $5 a month through the Circle of Friends.
1: That's it.
2: If we just have two people donating $5 a month, if we have three people donating $25 straight out, that is all Poetry Is needs. 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Lyrical Tempest, what do we have next?
1: Next, we have the poem titled The Mother Riddle by Rachel Riley.
2: Let's do it.
8: Like finding a rogue shard from a long ago broken glass, with the tender bottom of your foot, you realize that you haven't talked to your mother in what must be months now. And you can only manage to feel sort of bad about not noticing sooner, but still, you reach out, you make the attempt, and 3 weeks go by with no response. There is this standoff of silence now, her armed to the teeth with self-righteousness and guilt trips, and you with only self-preservation and her voice in your head. A moat of passive aggression widening between you that one of you must cross, that you know you will cross. Before you dive in, you fill your lungs with all the ways that this is your fault. Did you not hide the dislike of the ill-fitting Christmas gifts well enough? Was Christmas the last time you spoke? Or is this your fault, the same way everything is, has always been, will always be your fault? Is your mother more upset that you aren't talking or that you aren't hearing her talk? Should you call this time rather than text? And then, before you can reach for the phone, A sphinx pads gracefully in and stands guard at your throat. A massive, regal feline with the face of June Cleaver and a hint of your therapist's kind eyes. She says you must first answer her riddles before you can reach out to this woman who birthed you. One, if a daughter stops looking for her mother's approval, does it matter if it was never there? Two, if a mother disowns her own mother, and a daughter then disowns her, is this a grudge or a genetic trait? If a mother hears her daughter being beaten by an angry son in another room of the house, perhaps even the room right next to her own, and pretends she doesn't, is she still a mother? 3A, if this angry son moves 6 states away and never speaks to the mother again, is that some sick and righteous karma, or is that an inheritance? 3B, if the beaten daughter waits 15 years to ask for an apology and still does not receive one, and still instead receives fault, and only then begins to pull away, is she holding a grudge, or is the grudge holding her like her mother should have? 4, if a daughter forgives her mother again, will it hurt more or less when the mother is careless with her again?
1: Wow.
2: I think the Sphinx was asking good questions. I'm just saying. Like, if that's a situation, these are good questions to consider. Wow. Yeah, again, just like, yeah, these poems are hitting straight to the heart. They are, you know, sometimes, like, you know, they hit the brain and also right to the heart of things. Holy moly. Again, this is Poetry Is. Thank you so much to Lyrical Tempest and D-Rod for having me. I am Sam. We only have about 7 minutes left of the show and $75 to raise for the summer fun drive. Yes. If you can donate, if you can say donate $10 a month through the Circle of Friends, that would make us our goal. If you can donate $75 outright, that would help us make our goal. Yes. If there are 2 people who can donate $5 a month, that would make the goal. If 3 people can donate $25, that would make the goal. There's so many ways, and hopefully we can all do it together, but it starts with you. 813-238-8001. 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We have lots of different fun goodies that when you donate, we'd love to give it to you, such as the different on purpose
3: mug.
2: You want the mug, D-Rod?
3: I love the mug. Listen, the t-shirt, the different on purpose is dope. I mean, and with different with purpose, I think as well. I definitely want to acknowledge, like, listen, you guys, there are a lot of tons of things you can go out there and see for yourself. And Poetry Is 21, right? Now, I think, like, there's a lot of things you can do. We can't take the show out, but you can buy the show a drink. Like, it's 21 years old, so you can get this out, right? So $10, $15, if you're a person who has finer taste, you know, so you can get a nice little $20, $25 shot, something nice, maybe a Louis or something like that. I don't know. But it would be a great way to show appreciation, to thank something that's continuing to provide voices and opportunity to share what it is they have to say, to share therapeutic feelings, and to share different perspectives, different ideologies, with an understanding that it can be different and accepted without us having to change ourselves. We can hear something different without saying that, oh, because we heard this, now we have to accept everything that it is, and it is now our gospel. No, we get to hear words. We get to hear new stories. We get to hear new sights and sounds, and we get to share them ourselves. This station is here for you to share yourself as much as it is for you to receive what the other poets and other artists are giving. And one thing I must say is, not just our show, a lot of the other shows, these programmers and hosts are really, really knowledgeable. about what they're talking about and what it is they're playing. But look, all that aside, 813-238-8001. Let's close this out, y'all. We can go ahead and make this goal. We've got 5 minutes. We've got technically 6 minutes. I'll give you the 1 minute grace period. All right. So listen, dial the phone line over right now. 813-238-8001 or go online, WMNF.org. 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And I do ask if we can get one more person for our circle of friends. 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I mean, look, I would be worried about somebody buying me a shot for $5, but I would take it. 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
2: 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One thing I want to mention super quick, too, is just like Poetry Is doing with the community and making sure that you are up to date as far as, you know, where are the latest events, where are the latest slams, and also hearing great poetry from your neighbors as well as around the country. Something else that WMNF is also providing the community is that recently WMNF partnered up with the University of Tampa. Sam, and the general manager, Randy, we actually went to University of Tampa and talked to their broadcasting class, and we set up a show.

0: basically, what's great is that these students, these young adults who may want to have a career in broadcasting, now can get real life experience to put on their resumes, to put with their cover letters and say, hey, I have real experience now in radio, in broadcasting. This is what I can do. And I actually even got to meet one of those students and he said to me, yeah, thanks to WMNF, I now feel more prepared after graduation going into the real world. And he's actually now, his name is Wyatt. He's doing the dorm room on Thursdays at 6 p.m. Mm-hmm. So just WMNF, as well as Poetry is continuously making a difference within our community. We are radio with a purpose. We are different yes. on purpose. With 2 minutes left to go, $75 to raise, 813-238-8001. We need to hear from you. Donate now at WMNF.org. If you can afford it, $10 a month through the Circle of Friends. That is all Poetry is needs to make $75. Yes. That is it.
1: Yeah.
0: We need you right now.
1: Five people with $15 will make us hit our goal. And if you guys wondered, Poetry is has been like breaking ground. You know what I'm saying? Poetry is was a part of Tropical Heat Wave this year.
0: That's right.
2: Yes.
1: Poetry is brought spoken word back to the Tampa Bay Black Heritage Festival.
0: Yes.
1: So we are not just, you know, saying trying out new things, but we're also reopening old doors and old opportunities for new artists.
0: Less than a minute to go.
1: Pick up your phone. 813-238-8001. Can we get a light before we go off air, y'all? We've got less than 2 minutes right now.
0: Yes.
1: We've got
0: less than a minute.
1: Let's get somebody to light it up.
0: 40 seconds.
1: Light it up. 813-238-8001. 813-238-8001. 813-238-8001.
2: No amount is too small.
1: Call.
0: That's right. Like every right. little
1: Let's
0: bit
1: get our
0: helps.
1: One before we get off air, y'all.
0: 30 seconds left. 813-238-8001, WMNF.org. $75 in the next 20 seconds. This is Poetry Is.
1: It,
0: you're listening to WMNF
1: it's
0: Tampa.
1: There's one call away. Let's go ahead and do this, man. Let's close this out on a good note, y'all.
2: Yes.
0: 813-238-8001. Thank you so much for having me, Poetry Is.
2: Thank you for always being here.
1: And again,
3: live from NPR News in Washington, I'm Janine Herbst. Iran fired ballistic missiles at Israel today, the first such attack since a Middle East ceasefire was declared 2 months ago. NPR's Greg Myrie has more.
4: The Iranian missiles targeted northern Israel, where warning sirens rang out Sunday night. The Israeli military said shortly afterward it had shot down all the incoming missiles. Falling debris ignited brush fires, but no damage or injuries were reported. Iran's Revolutionary Guard Corps said it targeted an Israeli airbase outside the city of Haifa. Iran warned earlier it might act due to ongoing Israeli attacks against Hezbollah, the Lebanese militant group closely allied with Iran. Israel's military spokesman said Iran had made a, quote, grave mistake, but did not indicate how Israel might respond. The latest fighting further complicates the already difficult effort to work out an end to the war in Iran. Greg Myrie, NPR News, Tel Aviv.
3: Peru held presidential elections today, and initial exit polls show one candidate with a slight lead, though it's still too close to call. NPR's Carrie Kahn reports many people said they were undecided or didn't plan to vote.
5: 27-year-old Ricardo Urrecalla says he's used to having bad choices when it comes to voting in Peru. He voted for the leftist Roberto Sanchez, not because he totally backs the current lawmaker, but he says voting for Keiko Fujimori, the daughter of former hardline president Alberto Fujimori, would be a step backward toward dictatorship.
6: Se hagan para el bien de todos, no para el bien de ciertos puntos.
5: We need decisions for the good of everyone and not for just a few connected people. Peru has seen at least 10 presidents win elections, be removed or resigned or jailed, with none having completed a full term since 2016. If Fujimori prevails as president, she'll be the latest in a string of wins for the right in Latin America. Carrie Kahn, NPR News.
3: Investors on Wall Street get inflation and housing reports this week. NPR's Stephen Basaha has more.
7: Historically, spring is a hot time for home sales, but the market's cooled in recent years due to high mortgage rates. Tuesday, the National Association of Realtors will report May's existing home sales. Zillow's already reported sales down nearly 3% from a year earlier. On Wednesday, the Labor Department will share the latest on consumer prices. In April, prices rose 3.8%.